that I was able to do, you would do even one. Is somebody hearing me? It means that it is every. And the Lord spoke to me and said, many of us, we have

0: chastised.
1: Weakness in prayer has made kings become beggars, and beggars are riding on horses. According to scripture, 1 Peter chapter 4 verse 7 says, the end of the world is coming soon, therefore be earnest and disciplined in prayer. For this reason, Freedom Time Praying Partner, FTPP, is inviting all to join this power-packed prayer program every Sunday, Monday, Tuesday, and Wednesday midnight, 12 p.m. on... This power-packed program is being led by Reverend Bernard Owusu Ansah.
2: Everything in you that attracts evil people,
3: my Jesus,
2: by the blood of Jesus Christ of Nazareth, we kill it by fire.
3: Amen.
2: Amen.
1: Don't forget that the fervent prayer of a righteous man availeth much. Therefore, be part of this program. For any information, call 0244-115-618.
4: Freedom!
0: The Lord has done it.
4: FTPP.
1: Led by Reverend Bernard Owusu Ansah.
2: Everything in you that attracts evil people,
3: my Jesus,
2: by the blood of Jesus Christ of Nazareth, we kill it by fire.
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2: Amen.
1: Don't forget that the fervent prayer of a righteous man availeth much. Therefore, be part of this program. For any information, call 0244-115-618.
4: Freedom!
0: The Lord has

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0: Eye. 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My name is Pastor Bernardo Swansam. This is Freedom Time Praying Partners, your number one prayer family. By the grace of God, it is another night, Tuesday night, for prayers. We have come your way once again as one family, and I'm going to lead you as your prayer leader, to lead you to pray. Go before the throne of grace, the King of Kings and the Lord of Lords. And Ramande was wonderful section. And then so, I already told me that I'm going to say, we are well. We are doing extremely well. I believe so are you. I know you are also doing very, very well by the grace and the mercies of God. My name is Christo Nti. One year. 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Oboni fo enimu gusu guase. 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Pacho mebo unkaya se. We are live on Facebook. We are live on YouTube. We are live on Adom TV. We are live on Praise TV. We are live on GH. We are live on Light TV. We are live on Ago TV. And we are also live on Angel TV and Joy Prime TV. Catch Ruby Swan Fanny TV then to hey. Namberena son, na yenka and paibu jane mum. Ding ding ding pa. We are also live on Plan B FM 104.5 Plan B, and also Kasapa FM is 102.5, and also Vision 1 FM 93.5, and also number one FM is 105.3, and top is 103.1, and also Happy Energy and Kwa Happy FM is 98.9. And then also Asempa 94.7. Asempa 94.7. Freedom, the Lord has done it. And then so she'll be bomb pie. Quick one. Enra, Yenya Bane, Yenya Bema, Minister Paulo. DNM Dira was so remote. And then so, Omoha, Minister Paulo. For you too, eh? Na young Kumu Kidigidi pa. I will ready to me in Yamia who demonafi and shed in Yame, a bay and a dream so soon.
1: Jesus, we give you all the glory. And you will and then you bring so on my abound. Papa, you are sorry, a sephata and a power. Papa, you are ye. Papa, you won't come for. Oluma, you are ye. Who quite a shaw? Who quite a fata war? Papa, you are shooting women. That's a motor and your full sunny. Upon your furnishes, share Duduana.

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0: 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This is Freedom Time Praying Partners. Your number one prayer family. It is time to pray. It is time to go before the King of Grace. Ah, the Omadia Wuni Yankwa, na Omadia, and Yankwa no Sufifi, na Omadia Fifi Niso Swaba, Yabakon and Imana Jane, the one who seated in the throne room perspective above every principality. I am talking about Jehovah Jireh. I am talking about Ancient of Days. I am talking about I Am That I Am. I am talking about Jehovah Nissi. I am talking about the one who sayeth and it cometh to pass. I am talking about the one that seated in the throne room perspective above every principalities. Yeah. I am talking about the King of Kings and the Lord of Lords. May kasafa nyankropon we wiase to me nyina kura no. Tetebru tantim nyankropon de wawu asori ye na ewiase so to me nyina kuta no. Wono ne ye bonembrane se ye se fata no. Ye be konani manadwe we yempai bom. We are going to go before the Lord in prayer tonight. It is Tuesday night and every Tuesday night are for prayers. Please, we are live on Adum TV. We are live on Praise TV. We are live on GH1 TV. We are live on Sony TV. We are live on Light TV. We are live on Joy Prime TV. And we are also live on Angel TV. We are also live on Ago TV and Sony TV as well. Tell a brother, tell a friend to also get connected so that we can all lift up prayer all together. Catch you in one sorry. Also, for video to her. Now, all my worship on every year, then Paboni Rumut and Tenting. Nenyamia, you switch na what you nisu. The only God who understands our language. I'm talking about the Lord who understands you than anybody. God who understands you than your wife. God who understands you than your husband. The one who understands you than your mother and your father. O ma me no papa no mu ntimi ntewase se nyame. 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Ye wo te wo kasa se de wo ye ho a o ti ase. O mo ni e be ko nani ma na dwe ni akusu a chere no. The battle we are live on Facebook. The name on Facebook is Original FTPP. Original FTPP. Original FTPP. Get somebody connected. Please go ahead and share it right now. Just type Prophet Bernard Usu Ansah. Prophet Bernard Usu Ansah. Prophet Bernard Usu Ansah on Facebook. Or Original FTPP. The Lord has done it. Original FTPP. The Lord has done it on Facebook. We are right now. We are live right now. At the Musisiya. The greatest gift, the greatest offer you can give to somebody you truly care about is prayer and nothing else. Okay, we want to open our mouth and thank the Lord. Be one of the radiasi baby will be. Let's open our mouth and bless the name of the Lord. Let's honor him. Let's worship him. Let's love him. Come on now. Somebody open your mouth and bless the name of the Lord. You are not the radiasi. You are not the radiasi. You are not the radiasi. Come on now. Come on now. Come on now. Come on now. 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Thank him for your life. Thank him for your family. Thank him for your whole house. Come on now. Come on now. Come on now. Ajali madahasa. In the name of Jesus Christ.
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0: We want to open our mouth one more time, and we are asking the Lord for forgiveness. The takachira would be said. Normally, we'll be see Reverend. Luke chapter number 11, the verse number 1, the Bible says that the disciples went to Jesus and they said unto him and said, Lord, please teach us to pray. Papa, Jesus sat them down and he taught them how to pray. So whenever you are praying, you need to ask God for forgiveness. Sometimes you can never go to somebody that you have offended and still ask the person you have offended help. It's not possible. So many of us, we have already offended God and we always go to him without even asking for forgiveness, and we are rather asking him for help. So quick one, that is the reason why many of us, your prayer does not really work. I want us to pray and you are asking God for forgiveness. And this is your prayer. Oh God, every sin that I've committed against heaven and earth, every sin that I've committed against man and woman, against heaven and earth, oh God of Israel, forgive me of all my sins and answer into my supplication tonight. Wherever you are, please open your mouth and pray for forgiveness. Open your mouth. Come on now. Come on now. Ask the Lord to forgive you of every sin. Forgive us of our sins, O God. Every sin that we have committed against heaven and earth, Lord, we pray that you forgive us of every sin. You will wash us with your cleansing blood.

Rapata, forgive us of every sin that we have committed against man and woman, against heaven and earth. Oh God of Israel, we are asking for your forgiveness. Clean us with your cleansing blood. Wash us with your cleansing blood. Forgive us of our weakness. Forgive us of our sins. In the name of Jesus. Our next prayer topic, we want to ask the Lord for divine strength. You know, sometimes whenever you are ready to pray, for no reason you will start feeling sleepy, for no reason you will start feeling weak. Obisi papa minti mi mompa yo maye mere eye bonsam. 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I want us to open our mouth, and this is our next prayer. Oh God, give me divine power and anointing in my prayer tonight. Then give me an anointing, grace in my prayer tonight, in the name of Jesus. Please open your mouth and pray for the anointing of God in your prayer. Lift up your voice. Lift up your voice. Lift up your voice. 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Lift up your voice. 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

0: Somebody lift up your voice. Lift up your voice. Lift up your voice. Pray for the strength of God. Pray for the anointing of God. Pray for the grace of God in your prayer tonight. Freedom, the Lord. Other four freedom let's pray together and win this battle together. Freedom, the Lord has done it.
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2: Hallelujah.
0: Isaiah chapter number 45. Hallelujah. And the verse number 1 coming. Can I please get every one of you on Facebook, please? Can you please share the page for me right now? Yes, if you are on Facebook, I beg you, go ahead and share it for me right now. Go ahead, just share it for me right now. The name on Facebook is Original FTPP. Original FTPP, the Lord has done it. Original FTPP, the Lord has done it. Please, go to Facebook, share it right now. Share the link, share the page. Share it to be a blessing to everyone. The people you need to tag them, help somebody to pray tonight. Yes, if you know somebody outside Ghana, tell them to also join us on YouTube. And tell them to join us on YouTube. The name on YouTube is FTPP Life, or FTPP, the Lord has done it. FTPP, the Lord has done it. We are live on YouTube right now. Come on, help somebody to pray tonight. Anadwi, bua wunu ebi wate. 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Okay, Isaiah chapter 45, and the verse number 1 coming.
3: Isaiah chapter 45, verse 1.
0: Mm-hmm.
3: Thou says the Lord to his anointed,
0: mm-hmm,
3: to Cyrus,
0: mm-hmm,
3: whose right hand I've held,
0: mm-hmm,
3: to subdue nations before him,
0: mm-hmm,
3: and loose the armor of kings,
0: mm-hmm,
3: to open before him the double doors.
0: To open before him the double doors. Mm-hmm.
3: So that the gate will not be shut.
0: So that the gate will not be shut. So for country, mammy.
4: Mekai for Isaiah. The Amazon in Nifamu, Summer Bre Amanamai Asin, Nama Sensan, I am for Abosuo, Summer Bre Apono Nenim, Nin Kuru Apono, not one to Tumu.
0: Every door that is shouted at you, oh, Obiante,
4: ah,
0: what do you put him what to? You see, Cassel put him what to? The Lord said, and I will open double doors. I command those doors to be opened in the name of Jesus. Tonight prayers, we are praying about our open doors. Somebody say, my open doors.
5: My open doors.
0: You are, many of us, you are trusting God for marital breakthrough. But your marital door has been shouted. It has been closed. Your traveling door, you want to travel. The reason why you went for the embassy for visa and you don't get the visa is because your traveling door has been shouted at you. Can you please declare this after me? Say,

0: I want us to first of all tackle this prayer. Every marital door that is shouted at me. I am not sometime when you want the empire will be so reverend, media medica, while that. Until me here while the empire, we are sure. Our dear Nimuti say, is everything okay? Bibia Yabok on Cranomo here and Cranomo to say. Ubiawale, Abefoni Busasa, Oko Waleko Yede, Oko Hoko Yede, Oko Koko, Koko Waleko Yede, and Nijama Kukrenim. Umpai Boni will say every marital door that has been shouted on me, every marital door that has been shouted at me, open in a double way by fire. That is our first prayer topic. You're born it, then. Everywhere. You bet you can be a married woman, you can be a married man, but your marital door has been shouted. And listen to me, my dear. When your marital door is shouted, you can even still be in the marriage, but believe you me, you will never be happy. The things that can make you happy as a married man, the thing that can make you happy as a married woman, believe you me, it will be taken away. Hear the word of the Lord. As I hear the Lord, say this and declare it loud and clear. Every marital door shouted at me. Declare this after me. Every marital door.
1: Every marital door.
0: Shouted at me.
1: Shouted at me.
0: Hear the word of the Lord.
1: Hear the word.

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0: has been shouted at you. 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
1: Jesus Christ.
0: I command your marital doors to be opening. I command your family, your children.
1: Jesus.
0: I command the marital doors that has been shouted to be opened in the name of Jesus.
1: Jesus.
0: And now whom be do among Esuawadiasua?
1: Yes,
0: Udemu by fire, by thunder. We command that hand to be broken. Every hand that is holding your marital door, every hand that is holding your marital door, we command that hand to be broken. Let that satanic hand be broken by fire. Let that demonic hand be broken by fire. If you are honoring my wawale, and so Elijah wawadi elim yelim lefrim, Elijah bakukonya wadi elim yesu demo. I command the happiness of God to enter.

0: name of Jesus. We want to go for the next prayer topic. Also, let's read the scripture again. Put the scripture there for me, Pastor Les. My God. My God. Okay, read it. Let's go.
1: Thou says the Lord to his anointed, to Cyrus, whose right hand have held to subdue nations before him, and lose the armor of kings.
0: Close.
1: To open before him the double doors, so that the gates will not be shut.
2: God.
0: Talk to him, mommy.
3: Mekai Odi for Isaiah.
0: My God.
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0: 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Nkuro apono. Kadie, was it thou sayest the Lord to his anointed, to Cyrus, whose right hand I have holden, to subdue nations before him? Every stubborn demon in my life. Every stubborn demon in my life. I subdue you by the power of Holy Ghost. I say,

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breaking in the channel pan no about so good morning o ka se me ko me nko e nipa bebere sa e da wo freeze wa breaky wa wa de mu problem da no kra na ye west when him so man breaky american amazon timi 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you by the power of God. 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What does my Bible call say? 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Me say Jesus, mre wo muni na se. Afi pe ya samu anonya de pa. Declare this loud and clear. Can we share it one more time on Facebook? Come on now. You need to help others to pray. Go ahead, please share it right now on Facebook. Share it right now on Facebook. Come on now. I want every one of you share it right now. Share it right now. Every one of you share it right now. I feel declare this loud and clear. Every stubborn demon in

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I subdue you by the power of Holy Ghost. 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Hear the word of the Lord. I subdue you by the power of Holy Ghost. Prayer.

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0: want to go for the next prayer topic. 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Say, or say, thou seest the Lord to his anointed, to Cyrus, whose right hand have I holded, to subdue nations before him. 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
1: Thou says the Lord to his anointed,
2: my God,
1: to Cyrus, whose right hand I have held, to subdue nations before him.
0: To what?
1: To subdue nations before him.
0: To what?
1: Subdue.
0: That is our next prayer. Also for country, you know, so mami wo.
3: Mekai odi for Isaiah. 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
0: To subdue nations before him. This is our next prayer. 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This is our next prayer. Oh Father, let every country that I desire subdue before me. Oh Lord, my Father, let every country that I desire to go, to live in, to even travel there, subdue before me. Me say me son ya catch me teacher ni be a friend Mr. Kusi. Kumasi division. Amu free school no new Tafo MAJSS. 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Just one cool school. 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Isaiah chapter 46 verse number 45 verse number 1. Or say, and nations are subdued before me. 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
1: Germany.
0: Eho France, eho nyina nyame de makọ. 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Etuho, so for me say currently na me ko renew me visa. Wo dia no kura dey say visa kura do ko renew na no interview. America visa ko renew na no interview. But me kai say me first time me ko America na mezi ko pe visa. Enipa na wono no di manim a. Me man ye feeling ni process ni bibia ma me no. 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Wo kwa ye bebusa say, wo kwa bebusa say na me no na me sire. O he me so say, prophet, please don't play with this who now I start to say this prophet of God went there and they deny him the visa. Or catch them or say, I did it for this pastor and they deny him the visa. I did it for this prophet. No one bought D for Kassier B D pa. So for D for Kassier B pa or Ghana ha me person bony ding. Or no so copy visa ni amano London. Or catch and say, it mean ya grown me dinam anything. Now me catch and say, Master, I have prayed a certain prayer in Isaiah 45 verse 1 that nations are subdued before me. Oh boy, now some for me see me do all the interview. You know, the interview, you know, and I say, how are you now? Me just so I'm fine. Or see, you look familiar, and I'm serious. I'm always on TV. I say, wow, you are pastor, I'm serious. 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I say, oh no, what Jimmy pass? Yes, I know. Say me mad there. Obisam say me. Or say me. Me call Wednesday. I know. Can say me mad Tuesday. And I'm say Tuesday. No. Me call baby. Timi man. Timi asu mobi no say I. I am nipana me suman on. 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Me a je passport no pa. 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Declare this loud and clear. Declare it. Can I get every one of you, please, set the page for me one more time. Every one of you, who your battery and bomber woman, this raw bomber woman, Africa, the Mikabi, say, let the nations subdue before.

0: this your prayer topic. Declare it one more time. Every nation on this earth shall subdue before me in the name of Jesus.
1: Every nation on this earth shall subdue before me in the name of Jesus.
0: Every nation on this earth.
1: Every nation on this earth
0: shall subdue before me in the mighty name of Jesus.
1: Shall subdue before me in the mighty name of Jesus.
0: Can you tell me so? Empire will not be able to compare with some year refuse.
1: Amen.
0: I declare it one more time. Every nation shall subdue before me in the mighty name of Jesus.
1: Every nation shall subdue before me in the mighty name of Jesus.
0: Can we let's every one of you please share the page for me right now on Facebook. Share the page. The name on Facebook is Original FTPP. Original FTPP. Original FTPP. Original FTPP. Just write Original FTPP. The Lord has done it on Facebook. And please join it right now and share it for me. If you are already on, just keep sharing like nobody's business. And the name again is another name on Facebook is Prophet Bernard Usuansa. I want everyone of you share it like five times. I want everyone share it like five times. Obia share five times. Every one of you share it like five times. And let's pray this prayer. Me bompaye, I pray for everyone. This is your bompaye where we are baby biara was in Yamedoko already near crying. Me say baby biya nyame e was in Yamedoko already omiye crying. Declare this loud and clear, Canada. Say by the power of Holy Ghost.

nation on this earth shall subdue before me in the name of Jesus. Every nation on this earth shall subdue before me. Somebody lift up your voice and pray. Every nation shall subdue before me and my children. Yapaya Rabashandara Baliata Rabarabara.

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What was our pioneer? Now we are named Yan Catasamini, who could interview immigration and Yan deny with that. Lift up your voice and pray. So the whole holiday, let every nation subdue before me, every nation on this earth,

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Nations shall subdue before me. Nations shall subdue before me. Nations shall subdue in the name of

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Ebia wa Abuchire, ebia wo London ho dada, ebia wo German ho dada, ebia wo America ho dada, ebia wo Italy ho dada, but in kratasem no France ho dada, in kratasem no we say every nation shall subdue before me. Who your battle obet me abama wo ma no. Obi won ma wo ma ya som nkom, we be call land, we be call eso we. We say every nation shall subdue before me and my children. Who harder than Ankrata? We say every nation shall subdue before me. We you who now boss and period in Dindian. And near my best, I said, Danny.

0: Okay, afi ye ko pejansani ankoi ye fine hard one ye bonu tututu pa we say every nation shall subdue before me, every nation shall subdue before me and my children, every nation shall subdue. So from pai we money you Mrs. Sofo meme call American name zo ameko je visa na osofo bi aba ho menim de otu no fo wa bonu ayi on sa apostolic credit card sa apostolic credit card na se ukum round one 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
1: I come
0: shey o say so for mama kind na odia no ne be wo form o say thou sayest the Lord to his anointed, to Cyrus, whose right hand have I holded. Was it to subdue nations before him? Was it Cyrus there? I said, may every nation subdue before you. May every country subdue before you. May every country subdue before you. May you never be denied in the name of Jesus. May your children never be denied in the name of Jesus. After declare, say, every nation shall subdue before me.
2: Every nation shall subdue before me.
0: In the name of Jesus.
2: In the name of Jesus. 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
0: shall subdue before me.
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1: Yes. Yeah, Bumpa, and I just feel this in my spirit.
2: My God.
1: SMMNY. 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Listen to what the Lord just said to me. 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As we are going to do this, listen to this. 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No. I heard the Lord saying, let them sow a seed of 50 Ghana seed. And the Lord said to me that, every embassy that their passport will be there. Hey, every embassy that their passport will go.
2: My God.
1: Every embassy that their passport will go there can never be denied. Can never be denied.
3: Amen.
1: Nor can never be refused.
3: Amen.
1: Embassy Biara. Munim said one of the greatest gifts ever did their mommy. A sad gift to me. Yeah, bomb pie me tissue make a jetina my person pie. The person ni pe biara control that with him.
2: Jesus.
1: O bomb pie. Yes, I was soon come. I want to come as well. Yes, here. For one Saturday, Mama, so I want to pray this prayer for you. Now, yes, reading, I'm a bear. The anima Katala Padi. For Saturday, Mama, so baby, I want to cry. Passport to Nebe Wanka Kofa. O passport to Nebe Wanka Kofa. Semen wa odi fa sa to mo maso me no bon pai. Thank you Lord. I just heard the Lord saying it. That is why I just paused the prayer to do this quick. And yes, I'm ready fit. Afika de mi kebi. Say by the power of Holy Ghost.
4: By the power of Holy Ghost.
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0: Every nation on this earth,
1: every nation on this earth
0: shall subdue before Bernard Baudino. Every nation on this earth,
1: every nation on this earth
0: shall subdue before Bernard. Mention your name. Every nation on this earth,
1: every nation on this earth
0: shall subdue before Bernard. In the mighty name of Jesus.
1: In the mighty name of Jesus.
0: I feel Jenamba no. Sow that seed right now. 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I will do this. Yamiado mema. Yina. And now you are my Ghana passport. I'm my uncle in Yina. Because home you will be our German book. Be our German passport. 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Pom, I want to hear what you have to say. J. A 0595. 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I feel about 5-7. 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Uh huh. Mibobi him. 0595. Mrs. Subiem 0595. Uh-huh. 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
2: Mama man.
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2: The name was Christ.
0: The name. 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Yes. 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I feel my father number we can't imagine in term. A 0244-115-618. 115-618. 0244-115-618. 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
3: Isaiah 45:1
0: Mm-hmm.
3: Thou says the Lord to his anointed,
0: mm-hmm.
3: to Cyrus,
0: mm-hmm.
3: whose right hand I have held,
0: uh-huh.
3: to subdue nations before him,
0: uh-huh.
3: and lose the armor of kings,
0: uh-huh.
3: to open before him the double doors,
0: mm-hmm.
3: so that the gates will not be shut. Isaiah 45.
0: Mm-hmm.
3: The kind of deal for Isaiah. It's a Diana Enum. Bacono. Son, a rather catcher, the Wasra Nukura said. The Amazon in the Famun said. Mebra Amanamai Asi, I want a name.
0: Mebra Manamai Asu and a name.
3: Namasan, son, I am for Abosu.
0: Uh-huh.
3: Mebue Apono and a name.
0: Afia, maybe Apono. A honey and Nespriano. Every door that is shouted at my destiny, a punu biara in Watuama Medache. I mean to me, Rem, Obama would yea, a wapono, in Watu, Yafunum Yatum, Obama would yea, our dear Pono Yatum, a quantopon Yatum, Obama would yea, so see a capon Yatum, and Paboni will say, every door that has been shouted at me, hear the word of the Lord, Jerohonaka and Payami and San and Yafashim, Pegas

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voice and pray. 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Somebody lift your voice. 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

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Yes, you will be here. Yes, you will be here. Yes, you will be here. Yes, you will be here. 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
1: We are declaring it three times. Every satanic doorkeeper. Fall down and die. Every satanic doorkeeper. Fall down and die. Every satanic doorkeeper. Fall down and we are declaring it three times. 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Every satanic doorkeeper. Fall down and die. Every satanic doorkeeper. Fall down and die. Every satanic doorkeeper. Fall down and die. Yes, I declare him another three times. Sure. Obu on my wa dia kwa no obite ho. 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Yes, I declare him every satanic doorkeeper fall down and die. Every demonic doorkeeper fall down and die. 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
0: 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My God. My God. The devil is a liar. Okay. Everybody made our say. Father, we thank you for answering our prayer.
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1: Amen.
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1: Amen.
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1: Amen.
0: Our prayer is sealed.
1: Amen.
0: By the blood of Jesus.
1: Amen.
0: In Jesus' name. Somebody shout amen 3 times.
1: Amen. Amen. Amen.
0: Nyame ya doma wo kena. Ye nyina ye bi hiem wo La Paz. Risk us park and so. Wednesday, friends, Thursday. 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The fire is crazy. Nyame aduma Wednesday anwumre beto aso. Wednesday anwumre beto aso. 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Wednesday ye beto aso kena. Den den den ba ya wada we this coming Thursday is going to be fire. So don't mix it for anything. Okay, me di wu si Christo ye aduma ye be hie nyame ye aduma. Ochina anajo ewe fidie so chana so me mix it fatu wa nebubi nebeboa baba
2: freedom
1: the Lord has done it.
3: Weakness in prayer has made kings become beggars, and beggars are riding on horses. According to scripture, 1 Peter chapter 4, verse 7 says, the end of the world is coming soon. Therefore, be earnest and disciplined in prayer. For this reason, Freedom Time Praying Partner, FTPP, is inviting all to join this power-packed prayer program every Sunday, Monday, Tuesday, and Wednesday midnight, 12 p.m. on... This power-packed program is being led by Reverend Bernard Owusu Ansah.
0: Everything in you that attracts evil people,
1: Jesus,
0: by the blood of Jesus Christ of
1: Nazareth,
0: we kill it by fire.
1: Amen.
0: Amen.
3: Don't forget that the fervent prayer of a righteous man availeth much. Therefore, be part of this program. For any information, call 0244-115-618.
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A brand be a dear chi Ukwada. Ukwada be a dear chi Yawada. Yawada be a dear chi Fiada. 2 a.m. to 4 a.m. Yamuachi. Emuaha, Emua Joe, Emua Kwaba. 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Then sent your name and one were dear to me, dear, and who you dear. A Shana Samutain. 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Now tea jumedia ya to din se or training in Piboy in more day. 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

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Esther chapter 7. Verse 1 to 4. Esther and woman no. Eti and son. 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Esther chapter 7. Verse 1 to 4. Meba chao making kind entim pa chao o say so the king and Haman went to dine with Queen Esther on the second day at the banquet of wine. The king again said to Esther, what is your petition? Queen Esther, it shall be granted you. And what is your request? Up to the half of the kingdom, it shall be done. What is your petition, Queen Esther? What is your petition, Queen Esther? And what is your request? Up to the half the kingdom, it shall be done. Queen Esther answered and said, if I have found favor in your sight, O king, and if it pleases the king, let my life be given me at my petition and my people at my request. For we have been sold, my people and I, to be destroyed, to be killed, and to be annihilated. Had we been sold as male and female slaves, I would have hold my tongue. 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

them ever Jesus Christ to demo. 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Everybody did the best, sir. Eddie Achresse, everybody tene. Ewa Yesu Christo demo. Asempa FM 94.7, our Sugusua Uti. Aye, Paibo Juma dia, Yatu din se, or Trini in Paiba, a more day. 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

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Our verse 2 no. 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Natia dear Esther kind. Then Queen Esther answered and said, then Queen Esther answered and said, if I have found favor in your sight, O king, and if it is pleases the king, let my life be given me at my petition, and my people at my request. Verse 4. For we have been sold. My people and I to be destroyed, to be killed, and to be annihilated. 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

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So I told you, say, one say yain, one yure yain, na one kunkum yain. But what can say, well, yes, to Christo demo, and ne anadri, and ne anopai, and ne aviai, and ne anumre, and well, yes, to Christo demo, and what the media minimo, Nasumedania toao. 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

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Say won say ye. But you can say, well, Jesus Christ will deem up. 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And then I'm not paying. And that day, many me yere, yema mani yema mema, yena na nom eni yasefo, eni di efaya ubia, many me nu anom, eni yema ni yasefo, eni di efaya ubia, bosumi, eni afi, eni fear day anim, otafu biara, wato yain, se one se yain. 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Say Jesus sumo. Say Yahuna mo. 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One friend say yeah no. Everybody man nani call no one is so. 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Everybody man nani call no one is so. 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

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And I will bomb power yesterday, Musa. 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

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No, no, dear, obey ye, Ama Brosso. Asempa FM 94.7. And I was so good, so I would see ye. 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And I said, Juma dear basso. 2 a.m. to 4 a.m. Ebade agye wate. 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China sampaye ya saki kasem ya and ye debe bon paye. If you say and sem a womb or say or town for na ton yen. What ton yen? What ton yen? What ton yen? Bro funny kase. For we have been sold, my people and I, to be destroyed, to be killed, and to be annihilated. Na annihilated, you know. And na me yes, Mestre said ya etie. And was he to destroy something completely. To destroy something completely. She said, who say adia no kra kra kra kra kra. To destroy something completely so that nothing remains. She said, "Was send a cry a binka or to defeat an opponent overwhelmingly." Overwhelmingly. I said, "Wake up, your mo boy. Where the end of he's playing for the year, France for. Me say, hey, asempa ni. Oma defeat wa mu completely. Ubiya France for be so ubiya na toje. Na toje. Ushia Spain no. Wa yenu bubro. 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Mordecaia. Any Jew for say. Yen say wa mu completely. Or to defeat them overwhelmingly. Do I see obey two so sano? Do I see obey two as sino? Do I see obey two and need as was he said? Do I see what the abaco or best sign of crack crack crack? Ah, or say an ebacon one casasso. Yabet to us so, and radia dumua or china ewaha. Now, so in any besides, I say, what is your petition? What is your request? What is your petition? What is your request? Ohini bisa Esther say. Ohini ebisa ohima Esther say. Eden any wadisre. Eden ena ushuche. My mentor also say. Na ohini kachire Esther. Da a etoso mienunu munso. 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Ohima Esther. Na woma un. Na e den ni wadie a. Ure shushe. E duru ahini ni fompa. 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E die ni ni awo shushe. Who shall war? Who shall worry? Who shall juma? Who shall control and create a sem? A dear new what this re, a dear now she say, a radi be ye. Fisem matures and petting soon to say, Monsoon say, Monsu sena mubemuno, Mum Miss San Obemamo, Mum Momina Obe Piemo. And there, who's the radi say?
ewade se mani mu abanyamu a ewade mesrawo

0: biara ewade mo ho efa nhye wanam apomuden na yarisa enya mudia in the name of Jesus Christ otinin pa igba emu oten eye no ma bebre Jesus yankwa
1: is the giver of life mimu ewo nkwaje

wom and quatentia in Yamisuro a wom and Radim found two name on money massive for so and we yes to Christo Nazareth in the dinimo. Otinin in pipe by a more deno. Aye no my bibri. Wo Asempa FM 94.7. Ube to me send you prayer request at the aba. O send the prayer request. Our number is so 0244-744-204. A prayer request and I will send it there by in the form of text message. Would you deem a baby kind? Nanny or person over one pie, I had their toss with me, you know. Never be a while would see I had their toss with me and son. Who send the prayer request in the form of text message? Send your prayer request in the form of text message. Send your prayer request in the form of text message. Udine udibedi kai na ne opese no bo wonpa ai de tosumi no na ba bia wa utie yan ai de tosumi ensa o sene no through sms whatsapp and as a voice note yan sabeka sms whatsapp voice note obetuna send you prayer request no afa so e de aba. Number ni 0244-744-204. I know he is one. Empire ya boy. Or say, what ton yen? What ton mini me crow for? I must say, won't come yen. Na won't say yen. 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One 2 years a cra. What on ye, what on me, and me mind for me and crow for. Say won't say ye, won't come ye. One 2 years a. Now on your ye. What on woman? Ye ton a dear Jessica. And there was who pay Jessica be. Say where the Sika ma pay jay. Dear what on me, name you and me, money as if for. I'm out say ye. Oh, whoa, a rade. Missy Kaya, mamma's way. May the boy, yes, so much, I'm say. A boy be our toy, yea, the Jayano. A rade, the old toy, yea, the sharing in Sabia. A rade, and call no one so. 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

0: Paul can was some ye canny demusa muntutu na demon na a charge you almost so. 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Any more, more joining TikTok na. 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Because Jesus say on that day. I say, and Crawford, we better say, yet the Udin. Esha and come. 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Yesu se obe kache o se. 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I thank God to say, Otuaso, Ewunyami, Echumanimua, Ewumse, Wantran, Resurrection Power, and Living Bread. But thank God, say, He remained in the Lord until His demise.
1: Can we go?
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Like the way he puts it in John 3:16. 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Mabel, you have joined TikTok. Didi as royal. Crawford, Eddie Dean, but TikTok show. Such the sister too, Pablo. Na maybe South say, Unim Yesu. 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Why can't you tell yourself that I'm a child of God?

And obey Tia Marania, ye boy Rade Isaac Kwajo Pobim. Also, Oche and live on Facebook. Nasi, good morning, man of God. Now, I say, God bless you. God bless you too. Yeah, as a TikTok, no Facebook, no so bet me actually live on Emmanuel AJ Anna Asempa 94.7. 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Whoa. Resurrection Power Living Bread Ministries International. 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

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The ecclesia. The body of Christ in the book of Acts. When they were in going through challenge. In Acts chapter 4 from verse baby no. O se awurade wo wo na wo bo soro ni asase epu ani ni ewo mu onyina. 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They acknowledge him. Lord, you created the heavens and the earth. You created the sea and everything therein. When our boss through and assassin a putting in your woman, you know, why in a boy, a year ready. 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O akua krunkru David ya nusu kase adena mama ye jejeje directly they were quoting from Acts chapter 2. Sorry, Psalm 2. 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

0: 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Se ye bisa according to his will, dear. Utiye ye. Oh, sofu ye di punia to ye trimna. Na me dani me useni ye mi bu se it is according to his will. Any yes, why is this here? Nyami, why the confusion? Why the Bibia to your team was here? Besassen according to his will and with ye. The maiden man who say a will of God. If that's a woman pie and other could hear who be sa unim say a year the will of God. A yana one casacrano, why ye confuse umsa? 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You are saved. 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We worship you. The Quatani Ebe Yesu no as more can say, Ora. Say ya whoopa. Ubeti mi a mami. What tommy no abo humble prayers and a ya utabu binu. Humble prayer, friend, humble prayer. humble prayer. Ora saye opa. Oh me ratsi. 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Na to his amazed, as soon as Oka said, "We are this ayopa, ube timia mame huwa tome no pe." Jesus say, "Hey, hey, hey, bra, bra, bra, me pe, Jesus say, "Me pe." 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Jesus say, "Bra." Jesus say, "Me pe." Jesus say, "I will." 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He stretched forth his hands and touched kwatenino. 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Oh my God! Yeah. 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The guy was whole. And this morning, yeah. Perhaps somebody is also asking, if it be a radisa ya upa mamengo a. Now, why the kache wose njinyi amepe sa obe uo? 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When it, who deceived you? Sometimes Obi can say wo ewa wo na Obi esu se me wa wo mu how. Sometimes yeah asofu on ya ne yepesi e jinya mi adwuma. I say yeah ne e ka chance after anya ni penyina na nya me bo wa mo se o mewo. Sa wa hu. Eya complete false, a lies. Jesus said, in the beginning it was not so. Genesis 1:26-28. Or say na onyankopon ebo eka samoma yenye ni power ye subansu ni yensasu. 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The original intent ye nyamidi bo ni pano. The first thing God did was that he blessed the man. And he no can be you. That was number one between Obani Bema. One a warrior. Nyamisi mungu, number one. Number two, munori. Number three, muncha sasi suma. 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But you won't kai wa baibu muse erade ekase. 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Okay. 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That could be a radical catch up. I'm saying, when we hear Sarah, move what? Bible say, Angwa Bible say, Abraham didn't name but two form no car say, Yakwakra, Akwakra, Abba, me, Babu. 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Listen to what I'm saying. It is not the will of God. At the will of God ba ko me hu ni se o se John, yeah, and what you command, don't fear friend Gaius. No, so the four may bomb pay a mount. Say a dien name in see we Nenya and wording. That is the will of God for his life. In see we a dien name in see we and see we were dreamum and see we were warrium and see we were quantum and see we on crata semu and see we. E si wiye nso na sa wo umpomu denya enye ode kan wo se nenya ho den be of good health enye healing grand worker good health. God believe in good health and enye me pen say you will live well, you will live prosperous life. Okay. 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Mommy, I'm 5 minutes away any mumpire. Be a wobiano pay. 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
0: 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Na ye wa won sanchrani ni oyari se sia no wo dwin se what is the will of God for me. I pray your healing power for the sick in the name of our Lord Jesus Christ. Father, in the name of Jesus, May Pompeii heal the sick and deliver the oppressed. Set the captive free in Jesus' name. 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

0: Sano pay yabon paye kakra na mama o the edge into the whole day na ye wadwen se. 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But tie, yesi, this the first time I'm at this will nipa a 2 minute to set a wooden or train. Ah, or train. Now, as I heard, Epam Abner, why any Abner? I'm the Saul, we and David Nebedia, dear. 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
1: and granted,
0: Abena say, wouldn't him say, actually, you know, a bayer or tie. God kiss Cassa, Cassa,
1: I got tie, baby. And this friend, as I say, if you know, a sophomore, and penny, and any pa, a titrue woman, a hersey, a cassa was our dear. 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
0: 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Ye close binum radio stations. 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
1: me je se do kan se de moye ye ni yenso ye ba
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0: Because Obi Ayen, who are building the industry. 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
1: Yeah, Abner.
0: Ish. 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
1: I'm a political parties. I'm a Ghana. I'm a Ghana. I'm a team view. And Crawford, you know, I'll come for Bonnie, see. On my beba, or team view. 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
1: 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Just say, 79 ACO, let, near friend, let the blood flow.
2: Oh, yes. Kaipa.
1: Let the blood flow. 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Ekusi say. When him say, enye program, from last week, you know, enye adi ameka mwasimini, basa habe tuwaso. Na me preach about the determination to serve the Lord. 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

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We are here to thank God. 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And yet, how skillful you are. It is just by grace. It is just by grace. 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See me be phone line now. Me person me tip be phone chain. Don't be ungrateful. Then you're me and see. A big it is come pim pim. A big it is come pim pim. A big it is come pim pim. But they are nowhere to be found. And I pay no menu back and Psalm 34. It's a scripture. Ya kind. But every blessed day. It becomes news. New. They are new every day. They are new every day. They are new every day. They are new every day.

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0: some man who can Psalm 34. 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Brofone say, I will bless the Lord at all times. I will bless the Lord at all times. His praise shall continually be in my mouth. My soul shall make her boast in the Lord. The humble shall hear and thereof and be glad. Oh, magnify the Lord with me, and let us exalt his name together. And I believe, oh, magnify the Lord with me, and let us exalt his name together. Pastor Dazzy, let us magnify the Lord. Let us exalt his name. I saw the Lord, and he heard me, and deliver me from all my fears. They look unto him and were lightened, and their face were not ashamed. This poor man cried, and the Lord heard him. We can't 34. No, the angel of the Lord escapes round about them that fear him. The Lord redeemed the soul of his servant, and none of them trust in him shall be desolate. Meshire urade enenyina na yeyi wo menu mu dai urade mu na mekra abehwa hwa ne ho ahombrasefo obete na wo ani agye tre no moni min kanfo urade kaseye Abusia, who tear me and obey? 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Shasa supa, Radia chow. Mama say, yes, see, and from ma, Unyankopon de Dumieno. 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Mr. Nelson, I would tear me. Say, yes, see, ye Tria, a car. 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I will bless the Lord at all times. I will bless the Lord at all time. No time anyama yeye, no time anyama koso, no time amenyesika, no time amedi ye, but ebre nyama koye, ebre nyama koye, ebre nyama ya basa. I will bless the Lord. This morning I am challenging you that lift up your voice. Thank God in the situation. Thank God in the difficult moment. Now, unemu nu denyami ase. David said, what shall I render unto the Lord? A day cry and a midi beshe, a radia nemu, and no pay ya, yes, sorry, radi, a day, a busian would tear me, may say, a day cry now, the beshe, a radia nemu. 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Can shasupa or run at their chow. Give thanks to God. Give thanks to God. Don't be ungrateful. My brother, don't be ungrateful. Don't be ungrateful. Don't be ungrateful. Asampa 94.7. 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
1: Sana pray the minimum question in a cassette as Lanka Radity or Nea or Ne and the Bamba or the Atom Yenifus Penina, though is swimming. I mean, shall suffer.
0: Amen. Amen. Asampa 94.7 but you can be bitch ready mahunya ha obibe kasi ma 9 bottle ma 9 bottle na kasi ma hon pre wo say who can be be say wiase nyina beti say you are not being ungrateful, you are thanking God, thanking God denyame ase ma wo ma denyame ase ma man na wotim no because your mind no asundwe nima you not have the privilege to worship God. Asampa 94.7 Mpachofre 0546 982158.

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0: Yamin Shrao. Good morning.
3: Akura Matio.
0: Yeah, Jao.
3: But Joe Boy.
0: Joe Boy, Mensu.
3: You
0: are Adam.
3: The Ravina Coupons. No, some of the Ravina Coupons say, I'm from so. Ma at the park to me. Some of the Nas. But if you say, Sammy, wish, Sammy. A binum crumple is.
0: Good morning.
4: Good morning.
0: Bachelor Frost and Nakasa FIFA.
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0: Low radio, ni mami, why? Low radio, ni mami, Pacho. Okay.
4: Neither radius. So, a boy, you move by a fair and so. Mama Bonnie Bian to ye. For the year, Fana Junior was on dream. The Ghana session is the animal yam, Yannickers. So I'm my auntie as in Bonivia. Oh, Christ, amen.
0: Amen. Yamin Shrao. Asempa 94.7. Okay. Mana. Money.
5: Morning.
0: Yo, Bonnie Tony Uncle.
5: Then Daddy was young while I seen him. Then Daddy was Yaka, they had their telling Kelly Kennedy. Then Daddy was Yaka, a boy, Kaja General, who was in July, Nepo. Then Dallas, the Papa, oh, they say, honey. Then Daddy was Yabo, or be called, or tell me, called Omnaque, oh, Mammy say, then Daddy was Amen.
0: Amen, you are Jobo.
5: A job of
0: Amen. Yo, I didn't go to Kufo.
6: Good morning.
0: Morning.
6: Pacho me da eradiasi. Ama me man mo nyira se eradi den nyira eradi share so. Ama adipa achi e. Oh Yesu Kristo din. Amen.
0: Amen. Yamin Shrao. Okay, good morning.
6: Morning, papa.
0: Pacho lo radio ni mami why?
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0: Lo radio ni mami. 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
6: right.
0: Praise God. Amen.
7: Baby, I said I'm out of casino.
8: Amen. Now, Udini, baby, how can I okay, ma jem fo anya mi hira no pe. Amen. Amen. 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Amen. Okay, Asempa 94.7 Pato Borum Borum Borum. 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Uba no abo ni teo. Good morning.
9: Good morning, Pastor Joyce Kinio.
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8: Praise God.
10: 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And then yeda Michael. 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
8: oh Michael. Happy happy birthday. 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
10: 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Amen.
8: Amen. Okay, off of France, some rasu. Good morning. But on the radio, no mommy, why? Lo nukra, fiu, fiu. Yeah, Bodin, ni baby, how can I say?
11: I'm Saturday, I'm
8: friend. Okay.
11: I'm friend, Lizzie.
8: Lizzie, low radio, no mommy, why?
11: But on my radio,
8: okay.
11: But on this, me, dinner, me, Ganya, me, ask. 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
8: Praise God.
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8: Ya breno ko. 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Asempa 94.7. 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
0: Kufuria, and Bacho Chanito, and Yanko.
2: And then I pay you the two for Yanko, Asin. So, or the Mumuya in Nadia Chay and Wama Adepa Achie. 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Not so many much radi.
0: Oh, Brenuko, Brenuko, Yamishra, why? Okay, said Dazzy. Akwaba. 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

Many year, actually, a man saying, you know, Nyamishra, Nyamishra, Dinah Hackman, Minister, or soft mommy, Papa, Nyamishra, and Opey, oh, yes, Christo, demo, and see your birthday, Emma, Ebusia, Omudion birthday, a special birthday, happy birthday, special happy birthday to Habiba, Habiba, Suleiman at Amasama, ECG, the most extraordinary person in my life. On this special day, I want you to know just how much you mean to me. Your love has brought a boundless joy and happiness into my world, and I am grateful for every moment we have shared. From Hajjo. So once again, Allah bless you. Allah bless you, Habiba Suleiman. Allah bless you. Happy birthday to Madam Lydia Apala. Happy birthday to Madam Lydia Apala, Head of Social Welfare and Community Development at GAN Central Municipal Assembly. As we celebrate you this day, we want to remind you of all the incredible qualities that make you so amazing. Your kindness, passion, and grace inspire everyone. May all your dreams come to pass in Jesus' mighty name. From all the staffs, Gans Central, Samai Municipal Assembly, or say Eradi Inshallah Gans Central Municipal Assembly. The Lord bless you, Madam Lydia Apala. God richly bless you so much. Okay, so a Favor Palace Ministry present a night of miracle and testimonies of all believers all night. Team Ochina. Tomorrow by this time, okay. Team said tomorrow by this time. Date near Friday 17th. Friday, a day, a nimiano. Na eba so, and you bring 9 p.m. All night. Host Reverend Chris Obey Venue, Tabora, Alaji, Last Stop, Yeboah Street 8, Accra. Song Ministration, Favor Palace, Choir, Pastor James, Minister Comfort, and Minister Gina. Come with family, friends, and bottle of oil. So don't miss this program, because it's going to be a blessing time for you. Eradi, Onshira, Papa, Ewo Yesu Christo, Demo, Amen, and Amen. Happy birthday to Abigail Deborah Insia. Happy birthday to Abigail Deborah Insia. Wish you long life, good health, and divine favor. The Lord bless you and make you great. From your husband, Pastor Paul Deborah Insia. You can say, Eradin Shirao, Ewo Jesus Christ, Idimu,

0: happy birthday to Eugenia Caffrey Zokoto. 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The CEO Eld Grosses. So, Inspector Eugenia Caffrey Zokoto, the Lord bless you and make you great. In fact, we are superb. Radin Shrao, Ewo Jesus Christo Demo. Happy birthday, 50th celebration to you. Radin Shrao, Nonyo Kesie, Miss Kwachi, Radin Shrao from Simpe 8 student. Nyo can say, Yehoa, Ajobo, Nonyo Kesie, Ewo Jesus Christ Demo. Amen and amen. Yamin Shrao. God continue to bless you richly. Happy birthday, Sugar of Adenta NHIS from Akoko. New York say already own shrow. Ewo Jesus Christ Demo. Amen and amen. Nyami Aduma Eye Valley View University Omu 34th graduation ceremony no Ebebasu 29th and 30th of August. Na nye woman say Yatun Safrem Yankasame boss Pastor Dr. K Dogbeto non fan a new nyam embed techre. In fact, a beye fe, nebe fe fe fe, asho nyankupo en yo nyam tin is grounded in excellence and integrity, commissioned to serve University Chapel in Teho and a Jumedian ni Nabeba Valley View University. 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God richly bless you so much. I love you with the love of God. The name remain the same. Humble servant, Kwabena Akrofi. Bye bye.
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0: Asempa 94.7 FM Mabusa 4 and Aye Wukua Dane 15th of July 2026. Meeting here the set Dazi Kumwa Jam and this year no pay. Asempa Sports News at 6 and Aye the Ebro. I bet Nego Komensa and Aye me producer Semfono Aye Eric Asie Dubwe D. Kejuanan Kasa Timnina Tamachi and Ano pay and Yedi and Asempa Sports News at 6. Yedi Ebro and Bian Switch Miakon Kabusa 4. Yes, and Samna City. 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Nana Blue Butler and so akasa was here. So we your FA president now interfere with Ayempono selection in number bi ohon mo ye ko worker ba ye ko tournament ba ye kasa wo mo omo enko anaso omo anya de ntiyampa mo omo emfi eye wo position so a ye do ebefra enti senesen nei winning sembi anesa no pai yabobwa no a ye de Bro on Asempa 94.7 FM Nesemuno Edika Enti Babia will be a joining live on Facebook Asempa 94.7 FM Nafi YouTube Asempa 94.7 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
0: Abusa for your son, Samana City, your South Sea, free, a year sports and recreation ministry. 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
3: We sponsored, I think, a little over 300 persons. I think a little over 300.
4: Paid from the fundraising.
3: We didn't have tickets. I think the highest will be about $100 or $120. We couldn't go for this 3,000 per match arrangement. But let's do 1,000 and let's see how it turns out. So we paid for 1,000 per match, and it cost us $1,126,000. Tifa didn't give any tickets for us for free. We didn't have, and I've heard all these stories. I never saw any FIFA complimentary ticket. Every ticket that I witnessed and saw had a price tag on it. There was no complimentary ticket. Government paid for the tickets that were given to us. Okay. What I know is that every team that qualified and is playing a match is entitled to a certain percentage of the stadium. Automatically, you are entitled to it. So when the tickets are made available to be purchased, assuming that there's somebody ready to buy 100% of all the, if the tickets are available, if the seats available, you say 60,000, somebody says, no, I know that this game is a high profile game. So I'm paying and taking the tickets so I can go and sell and make profit. The FIFA rule would not allow that.
0: Enti when in some honorable Kofi Idi Adams wane and a year sportsman recruiting minister wade to ja emra wakasa and will join news PM Express with Evans Mensa and what in some way to ja na so for anamu Kofi Idi Adams yes do baby no expense our draw transparency and no man said that and ho walk up na ye coin emunna ho accountability in tines emu and said that and ho anamu Kofi Idi Adams as answer che musempuno bi biade dana kwan pepere ya de na so ye ene na ban no om ede ye adwuma.
3: The FU will have to come and account through the to the minister. The FU will have to come and account to the minister so that we will know how that money. Of course, will account to Parliament ultimately. So we are waiting for all those details. We will account for Parliament first for the direct $5 million that was released, and also how the FIFA forward funds were also utilized. Budget, we had a budget of $150 million not received. If you say received, then it's more like as if they are released it. So, no, that was allocated for the World Cup. We got a release of what? $5 million of that allocation.
2: So we had
3: $5 million because it was supposed to be stage by stage. The $5 million that was released was enough to cover activities at the group stage. So as we prepare towards the next stage, we were in the preparation to, and we would get that also to be able to pay some other expenses that would have incurred. If we had proceeded, because the 150 was not only for us to go to the World Cup and spend everything. It was the amount of money that we were to spend if we were playing all the way to the finals.
0: Honorable Kofi Idi Adams, and what in same way they are to jar into $5 million US dollars a pair, and a year honorable Ato Forson, finance minister, Atobaya, release the demand and say, oh, Ness and Muni Kamba, we inquire. The Canadian Ness and Puno, today is a multiple manima near the Anonso Eddie Amamo. Na honorable Kofi Idi Adams, and friends, you want more. Edu Babio, Ness, a coach in Wakwakwacho on the social media. So Ness, I can't afford the massy. What the BBR senior say, now coach you are corner. No asandi aba hwim so na senya dia me akwan menko ye kwa medita nkwanje ya menko ba bia na no ana honorable Kofi Idi Adams asan chile mu se coach ane tin edi Carlos Correa coach onkoy na de tie ne 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coach ne de that be on choir, so we're head coach.
3: The coach has not resigned, that's very clear.
2: Really?
3: Coach has not
2: resigned. He put up a post on his Facebook.
3: No, his post didn't say he was resigning. He was just thanking all of us for the kind of support that we give and thinking that this is the beginning of greater things to happen. Don't forget that the coach had a contract. We had a 4-month contract with him, and the contract was ending 19th of what? This month. And he did not resign. So that is very clear.
2: So he hasn't resigned?
3: He hasn't resigned. Because in that post that he put out there, he talked about the on-field and off-field.
2: Yeah.
3: And he feels that if we have all the talents, but if we have to go forward, is the combination of the on- and the off-field activities
2: that must work together.
3: That must work together.
0: Enti honorable Kofi Idi Adams nsemo de eto jafa Carlos Correa no nte ne coach no slano oye blasted head coach nemum monsa ne so ebiem coach ne chendi Carlos Correa ne bosumi aketua no eye $80,000 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tumnes a tumtum, na uye FA president, na fe ye cock tournament be say a walk up or announce a banese, ebi African communities nyeko, tournament be a yako bia, and a one call a yes selection hm. Share and a one swan interfere with our technical team and yes, say a do baby in a jugupe near castle coach no dear coin and qua won't so a mind for no Edward Monsabatino so won't so a juma woyano and ya dear swenny into a nay won't you into a see and fame free as FA president Nana Blue Butler and in some way El Tuja and what the ultimate sports show Emra Nancy Yao Dennis Asamoa aka Alatula what. Jim and Nana, and in same way, at 2 a.m.
4: I've gone.

0: But if you do, that I cannot speak for it. If you do, that is a different matter. Then you're also held responsible. It's my sir. So otherwise, I mean, it's, let me bring it down to break it down. More factory. I need a boss. But I have a head of production water. Now, continually, I will fire the person. And that, for me, the production manager is the coach. But if I get myself involved in and I don't give the resources, I don't work out on the machine on produce less than the 100 grams of manna, then I'm equally liable. So this is the line we should draw. We should draw a distinction.
1: 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There's a coach no idea. On one castle, you'll be a Ness. I'm on a new one, mono, a ban administrating work, a football man. And I say, I had then as we wrote Ram, what say Ram, Manchester United, and the Akaka. One moon is a coach, the annual coach of a boy in Tigana, you maintaining.
0: I have had, I had a good relationship with Matty

0: somebody that can. I mean, I think we cannot attest to it. That we have time, but he transformed the team, Kaka. So I think we should give him a chance for him to continue.
1: Enti Nana Sam Blue Butler, Nesene, Ninsema, what they air to Ja, and Nana Brew, Nesemu Blue Butler, Ninsema, what they are to Ja, and so, and a Nebusa for Yemram Kakana, Ewa, Blasters, one more BMDA, and former defender Idema, the Blasters of Ghana, Danque, and what they to Ja say, hey, Nesaman for Casu, Caras Grace, Nadia, Wuhuno, and Robejina, touch the area, say, Quambiasu, and no bits Macon, Candia Mancana, but Danque, so one idea, and Cabaya, dia, and KM Pau, a local coach, Nafi, one to us. Enye Edjumano and from Ghana na foreign coach ni die enya die beboye
2: oh coach na de papa be no here then target for what
3: so dia ko na try first stage no
2: oh basa coach ni die me to me ni yeshwe we young coach ah ye fi say owo we
4: yeman
2: na fan develop your football no your national team na be boye. Even say me to me, no, you're the coaching job in a map with Sampia. Over to me, are you, Jumana? My
3: sir,
2: men are me catch you. And I did the money. You fire your local coaches, no more, or name the new also. Nay, far more, nay, more, with a 5-year development. Ben Coffee, philosophy of the bar, no more follow. Your talent, you know, but since your talent in there, you want to be over she. The same, you can vet. Yes, she has, it's your mobile baller, almost you. But national team to wear the Jason, and you better. And you better.
1: Enti wenin sema Dan Quay wa de air to ja enti ene yenkopa local coach and say natum edo no meso blasters adwuma no enye emwa na bia so ntimi kon kan ti Carlos Correa say bo ba ne de eminu so abey 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
4: It's not very often that we have this privilege. Not many countries have this opportunity, and we're looking forward to a few that will allow us to celebrate and cherish what we are doing now. It's not very often that we have this privilege. Not many countries have this opportunity, and we're looking forward to a future that will allow us to celebrate and cherish what we are doing now. Importantly, and you need to pass by and see the kids play. They are amazing. Importantly, these kids are going to be the source of a lot of pride for so many, and we can see a future where, because of the training one boy or one girl guest here, he's able to inspire and galvanize thousands of who see him play and they decide that there is another way, there is another path, and we are going to play table tennis. And our focus is to make table tennis the other sport in Ghana, if not football, and we believe we can get there. That's why we also encourage you that come be part of the rest of the week. Critically, remember, next week is going to be bigger and next will be the biggest.
1: Enti ura afeja no na se mauko ono ena eye tennis association president ewo Ghana kurudem ha ena odin se mensu etu gwa enti tennis se de bepeja atin football kra ewo kurudem ye ko walk up minutes 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

0: yampo se akwantuo mu nsem ye kanedu onim na wankobia na ye osatesem eno ma bebue na gana de hye nam won kofo amanso de otie woni begye ene de owo ebeho
1: yekura yewom yesi slow ato eya 20 inches
0: Feeders, you're to be here. Where are you, bro? 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NNT, Edi Bro Wasempa, 94.7 FM. So,
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0: Say a minute of 6 p.m. Bogan near Abrochi Kumuni.

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0: 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Gambling can be addictive. 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This advertisement is regulated by the...
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0: Okay, okay, I'll see you soon. 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
1: Ah, Anita, and the one doggy park.
0: Oh, won so a. Akwesi asan so aba number 1. 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
1: Oh, no.
0: Me fa uba. Me ka do some small 1-2-1-2 rounds me answer me doing ho. Na we tria. Hey, Nene so he for order some Chinese any wine papa bi. And they mean this are check no.
1: Hey, Anita.
0: Na san ni mia when you hear TV bi no. I also say sound. No top prepaid. Na me timi chili esimu. 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See fine girl.
2: Hey, Anita.
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0: be bia wo biara gambling wo ye true inti twa no wa hwe yie mu enye ma wona won di mfie dun wotwe Gaming Commission of Ghana agin kratu ya tum.
1: Madam, at the top bar, hungry customers are waiting because a penalty is about to be taken. Abna has burnt the jollof because she was celebrating Ghana's goal. Everything can wait because it's the FIFA World Cup 2026. 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
1: rock the world. 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

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Yama Akwaba. 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We are good morning, baby. 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Team of able producers. Empain for Achocho Ru. Abednego Komensa. The Drotman. Seth Dazi. International Pablo Iman. Bernard Padibotwe. Sanso ene Busuafuaka. Yen head of sports. Aye Professor Ike Wallace. Deputy aye Eric S. Dibu. Yen sports director Samuel Kwaradi Rinchi, aka Sky, Ghana's maestro, yo supresibo, the king of the morning. And so, Hungum from Baby Bia Wano, and also Etage Media KCHE, and then Eddie Ebro, Papa Alandi Ewa Town, said the Tibiano, and Chair Over Tininka. Yako Age Media KCSO, and Anno Paya. Yebabo modin erum ewon krata animu. Se eye the Daily Guy, the Daily Graphic. Sanso ena online, Adum online, My Joy online. 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

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Spain any Omeyani di any France e hun komo Sanso ni ebe san Argentina any England Channel Soma me set minister Akasa Ote Sika Karas Kires control aye ye den e call World Cup yi but sumi bia de e man 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Baby, I want to. 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

0: call near in Kratan on Zimbia Asumanano Pay, open Nokia phone, open Samsung, open iPhone, open smart television ranging from 32 up to 800 inches. Franco for Eddie B. Abba, Eban air conditioner, Franco for Nankasabama, Franco air condition, Etiutiano Washington, Eban blender, electric stove, open CCTV camera, Ninano on the Franco for Entokese. Now, all Toro Hono, a 40% discount. You have more than Eddie Amau. Only Franco for Edia Frefra. Miss 0246-422-338. 0246-422-338. And 0555-939-311. Or say still, phone Papa Pafi, I don't know. Franco Fadaroma, young Korean fan cratado, dear Wolf, will be a Mau and Wuku Anope. Nana, good morning.
1: Hi, good morning.
0: Na Apomboko.
1: Iradiadum.
0: You're the trade and party.
1: Yeah, Iradiadum.
0: Young Korean.
1: Thank God it's Wednesday.
0: Yeah, thank God it's Wednesday. And rounds of Spain for now, man for and to do but Spain for now, we may shit. Hey! Baby, I France, in France, in France.
1: Near where you caught her, no, because of where you cry.
0: Yeah, Jim.
1: Onje. Eh?
0: Onje. Obedaje. Koto e grau. Kura e grau.
1: Ball no. Ti asensa ball no. Mm-hmm. To get results now here no. It doesn't just happen overnight. And see, chese, oda sorry ya na ba wo.
0: Mm-hmm.
1: Spain for ni, they are the champions when it comes to Olympic Games wo. Olympic Games. Omu no omu share France for question. Omu kwa share France for omu kum. Paris. Omu kum wo. I'm sure I'm not a Spain, they are the champions of the last Euro. So I'm a boy. I'm not a champions. In the Ebano, a Mema footballer, Alan Pachuti, Ebano men's footballer, almost sweep you all the available trophies for the past 2 years. Yembo men's football, major competition, Bia Obiage Trophy in Spain. Spain is sweep you all the men's major football competition on earth. Oma Giros Aji Olympic Games. Until do World Cup ha. I had there. Osha France there any news o. Any news kura. And France no kura ya kan ko. No. Ona na bo Olympic Games final wa sha no. Ona France ko ya share wo Euros. Osha share France for no.
0: I just say wa mo atwe fa de bu.
1: Wa sha. Spanish shower nyan twem fa bu. Osha mo hu se. Or the what to baby or something?
0: Or the what to level? No, why dean? What the dean?
1: And no, pa France are watching 16 goals in 6 games. Shot on target, impo.
0: Nah, I dean.
1: Just a pest friend for that chance, a slam. Manko for more shot on target. Nah, but football, no. Football rewards people when you pay attention to football. What I say? When you respect football, football will respect you. Today, be I want say, na made the Spain for no, omu progress no, am fan to home. Coach now, coach almost say no, De La Fuente no. When him say, or coach your under 21 no. No, you coach Edmar Spain, omu under 21. When Luis Enrique, a coach Spain national team no, I want say, Vicente del Bosque, AJ Jumano, or quadi World Cup Mamu 2010 no. Also, AJ World Cup 2010 no. 2014. Spain group stage in free mo. When you say group stage, the 2014 of free.
0: Oh, also.
1: Defending champion free mo group stage. The last two World Cups I have, boy, you know. A round of 16. Spain, I had a round of 16. Encore quarterfinals in bowl. Spain, way at the first semi final, I was caught in 16.
0: 16 years.
1: Ala in what? In 16 years. But one with materials, you know, they born. Who could you? Player friend Pau Kubasi is just 19 years. The first World Cup new Pau Kubasi. Within 19 years of the first World Cup. Lamine Yamal. Within 18 years of the first World Cup. Pedri was 22 years.
0: And the youth.
1: Sanko Fono. Debi said, you know, a system. And system, they say, coach, the system, na say, Edubana Nyadi. Into coach, we know, wa coach, or more under 21 panel. A lot of the players, Alex Baena.
0: Afa.
1: Yes, Alex Baena, no, born wins, no. When him say, Obo Olympic Games, nibi, 2 years ago, or come on, question France, or Paris, no, Edu Olympic Games, no. Pau Kubasi, 2 years ago, he was part of the Olympic team. Amo question, or Mukwaji, Inti whole progress. Into my project here, then say the next 2 years. In 2014, this is the team I did call the Olympic Games. The next 2 years, we should see our team at least. Team Awaji Olympic Games, Aji Heroes, 1 year the crowd, also final already. Oduho. Inti so no Oduha. Nurse Spain, France, Bo, be a Toja, and you Spain in Fichiri. Debbie, France in Bo, Nibonima, Kakabin, Samia, and you Spain in Fichiri. Spain form football progress, you know, and you deliberate. I'm a shada, as a shad, you know, with them. A brand new
0: a be yep.
1: William said this is the only second time since Spain started World Cup. This is the second time I'm walking final. This is the second World Cup. And you grow deal. Walk up about 17 times. About 17. This is the second time. 2010. And then this is the second time I'm walking final. Final, no, kwa nebo ya Spain for day.
0: But my idea.
1: Oh yes, I mean, who baby say ya own? Me who baby say ya na ya me de? Onse 2006, Germany yes or you host a win under Jurgen Klinsmann amfano. So I'm introduce sa academy system na or say Bundesliga club ubi any academy. No introduce youth players send be omu be feed national team. Onse take you omu 8 years.
0: I'm saying back.
1: Inti from 2006 2010 amfa. But 8 years later, 2014.
0: I'm far away. You may be asking, "Be a bit."
1: Thank you. In 2014, Ojishen, in 10 years, if we walk up, ba Osaki coach, Okumuma coach, counter tester, and yeah, no, Osha system, no, and then a Philly system, no. Now what should come? Be first, be fixing system. Now I'm on some years. Those in your man, and yet 2 years. Uma coach contract 2 years. I want to be fixing certain problems. Germany gave themselves 8 years. It has taken Spain 16 years to reach another final.
0: So, Tias, you say, baby, you do this.
1: Thank you. Medasi.
0: No, when your time, I should
1: say. Medasi. Into one who sent out the end of the city. Into who the
0: young queen?
1: Young queen, yeah. Allah, papers now about an anopay. Na you better say, common, I see, Eddie Free Daily Guide and common in Suemo. Now, share Daily Guide and anopay front page or see the inside story. Miracles arrest 50 million Ghana bail. And no, Edaha, there's a miracles Dennis Abuaji story. Edasu, Bola Sujana.
0: Yeah, still, that's all.
1: Oh. Na munya ne tia wane ye nkoye ni mai ana no so o se e be national
0: o ha wo ye ne tia wa enye yi
1: o na ni na press conference nso na mfa wo ana
0: FM obi ana ne party
1: hey you yati interno your story back one and also da ha ana esro han so say gold board reject 8.4 million Ghana cedi to fix Galamsey hit water plant. I know a story on page 6 of the Daily Guide that will pay Yamedi Emao. I focus 6 NPP chairmanship on unity, reconciliation tickets. Page 3. I want a Yura, Paula Foku, and also the story, no, Akwakwada Yoku, Rambo style, arrest threatened democracy. Yura, for your marking, minority. Leader in parliament. So that's one on the crib. And to the and some kakra abba. Na
2: ultimate sports show.
1: Hey. Yes, SC Holt GN Savings and Loans License Restoration. Oh, no, say yes, papa question loom. Papa Prakon, say the man.
0: I'm
1: so much hot to adding.
0: Oh, sir.
1: Oh, story where he paid 6. Oh, Debbie, mamu inya papa kwesi ndum sa pre papa preko.
0: Ede na ba.
1: Wa ba yese nije bai. O se nije bai. Na den na sa ba bi.
0: Ye de amane na ye de.
1: SC ni Supreme Court. I'm say Supreme Court has granted an application halting the execution of Court of Appeal decision ordering the Bank of Ghana to restore the operating license of GN Savings and Loans. Oh, Supreme.
0: It's still a...
1: Say they be a mechanic. So Bompayo.
0: Bompayo, say, oh, yadi bi mo. unya ban bi amane ye
1: e wi ase no se obeyare ana ban amane san no ma
0: mienu we
1: ha ho no beto san
0: beto de
1: beto no yi we
0: beto de
1: Raw rubber export ban shoot up purchases. And also a story about Kwa Yamami Elizabeth Ofosu Ajari, Minister of Trade, Agri Business and Industry. And all this our story we and pay what they are by back page of the Daily Graphic. Because Argentina, England battle for a place in World Cup final. And the picture of Lionel Messi and Hurricane about between Allah. The second semi-final why ne booking ticket ne wetu mi akọ wremu ukọ adomonline.com ene anopeya ala anopeyi enkomo adomonline.com ede aba and me kọ sports column kakawati ase or say sensational Spain stun France to reach World Cup final as Poro and Oyarzabal strike. See your own life. We move the hair, bro. Funny the obu. We move the different from a Joe and
0: one. Omo mo different from Joe.
1: Jacob. Half funny different from Jacob. Okay. Nti we no. We no. Sensational Spain. Stone France to reach World Cup final as Poro and Oyarzabal strike.
0: That's a we niya Giano. Hey. Said you are young, Sandy said you only were just if you
1: story no lead, no meaning, and do come.
0: But what is a story? This will be kind of interest your story in my own.
1: Not wait. Or see, we saw signs of improvement. Former GFA president Bax Carlos Quiroz for Blaster's job. Ayera, Nana Sam Brew Butler. Yes, on that case, Yanua, no, the future ultimate was now showing. Or see, we saw signs of improvement. In Tiala, ni now adomonline.com. I no pay. Would we need chemo and 10 times feeding so at least? Who bet me a cooking can be?
0: Okay,
1: what me a sharp one mining punch or so. Then you know, to me, I come on.
0: Ken Kaninja, I don't know, young faster, Emma, Nana, Kweku, Mensa, Anopay, and Krata, no, dear Wumbia, and Nana, Eddie, Amaya, and Yako, na Yedi, the Akabia, Atua, so syntax stands for Anopay, Yedi, Asadaka, see, Momo, Ope Tanka, Ube, Su, Ewofi, Office, and Asa, Uya, contractor, now Ope Tanka, our site, Eddie, Su, Eguma, Baby Bakua, the air come for the amount, so beat me, you should not bow now, a whole day, you know, a syntax stand. But so, Freo 0244-335-168 Yeah, but Joso, Nabibiaso, Akona Kwemu Kama Kama. And Ra match is not match echo so Ebia na and Nedia so person with the 2 HE mulasports.com.gh mulasports.com.gh and pay register or say bet bold win big instant wins instant cash out. It is own register now wabo mode a register to mulasports.com.gh now also our honey games are only be out to say table tennis, say basketball, say football ni nyina no bibi ade na kwa mu ewo homa o se 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
0: Mediama, still, I dem.
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0: Mediama wo, still, I be a answer sign.
3: Yen Sanchia, a Sida 105.94. And we'll be our TNK and a baby, a Yenchum.
0: Okay.
3: Omuni wa ni ho.
0: Debbie.
3: Omuni. Na Mr. Otinho.
0: Mr. Otinho.
3: Mr. Emmanuel Otinho.
0: Oh, wo ho papa. Oh.
3: Chief Finance Director ma the Ghana Education.
0: Anopai Otinho.
3: Mr. Otinho.
0: Anopai Otinho.
3: Oh, superior. Mr. Superior. Ma mencha Mr. Otinho. Na Jacques Kepa Nkoma eye. The whole him Samuel Kwadadi Rinchi.
0: Sky.
3: Sports Director. Na ebi Nkoma Abdullah Awudu.
0: Okay.
3: And multimedia penny for you as a opportunity to see us up.
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3: But now, I'm going to tell you, my baby, I come out. I think so, but I'll say, And I think so, a team of able producers, Tima Ija training na monitor from afar to me say BBI come and I just say a man for a being pa a man for a being a mokrum ye come a come up. And the Allah most my yakoi na yakoya yaba.
0: Okay.
3: I was say yabana yabachia Ghana for Nafi and Penny Fordin she share to Kwem we are Yasha say officially na. Ya be yeduma. Into we dey and them tell say mo to jaram say na me fa na me madam ho di. Na Ghana for ntimi nka say me koy maba.
0: Okay.
3: Na enche mesan e resume na ba be som na bibia ayeka. Into we dey e kwanso nkomo.
0: E kwanso nkomo. Eh
3: eh. Na me shake aka because enche na benefit na say. Okay, discussion. Kan ngam so won say be bra mbeka.
0: Yeah.
3: Into me nyade a me be Hada Jen Bibri, I bet Hada Jen Bibri, and Chiani Nasir, and if you experience that, you could not, you know, it be na, you be share na, at the right time, no. Those are who be here, say, was it, you raise now you open up for discussion. My Ghana phone, so be to me, I can be a tragedy near Twatwa, near Bodepo. Na in the long run, yet many soon so I saw pa, ewo, Yagudi Mun Semino, and one, you say, yes, na itu me enti no pedi yenchia yenchia ujamia nka nipa be 11 million bi e wa mitimi bubu mu nyina di makuma kra me chia omo
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3: 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the first time I hear cover a year major tournament which okay. I say into ukwa I was you have to brace yourself for every uncertainty.
0: Okay.
3: So you're ready say baby ani bibi ebisi bia no ya soma se kwa ye adwuma nti was say oye adwuma na oye no with your capabilities maybe
0: as here to me.
3: Going forward, no, yeah, challenges in the adding in an hour. There's just a bit me, I yawn out enough to be getting me. A quintanopedia, a year and chia, and a quan so sem kakra, and I ever yana yabit me a few years. Winning penny for to me at Oswala.
0: Ken, yada say shelter say good morning, welcome home, Papa Maestro, more fire, no shelter the other band. Papa, yeah, we said in our Quantum City, no me call so you say Black Stars teacher and a Mao could do your World Cup, yase. And it's a Black Stars in your free man, the Ghana, and you didn't in a crab form. Said an annual material will be any a course will be an will be tough for Kramayano pay.
3: Well, I'm say the journey of the Black Stars there, I'll tell you, I'm sure, say. Ghana for the donor and him dada.
2: The ultimate sports show.
3: Me nye shio se, meet me, I can be brie, I can de yes, you know. Me me pe se, me share the journey and kasa me embake
0: ye. Oh, embake ye.
3: And how stressful and a year to cover
0: the World Cup.
3: So that the experiences kakra ya gada no, over the years and over the period no, yeah, colleagues are almost so yearning to get such opportunity to cover the World Cup.
2: Almost a bit,
3: and yeah, experiences kakra and then ade kakra dia tom kutudwim na omo kwa omso hun said the city because
0: enough from enye easy
3: hey now where the mamen share this story mamen share one story na me van share here mamen share opareja opareja ho nom
0: oh hopa
3: the message is bana opareja ne eh die oh how you know oh ho
0: oh hopa
3: yes obet me at clinic so kakra message is be eh yeah chief. The journey was okay. Na before I hear kono, nse aye adwuma hyehyeye, nte o se kwan dem na nko bia atumi efa kwan so na okọ. Na me dia no aye a different kakra because time so se me be kono. Nde na family nchi nwie ne ntoto ye. What you say? I know baby, Sammy will be a mammy chiano. I'm a son chiano, dear
0: Joseph.
3: Mitiana now, so I'm a pen fan chimmy.
0: Ah, Mitiana, men, what by the yin tiana now?
3: And I make it say, be a me, manoco pa, now say, tiana now, so on fan chimmy.
0: Say, over for all ever pound for all man and pa.
3: Oh, the vineyard said, me, no, Sammy came. Then I'm a preamble. Says, I'll pay sky tea, Nami KBB. Na me tiana na so
0: on fa. Se woni mse bi ya ho obefa obi tiana na so de.
3: Sa me de unzo no obefa ni normal se unze na wishi na me 90 no ba.
0: Ebi beti ashe na na.
3: Ebi de bi de enye shi shi kra, enye shi shi kra. He understands it. You see some of the things no is here. Aya onu na the first person I'm a friend on my reported the amano. So but they do be a say set the record straight.
0: Okay.
3: What you say? And the year corona arrangement in Bibri or Hormana Sky and Casa into any penny for in Shedder.
0: And to
3: me, what you say? And the ultimate one be Hormana. I was
0: semi ambidimity
3: jay. Wow, dear, me echo shame and amico jay. Namico, and tea, me call me mea me near and Casa. A cram yammy ticket. Yammy a ticket and betray. May they embark into me corner. May can't be see as racing be so keke. Kofa ba yin tin America. Nti me kono my yes simple arrangement. Ono bo kodo ba di ma ho.
0: Oho, oho.
3: O Ghana.
0: O Ghana, o Ghana. Obedu ye kwa akasa wa.
3: O sa.
0: Nti ya no pa oti. So nzo nya da sorry ya e chi.
3: Nya sorry ya no oti.
0: No oti.
3: Nti me ne ono bo ye some arrangements kakra. Cause me kodo mi say di.
0: Ono bo kodo ba di ma.
3: Okay. Cause say wo kwa, aso wo pe bebi ya beda. What you say?
0: Asemba
3: and he also to tow near man who said near man at to tow to my nominee a down noble. Me a mago with this year. Men no a to tow near man. And to me, baby, I may continue Kaiser. Some rain to crab beside me say, ah, na baby, I bet die okay, and I'm so. A honorable could do by sir pressure and dear fuel. Because I was told the same, sir, at Boston and Casa.
0: Okay.
3: So now I'm a land or Boston. In Bamene Cassia Crano Casso, say, and you feel crana or one apartment to be a whole free crash, I say. Obey to my friend, my boys are settled, Nijadi. But if we machine could do what's in a fair honorable, honorable, yent,
0: actually,
3: yeah, fair. In fact, I was the airport. Yeah, do you know, Robert, 3-4 hours, yeah, fair honorable, could you badge, man, sir?
0: And
3: on fat. Who sending the message and reply?
0: So they will start here and uncle heard the pow.
3: So they
0: will start here and uncle what apartment.
3: They be sending me king. Who said I was sending to me and make sure the arrangement will be here. Come out. And the sky be Sammy, I'm so hot on there. Many honorable arrangements. Meaning so we're
0: going to be here.
3: I'm so cold 2 days or 3 days before I'm a family call. And the Drew Boston Airport.
6: Asemba FM.
3: Jalu Krasini ya wesi America. Yeye WhatsApp call ya eko baku miyunu miyansa honorable enfa. Sending messenger on responding.
0: Oni ne hey.
3: Nti invade ye chewo ye Boston Airport pa. Ye che papa because at that time umo mini America de
2: ba.
3: Nti se sebe o kufri kukumlimli na oko La Paz.
0: La Paz.
3: Emu wa. And you'll be free even Boston to Worcester or to Rhode Island or to Bristol or wherever. No? If I may frame me near by a fire lady crowd, say, hey, no Maryland, you'll be 8 hours, so you get it. In fact, the experience was very, very terrible at that moment.
0: Mm.
3: Not very terrible because crossing here was the airport for fraud. ah wini mi se udura
0: obi obi sure
3: we no no about crowd okay so so me kra me ti me share wo airport o dia se ntimi so we have a code here ye benya no about no apeke yan nka ya copy baby nka ya dwedwe ye oni a wo me ye ho for the task ahead but yeah any one rabo ntina wo se dia ka no
0: enye network problem
3: David enye network problem enye agugo network problem nti o se dia ka no the ball no. Now, what I did was that at that point, Mr. Enkrofu and
6: I
3: then I get in touch with most of them. Now, come on, baby, you almost say, close by, I meet me, I drive Yakwa. Tinipa and Adjuniba, I meet him, Kaneye, Alasan Ibrahim Babangida.
0: No, the bookmaker.
3: The bookmaker. Because that night, na me too, no, me also, and also, so don't know, you see different flights at Yakwa. And because I'm so muddy and a straight in tea, we feel so be dredger coming here transit to Amsterdam.
6: The ultimate for 4 hours.
3: We used to Delta, they connect to call a Boston. See, lucky me, Frey Babangida, the bookmaker. And was, oh, if you know your friend is saying, Bristol, mm-hmm. Oh, more baby, a Frey Roger Williams University. Okay. I'm only sharing this experience just for. For a new go to be out, no, and Roger Williams University, the whole university apartment, university halls, no, go, na, I'm say accommodation be brief, and Professor Kuntu Blankson, and the sea war airport the same day.
6: Asempa FM.
3: Yefa taxi, $240 from Boston Airport. You call Roger Williams University. Arawo sempa na.
0: Oh, kana sa.
3: Me kana sa na. Abednego AD agrono.
0: Asempa.
3: And don't forget, so say, so to Friday, Abeka could do ebi a Saturday. 2 days in now, I be on them rim.
0: Oh, no, I
3: got a crown. What's a crown to train out there? Nana, what's a crown to train? And see, alas, and Ibrahim Babangida, I responded, and I'm face so okay with you. A mojo, mammy, copy, baby, I'm in for bagging.
6: The ultimate sports show,
3: your boy could draw Babangida, AJ, and back, dear, see, baby, come on. No, so, Charlie. Yeah, China, Nipa, or Cheddar, and Baba Nanka, or Pebby, Bakwama, or Nanka, or ebi a pro franka makwasha
0: o tamen na boten
3: o abobe edru Boston airport around 3 p.m. 4 p.m.
0: okay
3: you spend the time be 3 hours with the airport and the you two from the airport they are call Williams no edru be around 8 p.m. 9 p.m. na dia sakakra but we need say how weather because of the summer in the dia na sakakra na when say wim no
6: Asempa FM.
3: Now, lo and behold, you drew Hodom no. And now, Baba J, your back, see her. Your train will be a one room binanka.
0: Or the cuckoo kaka pussy.
3: You have heard the different plan of your befa.
6: The ultimate sports show.
3: Your Honoman, your taste meetings be a coso a war. University campus.
0: Who could do Honan at his meeting? Cause
3: no, say the bag is see, or yet they be Pia Bontinia trains will be my room back could be out. What do you say? Hm, see. Baba Jidan Sune, ye nipa you could see in so. Vadia call you won't say, if he workers no be brie, like Jim's FC guys no be brie, be brie. You can't even count them no more doors no more. And he, me wanna Baba Jida Basse. Meeting no more, me who meeting no more.
0: Oh, ukoto muna.
3: Ukoto muna.
0: Ukoto muna.
3: Ukoto muna.
0: Boston enye.
3: Meeting no, me hu aye tete ahe. Me hu Babangida so ka meeting no. Me hu aye mia me yonko Alex Caesar, Maxwell Caesar Kemi. Oh no, ye competition department aye manager ma the FA. In fact, I was told so onuka na aye. Leader or
6: the ultimate
3: university campus now.
6: Asempa FM. Ah,
3: Monsu made in Comacha. Tibaba by and one teacher him by, and I'm saying, Oh, my name is Shadan Yemefe. So I felt that something was wrong. Namse Baba, and I didn't know, yeah, Pebby and Nantia Kosha. meeting bebrebe meeting bebrebe no so meeting ay nyina na ye ohun meeting ni nyina ni se yes ababa obi wo gf wo ye fre no ye amabrobe so ye deputy general secretary in charge of administration and I'm also told say we're very powerful power if you I'm the we I'm the president of the FNABia
0: right.
3: General secretary fiwa yes if you remember nyina dane ma the obe can be obi antim nkasa obi a da bi ama bro bend yes we're powerful we have fini yes we tian obi din nti baba bai no
6: the ultimate sports show
3: ama bro be aye order say I should not sleep at that place. I was semi free or corner. I don't have a mini accommodation or na why all done the ama Maxwell Caesar came and tea. Maxwell so a you soon authorities and oh why Baba should give
0: you the, accommodation.
3: The address to come to the university.
7: As Semper FM.
3: If had a big issue for Baba Njida because he failed to say yeah, I hope when you baby in fire bags in Sintinka or my direction, Nanki, a pebby baba. For later, I say I didn't bet tennis, I didn't see no pressure, baba, basso. I'm a booby freno, Caesar freno.
0: Yeah, then or chill over your more.
3: Best then or chill me, baby, your more. Nature say, messages, nay, I ditch, I say. Baba, and the MZ Dano sent come in to the air.
0: Come on over to
3: come on to Anka, you be
0: too. Three and two, I
3: come over to. Nti wo hwɛ baba di mi na ne pressure na ba so na ba kɛse ɛni ayi nya pa nti back and forth ni na ze by 1:30 am ɛ sɛ mi mia me ne na me pack me ne ma
0: 1:30 am nya na da so wo university wo wo bag ni si wo nche
3: because we said the back and forth no I say we kaka we ne wa kaka we sa na me bag ni si wo no nti do say ayɛ de no I was a place calls me friend fire lady 10 hours as usual. In fact, my friend, some of
6: the ultimate sports show.
3: Maybe a narration, you know.
0: Yeah.
3: Maybe I know on pay, but that is the journey. Journey. He said it's a call, you know. And I quickly reported to him. So this is the situation. Because now they are some. Now they are some crap.
7: As simple FM.
3: And I think so. A move to the point. Say can you just now name na? Obey friend or no? Was it Charlie? Baby, I'm warning you. This is about 8 hours so.
0: No, wait a minute.
3: This is 4 hours so. And to look at one presenter will come and say, "And I'm in your number, Honorable Prince."
0: Honorable Prince.
3: Mr. FM. Okay.
0: Yeah. Mikaya.
3: I'm in the casa and also one of club. Baby, one of move about them. When one presenter be war, formerly know Angel FM. Your friend, Maestro.
0: Maestro.
3: Obe friend, because when him saw only the Rhode Island, one of them, into bit me connect. Into a friend, Maestro, no. I know the number, mommy. You need to command also. I know so, baby. Until you try us or baby. Tell me, send the address, man. Me send the address, man. What do you need to take in? It's taking about 2 hours or 2.5 hours. And son will be drew her 1:30 a.m. That time, crammy, ban crammy. You may go from the baby or that crap. Because now, dear son. Now, dear son. Until you say, me, Yanni Baba, say, Charlie. And your man, dear, can I first see for mommy now? Can I, baby? And I'm big train car na guidance we are there. My main channel number one of us.
0: I'm in channel.
3: Oh, yeah, dear, because 1:30 a.m. In fact, all family, they can't drive you pay close to about 1.5 hours. And then I'll be
6: the ultimate sports show.
3: Yeah, mommy, as a Ghana four colleagues be beba. I'm mobile and Kaya share.
7: As Semper FM.
3: After 2 days, you know, no, be on my. I will send me to you no less than $160 a night for that apartment. Na me move on ewo horom and for the first 3-4 days in there ala tula
0: na nafom
3: na ye hell na ye hell pa
6: the ultimate but
0: you say wona e pam won na ho aye ma
3: dabi oh am so mama journalist im ba emeda ho but baba e baba slept there all through ewo no move from lunch nyina o dia say e instruction from I'm a booby. And lo and behold, that time, Omo Pam ne cry, Pam ne buy, you know. I called somebody or your top official or FA business. Oh, Charlie, Chairman, say next, you na at least come to me back, you crazy. I'm a car, yet you can say if I crank, okay. I'm also catch him so no new arrangement, no hint, you only a little bit framing.
0: And in there.
3: And in there. And in now, I mean, okay. And see, Sabia. according to no corner one prepare one. In fact, from the one you will be permanent, baby, a meda, de me de, sebe, a yamia, name more than more, any kakra, wadaroma, only a yes, I'm a proper mudi by now.
7: As simple as him.
3: Baby, I'll be da, baby, I'll be de, you'll be de. It's not like Uber call blasters come to be a catch us away, per diem paper beside me. It has never happened. Say, ministry, because a baby per diem. And you know, it's not called a day. But also, that is the motive. Uber goes on, call a ministry cram or more per diem. Oh, F him up, not even $1. Dollar back, say, not even $1. Not even an accommodation, and we'll be our supporter. So you just wake up. So that we start with our taxi, and I say Uber, $100. No, about Black Stars Camp, or be pay our stories. No, I say return $100 back to Worcester, because a move. What did I say? And so the next day, you know, me one your friend, me say, Charlie, pam, no, I say. A trigger, I did it here, I'm so. I'm going to go. JFP president, the man instruction, you know, say general secretary, say why you. I'm only saying that who took him as a journalist.
0: Boy,
3: I was so go prepared because Obi Aodo had to know so the arrangement. And you see the sad aspect of it, you know, and he said time I make no, nija me visa card no fee. Now say Kruno so so, chairman, sika kuta agra yamfanta diu, BBI card. And she said, open so bookie, even a hotel. I will say, go online, make your reservation, pay with your card. And at the point, we'll say, could this card? But because you can't do payment on the credit card, no. Now I'm leaving, you know, I didn't papa. And yet, Charles Blue.
0: I consent.
3: Ukuta sika, but you can't buy. Even match venue say a boy match is singing. And so crap as all time. Obi Oba, Obi Abu, untimin tunes you with cash. Unkuta kada, untiminto. And the card na enka nipa hono. And many pies stranded. And so per se, even get a hotel. Oko online na, you need a credit card or a pay whatever. And sign what me aye. And the eja kutao. Then so, unya baby na unkoda. And the,
7: I buy a nisa,
3: I and you remember why I didn't see up Kaya and I know I'm in Udin Commander Mekacho Semeda, sister Mina Isien,
0: yeah, or Ninia,
3: Edmonaka, sister Mina Isien. And James says, story no travel Zama Edmond Fremi.
0: The problem when it's in America, how I'm Edmond in Africa.
3: Oh, no, I said, no, it's America. Edu America, and to what story no. Oh, sorry, I'm off what a Absalom Kwefri got by.
0: Sir, about your preach.
3: Obe Kansa.
0: I say, what's pressure on them who America?
3: Absalom Frigana grab by the taste. Yapam Free, a year university, a year. That room, Krana, when a year. Just it's not like a hotel, where you just TV crying, you may normal stay matching that.
0: And I'll copy and party every
3: that's for the night to cry because nobody means arrangement, you know. Because honorable could you ban them in the war, a standing arrangement discussion to them say
0: they. So I'm renowned professor and enam.
3: Now many profile you continue them.
0: Mobre
3: you. Meninum, but continue the do baby, you know. One day I say I just mukun war.
0: University.
3: Aye.
0: Oh, sir.
3: Ah, was in the RFA chairman, your friends and Simon Homer. I think the RFA chairman here, executive council member. I just home the second Trinity.
0: Wanko,
7: Asempa FM.
3: Insult, ne bashing, ne near my benign. I felt for Baba because at a point, me call in the crayon, so I say another meeting behind that my Baba warning say, I then see maestro corner, Kuntunko. And I say, maestro, I'm a man, I'm a man, I'm a man, I'm a man, I'm a man, I'm a man, I'm a man, I'm a man, I'm a man, I'm a man, I'm a man, I'm a man, I'm a man, I'm a man, I'm a man, I'm a man, I'm a man, I'm a man, I'm a man, I'm a man, I'm a man, I'm a man, I'm a man, I'm a man, I'm a man, I'm a man, I'm a man, I'm a man, I'm a man, I'm a man, I'm a man, I'm a man, I'm a man, I'm a man, I'm a man, I'm a man, I'm a man, I'm a man, I'm a man, I'm a man, I'm a man, I'm a man, I'm a man, I'm a man, I'm a man, I'm a man, I'm a man, I'm a man, I'm a man, I'm a man, I'm a man, I'm a man, I'm a man, I'm a man, I'm a man, I'm a man, I'm a man, I'm a man, I'm a man, I'm a man, I'm a man, I'm into continue a name choir of
0: the money baby. Money baby, I'm a master now, but I'm a man of
3: Manaco, ain't he? And yeah, dear, couldn't to a
6: ultimate sports show.
3: Said Monaca sister, a year sister Mina Asian. That or tell story. Who can say no, me de ne maba habe ye omo interview? You can't even say, necessary US. It's me near D. Casano's. Oh, men worry. Na Nisita Ewaha. Nisita wo credit card or discount for hotel. Be a nearby. To be na or the IA arrangement, mammy. And to mammy fill some forms be.
6: The ultimate sports show.
3: Or then a card no a support here ma me tia baby kakre be some few dollars be a so and on the a year reservation for a week or a Marriott hotel at the mammy because now the name pay a stable place so that meet me and ya a chip or meet me I download these certain things so that I know my
7: simple
3: one more time it monaka and then a year I think say at that material moment and then Ibra Baron only save you occasion pa mammy that space and sana midnight me aji from.
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3: I'm saying, me rounds around. I'm a BBR, a course. And the experiences, no, idea, real. Very, very real. And do to kwa yakwa. You don't depend on Ubi per diem because they will not pay, they will not give you per diem. No, omo mao pediam. Ministry will never, the FA will never. Into okwa, just prepare because sanya abo pa nipa ye koya. Anka story in bed, different story altogether. 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
6: The ultimate
3: to a point, you say, baby, nano, or then a bar could see a colleague, I know, so you're a journalist, but somebody will nigger on her. Then the bar could see me fee just to find baby or no so better. And to a man, baby, or
7: that's the
3: up and down just to cover the stories. No? At a point, none the time, as soon as we return it back to Ghana. And now, ni colleague now, me no cause any bag of crazy, ni panic them who. No, say, ne, oh, call Ghana. My wife rent $1,500 and then one other colleague says if 1,000 come home. Now quite there my wife near the chair. We move the chair and then other stuff. She can't could be crutching anymore. Send training. Bepimne. $3,500. Bepimne. So the meaning is that all corner the near to BB so. Now then any two other calls. I'm fat into be the idea. I am
6: the
3: idea,
6: man.
3: And also, so I be kakwem. So, what you say? And you say, oh, share the number of times that you cover a major tournament, anyhow, and the manner I won't pay for your new man. I feel you said this time around, and you might be bringing on a torch, Makaka on the arrangement. Maybe because this World Cup not standing as the most expensive World Cup because World Cup with you. Expensive because I mean me free Worcester Abba Rhode Island now me $300 now me free Rhode Island Ako Bryant University Ako Head Blasters training now me $140 now me free a year Bryant University
7: as simple
3: travel at the Ako Boston press conference now me cover Blasters press conference now me $160 on multiplying in an answer the bar that could one spend because you spend no less than $250 only on Uber and as a taxi. What I say? Because a move and a story, so also open stories, you know. Story no one pay a amount for credit, and so
6: you have to go after the story.
3: Emu went and my work company is very, very, very expensive. And to say, yeah, multimedia, maybe at Obey Kikaninsas because one and a do echo anywhere experience in masumma jima oni eh that the remember mark I mean some way what you say near some way and the minimal means the pressure na man na mommie na ni
6: na
3: they also the common na bibia eh kama kama eh Edmonaka say ma making edi a football person ebi kodru eye even eye yes US no ticket kra no do baby kra just was recurrence when your ticket what dan baby we football person but one here kra because oh ebi kra e fina den ko e but ebi e obi antimi me set the record straight
0: as it don't
3: do enya no kra wo man first you can mo obi anyo enche obi a ticket so mu obi ticket are fair enough but as I sit here as the host of the show no bini mi say eye mi angaza try me ticket mi angal baby mi die ye die mi di ye nyina not a dime from the FA not a dime from the ministry I was here set this record straight what you say obi am free obi am perdiem mo obi anada obi say on central for bi e call ye no FA na do m call debi anase ministry say ministry din kofoko yes I know me te say omo kofo bi no mu da salem me te say ye ma bi $1,000 per diem ni ade but not any journalist me baby na me nam ni central for me no mu nam anase me hum no me hu se obi a ensa e ka a dime or a dollar a dime anase me hu se ye say lunch time ni tin central for mu me di anase obi a ko da say if you know only journalists or no muda hotel hobby. You know, they have their own journalists. Women in the hotel hobby. But you are here and you're part of them. You're here and I'm your baby. You get the point. And the experiences, you know, are real. And I will say, we get ready to
0: embrace FM.
3: My cover tournament, it was not easy.
1: Okay.
3: Alatula. just driving from even Rhode Island to Pennsylvania.
6: The ultimate sports show.
3: Up and down. Na enseda enye easy sir.
0: Ano ni university ni nkomo na na she free gym no.
3: Oh, na bi she free gym.
0: Eh, say no ye pii.
3: Oh, but yem

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2: Ghana, na yes, beyond the World Cup, na you better than a cardia turn so honoma. I feel say I knew many be Alan Penifaba.
3: Okay,
2: but maybe chi, may I show us Sammy 8 years, because it be a drada, and I say next 2 weeks I may share you massy. And my main quadruple,
3: oh, because it
2: be a next 2 weeks I may share you massy.
3: So I feel now what I deliver to us.
2: There is some Obekasi be a my brain. Then no class, you see, US time, it did change a criminal at the empire. And no, semi sorry, na me ba. And the yes, I'm a becano and the woman. The my main for part 1 is
3: part 1 in it.
2: Now, part 2, no,
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3: Papa, maestro, I don't know where World Cup or Chie and Como part 1 no, and the Abreu and Opa. Baby, I will be a Kosuan and Nasempa 94.7 FM about 7:24. Coach Jay Sapon, Elfia, Coach Atanase Dada, Ken Kaninja. And so, Odi can't take where Kunka, our people, you know, Echibo. Now, Ken,
5: yeah,
3: Mammy, tear with that man in our young queen.
5: Yama Papa, experience in India sanity, what you say, and you know, being him say a great experience, say, Obe cover the Mundial. World Cup happens every 4 years. And you know, experience in the area now is so massive when you be at the Mundial now. What tongue cry free one? I say what cover walk up? No, these are some of the challenges. I mean, if you say going forward, you know, pending forward, we see through it. You say the moment before cry be free hand on NASA and your money now. What you say? Hotel accommodation, sign your money now, BBI certainty. Nia kandi yebeja ediaman peninfo ma nia umetu mi aya phone se baumis se ni papa echile mbe breni na nsaadi nembe kaba fi kaka kade fi nsaadi nsaadi tiana eka wa echile nti umehe noma prepre chenu
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3: omeye
5: intisanity ala kwaku after the World Cup there are two important people omwo World Cup in Koye and in Mayenu, the sports minister and the FA president. Thankfully, Yamia Dum Enra, the FA president, the sports minister, Abba Fikesimba, multimedia, at the name Summer who drone in Yomo Nim FA World Cup and who need Yoma Bebrino di Tuga. A extensive discussion. And the interview for and then Kwanya Ding, MV. Baby, you hear me power in common. I am command now who produce a decadia basse. Your baba coach in a 2 years contract extension. In common, go so air
4: costs.
5: The minister, no cry there. Say, your boy, chase your coach in the sick origin or one family.
2: As simple,
5: but if you walk up by or
3: the
5: amaya said coach in $80,000 a month. Na yeah, she say mama coach in a contract extension of 2 years, maybe.
3: Sure.
5: Na Allah wakasa na mso.

0: medical kabibi say me I don't have any problem say extend coach in contract and I yes extend in contract. We have diverse opinions. People see him and his job differently. Me boy, as no be any opinion about near coach in here. But then again, as in Centroni, a ye me duty say, se coach be baba be fe juma permanent here. Mention the previous a juma waye. Baby a war babe hura. A den waye before. A den also we expect se odi beba. A den ye betu me a kasa way a ye factual se enun e daho enun ye busrim me momitrim na men kasa ansebdo. Ala. Uche ki teams on your maye jumanua. African teams a womye mienu. South Africa and then Egypt. Mashada tenasi. Ashe coach in your mum. South Africa and Egypt in yina. Reason tia yamanan 20 jumaso. E the reasons are coach iba ye masaiti agana phone be brene me nyadwe is a reason a reason ne se coach ni more defensive oni o hyehye team and team nim go hye
1: okay
0: intina me hwe okọ South Africa ala okọ fa South Africa dwuma no na South Africa e bo qualifiers to Japan Korea 2002 World Cup and okọ fa South Africa for dwuma no and o qualify South Africa I'm qualified to the World Cup. Now, right after the World Cup, no, there was Nations Cup. What I say? There was Nations Cup right after the qualification to the Japan-Korea 2002 World Cup. I'm to South Africa for the World Cup. No. Tienye, and all the South Africa for the Nations Cup.
1: No. Nations Cup.
0: Yeah. South Africa for the Nations Cup. No. Omo bo 4 matches at the Nations Cup. Omo she 3 goals conceded 3. In fact, 3 goals no eye 1 game open omo she 3 wom. That was beating Morocco 3-1. 2 matches omo 0-0-0-0. And at the last game Mali she 2-0. And no free tournament in him. O set up in the team and goal scoring eye difficult at the man. Are you more defensive minded? Inti between South Africa and Egypt, you know, you were baby a coachy or money in the defensive style, no? A dom here they could do ye. Omen to me and quantra. Because teams that when you coach here, and eventually they were teams are no more goes into a machine, no? When to me and back into the game, and no me in the film. And no man South Africa for Cassie Debbie. And the coach we are qualify a co walk up to add the enemy. But yet an echo walk up no yet. Omoye eno mu yi Carlos Queiroz di eno mu di adwuma ne ma South Africa ni Jomo Sun omodi ne kodi World Cup no on e qualify South Africa but because of the performance at the AFCON and the returns ni goal scoring ni defensive mindset into World Cup ni amananko kuchi yes into what they say we qualify countries are called World Cup reason by kwa mo want to be anko kuchi South Africa e World Cup na sanam diamond again Uko cheke juma kwa yema Egypt ya. Oko Egypt no. Na Egypt for airbo qualifiers to Qatar World Cup 2002 World Cup ya yeko yi. Back when oh, before this one. No more bo qualifiers. Eno kofa Egyptian team. Na. Oje through the World Cup qualifiers na. O free World Cup qualifiers no. Eno di omo. Obo World Cup qualifies no eno do omo e call FIFA odi omo call e ye can say sa Arab e for no mo bono FIFA Arab Cup odi Egypt on say Egypt fire no mo ko bo sa Arab Cup no eno di Egypt for ko Arab Cup eno do omo ba Nations Cup 2001 Nations Cup no eno di Egypt ba Nations Cup odi Egypt ba Nations Cup no Egypt ba Nations Cup 3 matches in the group stage omo she 2 goals per eno mo concede 1 e wo knockout Omo free group, in fact, omo qualify from the group. Uti. Omo qualify from the group, no knockout, no. Omo bought 3 matches in the knockout. Omo share 1 goal. Inti, in all, no. In the 2001 Nations Cup, Egypt, you're very fortunate, so omo qualify final. But final, no, omo do, you know. No, omo bought about 5 to 6 matches, omo share only 3 goals, super. You know, they do final. That final, no, kwato Senegal, no. And also sa game no atwe tan obi anhye bi and a match ne travel to penalties as Senegal for edition no e wo penalties and om GG trophy ni finish him and also sa adwuma die no e do sa World Cup no mse dabi Egypt for no se dabi dabi eh ya ba nations cup kwa mu ofo no ya bo 6 matches ah wo she 3 goals
1: so do finals
0: mmm do so mo hwe ni sa wo na wo hwe final Egypt no ajibi da to do ne do final wo na wo ti agane ni anka obeselebrate mediocrity Egypt wo aje final wo aje consecutive times wo aje sa time Egypt and such Egypt wo aje 7 or 6 mebo ah nti wo de ne do final wo feel say eh yeah underachievement. So Egypt were concerned.
1: They will come and abesi Ghana the issue.
0: Then come na meeting. Me come na kosi. Answer me fair one.
1: David, sir. Baby, I would cook. Okay, can find. Maybe I know being who the old patch.
0: Oh, David, sir. Me the kind chere mu. On say yako walk up no. Me the kind. I wasn't prophet of doom. I wasn't predicting said team no enko jingo, but I was laying all this emphasis, you know. Any foundation for you to understand, say, San Yoma Wei, there is a high possibility, say, basically, a coach, you know, on to me, share more goals. And no, share team, so share goals, which are no, yes, shan were bad, so beba game, but San Yoma man can't show you. You co walk up, then they see. With him, San Carlos Curious is the first coach, you didn't co walk up. You lose back to back games. You co walk up and lose.
1: And you go, that's a your man was out 2 years in a yard, ever boy.
0: Me when he say at the age of 73
1: because pen fan to one why you need the NSA or qua sometimes in a year.
0: Me when he say me at the age of 73 no there is no room for a coach in so be to me improvise a one system now no I bono. A too late for him
1: Damn.
0: As a manager to improvise on the system no or you're very conversant with no. And the system now you're conversant with a defensive mindset.
1: I can't ho.
0: Baby, I'm feared. Good. Thank you. That is the right word. Baby, I'm feared. No. System now onim no. I can't ho.
1: The bad is so because I find new one.
0: No. I'm find new one. Baby, I'm coming. Until walk up there, how many games? Say about 4 matches, baby. Four matches. Say about how many goals they share. We scored 3 goals.
1: 3 goals.
0: You concede, say.
1: You concede.
0: You concede 3.
1: 3. Say. Colombia share.
0: Colombia share one, no Croatia share two. They conceded 3, I share 3 goals, and a free tournament in him. For the first time in Ghana's history at the World Cup, Carlos Queiroz is the first coach. I will lose back-to-back game. Yanko World Cup, even Otuado, Kwesi Appiah, name them, all the coaches, Ratumedukovic, Obianu will lose back-to-back games at World Cup. Because you call World Cup to Medukovic 2006, you know, we lost to Italy. But you share check as a US and son of Brazil, ever be share. You call Milovan Rajivac in 2010. You share Serbia. You did the Socceroos of Australia, a draw. And a Germany, a share your last group game 1-0. You need Uruguay. You don't koya to penalties. Yeah, because you share, okay, Germany crash, you share US. Germany share well, your last group game 1-0. No, Monsieur Ozil, the shares I go, baby. Or share, almost share 1-0. No, you're back, be share US. And with the round of 16. And you're Uruguay call quarter final. And anke yepe seminar, you know, mo, echo ya to extra time, Suarez, ha ya, ye kobo penalties, Eddie, and Jomens, and Wada Roma. Penalties in Ijigu, ya, ye de frame. Ye lose back to back games.
1: You ain't no cry, quite a two goals, so.
0: Why?
1: It's a Panama one. Na ye ne, Panama one, ne, ne, a Croatia to 2 goals.
0: And part 2 goals, inti.
1: 2 goals.
0: Yes, a 2, and ye conceded 3. Thank you for the correction, sentin out here. Nanka out here, ye de. Ye call 2014. Also 2014, Kwesi Appiah.
1: Kwaku, let me see me, Mr. I was asking Ninja, how long was the team given to those coaches? How well did Carlos knew the team before the World Cup?
0: How long was the
1: coaches here? Yeah, they more. Or more share goals near the end. Yeah, they more fierce. And Carlos Curious, yeah, the man fierce.
0: I'll make us a one, Jamie. medical catch you say of course South Africa and South Africa omo bo qualifiers they play qualified they play friendly games before AFCON
1: dia nyenye
0: na make us alibo no entem me say okko Egypt no Egypt were playing qualifiers to the 2002 World Cup before omo ko 2001 AFCON into omo san ko akwa Arab games and san omo bebo AFCON make an we entem. And yes, of course, Egypt and Odom Court tournament too. And yes, of course, South Africa and Odom Court tournament too. They play qualifiers, they play friendlies before this South Africa Court tournament. Or this South Africa Court 2001 Nations Cup, no. Not South Africa qualify for the 2002 Japan Korea World Cup. And San Odom Court Nations Cup, ni mune kwa omuhu sanin sanwe jumani nyefe. Intine yama nam for South Africa team nanko World Cup, no. Intiali mo mpacho tie me medical start from baby say bi afi na wadwane nkomona even with Kwesi Appiah e wo the 2014 World Cup ye lose consecutive games because your first game ye lose me boa. I think your first game na London Donovan mo America for eti omo
1: yeah, yeah.
0: Your second game na ye ne Germany e bobo sa 2-2 draw ye lose
1: eti kwaku
0: and the Portugal me dey sympathize
1: yeah boa Ghana for me nje me time no yeah boa Ghana for but yeah boa Ghana for no Carlos Cruz in yard and the taxis no be boa it say why pa na if say yeah rebuild here person yeah coach be na betima boa Ghana is it way minister me yati as say 80,000 into you can call 80,000 100,000 and you betima nya the be official ya kukudam coach be na be boa Ghana
0: yes Adia Dayedim.
1: Mm-hmm. Hey, AFCON.
0: Hey, yeah, AFCON.
1: Yeah.
0: Nations League. Michelle AFCON, no. At least sometimes you can open conversation. But you can have conversation with him. Now, what she saying obey to me here. Me feel say Ali Usisi. E Juma Yema Senegal. No.
1: Okay.
0: Me feel say Uma Ali Usisi opportunity. Or you're young in the system, he understands the African system very well. And obey to me, Abuaye.
1: Okay.
0: You can probably consult Ali Usisi, now if there will be willingness, because Ali Usisi for now, I think over Libya, or call Libya. You have to work about Libya when you present a contract, so I'm
1: from Ghana. National
0: team. Or maybe I'm going to say potentially, Ghana can go to the World Cup, Ghana can play in the AFCON, as compared to Libya. Inti Ali Usisi Monis and Kofono, they are just around. I can't mention too much names. I am only talking about Carlos Cruz because on Monesi say, or you subject for contract renewal. And America say, media your man contract extension. I am not against contract extension of Carlos Cruz. I am only laying this emphasis for you to understand.
1: Oba, ninsano ojuma
0: no. Ninsano ojuma ni diye. Se sei, oba ne siya, eye noma se, saano oye ni juma. Enu nti na midi saano me ato wa se, goal scoring, enye Ghana nkwana eye problem ma coach no. Goal scoring for Carlos Cruz, eni ni team no. Enye time eye di ojuma ni manu nkwana eye goal scoring eye problem. On se, enu ni ye notion se, time na edi ma coach ne swa. Time ni swa. Ena mama wa emphasis se, oko Egypt in there was time. But Oko AFCON, Obo 6-5 matches, Oshe 3 goals. Oko South Africa, the same thing. Inti, ninsan wejuma no, ne system no, san e city e, if only maybe, just maybe, ye gan wejuma no, any maybe the way you run your commentaries no, might propel the 73-year-old man to change the way you're coaching in Yoma. Any senior year na di ene nsaka ebe badia, that's fine. But for you to coach a whole team like Ghana,
1: enemy
0: case obe coach a whole team like Ghana. Na obe bo 4 matches. Usu wishe 2 goals with the Derby. Intino, ye nim said ye be tumia kwa kusi baby. Playing a draw against England at the World Cup. It gives you that recognition. But by a level at the World Cup, no, any achievement.
1: Okay.
0: It gives you certain recognition. At least we're there. We have a limelight and spotlight there also. But any an achievement, I wouldn't know more. Would be to me there too. What's up for you? Because Kwesi Appiah even drew 2-2 with almighty Germany at that time. Into all these things, you know, are things. I mean, if you say, sports minister, no, unwinding the conversation. He should have a proper dialogue. on the contract extension of the coach, he shouldn't be so enthused by the fact he's a coach in England, a couple draw. So he's a better coach for a long run. Because you have a short term, medium term, and a long term project. Which one is the minister going for? Minister is a politician. The coach in England, a couple draw. Inti overtake decision on behalf. Oh, coach in the Eberman contract extension. So what can I? He will make sure he will facilitate the contract extension without taking certain things into consideration. Level no, your team level one is saying. Target out the member coach in a day. Because minister, minister, I'm a country say coach in a target and some fair and trebia, baby, your coach in it a day. I'm a can obi show so. Your program that I'm a one kasa semifinal. Minister one kasa semifinal. No, your course analysis, sir. Uso will be in final course semifinal. Nani mpano at sign or crying so. I think 3 steps, mebua.
1: Yeah.
0: So when do 16?
1: David.
0: When do quarter?
1: David.
0: No, when you call and sample natures, I will target semifinal now. Then, Abba.
1: You create the number, Nibiaka.
0: Good. Interbani, sir. So we're a minister. So we can search the Ghana for. By now, you should first and foremost apologize because you are caught in record to have ignited the passion of the people, sir. Oh, me as a sector minister, Ghana for what Jidenio Mampenidia Jumasha Mensano. Makacho be as a coach in a target here. He should go beyond the 2010. That is the coach target. Intimamiti is a minimum mountain so as a coach in a contract, you know. Target a warm a performance contract, and the performance contract is that. Also, do semi final of the World Cup. Coaching do the run of 32.
1: And then, yeah,
0: and then yeah. I just saw man contract extension.
1: And here, baby, be a MVM. You find your man to do what you must man. Ken Kaninja, I don't know, Coach Jay is upon Coach. Bacho, good morning.
2: Hello, what you say?
1: Oh, Nyanko Pondo, no messages are demanding from my five. Yeah, fine.
2: Oh, say me, can't say me, and you had a baby, can't let my mom. I'll be your piano. And my God, I'll be sick.
1: It's me, you be there.
2: Obia hoye
1: yango pon adam so so fi boko de
2: ko ji ma ho me kakra
1: so
2: ya
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3: asempa
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1: oje tre no consider tre
2: sa ande queries mensa carlos mensa no ma ku mensa na isi nsem nyina farbani se the F way and a senko uchusu coacha over 100 black stars what I say maybe I'm a case you know usha the black stars belongs to the F way
4: the ultimate sport show
2: and in your government they appointed F way for no
3: a Semper FA
2: they have their own culture there. Ndi omo nim ba bi omo fa omo dem coach beba. Menim samo na akoka nche Kofi se Kofi coach ye din be adwuma dia na se Kofi suna one consult won no for chi. Aba pronouncement dia. And the one masema. But for me like Kwaku is saying terms be na pe short term, medium term or long term. So but me feel say right now we should be rushing for trophies. You should build a team. A Koji Cup, no, my team. Let's start from the scratch. Say, coach, you may find a monk against, okay, I'm quite idiot, but let us see where we shall reach. For team, no, na build team no gradually gradually what I say na anya se bia ekoyi cup ekoni epem kura em samra na ya for baby epem ya no na sa start from there ekoni mkakran kakran kakran e bedu bedu but say na ya akofa coach na so coach ye ko wake up ekoyi wake up o ekwa africa cup ekoyi africa cup e beju ga wu
1: yes me yin jam pre ho no tem bia you are qualified for AFCON kroma e din say any team you qualify for world cup one say be say any team bia ye hu bi da
2: yes and te bia hu what we are going to do say coach ni buy no e guess say coach cup ye best start from the gradual aspect no kakra kakra kakra
1: only say coach ye start a world cup ya ye win Panama e boy England we na Ghana ni bia say yi
2: eh say
1: oh aye ye team in your bad dear coach ye coach dear obaya dear
2: se obi a ukodi mame wache aduane for the first time wa na fawa obogase a se ah aduane ye dewo atwa me sako obi kina mabi a wakodi ba 4 years o se wa ko we do pem bache wodi no be pem what does say ntino yema yenhwe what where we want what we want FA should come and say ye coach ye afa coach for a medium term AFSA plan and now for immediate plan and now for long term plan.
1: Me now immediate, say, immediate,
2: immediate, immediate, you know, ube kwa kopim. Ube immediate because we need time. Coach, happen time.
1: Chroma pressure, a long time.
2: Yeah, so. Because people don't know what is happening. What I say, let people know. Don't keep things to yourself.
1: Because of my BR coach, when you when you have formidable team be an one for a month, one for
2: in America, okay. Sir, where are we going? Is it medium term or long term? And now the coach in the back, coach is being able to play. I coach team, no, said I be a long term, you know. Maduha, Maduha, Maduha, what I say. But I can say immediately now, oh, no, no, no, no, no, no, no, no, no, no, no, no, no, no, no, no, no, no, no, no, no, no, no, what does it? And you know, when you a rush hour, they say a couple of nations never anymore. Yeah, Coron, yeah, Coron saying, Team Benedico, Oma Corre Capone Bano, who are prepared to play, who are qualified to play, and a time men are better from Toma Abba together as a team for stability to go and play, for cohesion to go and play. What does it? Because you can say, oh, couple of nations, but players is set. One more call back to your club, sir. One more call pre-season training. They're going to be overworked. Well, until you from some bad, don't be a Black Stars coaching, you know, maybe 2 weeks. Now we'll be on together. So, and you know, let's let them come out with your friends, a program. Say, yeah, fa coach, you know, coach, I require, you know, I'm going to until we shall use the coach, we shall use the coach to play to coach us. But coach, your man on target, sir. I guess Kokogi Africa Cup, cup per se. Okay, we can about fine, but man, nobody should talk about it. A long term project and a medium term project. What I say, so yes, Sadia, everybody will understand you. But I will call the office one car, oh, Makofa Alatuaba, or your coach, oh, one Alex Ferguson, a Juma, oh, anyway, on a Kofoko for a Juma. No, it will not work. It's a national team. And everything must be done pragmatically, systematically. So, the Bayer, Omano, Omtim, Yumakasu, Kelly, Okai, what can I say? You don't rush into a. If you can say, World Cup, acquire a cobalt draw, you know. We think we can go and win Africa Cup. Teams now call Hono, Kaved, you know, Umborombo. And they're going to transfer that type of game into the Africa Cup of Nations.
1: Oh, yeah.
2: At about
1: the they say they have gone, they can't just ever qualify and not for more.
2: And easy. What I say? It's a also qua. Fact is, I was in England, but draw. Yes, you know, it's one show. And then they're a trump card. But Africa Cup of Nations, you know, England, new hole. Draw be any hole. We get pine now, coffee. Oh, and then you look at the group staking, say, and you have the coast in the middle. Yo, Hannah. Bed for a yak bed, Timmy. Commodus, I say,
1: yeah.
2: Nephew, so Commodus, they said, didn't cry, didn't bend, and I got a four feet, so did it. Oh, my, such a see from. And she'll be a bottle. Born, I have Bob, TV sooner, I shall. Work up, we'll be a baby. We'll be our own chromo, or TV in the chromo. But I say, we'll be a one cockroach, coach, I want cockroach, study, Oh, my main plan, we, my main for we, you know, they are born, they are co-training, we are way better. Oh, I'm saying, so don't let us run ahead of the track. So, Charlie, I call in England about one draw, you know, you'll be a bit soon, piano. Because English and Crawford be the end, acquire a bit, yeah, I be no, it's not like that. Let us see what is on board. Let us plan as a nation. Still cool, the same room. What I say, yes, all I should say, oh, and I call for coach. Fine. I call for coach, and I coach in Koran Penasem. But what is his program?
1: Coach, anopa yon koma ye di, ote se kweku kan bibi se coach in a tactics. Defensive, no? And a ye di, and then sad dash wapa, but when you fear when you see ya, ebi a bedin, se o sambo another ye tactics ha. Wait, me are very weird. Ni defense anyway, you know. More coaches, no taxes. Now, coach, if you have taxes, the other
2: does. It depends on the team you are going to play against.
1: But your tactics be our team is away there. I am inside.
2: Sir, France. Brunini coach made a mistake.
0: Deschamps
2: a mistake. Ne Deschamps. What does he say? He said, "Oh, the hawk has I'm a anchor." Eko. So we are and you know, coach, be our one touches on the ball. It depends on the strength of the opponents. Oh, who say England for no? One were very, because
1: Spain.
2: That be mean,
1: and yeah, France,
0: Ghana, and England.
1: Ghana, and England, okay.
2: And you say a trace. Yeah, and Shaw's own Shayang. Yeah, a pioneer cup. And then it touches, you know. Oh,
1: against Christian.
2: Say no. Oh, whom a woman, yeah, attackers, you know, oh, anymore. But he has seen the defensive build-up. He emphasized on that one. And the young man, Oba, if you can okay,
1: so defense,
2: defense, yeah, man,
1: who am I?
2: My man called midfield, any attack. Juana, or Ebia, because Ebia, or no, a local player, or Kazam, because a long term and a medium term, Kara, or don't play away. What does your Kofanaba say? Yes, and my name, I remember Babbo. Ebia, not pine, ah, you are one of it. Come and join. What does it? But I can say mediator. Oh, my Ghana League, no. To me, it doesn't on our broche circus, woman in Bonobo. Oh, yeah, Kokovazo, one by so much, oh, my disappointing. Oh, my fisher, um, could I dear, my babbage boy, come on here, boy. Oh, my woman in time. No, my idea now from defensive, no, but move to midfield.
1: Okay.
2: From midfield to attack. They say, no, bar, I mean, sure, sir, he now depends.
1: And the coach, you cheer, then I say, your man in time, man.
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2: Oh, I say training, and that will give you the time to go around our league centers. Oh,
1: and you have finished the year, any movie, you have been to the tactics.
2: Oh, yes, so she goes out. Oh, yeah, as a bagger, I'm tapping now. She goes out. Better than a quarter century. Oh, defense is good, midfield, no air tight. The attack.
1: The World Cup, yeah, Hong Kong, and
2: there, yeah. The first time you have training yet? First time you can say training yet? Ghana and defense in yet?
0: And you are about
2: to train yet? Oh, it's a I'm saying, what you neko? What I say? I don't know. The boy no go talk strike any man a pine. Oh, and you know, any man sad there, any man butre.
1: Yeah. Go beat me a boy.
2: Oh boy.
1: Cars beat me a boy.
2: Oh boy. Because so upe coacha, unkola pena sema. I'm say who tears a players na. I'm say coach no, umpeno. And yeah, they were all related with the players. Coach be a wow, ba wamuna. Oba kasa sugeni. Onu unkasa. Oh, no, no, no, oh, your discipline, what coach so at me?
0: Wait, I'm penasim.
1: Yeah, I'm penasim.
0: Oh, no, man, that's publicly. Players, you crab out, you can say. Coach, the person of Betna,
1: I'm dressed in America, Jordan, Abeka, Artisan, Jabba, Abeka.
2: Sir, me can say. Say, players, you know, coach, player, umpe, coach, Nasema, as we said, number ball. Ah, my card here had so many times. Say, who or team? Not say team. Pe wa seven, pe coach that seven. Performance no. Training no. We born fine. Oko what matcha? Oba ntoka because they sack coaches. They don't sack players. What does it? You know, say coach. So I will say pe na seven. Ah, oluzu kwa no. Now players need be soon. It tells you say with harmony and you know, omit me they will get to where we want.
1: And you all support to say. Say you before be a the who work carlos who your man akwenya name from
2: I'm not here to dictate to who should become to become the Black Stars coach. I'm talking about how many first say a long term the program number, but long term short term in America.
1: The coach, you know. Long term the MFA coach here the be man.
2: Oh, that be saying over time or the be, but and you say be a MFA coach is all for be to say I like to say
1: coach Blasters. Now, Ghana, bitch, back of four coach, if you ask me, meaning, Obi, on your German dad, I said, yet to me, go for
0: visa. To me, fat, yet to me, fat, yet to me, fat. No, Tuado, yes, I need the fan. One of Tuado was the assistant coach, and they aircraft con 2001.
1: Now, so Tuama, Otuado, you know,
0: or they qualify in Ukraine. Or catch her, so on your ready for Blasters or national team coaching. Meboa. Otuado was very emphatic, say, Australia, on your ready.
2: But, it was even more German than Ghana.
0: Yeah, say, eh, so but still the FA president kept faith in him. The search team, they kept faith in him and believed. But I think he said without Otuado the end of the year, probably maybe to send a new coach he can maybe a short term project. Maybe let's grow with the coach. But it pans out to be say coach in the na ni nyumo ye ni ntina boy se ni nyada no.
2: Short term short term
0: is and say Korea and qualify
2: na yet that was the cup of nations. It am can say and no man can say kwa kwa cup. What does he Yam take it time. Name building team. You're corner. You're qualifying. You're qualified. Fine. You're qualified. Don't worry. Let's go. Let's build gradually. What does he say? Like you say, Bia, okay, now Ghana for now.
1: Yeah, yeah, can you see Ghana for any cup and not for more?
2: Zah. And I'm going to coach
1: here. There be some Ghana for to be coach here. Coach any year. Ghana, no, no, be quite for coach here by Becassa.
2: Yeah, I'm on now. I'm going to call him this program. Short term, medium term, long term. And no, I'm the what does he? When a man acquire, I saw him find coaching team. I live to say, I can say a man immediate attention.
0: What yeah, there long term.
2: My long term.
0: Co two finals.
2: Yeah. And he was who had also played the team before.
0: Yeah, no, about team.
2: Former Senegalese team. Don't him. And I'm going to have him. You respect him because he's a member of the team. Wabobida. And don't be bluff. What does he?
0: That's true.
2: Aha.
0: Very true.
1: Yeah, Kwasma, was it? I was the hashtag Alatu for Black Stars. yeah, come from Manosuri and Ghana for a Ninkomoka crowd. Coach Jay is upon a play, Watson and Car, Sanso, and Nana Kweku Mensa and so Watson and Car and a play on the show. 0302216545. 0302216546 and opay and koma ye di wonso odi audi ba wadabi audi ebrem biano ubetimi edia bre and opay. Hello, good morning. Hello, good morning.
7: Alatula.
1: Yes, sir.
7: Nanko
1: pandu bibia boko nanzo.
7: Adumun se mwod se trokron kumu mwi. 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
1: General, ain't you?
7: Ano pei manin cheme boss nana kwabana asen onyina ba kope bibi benyame asumbi enka ni fa nimia ye ti papa masu ni sama no pei ya majumwa mitimu ntene ala sura tu de facha mio does it mean say masu la kunto tu ye anya mo ti na le tu kan ya na because o ka cheme say uko duho na uko tina blast out if you want to come near Pamu, why? Yes, in some kind of how it's here, Pamono. The course won't deny it, say, but when I know, can I say, then Cardinal is a big complex motivator, also Quano, and some mean who they read with Germano. Commerce look, Uncle Show if you force among Pamono, and Commerce look on what water street, yet she and the feed Yamano, Yamanaka Crabbison home, your better transportation, Nakatis, maybe in Manasa, my two coffee gun anon. Yang, it's when you know, a quite must do fast with Figana Cocker and Minna, but Motmedia and Bomasu. Oh, Sock Minia, Alasula. So, we just the two coins. No, yes, Sunday, no, you've been there. I didn't go to the station.
1: Ah, yeah, Unim Quan Fast or Quest, eh, your Hodge Mamano.
7: Sir, I know most of the man who tell about what the manager or teacher for someone from Pamano. No, all quest Sunday, do also. Alasula. Say, station do two coins, Alasula. You pay hotel mouth. If you got
1: 0302216545 0302216546 0302. Hello. Hello, good morning.
8: Hello, good morning.
1: Emotional intelligent.
8: From Latin
1: Bokoshi, to cool this
8: year. Napumbo Cordia. Amy Adamo.
1: You too.
8: Yeah, I like to make the analysis of you on my own. You will school, you will be a friend of family. Would I just let them let us come back?
2: Your coach, no, who's much a co-work about two goals no more share you. So, and your coach in the share you. Your materials, I want the my two goals, and I.
1: Your materials in the my two goals.
2: And the my two goals, then as France says 16 goals, it was your material that gave them the 16 goals, none of this.
1: And today I say, yeah, materials now they're going to intimate three goals.
2: If Ghana had Mbappe or Ronaldo or Messi, would have scored more than what we did. The reason why Ghanaians expectation call high and they say, last time Matthias and they won, let you
3: a simple FM.
2: Because don't forget, we're in a group with Angola, Zaire, Sudan, and we didn't call, and Zaire, how do you call it, Niger. We didn't qualify for a couple of nations.
1: Kwaku.
2: Anamibwa.
1: Kwaku.
2: Yes.
1: That's a Cabo Verde share two goals against Argentina, but no, Nimesi.
2: No, I like where you are coming from. Very good. Say your first year, your both football nations and your book is better. Riches even a Ghana and even a Venezuela. Before we go to the World Cup, then I say, "Hey, you, Ghana better 65." Still, I'm going to see another one. We had our riches. And at two level of a mile, we are
1: Kwakwe.
2: Yes.
1: Thank you.
2: Eh, what level? We both don't care level of girl I work akofa. Means I your friends black star players the big copper man I German and meeting in as you. Because at the end of the day, you know, you cut your coat according to your cloth. Because black star and this you wanna coach with one my hope and I win him. He has given us hope. Oh yes, why not? He has given us hope. Maybe we say baby the one who believes that Ghana baby and maybe I am winning my channel before.
1: Sir.
2: Oh, you go in the before we go to the local, okay, we are interested with something. Yeah, yeah, pot, yeah, the friends, a group, friends, countries, you know. The last pot, I don't know, Ghana, near one, I mean, eh?
1: Now, 2006 World Cup,
2: we don't have the materials of 2006 today. We don't have them. Do we have it? Do you have anybody like Tilapia in our team currently? Do you have a Samoan type in our team? In the Okofa in Naki, a mobile bobo na uina unaki a den away. Ah, as a cotokondi don't do. Ne don't say, ah, Mansa.
1: Let us say, Kweku, 0302216545 0302216545 0302216545 Good morning.
9: Good morning, Alatu.
1: Yes, I would need a baby, Akazafri.
9: Pacho Coach Sabatini.
1: Coach, Yentil.
9: Yo, my member, my boss, my father, my boy, Ghana, man. Now, my chair, friends of Benjamin, sir, members in the answer. Now, Coach Shapiro, my papa, I could pay my chair, and my father, he's here, Kakra, I can say, oh, say, your coach, no, send me a coach, you can obey, dear. But, chata, or two, you know. Ne ni kwa nse ni winning team no or system team no. On so of course system no. Ene disa wina a free mo anti man anko round 16. Nti e hone o so hwe ni ye. Na o mu training no so on se o bo transition from defense to attack ya. O mo transition from attack to defense. O yesa training no so kakra buana. A bema midfielders and also be more so bad. A bimu goes no shay. chain ebe boa strikers na na strikers na ntuma ancha midfielders ni bi ntuma che anas strikers no so actually no mo na ebe de ebe face post no no mo threat pole no mo because he ya ina no won say ye ntimi kura mpushi nko ya ni mu ne akọ threat pole kura na coach say bia ya mfa coach ye na ebe fa next coach ya ya hwe heavy rainer. Heavy rain on the Bebwa Ghana. Me ma come from Enyende. I let you me Freddy on Semeka. Heavy rain, dear. Me me giddy send me Adam name Sakana on the Bebwa Ghana.
1: Heavy rain,
9: on.
1: Heavy rain, on.
9: You patrine.
1: Oh, yeah, dear Pao.
9: Enyagro.
1: Okay. Ghana. Okay, Enyagro. Do you know your coach in Papa? Hello, good morning.
10: Alatula, good morning.
1: Bacho we didn't baby akaza free.
10: Me bacho we could have blood on our abra phobia.
1: Abra phobia into.
10: I like my mention my boss I'll be salam ya kuji. And I honorable Adam Salam at the police enterprise. I like to the American say Coach Carlos Wayne. Maybe or a good coach, but who would say yeah team na you wanna and of her so bo home ball because great team na near one I let you that okay wake up. Now could share team jacket and now you want to say what could you want. Why we are beginning to say Eddie Amon, my interest, which is defended. So I said, but then carry the team in man long term, and they be a when you have players who could be very shima, or making you for Aqua de Aqua for Bean. By that time, now I have for work up. That is an air for ban over my media or a good coach, as you're mentioning, and now as for man, then you're long term plan because you know, can't be the plan. Of course, 2010 and 2014 and 2014. When you are long term plan, Eddie coaching job, and I might be the champion. I would say 2018, almost year, 2022, cut almost for finance. And maybe I will be asked almost to do a semi finance. By Ghana, and here is the case. You might coach this job back 1 year, 2 years, me, I do my nephew. We are talking. Sanya money, yeah, hasn't got a for Epicuma. I yes, Sanya money, Biama, and what? If you see a long term plan, yeah. Yeah, the coaches job say 4 years plan the movie. Yeah, for man, no one to press man. No my encase your console for this because I let you have quiet could be okay say a Ghana, you better for the year, and yeah, the other bum. Yeah, you have been free to say that you're building for the next 2 years. So I just me have prepared here to me a corner of money. But here's the case that there be a quiet for the near corner of Costa Rica Saba. Yeah, for ministers here could be semi fan. Now, wait till we not Ghana could be semi fan answer, which means any idea a bare possible. Yanka so much as here and so my name, Yanka see a building team for the next 3 years. So I can't man about here, say, I'm a be and far better and go to see coach be as a bad boy. And so I'm here to make a tournament here for the middle school. Mr. Vedas is
1: 0302216545. 0302216546. Good morning.
11: Good morning, Malatu.
1: Bacho din baby ya
11: okaza. Obia
1: obia jo so di.
11: Mi tene de ma le ko be se teni te mi kama mi tan kamo.
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11: Selfie, Mr. Magica Tano, and you quote the first of them being the Catalan for team in Manu, Nan Shen Takra. But the issue is, well, I need any player to know, you have a place on the map bomb. Dear from Namahaye. Omuna Mahaye, you are coming now in Omuna Mahaye.
3: A simple,
11: the first Nakasa of Moon Omon, welcome Omfrom. Because also said, Matta, Yabo, Yanni, England, I have Calvinty, Boller Boy. I don't know about political voice, you are in Iranian and Croatia. I don't come to the crowd of cafe. Then I will point it dry away. I'm not going to have one. Maybe she can show me to come take a day or come. So, you're talking about so, boy, oh boy, that's a Tom Benchino. I'm a market on player problem. I'm something in Anno. You're a player from that now, Bob. Open game. You're still P.O. Yakin. But, yet.
1: Dear Fenun, Omuna Omhaye, Medasi. Mr. Medasi, 0302216545. 0302216546. Good morning.
13: Alatula.
9: Hello.
1: Plus.
9: Now the day.
1: Oh, Nyankopon Adam, you are qualified to be complaining. Obey the aka nyina.
9: Charity. Na enye kwampona me nimu obi am na bebo awu. Ade wo Nyankopon na bebo awu.
1: Oh, wonimu asese, wo ye nipa, arecheche wo nipa o.
9: I want to show the town there, but kudi kafa. Mama. Eh, egu botoma. Ala. We are champion o.
1: Skawa one I am a little
9: bit but na, the Bema. That's all. Chroma who needs Kakura who did he? A simple FM. That's the car on the back. Have you do no? I
1: have a cycle. What I get
9: the crow 5 CD. No, I didn't sell 5 CD. No, I didn't have to do 100 Ghana. No, I said, Obiame, Obiame, ain't you? No, that's it. I'm talking to
1: the supporters.
9: If I talk, I'm not sample for Allah, if you coach is some, yeah, some buses here, yeah, yeah, coach number 12, yeah, yeah, come once, yeah, till the Sunday, but say, yeah. Oh, as a president, I can't see me. But see, Sabi, Ghana for you, my dear Pana, Ghana for my dear Pana, what just says, and yet, we didn't know the Ghana for. We are a coach is some, I'm a down me. You bet you have discussion about the best is a business, yeah. Now, as I say, I've got time, we ask you, let us say, if you coach, the best minister. The best minister, pa, any FNC, or Munkamum, not any money, we are because the US of Fernandino and the coaches for Bernardo only my day at one more. And I call web cap, you know, your coaches are on one bomb homo day, and I'm a bomb homo day, pa, la, and an omidra brandy. What I say, and the best FNC, a minister, or my book of you call the idea dance, or Mr. or Fayum be uncle, I say, work up for the year, you know, when I know.
1: That's your fabulous. And the Audi Eba, a young family, new Enkawana, Yendai, Ho Embra, answer the foreign minister, and let's see you, Eddie Akonko, for mine. So 0302216545. Hello, good morning. Hello, good morning.
13: Hello, Tura.
1: Yes, I was. We didn't even be a Kazafri.
13: The whole second now, I'm going to pay. I'll have a my bet. Dot com anymore or circle.
1: And I
13: have
1: you.
13: My mother said, my pambo, my Ghana. The mechanic said, yeah, the rest there. Coach me, say, Ghana high up. 7 years here, Kedoka Kubai. Your pambo coaches come up, Marcus six. Alan, Adentra. Eh? The best, I'm my coach, we had it. Entra, number seven, I say. It is a group says 7 years, me, my coach, how many coaches are Pamano? Because of Omani DHCA, a tax payers money, educate coach Nikano. 7 years, Nikato Kapamu coach, Marcus six. At day. When
9: Million, I promise to say.
1: Uncle Adam.
9: My home shut down for me to cast an offer from. Of course, the Bible was some part and there. Not me think and next week in a mefre. By a name, E.T. the Cosina, Madame Pim by S. Macassa, my home family, Maria be attacking serious.
1: I didn't attack you.
9: Quay. Only Papa Razak is
1: Razak Mahu. Okasa, I know you say Maria.
9: Maria de Achimimum, Yanko Pandum, Yisra Adum Pana Matias, Nyezi, 5 days in my firm. Unia, Uti, Mansu, Mabon Abasso, Yamana Quabasso, Aquaba. Na Unim, Uncoming Friendly, by your papa, Mr. Banridu, Honorable, Sadio, Aya, a Kaho, Mekase,
14: supporters say you Egypt 2019 work African Cup. Santa honorable the Kesia man was.
1: Eh, Mr. Utie.
14: Utie.
1: Fuck what you want to charge if you answer my baby. No, no, but
14: yes, I'm charge. The man show can no home. Ah, rebo. Much media.
1: Can you charge of it?
14: Come on. 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
1: 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I say, yane kwesi yapi yankasa ni yaman in few new project. Nanka kwesi. David, I was a senior guard. I was a senior guard. I was a senior guard. I was a senior guard. Senior guard sportswear. I say, good morning, Alatula. Tell Maestro he is welcome. I know a senior guard on a different senior guard sportswear. So, Eba and Opei live on the show. Yanko, na yen ho Emra, Badansa, and Joe, Mame, and your birthdays, we, na yen to and cra, Emra, Asempa. 94.7 FM about 8:18 live on the Ultimate Sports Morning Show and we win some Wednesday's edition of the Ultimate Sports Morning Show na uti no special happy birthday enko emfama nana kweku eye tuda dadiakon nana eye kweku tuda dadiakon eye agogo mahine akwamuhine agogo mahine akwamuhine ne nana 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
0: Oh, yeah, Messrawa, we need the another way, dear. 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
1: Say yes, pretty the men from the boys. 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
1: Eyampo. 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Na wa
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1: Anything, Tia Bruchenko, Akwa Mankwa, Akuntejo, Eddie Bro was Sempa, 94.7 FM. So,
4: it remained that I say, Yan Mwaman on it. You almost see a cracker. You almost will Hunu. Yes, Yatia. Yen Nasia. 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
5: Memory Debia, the Bonusia, a Pemusia. 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Our approach said the Yakuhu, any diabe drufi, the Yahu, near her, the Ye, near the Abba, the Enyano, and you can say,
4: Yay. Abrochin come on a dim tintim pa.
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1: Shenison. Say ye memene de bia. 6 p. 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
7: The National Pensions Regulatory Authority, NPRA, is the regulatory body of the pensions industry in Ghana, ensuring the compliance of the three-tier pension scheme, being the mandatory basic national social security scheme, first tier, managed by SNET, a mandatory fully funded and privately managed occupational pension scheme, second tier, and a voluntary fully funded and privately managed provident fund and personal pension scheme. Employer enforcement has been beefed up, and therefore, we are entreating all employers to

0: Okay, okay, I'll see you soon. Why, baby? Hey, my yeah. Me say enra my boyfriend akwesi obo star 959 hash ewo ni phone so. Na we ni.
1: Ah, Anita, and the doggy park.
0: Oh, won so a. Akwesi asan so aba number 1. Me ma dwen na ho. 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
1: Oh, no.
0: Me fa uba. Make I do some small 1-2-1-2 rounds be answer me dwen ho. Na we tria. Hey, Nana, so he for order some Chinese and a wine, Papa B. And I didn't mean this, I check, no.
1: Hey, Anita.
0: Nasan, me, when you hear TV, you know. I was also sound. No top prepaid. Now meet me chilly, Esimo. I don't go feel sweat like that. See, fine girl.
2: Hey, Anita.
0: Jesus.
2: Maybe I will do not know.

0: 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This advertisement is regulated by the...
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Ubitimi Eddie Abo TV no HBB added an aqua mu Eddie Amao. 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And she's a power air and the 20th July. Can't wait to hear the tune. Or see, do the two. Brush every morning and evening. A pep soda. A pep soda. And a pay unchi ya. But more than so be tree. Now what's an air tree and you mre. A bema send a home iodine. Urem ewo supermarket. And a shop will be a woman who are on Sabeka pep soda. On Sabeka pep soda. Now Odia Diu Juma. Your home of entertainment at a DSTV. But more than so on Sabeka Odia. World Cup, yeah, talk for me. 104 games in Inano, Omone Meyahe. Sanso and a movies are raw. Entertainment are raw.

0: brands are all Abedrasso, Bini TCL, Samsung, Nasco, Minano, yeah, the television set Abedrasso, I will call Electrolanda, Onsabit me Akabi, Otonso Elwa, Electroland, Fonso Wato TV set in every, you know, Yama DSTV Boxer, a year free, Bossumeba, Consono, subscription, no BB added than Aquemu Elho, Electroland, Abobuano, and Aqua Kodija, now Wasanji DSTV, Eddie Akahon. Yeah, the new man be brave. Abedrasso, I will call Electrolanda. Unsabet me Akabi, air condition, blenders are raw. For more than 7 years, Ebedidra. Showroom a raw dodona. I will Ghana fana hanyina. Etu room, I will showroom a Electroland for new man wohwa. Bibi added a nakwemu. A buono added a form. Pre Electroland. That was 0503159739. 0503159739. And I say Electroland Ghana. One shop will be out. I did an Aquamu El Hall. Electroland Ghana bring the World Cup home. Storm Energy. Say, oh, Jim, why am I? Ahoden aba form open the ebema ahoden no asan aba energy na we lose no obesa regaining the backa Mr. Eye Storm Energy Drink.
1: 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Hey.
0: Storm Energy Drink is there to energize you. And you go shop will be a bomodin. Say when sa ever can Storm Energy Drink. 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

0: *559#. *559#. Now, what they are twitch, you know, we'll try to come on, come on. I'll be able to call you Eddie Amau, *559#. *559#. Now, just say, what's taking with numbers in Nina? 1 up to 90. And I'll pay 8:30 p.m. up to 1:25 p.m. 8:30 a.m. up to 1:25 p.m. No, not as a noon rush, you know. And pay no more tree and pay mu pepepe. No more tree and pay mu 8:30 a.m. up to 1:25 p.m. Not noon rush, no up and away, yeah. And you're ready, and also 8:30 p.m. up to a year. And you're ready, and I'm so a 1:30 p.m. up to 7:55. 1:30 p.m. up to 7:55. Now, and you're ready, and also I crowd, and noon rush, you know, a 8:30 a.m. And pay a copem 1:25 p.m. Sanso and you're ready and so all start here channel 1:25 p.m. up to 7:55 p.m. Now draw no akoso ewo GTV and tibo modern say we do ever gym numbers BR1 no one say oh dial it *559# *559# now what's taking with numbers no come up pa now also the open say we di biano wait me edin come up from the 590 mobile lottery latest form for so adaruma and opa ye can for Edemao, say mattress abba papa pa na e wo dwaso na ye starti edibo dwaso enye nana dodo na egusua etono e ye latest form o say your partner for life latest form o say your partner for life say upe mattress a obeda no wada na ho obesore no wasore ahoden mu unya problem bia wo chibre mu ho na ahoden be ba woni paduanum dia enkoto 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
1: 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I'll be all by dear das. Wow, tea on radio and share das a power show. I don't TV share das sterile pub and a Nako Big Grill. It was beautiful. And so, Shawama dear Nakobi Grill. More grilling,
0: yeah.
1: Tell them grilling.
0: Oh yeah.
1: Yeah, more grilling. Munch a hand. Your channel could be fun up. And right was beautiful. Yeah, they'll be out by Biase. Come on, pa. And then there's Argentina and France. Yeah, because our particular game in the area. Send on some Swiss yet. And then Mrs. Sarah and Cancer Bedding. Uncoco a soldier.
0: Okay. Coco a soldier
1: and Coco a soldier. And what to say, yes, I know what
0: that's a little hope.
1: Mr. Isaac Ewa Mensa of Dumpo Community Bank on Koko. Na yiri nimpo Mrs. Sarah in cancer. And I ordin a bad day at Tikwan Biasono. Mr. Ewa Mensa. And away the Mrs. Sarah and Cancer. Mrs. Sarah and Cancer.
0: Kejua,
1: you're live on YouTube, no so. 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Na yaku enim ne yehwese ne wonsem sietie. 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As I don't know spiritually and physically there, I'm on for kaka na yabamu because nobody thought say it was going to be this. You know, me who better me fama no. Disappointing kura me better me fana sa. Chop down butcher lesson. They said they may wear the papa bacano. Spain, Emma, France, a chop down butcher lesson. No. Ukitambapi, Dembele, Duwey, then Echidom. One go kra. Obianda to Suda. Because of how explosive as France for a year, send a more bobo this World Cup, you know. A bad thing, say. As a spinning yard and a fella, or a score line one. Now a bony beer. As a France a more border.
0: Spain.
1: And your France name in
0: Sadi amount for crowd your money boost ever see a corner and a corner.
1: And KBA is what time over and came when you drink a crack. Then KBA, but I'm on you. See, you know,
0: too nearly.
1: Kick. I had the hammer. You know, then the France and you near the idea today. Now, for the first time since 2010, you know, Spain us through to another. Yeah, World Cup final. After 2010, I'm a Bremuy, I'm a Baby and I work him, I'm Baby and I work him. But France is through to another final. You're very how a final ABC called. I'm all trying the winner of England and Argentina. But Enra, France and Israel was about a third consecutive World Cup finale. Uncle final and for Argentina. I'm a G, I'm a final, you Argentina, you're a Yeah, no, I'm a person, I'm another final, beam. But Argentina say, huh? Nana, say, say, say, Mr. Argentina, Spain.
0: Spain.
1: I'm almost going to cry. Spain, I trust you. Cicino, Ebano, international footballer. Chama, yeah. Spain phoning to me, no. Spain for, France phoning to me. Spain, France 4 years, you're going to be Bia. Bia, so I'm going to Nations League, Euros, Ningina, I'm going to be in them. Hey, I'm running Mbappe two blues in
0: No idea, France for sure, I'm going to
1: Obi Owa did the sham. Who say coach you are team you are head down to me. And say league you team you are head down obeshano. Did the air career as a coach? I'm say Spain.
0: Boogie
1: side no. Boogie side no. I think I'm fan for prayer be I'm funny and there. Now after the game, and I can be a solo. Players no air casania there. And no na eh De La Fuente won no na we coach Adema eh Spain. No dey some ka create to dey chiri mo say. Say say dey who say ade no. How they are feeling? I say, when they talk about me, they who feel good, like, who say what budget, what time gym match, what say match, idiot match, even to down, like match, no, what gym match, who say match, no, what gym, where you match, okay, say when you make robo, who say robo, Obeka say robo, what who say, when you white gym, I like to be robo, even to that, match, what time say what gym, what to pop, what about say, say na dena kundi, why you juma, only one to tell you about still why you juma. De La Fuente say how they are playing at this World Cup. They have a feeling that they are unstoppable.
0: No, yeah.
1: On any team, they have a feeling they are unbeatable. Sometimes it is just your year, and That is what he's feeling. Sana, feel it. We say Eric, you are making mistakes, sir. Hey, France, I should know. I meant to say atasi.
0: Yeah,
1: so that me.
0: Now France, France,
1: then you play France. Alatu. Enti kwa all feel you no ni adi adi. But the airport bobano no no no ni se. They say no William Saliba no. I me say the high end here. Serge the bebum. Usenra or signal see again in film. But report if you are bad, is to go no. And Faggis, oh, yeah, the Aston France no cry and say, he had the answer me. Wake up, crack, we are, wake up, you call your boy.
0: I did any play.
1: Oh, back by me, oh, no, back by me. Did the sham near coach to my France? I'll let you. Did you question referee of the Jenna? I can see him was a referee on Yadi. But was there any incident in Rasse? A cotia, France.
0: On June to Nadia Bessian, I see.
1: Not to be a boa,
0: a boa, no, I accept defeat.
1: No, it's about penalty, your boy, the penalty incident. I don't know. But then, Kai incident be a name who be free. Yeah, can cry. When you say, Bob, I qua, you know, spin for Phyllis or Mushay, I am your crown. But I don't know, it's outside, you know, a rule on Tinadia, but one more crank aside. How would you just so? Nadia, no. What's a penalty, no? Yeah. Oh, jitum kaka. But I mean, some of the things.
0: Nah, they went on jitum.
1: Well, some of the incidents, 50-50 balls, be on a jiji jitiano. Now, a hadrin. Because sometimes one thing leads to the other. Oh, but you never move jiji film and be tiano. Now, oh, titi timno. And a man, a timno, a rewards are an area. But killer in Bapa Casa. In my place, someone suggests as a coach, no, any other wrong. I was out of personal. Well, say we were 3-2 in the midfield against Spain. That's hard. Fabian Ruiz, Rodri, they had plenty of time to play. There was a lack of communication. Hey, seriously. Was a lack of communication. Well, see, they should have done man to man pressing and forced them to run at us. Yes, a coach in Tatis now. Or no, can be full for. And only be bringing down what can after the game. Take care.
2: Oh, it's I think it was difficult for us because tactically we had a plan to go for them under pressure, to go up one against one, to don't let them lead the tempo of the game, to don't let them play in the way they want to play, because of course it's a team who love to have the control of the game, the control of the ball. That's what we let them do. We let the midfield too much time to play, and at the end of the day they have quality to play. So at the end it's difficult when you don't change the plan of Spain. And after they had a penalty, I think that's helped also to come in the game. And after they scored second goal in the second half, and we didn't be at the level to go to the final. At the end of the day, you know, you take all the glory when you win. When you don't win, you have to, sorry, to take at the end. It's part of the game. It's part of my game. It's part of my life. And as a captain, I have to take all the responsibility. And I have no problem with that. We wanted to go to the final. We didn't go. So now we have to go and take what the people do to us.
1: As captain, I saw take all the responsibility. Any idea how to put a pin pan? I just saw can I be a show on any pin? Now I have to say, chairman, but we draw, chairman, we draw, any idea. It's only some killer in Bapi to draw. But Rodri Swakasa, and Rodri say he can't just wait to play in another final of the World Cup. Any idea? Now, who shall France do to me? No more France say, I like to, when he, any idea, no, but you won't be on the dead, the day, the Arame war. You want to know, it's me, your baby, Srosa, if you have booting you, it was a necessary pronounce,
0: so I know, pay.
1: Because I don't like that. I don't like. Oh, stop that. Maybe I can say, hey, if you don't know, and you do. See, Rodri.
3: Collective effort of everyone. I think Spain is being growing around the World Cup. I think today we did the best performance so far. I mean, what a team, you know, we face with all the strength they have in all the lines, very, very strong team. They can punish you in every single moment. So I think the focus on every single minute was key in this game. Unbelievable effort of everyone. I cannot say a player that was like, it was an unbelievable effort of the guys that play and the guys who came from the bench, always rising the level.
4: It means a lot. We've only been twice in our history. It's so difficult to reach this moment, but we want more. We want to win this World Cup. We need to rest now. Of course, try to see what we can improve, because we are expecting an even tougher game in the next one.
5: We're expecting an even tougher game in the next one. That is the man Rodri, captain at my Spain now. And what's the matter? So, and Radio Copia Monono Spain are through to the final. Kylian Mbappe 8 and Ukraine battle, a third place game to play. It will be to my Shibidi account. Yeah, I want some Bessiako. So, they give Didier Deschamps a good farewell. Maybe made him the third position. I'm on a bar by any idea. I don't want someone on a two.
0: Good job.
5: And the seven. Argentina and England, Nebo.
1: Hey.
5: Now, Argentina, Cotwasre. As a penny for my own share, blue awakens in Argentina for my own share. Sawamo, why, and why, sea blue, I don't know. Omba so much blue. Almost is our blue Nana Maradona, the hand of God, day no, blue, no, blue and white, no, say. Thomas, so much blue, so white form. It was that game with any game, keke. I saw, the dark blue no normal day ba no dey go on the donor dey ni bi o say no in 1986 motu mo and then normal day eba ni adia dia eh le tu boro dia o mo ye ni mo na amon at fit africa ba england no be some white na no be some white na dia ba ni adia dia te be na ba dia ka sa gina la tu referee no be gina ken se mo small e fat no yesi messi game bi e wadi bi akoma messi
0: ta
5: yeah odi messi game odi messi game bi e koma no. Hey, man, let you. He's serious. So, we are Moroccan born American. Ache sekwen bia soro. And then, what twa yin nebi bia timi akuyi. Na kata abra Argentina. Eche France no. No a fourth official. Ojemu bia. No a fourth official. Nano. Inti nge se enu ye one. Let you hear my name. Enu ye one. Now, another one ye. Now, okoko piyo mo MLS ni muno. MLS no so odi match bia fise Messi kwa inter Miami. Odi Messi match bia. Ekoyi. Eh serious. Nano, yeah. Okwa fo from Nashville football and nano mno nko boy Messi she o mu win. It was a match winner.
0: Match
5: 10 now penalty in Yakopo. Nyanya sam get to
0: akwa. Said ato.
5: 4 times ena. Uyi work up no o ye na Messi winning ye no. 4 times odi Messi match ni nyina Messi den team inter Miami win. Eto ojiremu bia. Ekoyi. But o pay yellow card. Obey yellow card amounts is here. I can send yourself get to Accra. Now, hey, match what did you have before the season? I post your MLS anymore. Well, you should 41 yellow cards. Three players were you red card to a pet card. It's when you yellow card, oh, call match you are called over 2.5 yellow card, no, over 3.5. Opey, opey yellow card, papa. It's in here, don't want someone there. But how can England stop Messi? Thomas Tuchel said, "Obia try anfa." Oma try be. Coaches are try anfa. To okwa try, but anya se okoye. Adi ebi owa.
0: Kosohwe.
5: Kos try, but se okoye ndi. Just go and try. See.
6: A lot of coaches have tried. A lot of teams have tried. He seems to have always another gear. He seems to have always another solution. He's just very unique. I think no one needs me to speak about him. It's, I think, the first time I play against him with one of my teams. Yeah, we're up for that. We know what we're facing. We know the quality of him in particular. We know we can see the commitment of the group to do everything for him. And to build everything around him. They have the experience of the last win. They are the reigning champions. The group is almost the same group. So, yeah, we want to take out the champions of the tournament. We want to take them down. We want to beat them. That's the target. That's what we prepare for.
5: We want to take out the defending champions of the tournament. Oh, yeah. That is the target. Omo ni say Messi a teleport, but they will do everything. They know the team. Yes, Alatu, Ufiha Aekokowa. Now we are over first action issue. Oh, when you say when in ye, over banana ball joint, or the car, lower arm, or the car, uti a year and other time, be some dreamo, like idee.
0: And now it's all fair, chido.
5: Say when you say for duty, when you say obedu atara and what to one, emfa, when in ye, kaswa fui, enye. Say be a coach, just obed the crew. You walk us all kwabakwabe be hadwin. Said there's the chroma what that work up in your same keto. You go Santa I'll be poor one. And now two. And I'll be poor nine and ten. But I go for Tara Quaneso.
0: It's all Beno.
5: But I go for Tara Quaneso. Don't you go fast with TTT? Yeah, poor Sara, I didn't hear. Oh, just here. Alexis McAllister, so Akasa. McAllister, so Charlie. yes, Argentina, we, England for no grum one bit from my dear. Oh, Miss England, so you're stubborn, but Vim no more.
7: Going to be in this situation, I said that they have amazing players and a really good coach as well. So I'm not surprised. They have, as I said, very good players. They know what they are doing and they have a great idea. So we really respect them and we will try our best to win.
5: Really respect them and we will try our best to win. Respect is important. Hurricanes actually, the obiad that we end this season. What is that? Messi dia waye nyina ntumi hye on hye ti the first time on England ebe boni na ba pese obegye ni di on England for no ko Messi no o kan ho na asama ba ye me se na obeka ne ho a ba Hurricane se aye obi a pese obotwa aye aye
8: fine
5: World Cup final eti akoya ni you are just two games from making history. Two games ni ma
8: no ma wo mi no
5: ti Hurricane.
6: Yeah, to have that opportunity to, have the moment to try and get us to a World Cup final is extremely rare. And yeah, I think it's the most exciting part of the tournament. You know, you deal with so much pressure and commitment over a long period of time. And now it's kind of the final week, the final hurdle. So yeah, we have to try and enjoy it as much as possible. And yeah, I'm really looking forward to the game. To be in a semi-final of a World Cup, yeah, no matter how you play or what you can do better. This was the goal 2 years ago when the boss arrived. We spoke about climbing the mountain and so much goes into every camp, every time we're together through the qualification, into the tournament, the group stage, knockouts. And we've done everything right to be here now and we fully deserve to be in this moment. So, and of course, we know there's still things we can improve and we can get better, but ultimately it's about being in this situation, the final four. And yeah, now is that one big push, the final week, two games away from making history, and that's where our focus is.
5: That's where our focus is. Oh, we're doing a good job. It's a better swat than a robin. A better so much in my idea. I'll have to make one of 7 PM and so much in the bus with Jing Naya away. You're telling me that could do, yeah, 35 million United in a year. I said, when I'm a carrick, I'll let you when you're papa. I was sending my bit to me, Akoye, the third arrival, you, Sansa, Andre Santos, Abba, you're telling me, Abba, Sansona, Dalo, so if you lead about free transfer or a goalkeeper. Yes. Cardalo. Yeah, so no sudi be papa. Eh, Babe Buama United. Team Net Miyakuya. Chelsea, hey. Shadrop no. No way, Shadrop no boss I go no. No way for go no. First go no. Chelsea pen. Chelsea for 3 years. Manumato so papa. Missing Greenwood so I go PF Nabachi. Near say the deal is with Atletico Madrid, no disrespect Kakrabamu. And Atletico for Japan say and soon as they hold you almost sign of cosecose. Sam Papa and Biasi that say I don't know who say yes. We'll be an old cassa umuhe. Oh Marcus Oma Alatu. A dear Yanano. On Pelkas on Peu. No Jusica, now send a credit. Now Freno on Nano Necasa, no on Pels or so.
8: And the Ocoso has and the Anna Wana opens us.
5: Yes, all down now. What none in Namo? A bin your down.
8: Unya is always at us in the Penemo.
5: Debut! Oh, hello, your crocro, but some bay out be caught inside something on our baby. What now? She can go fire for Lewandowski. Maybe you are meaning now. Yes, sir. Still, Lewandowski can't even beat me about, you know, European or something. Meaning, now I'm taking care of me go to get more. Yes, sir. Oh, European. Ronaldo need team so pressure, boo. Must I take a and go for a salary so Anasa. Money hiding. Money hiding. But he said all those stories you follow them. Okay. Want some so idea. But why time never call for the Mamiamina coach and a Masabasin mo and to us and so intimate quay mamus that you also I huru to na ala to me qua na happy glorious birthday to Mr. Roberta J of Community 25 inside the Traco Courts. God bless your new age and more grace and good health with Mr. Isaac Wonuho. Young farmer, Mr. Robert J. Hallelujah, hallelujah. Amen. Over to you, Alatu.
0: Nana, I see you didn't know Kejua and Artin and Kana Master Banson International Coach, Yadikani Coach, Abu Bochi, but Master Banson International in Spain, any France, no game, I told you, any Argentina, and so any England game, no. Na Yemra, Emre, Karis Kirez, Sikane, your contract, I ever see a debeman of the way forward. Nina, no Yemedi, Elfie. Master, good morning.
9: Good morning, Allah.
0: Apombo Kodia.
9: Madam,
0: yeah, Spain, France game, no kakra. And so we're Argentina and England, mama.
9: Be a come on.
0: Okay.
9: Be a come on. Another, yes, one of the World Cup games, sir. Me am among for a baby, this game, I can how are two teams, no, on performance here, how great the two teams in squad here. And baby, I'm not giving you some of the football matches, years to come, and my because oh, quality number form. Because in the next 10-15 years, you're going to watch that game be on replay. Now, but who will be a Bakola, who will be a Deserted, who will be a Olise, who will be Dembele, who will be Mbappe. Then you realize that all these guys were game as legends. Who will be a Rodri, a Ballon d'Or, you know, who will be a Yami Lama, who will be a Omonia, the most game as legend too. Ebe was there. OSA, Spain, France in 2000. Six World Cup. We said over here, Italy, Spain, 2006 World Cup, France, Brazil, 1980. 15, 20 years now. You see that? They are stars in quite a ball match now. A younger generation, dear, but trust me, Allah. Oman Bobo and one, be prepared your career as legends in the game. And I want to share the quality of two teams in the ball. I think game, you know, De La Fuente winning game on the bench, I said almost starting at two goals, neighbor. Proud of the match, but can't I say both teams to score, except France team winning by a slim margin, roughly BB 2-1. Many had the opportunity to watch the first bet, 25 minutes because of your call light off, and then I didn't go to penalty by me. But I think France, I can't be in any show. One was tactically, two was the approach of the core game. One was the setup. I'm starting lineup setup of the core game. I'm about 4-2-3-1, Spain ball 4-2-3-1. But in Kayepe. But Spain 4-2-3-1, or Rodri, or Fabian Ruiz as the two holding midfielders. And all Danny Omo, a typical number 10, or betting attacking, betting a jibbon be a passive. When you look at France 4-4-2-3-1 now, or Chouamani, Adrien Rabiot, and all Michael Lusa, on Timinjibi, but betting a passive. We need to know your difference. The TF4, you know your difference now.
1: Yeah.
9: Two teams in Yabo 4-2-3-1. France. 4-2-3-1 baby. Omo mo yajima kase pa the two holding midfielders and the creative midfielder or that striker next year or drop it to the midfield to supply the two wingers. And the France the end okra Adrien Rabiot and Tchouameni. My fans open 8-8 for me no. Omo tu yana nabo say someone on a good day. Ena okra Olise as number 10 or a typical winger. I never turn it to the master. Said the Ian Robin at his peak nearly. On timi njip interceptions amount. On to me, really tackles man or drop the beer or basset. Only two or the me for the Adrien Rabiot to a man, a jibona or monfaman on Fanco who speed with the ball. But when it comes to Spain, the or Danny Omo, he can play as 8 and 10 and even 7 and 11. You know, but you attack him, beer man, but you pass it better. Danny Omo, oh crab on this is Olise because I saw the move with the ball. Omo can scan the pitch, you know. No, I'm a pass, I'm a short pass, I'm a triangular passes, you know. It is Spain for an atronomer France in the midfield, any your first option. I think the French coach, Didier Deschamps, maybe when he woke up, you know, blah, blah, blah, but I really don't trust him as an elite coach. No. Didier Deschamps.
1: What's
9: that? But I don't see him as one of the elite coaches when it comes to tactics. Yes, I know. I didn't know. The reason why some conversations, but he's about Pep, Klopp, and all that, he's about Didier. I think we inherit yes, French team or more quality. But now a game now. Maybe if it's a France, we're Pompeii attack, four attackers. Prior to the game, we share Joko, former Chelsea player in the analysis. Be. Or is this a France decision about two holding midfielders that Spain be out normal, and that's what happened. Or is this one going to sign a chef France first goal, it will be difficult for France to come back. And is that what I've seen? Maybe if it's a go jab or Spain, but no, you shouldn't can't attack. But because France go game as favorite. Because France tournament will be enemies on the goals Kesinia then. And Omure, if you want that the Spanish team have just considered a goal before end of the game, you know. They were on 36 games on beating run.
1: Okay.
9: Into to lose. Then you have your Luce, you have Bakoli, you have Desiree Due, you have Mbappe. Omu nina wo speed, omu quick fitter. Can't admit in the show. But after Spain, your first goal, now, but you say Spain, France moving forward on Tatas Spain. Now, Spain rather was scoring from counter attack. Second goal was counter. Yamil Amar goal, Edisala was another counter. Did the Spanish coach got it right? Lucas Dina had Amwa. The penalty not here, they are fourth, sir. It was unfortunate. But, Osha, three balls at Spain, yes, I'm questioning. The disallowed goal, the penalty, Pedro Polo goal, Ningina, Lucas Dina, sir. They spotted a weak link over there. After the Sims. Eddie, we bear mono. Lucas Fernandez bear mono. Because Omu worky or left side worker. But another Omu my very, very nice game. Omu chere say, these two teams, in terms of ranking, in terms of performance, in terms of quality, Omu show. But the difference is, France for one world class player and a top players. Spain for one world class team.
0: Okay.
9: And I don't know, Magic Lendor. Master, I be on England.
0: England, Argentina.
9: Coach, match two nations bear power and video. You are the biggest rival. I think it's England and Argentina
10: because of what happened in the Maradona case.
0: Hand of God,
9: yeah. It took so many years for Diego to even have
10: and since that incident, you know,
11: I think they've met twice
9: in 1998.
11: Yeah, in awesome. Argentina show
9: in 2002. England show with David Beckham and I'm OSS in 1998. I'm with GSS. I remember that game very well. You doom lights. My love for English had made since 1996. That game, and I'm gonna label David Beckham as 10 wise men and one BBB fully something.
10: 92 is that
9: 1998. Yeah,
10: France
0: 98.
9: Okay. And now David Beckham could tear Diego Simeone, a man, straight red card. No. England and that game now, Michael Owen far ball from center circle, you know. So why can't that game now here be playing? After that game, England started showing you in 2002. The rivalry, any the history between these two teams, it goes beyond the physical football match. Be most cases, England for one face almost Argentina for a year no more time. I think come to be winning, but now I don't know. Maybe not a result necessary. All the tempers will be very high, and the another red card be many more wonder. Players need to be talked to, especially the English players. We feel almost slightly ahead of the Argentina team, Kakra. Because how many more? It's Jao Hoka Kakra Argentina for no. Obetuanya, Manchester Barcelona boy, Rashford. Obetuanya Anthony Gordon. Obetuanya Saka. Obetuanya Jude Bellingham. Obetuanya Harry Kane. Omunye ni mo njia obetuanya. I'm out pressure at me. I try some obeshi ugu. Even Madueke Kro njia bad game in their last game. In some of the games, or boy, or starting, I think he was good. Argentina fans between Junior Alvarez, Lautaro Martinez, then the greatest player of all time, Lionel Messi, if not Diego. It two teams in England. How many between? But I think England are holding him kakra. How are England former fans stopping Lionel Messi? Because the team Argentina team now, Scaloni abode. Other abode team is more on Lionel Messi. The eye for goal, the pass, the your two pass team, the your team, you know, episode of Mobile Man is beyond imagination. England need to do something extra. I'm gonna come man. Well, 1v1, maybe a man marking and coach Thomas Tuchel, they decided so or rest it. Manchester City left back, not the just spends a ball so that just spends but fat Messi one and one and now. And nobody decides they be paying the two as surrounding them. Who said they be a cut the supply now? It's a very difficult thing, but major England team in this tournament now. So, to go find as Jew, fish of my biggest weapon is their coach. I think tournament team, he's the best coach, including the Ancelotti and everybody there. The changes, the tactics, the selection, the pep talks, the way what me changing the mindset and the culture of the English players. England, but when you look at the current England team, they have that belief that, and I think it's something that Thomas Tuchel and this had the boys. Alan, it's been one of the biggest games in this World Cup in the history of FIFA World Cup.
0: England, but I said,
10: but the issue about the best coach, they're not your dream.
9: Me see me feel some dream when he's the best coach.
0: Why?
9: Thomas Tuchel.
0: All right. But I say, Master Banse, no, you better your minister and come with your boy now, Marco Senior. I'm sure no Spain and France game no winner no. O number near the children. But more than say we be Joy FM front desk. Yana actually be a we honum paying for. Edward Amau. Nra o predict say Spain. Ebeche France. Come you know France. Enti me enti mo da braka. Enti o number no any winner no number near 0244197931. 0244197931 0244197931 Eti ote mienka na washa nso se wona nra udim kunim tuba na mpanfo a chede bia wo ho no yade amao 0244197931 0244197931 abet yentimra.
12: The FA will have to come and account through the to the minister so that we will know. The FA will have to come and account through the to the minister so that we will know how that money. Of course, will account to Parliament ultimately. So we are waiting for all those details. We will account for Parliament first for the direct $5 million that was released, and also how the FIFA forward funds were also utilized. Budget, we had a budget of $150 million not received. If you say received, there is more like as if they are released it.
13: So,
12: no, that was allocated for the World Cup. We got a release of what? $5 million of that allocation.
13: So $5 million.
12: We had 5 million because it was supposed to be stage by stage. The 5 million that was released was enough to cover activities at the group stage. So as we prepared towards the next stage, we were in the preparation to, and we would get that also to be able to pay some other expenses that would have incurred. If we had proceeded, because the 150 was not only for us to go to the World Cup and spend everything. It was the amount of money that we were to spend if we were playing all the way to the finals.
0: Senior Bajo, good morning.
14: Good morning, Alatu.
0: Na pombo kodie.
14: Nyami adum.
0: Dear minister, dear to join you.
14: Alatu me dasi. I'm in chair here for. Na. Minchia Desmond from Paul Manzum.
0: Desmond from Paul Manzum.
14: A.K.A. Cockroach.
0: A.K.A. Cockroach.
14: He said, true, but I contested for constituency chairman.
0: Oh, okay.
14: I'm going to pay. And I'm going to pay chairman Buama. Kotoko, first vice.
0: Okay.
14: And also, I'm going to call for constituency chairman. Minister Akasa. I'm going to call work up and I'm tournament to be a bar. Aya na nkunta bu hu hia gana fo pa. Meka se ko your friend is saying Egypt by 2019. Okay, yaba. A be issue kruma, honorable Siama. A mouth for can send be brave. But I like response, sir. Opanino, minister na diaba. O see ye release this car. Edia mano, son of Uncle Bobra, meboy. Wa ko spend this kano ye nyina nim se at that time e this kano ma no 150 million na we calculate the dollars are about $13 to $14 million
0: yeah
14: intina amount for be cross e dozen

0: Ura Kofi Adams, essay. 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
0: 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Because World Cup preparation, friendly matches, wan wanyin abayin e bo honka. You say, the oboy nyumuno. Ah, oboy hiremano, one chese ne nyumuno eko, mewa. 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
0: 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Yes opportunity ye pa.
2: Okay.
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2: Okay.
0: E hong krata eni ye. 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
2: 2006
0: that was Germany. Our first World Cup nim ko bi da nti be du yo na Ghana for cry do mure fis kasem but ye ko your friend is saying and I caught 2010 so the same thing. And also, you're buying your coin impound. I'm off for crying. I'm most custom so. But 2013, African Cup of Nations. South Africa. You call by and also so and same baby.
2: Okay.
0: NSCA. So, media, my dream is a dear minister can win any other dream power. Your best say, Obia, your disica share one, sir. Now they call ye kobo bra yenkas ubi
2: ebunkonta
0: ubunkonta
2: no no su bebunkonta
0: minim se efe for no they will do the needful.
2: Okay.
0: Because certainly no omo ko ye no the omo ko ye ye no se minister no su kobi
2: yeah
0: anti sem ni bi ha no se bia
2: senior Kobi Jones me that say
0: no bebo apa
2: me that say coach nkonta sem hun komo ni edi
3: I say obi am first come about obele akubunkonta anti no minister ne ka no da kwam Obi is come on. On over Bunkunta was a fabra. Nonko Bunkunta. Once again, for the after every match, no. Oh, fair.
2: Say a buyer near Tis a coach, not a man 80,000.
3: Gana for any war. Obisica. Obisica. Omanu Bisa.
2: You beside my by the Koba idea, but
0: say the as it was a minister.
2: No, no, no.
0: I was saying, no, coach, you manage. You beside an idea to an age and I at your baby. Near queen,
3: sir. Sometimes it's not directly in charge. You've been feeding the back. Say.
0: But minister. That's kind of doing him, coach.
3: What's it
0: doing him?
2: Tell no, you're far coaching to him, it's
0: doing him. And doing him. Ah,
3: well,
0: on a better
3: one, because I'm going to
2: tell him. I feel no, Abeka.
3: Hey, Tafabia, I feel now. What is it?
2: Your minister, go ahead.
3: So, I'm going to Abeka. You know, maybe yes, and be a cow, Scaron. Maybe, sir. The ability to move forward with the team.
2: Yeah.
3: When am I? Well, me a coach, me a accountant. It is obedi 80,000. Oh, I do. My business said that I need 2 hours harder. Also, I said my allowance had the mame. Men can't sing clever that. When I was on country.
2: Said your coach, you were on country over here.
3: Oh, send the galamse.
0: Galamse.
2: Coach Jay is up.
3: You know, Mama behind the Nukum. Say no. The last week I said, I share him with you. Timunche. Na minister o ma pepe ye pepe na Ghana for no beba o se kaya na ko we bia me ka se Ghana for competition bia na se ye ko enim a ye ntibi hunhun bia o na se nya gipun sam a eh and then some

0: bebe ni enye trukura o me ba beka what I say you see no so many sabe ka say say say let's follow him
1: okay
0: let's wait for him yeah.
1: Georgina as England is winning tonight Ishmael say Master Banson please Messi is not the best player of all time please he is not and will never be za
2: no
1: opinion is that master opinion okay that you say hey
3: na uti dey Thomas Tuchel kai no
1: yeah yeah
3: I say since a brand ten ball ball no coaches are try
1: to stop him but obi and team stop players are try am to
3: be cause we are na all time na onsan card him e no kwa no same up because ana Messi no dey no dey hu kra ne say wetime a what top for more than 20 years
0: I want to say
3: and see o
0: me fa Ghana wa ha wa fa Ghana ha kwa ja bobo
1: da
3: dey serious o say what say
0: polo hwe me ka say polo
3: oh polo dey say
0: mo ala tu de me ka say mo ye Ghana boys yen ye gogo for yen ye hun polo bobo ye hun baba yara bobo ye hun stars in our system polo time no nan ka ye wo machines ya mo ya nka polo would have declared very
4: the
0: beautiful player in the world.
3: Anyway, it goes with time.
0: Bola Messi Bono. Polo Abobi da.
4: Media Polo, man, you know, you are a Saudi League, Bisa.
3: Saudi League.
4: I'm going to be a fan of the Messi in Diago in Abia. Me imagine me that Diago is the greatest.
3: Amando.
4: Yeah. Me visit Diago is the greatest.
3: Media me Bisa, me and Messi.
0: Me compare me Ghana ha.
3: Me, no, Ghana ha, no, Kofa. O compare mumi enua.
4: Polo, man.
3: O compare mumi enua. Me fi say, because Messi, to say the Diago, yeah, you know. Messi is the only player or to me, Eddie Argentina team will be in the World Cup. To say the Diego yeah, now. By that time, Diego also have quality players around him. Where Omo cut a team now, Monday the World Cup. No. And then, boys, no, any deal. Luther Martinez nominee, Alvarez nominee. And then, Omo Nedin, that time, Obia no, yeah.
4: Enzo Fernandez, Macarena.
3: Omo Crankra. Obia no, influenza, you team, Nupan, Di Maria.
4: Yeah.
3: So, I say, you will give him that that recognition. Maradona. Of course, I go up in saying, yeah, be on the drugs, and I'm never keep you working anymore. But what Messi has done for on top for more than 20 years, Charlie,
1: enough from Eshima say, so Didier Deschamps hasn't gotten any solution to beat Spain. Hey, there's a straight in a row,
3: me can't say me Spanish team, you know. Spanish team, no, is the best team in this competition.
1: Wow.
3: So, man, you World Cup, Nebe Mama. Unimidi intia.
1: David.
3: Hey. I'm going to consider how many goals.
4: One.
3: Unimidi intia. I'm on my own more body view.
4: We make
3: sure
4: they
3: close spaces. I'm going to close spaces. Ninja, you know, you're on your body. You're on your body. And Ninja, you know, we have Spanish team apart from Yamaha. I'm going to say that any player be out, but say that they are not France for no stars, no. But I'm a quality team, I'm telling you. A quality team, Papa. It is a man you work up now.
1: All right. Senior Alex, Senior Kobe Jones, and Senior Yemfa NCO, Yabreno Asson. Director, good morning.
5: Kwabena Infodu, Junior. Unimno.
1: Unimno.
5: Sure. Bibignon one can be a boomy butrubia.
1: Oh, you know,
5: me quackoy and more joy, me quackoy has a folk ni be United commenting. Me go, as season could do midnight. Why is the United Stadium say has a summary? Oh, ask your small journalist. Charlie, I've a many detective.
1: Oh,
5: I'm not making a no. To be Fred Kobe, Satan, not your station, bro.
1: No, Sky FM.
5: Fred Kobe was away. No, see, into an only boys, no, so no sooner did a household name. Only boys in the castle, because I know I'm okay. Why a lucky pa? Around midnight, I said, I'm going to catch
3: you. And I do it, I do the show, when I actually was in your
5: name. Sometimes, no far back, no more. I'm going to dice and dice, back in any way, come on, please, because that's a minimum. Nti me boys na asan kire me kwan say fa taxi man say me fa ha me fa na wo brands me nim ba bi oda
1: ano papa na
5: me ko do station ho no na boys so some radio there was so I tell nka nti radio station ho no me yes okay Georgia hotel bi one say na ho na bi for so da oh Georgia hotel ho na bi for no da and your mo answer me ko do ho no me san redirect me to guest house bi ni ade SMP. The Kwabena de anya mene ne no GBC Kwabena Fojo Junior. Anya.
1: the other title, no. What can say me there? The other channel, quite in it.
4: I'm going to on your time.
5: No, but you bring up your question. Ah, Lady, Madame Fuba. Oh, lie, Libby.
1: Oh, my lie.
3: Break him. Break him. Say, Mia. I can see it's Jacomucuno.
1: Ta?
3: That's an ABNA. Wild stars. No, there will not be any wild stars on April.
5: Be any idea.
3: Oh, there be any wild stars April. And I be any Chelsea Walmart, now you're crucial because at that time, no, not be a or be a team qualify. And I coexist so like Nidipane and Nakwame. Oh, by much TV. Oh, by much TV. It's a beautiful one who's all packing the car and I'm saying, ah, Jeffrey President, it's all about me, BCC. Challenge is all.
5: Some of the friends
3: you and more boy. Eti, amu ko na me ti me kwa na me block na me say ade na me say hwe. Ko bi je yem person be bem na me say o munyam. I want to go to the car.
5: O ka ko jo free Paul Shaker.
3: Shakes.
5: And eh oye mama Johnson man eh.
3: Yeah, the shakes.
5: O do kumase. Na boy say o ti TV so na. Sat am na sports station TV 3. O ti TV so na e number. O ye rough for boy be bo. Spain defeated France 2-0.
3: Yeah.
5: Master stroke. Elite midfield control. No, I'm there beating France for no. Relentless high pressing. So what I say? Bizamboma. I'm a sad drum, so star. I'm a nyah bankrant here. And now defensive.
3: I'm a loose ball.
5: 19-year-old Pau Kubasi from Barcelona.
3: Bobo.
5: I hear Jumani Nina.
1: I'm a Spain.
5: That's it. Before we move here, because in Colonel Dawson,
3: don't bet your papa.
5: Likewise, France, but once a France, they be fizzle out.
3: Yeah,
5: in Boy, in Bapi, so I'll be watching. And you know, midfield dominance, you know, stifling France's attack. Almost cut every a few opportunities. But you see, Eddie's all best started born now, Kakrebi on foreign. Now, all best started from a back foot and as a wrong foot with a penalty. Anytime a buy. Because it wasn't the guy's intention, said old channel. A clear born way now, only probably PM and an Antian. But saying, yeah, the spirit of the prophets are subject to the prophets.
3: Yeah,
5: you bet me a control one. I'll be you now, you're in the basic. Na media and then more Argentina.
1: And all Argentina.
5: Me pa Argentina spin final.
3: Football god.
5: Na England form near boardroom who did attempt good and massy. Yeah, fun yeah, titty stance with a beer who powder, Mosu or Yamu Dro. Can't say who fire Ghana. Media, I dear main pen, so be boo be in Tiana, won't throw boo mobi. If you won't disrespect to Unianipa, intimidate more Argentina. No baby, no mercy, Yami. Oh, see from no more, no more England. What in American as
3: it?
5: Wabo Winano. Predator,
1: I am a one number.
5: Oh, more the any and rough phone in a overpon labit me as I in Radiano. Now,
1: okay.
5: Seek you. Cobbia, so I take it 2 years. Almost here's circumstance now. The circumstantial, a ye. Environment and then factors in the favor say you better man I day and yes and can then nanka me cook with sap online say 5 to 10 years mid to long term
3: the age name why
5: and I need to be sure
3: and I say sukra is a great sense or say on say environment or make me create a man
5: oh there be any debate in only New York about a penny dream at man John Cassasa or only New York
3: you
5: there may be CC or USA or no anya ne desa
3: yeah
5: and Hong Kong no person di but oni mpenfo be di
1: na be di Hong Kong o
5: ti asie se nya fisem na na
3: e ba bo
5: ye de ba bo ntin ba na kwaku bin di bi ba bo ntin ba mpenyu di ma ntin ma ntin e me ti
3: kwaku bin di u ja na ko sa mo be ka wi asie
4: ko ti mo fa nzo Hong Kong ere
3: ah
4: mo me target ni se na mo fa no
3: na se ne
5: o mo have control when time ya start have control qualifiers August
4: more fans on Van Cole Craft for
5: Africa. Hello, you're a Boko. So, I do win at the pressure of Bani Passo. But when you had to say, baby, I want
1: to be a question, man.
5: You see, it is not very necessary to give somebody target. It is not when it comes to football.
3: Okay.
5: Because the factors are all the best. Why ensure, say, why, you know, my mom, A, B, C, D, E, F, G, H.
3: No, so my target there now my the Odibeya team.
5: Now the key variable where your players no, you need pompon so our team there mo be target.
3: No, but no so there. I guess I'm coming on.
5: No. The general target we always go and do.
3: Yeah,
5: well.
3: Of course.
5: Go and do well.
3: No, you're just going to say unbuild it in mind.
5: Okay, but question now, Brandy, Bissan,
3: no, but there is a target.
1: No, who is that? Yeah, Fana,
4: then.
1: There's
4: more Fana than
5: that. I've been passing question.
1: Yeah, Fana, then, yeah.
5: Football analyst, we will be Bissan say a foul behind.
1: Yeah, foul behind.
4: Okay,
5: what's that? Knuckleball worker.
4: In China, they may be saying that. More for
3: now, first, no, Cabrofo.
1: Gina, I
4: can't
1: But I bet, yeah, if
4: I'm because you're one of the
5: coach, you know, your fa coach, my player. On manage the team, on build the team. There are four coaches who are countries be brave. Ghana can why? Because okay, yeah, the under 20, yeah, the local blacks, yeah, the local coaches, no good and no good. A mass only on we interact, engage to build something in them. Ningina na anose, who are points? Seek you be ya. Mpeni ni ne bekasa.
4: Okay.
5: It's as simple as that. But most immediate. Oh yes, of course. Now that it will not make footballing sense in any way. You see. All things being equal, say Becca say July Muni away. And then you're 15th July.
2: M-Y.
5: Say yes, on Cornians and spending time. I coach you, I'm a progress. Notwithstanding what anybody thinks, Carlos Cruz, I'm a progress. So the FU because main Kai Crown 2014 2022, yeah, in Qatar.
1: Yeah,
5: Brazil and Qatar. Yeah, in few group stage. Medium, if you group stage, I feel I'm who say a good step forward. But what I say, a good step forward. We can build on that. But building on that means that we need to get all the factors, if not in perfect situation, at a level where, like Coach Sapon said this morning, a dear Becobe, be me and far pressure beyond my tutu because Udiamaya and Outimi a demanded near maybe. What did I make an
1: answer? No,
5: but I'll come back. God,
4: no, Ubintimation,
5: all right. Jose
4: Ubintimation, no man, you know, I pity more.
5: And I know where Eric Monia Cagnia Momaya said, Spain, look at the period 16 years or so, right?
1: 16 years.
5: Even with France, before the after Zidane era, now I'm building Abedu Mbappe mu generation. Look at the number of period he gave you the German experience. Always, as he ye niabo tre, as he what divine right be say, bo biya na tournament biya ye be kono. As I say ye ni win ya na ye dumpo. Obi catch them sa ni ye level ye quarter who level saying. Obi any level or work up ni mo.
4: Any
5: sa be catch a France level ne final.
4: Yeah, boss. Now they okay. Who do we blame? We blame them. Ni panoti do anu.
5: We will not blame anybody. It's a shared responsibility. Let's stop this.
4: Decision man, I mean,
5: let's go. Like, Sani Dara came to say it. Nana Bru Butler, all his experience, me move up and him together, came to. We should stop blame. Bibiani, ebe blame Obi. And your country, your court tournament, and yes, those who led us, I believe some of you nipa. Sabi.
3: But that's our responsibility. You know, say they blame the head. Okay, they blame the head. But okay, they all come, you know, yeah, Jane, say.
5: We will. Criticize.
3: Uh-huh.
5: We will critique the work.
3: Of course.
5: But it is not for objectively to blame somebody.
3: No, but in criticizing it, somebody will take the responsibility.
5: Oh, but and of course, nobody has said, I don't take responsibility and only up. But my yana changing out is your boot I acquire by young your focus.
4: He keeps getting it wrong.
5: Oh, please.
4: But better on a point. Because spend the Chamaka, Alabama, spend the
3: okay. I'm not getting wrong.
4: Never present.
5: Now, never be
4: okay. He keeps getting wrong.
3: Yes. As I made a
4: demonstration.
3: Spend the okay. But I'm a demonstration, Mr. Romo, a democratic environment. I'm a new term. Oh, candidate.
5: I do not think that. No, you see, so no any wisdom. Why here ni bibia no so obed demonstrate like you are saying. It's a democratic differences. Unkoye. And we will not stop.
1: Moment fancy, I'm so young fancy, I asked them for time. Special happy birthday to Jennifer, and your birthday, ain't you? Say Jennifer, your mom, special happy birthday, Yanko Ponchow, Naji, Antin, and Fa and Cho. Yeah, Brenna, so by the air corner, said the two, Jano, and Rao predicted Spain to France, nil, no, while winning, and our number, Namde, at 2 Jano 0244 197 93 England will win by 2-1. Yan fasom no AC Adenis Asamoni Alatula. Yadin ne esom no AC na yasori amaya sitinum atwaso. But ya foy na bye. Emedi Jumedi ne ebro. Adomino Juno China. Yabesan bani yadi Thursday's edition of the Ultimate Sports Morning Show atwaso. Makram.
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0: Finances. 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FDA aji e jidi e nkra to yatum. Congo
1: Ice Man. Hey, Raja Bechimio. Just say yanyo wedi e. En tia dro.
2: Ante mase. Just who drew who I said your was sad one. Bra, but you can go ointment. Now, Cosoche, say so my enemy at your Michelet team. The Yan is over here too in some keke. Now, they are strong when I'm and why no, no.
3: Honey, say, say, Congo ointment, your enemy at here, yet your good you must say, come on. 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A genaso, a fritity in the end, Yania, a ham one, a chick, a carbom, say, and you won't free a crow, pompo. Congo ointment. Edra no nam. FD, aji e gbedi enkra to yatum. 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
4: nani. Say yes, pretty the men from the boys. Na ye track and call ma kuku damnoa. 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
8: Concept you work for Abrochin for wo mu wa man na nemu. 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
0: Ejatoto. 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Fire there for Ipoto. Fire there for Ipoto. Hard one.
5: Nane, waba, waba tenacio. Nane, waba, yema waba tenacio. If it's a gun up, yeah. 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
6: Mamma, Kavias, and the Ghana Pong Kong, Kavias Yankas and Kavias in our side, bring Kadagong. Is that you are to fire the buttons?
8: Or mine?

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Indeed, the Radinyanku Pondim Pejaye Eba. There shall be a lifting up. Beautiful song by all standards coming to you from our dear sister prophetess. Inshira Betty, Eradin Shrao, Inshira Betty for Sa and Yumia, Eradin Yankupon Namoso, na Ode Abreyen, Eradin Pejaeba, Eriunim Tupau, Yasem Ketuakra.

0: 10. Asimpa 94.7 FM, all talk, all day. And there Wednesday, Kwaku Fonina Mechiamo. A cure for Mechiamo Namohota saying, yeah, sure, say Christo Yesu Adaroma. A cure, and a Kwaku for Hoye. The old man at Nasi, and there Wednesday. But you're running and coupon some crudging a prayer. No pay the bay out of some pan, say, who you choose, Namo Jeba. What you choose, say, we have a drew office. Nani pa, a crown, where she now Casano Bia. And then a handkerchief, a katana, no. A bay and Guasia Sam. Who Jack Fats Nasia no pay me on bedding, come on. Sima do a chino, you make a jad your gum. As Andrews were how bedding a name near Bompire. Today, I'll be talking about loyalty. Loyalty is unwavering in good and even bad times. Loyalty is in the heart. Loyalty is very demanding. Loyalty involves sacrifice. Loyalty to the Lord will be...
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0: Will definitely be rewarded. This loyal person will be punished. Think about that. Good evening, sir. Bravo, here, boy, Papa. We did you a cheat because of Saint ya. I didn't say Saint no everywhere. Now just say, dear, we did a cheat no abeye ye. Good evening, sir. Saint ya, I want to say free ye wa. Nipa be bring kwa sorry. Rana obi kabi bi se se ye tra hell mua. 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Aba se bonsem jem ni ho a. O ye sure pa se nipa bekwa sorry.
2: Dabi da we ye na se ka nipa afa mu adi ano.
0: Ka sofo bebre begai.
2: Me tra pre sofo bebre.
0: E sorry ma bebre begai.
2: E begai papa.
0: Se be to dwa se hell bi ani ho bi mu a.
2: Ah. Wa ma ne kwain.
0: Will you still be loyal to our God? Wasembi am a taika and say me huna urade no aboa me. Sometimes you know it is not what you've gained but what you've been able to delete from your life. Very important. There are pluses and minuses, ups and downs, pros and cons, but yeah. Obi hu awurade ti because wasuma awurade 10 years ni dia na wanya ebi a wonya ahwe but awurade som no timi ama na twene wafri boni bi ho kane no nan ko bo apo on geni hwedie but we lose bibi enti nyame som no aye som no enye de bia na obe geni enye de bia na onsa be kan bibi. Sometimes there was so lose bibi e was say ohwiri bibi. I am part of Nyame Sumwa, yes, no. Most definitely, there shall be a lifting up. About is that a new way? You're getting a boy.
3: I do, man.
0: And I own him, dear me boy. Dear Nas, a dazzy.
3: And do, let me tear.
0: Come on.
3: Come up, oh, crab west and so far.
0: Who need a crow?
3: Aha.

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Disloyal person will be punished. Think about that. Papa, we do a cheat because of Saint here. I didn't say Saint no everywhere. Now it's just a dear would do a chino a baby. Who's a Saint here? A wahonum say free a wah. Nipa be bring qua sorry. Rana obi kabi be say. Say ye tra hell mua. Nipa do say the be qua sorry. About Sabun Sam Germany wah.

0: I told you I said hell be any hope be more.
1: Ah, what man in
0: will you still be loyal to our God? You are sending me a metaika and say, me who know who are deno, abuami. Sometimes, you know, it is not what you've gained, but what you've been able to delete from your life. Very important. There are pluses and minuses, ups and downs, pros and cons. But yeah, obi huwa uradi etibika se wasuma uradi 10 years ni dia ne wanya. 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Most definitely there shall be a lifting up about is that anyu we ye yene na boy.
2: Mm-hmm.
0: I don't know. I don't know. Debbie mean Kaway, and you know, my one a sempa, a high one of who's so hard dream pa.
2: Yeah, no, yeah, why?
0: Ah, na mi bisa ko ya usuro so usuro do.
2: Mi usuro no, me say hwan ya.
0: So usuro do.
2: Eh, say me say
0: usuro no.
2: Mi usuro no.
0: Okay, hwan ya.
2: O me dey meme Dr. Parker Parker si wo ha. E na Dr. Cosby wo ha.
0: Aha.
2: E na.
0: E dey odin nam edwae. Odin nam edwae. Body nipa ni din sinipi. Eh hwan.
2: Oh.
0: Anyway, let's just say, you're not kind, I'm kind. Where you work from?
2: Me say, Mimica,
0: send you near the
2: doctor's called be boating.
0: Send you near
2: Kajuman, dear Kama. I'm a say the pa voice and you womb papa. Edo, Edipa.
0: Okay. In Shabetti, or a prophetess.
2: Oh,
0: I shall come be bree, I feed your bebem. I saw dining in Abijay.
2: Oh,
0: I'm an affan and two of papa and the refra. Say your mo be a dean. Be as soon to be your bia, she will blow bia, you be a couple from them. Yam come on a minu, a day, ye di, and a yan one,
2: and one. But then I could hear him, you know.
0: Oh, now in the back,
2: so Ben, oh, can him from a mono.
0: And what will be the
2: memo be a dean?

0: Woman, now, Bobby.
1: Oh, yeah, now you probably bring him so in your papa.
0: Let me come here.
1: I'm catching a cheerful so in your papa. Oh, who's there? Who is Suban?
0: You send me any papa. No, no, no, person come and shaman him. Because me more dee, who be Sammy? And my bonny pammy,
1: we didn't get in our
0: And my man's

0: this off one side wo shia mo bi adi ana and we get a bompa ya ba ba ba ba ba ba ba you ready any beton says we akwa adwane ya kwonchire pa de agune so ama na so na hadin din din de be mre and run run the catch him say empire na ekoso so otimi ye na dwi Ewo wono. 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There is a radio station, the owner of the radio station, Dr. Victor Kadri, Visa FM, CEO. And then, happy birthday. Now, only say about to me, call Northern Region, Ekoyado, call Volta Region, Koyado, or Yama Kurafu, Afibiano, or call him Prenai. 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Yeah.
1: Afibia.
0: Mprenai. 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
1: Hey.
0: Call region Bia Mprenai. 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Radia Shano. 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
0: 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Happy birthday to you. 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
0: 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Na Christo Yesu nyao kesie. Hey, papa, because I may cannot send one papa, I dear betch me as some idea, some you. Ah, was I a young man who was sharing who su ye and Cassa? On your massam, Ubi Panka, Radin and Cooper, Strand the Passy, Kamen, call from you and song or tree. Or do Radi a whole a friend say, Presby Church, Dunkwa. Would me see Edema Press before? Hey, papa, why are you, ma?
1: Hey,
0: why are you, ma? Osa preachy papa. Dr. Victor Kadri. 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
1: oye.
0: Oye. Oza one day otu wano a surprise you.
1: No a surprise you.
0: Yeah.
1: Na surprise namba.
0: Yodoba kwa chiyano wate. So obeko.
1: Oh gameko. And the do
0: maybe a hot dead dear. Hey! Coming, cool.
1: Send of us all countrymen.
0: Mengari.
1: One or say. Mengari's a family. Yeah.
0: This may be a hot dead dear. Say, we know.
1: I be south the Mako. When I am.
0: Oh, go ahead. Oh, go ahead.
1: I didn't know the Mako. I mean, south. I didn't know.
0: My papa near. Shame. A do.
1: Go.
0: Radisha, what? Who's a me a dao?
1: Oh, papa,
0: who's a me feel you?
1: Papa,
0: who's a new achi? Apart from a rade, obi any ho.
1: I'm pardon your work, and then a rade.
0: We have a bush, your penny. We have a papa. We have a nanny. We have a wafa. We have a nanny.
1: No.
0: We are my best. We are my dinina. We are my lawyer. We are my judge. We are my foot to four.
1: More.
0: Is all your madi in a we are ready free more. as I see so dear. Oh, ye be a mammy. And to so me boan kasa.
1: Amen. Amen. Maybe so chia, I mean, can you so chia? Kinky, a chama.
0: Oh, me genesis.
1: Maybe sadro.
0: That's why I'll send you kinkara.
1: Oh, kinky, don't sign him in the Mibiano Fremia. Boa, many bomano Fremia. A prophet, oh, can't say Michiano, Michiano, Michiano.
0: Okay,
1: Qua Michiano, cause you do a Michiano.
0: Me genesis, papa, papa. 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
0: e wo sad particular month ye mo so it is a special all nighter a yet special day and
1: SE. Good.
0: Also, we don't just get up and be doing things. My directives. 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Into your tonsa, Edia Frel, your tonsa, dear Frubi, Oba, Obe Shefufu, Ode, a bottle of water, and Zubeba, not your bomb pie, Papa, not a botaya pane, and quada. Yahoo, mua, omuni papa, and omu, papa, na reject you. We want to pray for such in Kwada.
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0: Genesis chapter 1
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0: bema
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0: round down eh
2: Genesis chapter 8.
0: Oh, yeah, sure. And now when you didn't die, no.
2: But you did.
0: When you come,
2: there be.
0: Okay. And now we're going to run up.
2: There be.
0: Okay. You're to us.
2: Genesis chapter 8, verse number 1 to 4.
0: Great.
2: Was no nyankopon ekai noa.
0: Onyankopon ekai noa until Radin Kayen.
1: Hmm.
0: Nidi kaini say, Bosome and suimu. And if what do son, a Radin Kayen.
2: Amen.
0: Yet the decano. Number 2, Twasso.
2: Was it Wakano or any more money?
0: Say Radin and Coupon Kaiwa. And your own Kuton or Bekau, or Bekauni were Jumai for
2: Nocassim,
0: or Bekauni were Ma, or Bekauni were Dofo, or Bekauni were Busuangina, until Radin Kayen,
2: Amen.
0: Or Bekauni were Juma, or Bekauni Sikasem,
1: yes,
0: or Bekauni were Quentu, or Bekauni on Kratasem, so our brochure crumb will be made Jimuma, when you sketchia, I am Pibo, and you be Jemma Bompaye, and I do the Sunimunina. Praise the name of the Lord.
2: Hallelujah.
0: Twasso.
2: Was your kind word money in a when you know, anyone that one in the world that can use you now,
0: Twasso,
2: no Yanko Poma from our Ebofas, Sassoon,
0: a Radinfa and Frama, a Yaya, a Sam Frama, a Monfaufi,
2: Amen,
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2: Amen,
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2: Amen,
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0: Enti and so. No, ano brase.
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2: and a
0: panel near 2 to 10.
2: Oh, good.
0: Nefe, it's just a Yetimi day, a day, Jumedian Abbey.
2: Very good.
0: Now, theme near.
2: Oh God,
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2: and give me rest.
0: And in our training, I'm in your prayer. 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
2: Amen.
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0: 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You need the perfection of our God to intervene.
2: Yes.
0: Praise God.
2: Hallelujah.
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2: Amen.
0: He will give you rest.
2: Amen.
0: He will give you rest.
2: Amen.
0: In Jesus Christ's name. Amen.
2: Amen.
0: Indeed. Oba oko Google. That's all type it. Two Tap Ministry, Circle Brancher, Edobeba. Two Tap near TWOTAP. Two Tap Ministry, Circle Branch, Edoba Bisio Bain. Let's just say, Osweet me I day. Waba program the
2: Baba Bachomon Pesom the boat and Sene Yangon and also why Edoba.
0: How you see boat, Yango, Uba,
2: and Circle Brancher.
0: Ubo Two Tap, Circle Brancher.
2: And Edoba.
0: And Jasalam down here, Uba Circle, Odor Rice, Echiwa, Obrasport Echia. 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
0: 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First turn on the right. Nobu say a signboard ni bisisi wonu mwa. 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Oba no ashe white because there is going to be a lifting up. Praise God.
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3: 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Would name you no come boom as a would you choose here. 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another one is 0531 06 99 and a 45 0531 06 99 and a 45. All the social media platform ni nano eye at Kojak Limited. Kojak Limited, Kojak ni K O J A C H. Now the full limited no now the asoso on sabi timi akai prophet wada roma
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1: Yara was say, what to me near Hondin, you know, your dear. 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Be jetty for you know, but when him, Sir Radi Womera, me be a man who was Seminole of Renos, my way. 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
1: 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Who can create his or her own way to meet Jesus in heaven?
3: Wan kaso do bitima bo no anakwan a odebe shi ajen kwa Kristo Yesu.
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3: Wan no bitima bo no anakwan a odebe shi Kristo Yesu ahini nim.
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1: 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Please let me show you the two ways. I am going to show you the two ways that you can meet Jesus. Now, the narrow gate. The narrow gate. The narrow gate. I repeat it again. The narrow gate. The narrow gate. The narrow gate. The narrow gate. 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The narrow gate. 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The narrow gate. 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The narrow gate. Won't me more quaff from me, ma, who will bet me an answer so.
3: The be that.
1: So, who could share Christo?
3: The be.
1: And to me, my son, that.
3: The be.
1: Bepacho, David Bompay. Nene Niabre,
3: sir.
1: Namara David was Empire, and Nene Niabre. And to me, no better, sir, you mean? Say, say, me, oh, Jesus. Jesus, me, oh, Jesus, oh, ye me fee, ye see,

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0: 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A shoni patari ye.
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0: 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Well, why are we? I have Bonio. When Yankopon and Pobonnet, now Bonnie swag at Yanu a war.
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0: 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This old Johnny for the bonnet.
1: Yes.
0: Inter David can say, Bonnie, Muna, me, mammy,
1: and
0: you say me. Oh, you say, Mumuyam. David in Pi Bonnie. It is a old Tim Muyam, dear. Free Boninum. 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
0: May the Christo sue and you say, or no chili bonnet. A patch of Famico, King Roman Fong money, a transom.
1: Romans chapter 7, verse number 1 to 7.
0: Mm-hmm,
1: 1 to 4. Was you woo edgy if him ran a say?
0: Hana
1: say, and Rianum Munim, number a casamacher one hour, Munim Emrano.
0: Was it Anna say, and Rianum wait you? Oh, gee, if him ran a say,
1: Was Munim?
0: Munim,
1: Mary Casamacher one hour.
0: Anna, no, pay me, Casacher for
1: Munim Rano.
0: One of Murano, one of Murano.
1: Emrani, you any person?
0: Emrani, ya dear
1: a dinny person.
0: One Munim Murano. Emrania de Bay,
1: the dinner
0: didn't pass.
1: A brother, that's what you're saying.
0: Say, Emra, oh, Emra didn't pass. Yes, Emra. A di any pass or Mra, only power that's here, dear Bay. At Tiasin, I know the Emrania de Bay,
1: didn't
0: say do so.
1: No, Bow Shoe could not see it.
0: Near Tier, or Bow Shady Cross, dear.
1: What the Mana Chitrenasu,
0: or the Mana Chitrena, dear Bay,
1: Asukun,
0: Asonic,
1: Bro Tiasin,
0: Amra, what Tiasin,
1: so Cruny were.
0: Nanny Cruny were a few Mundia.
1: I was sunny if you couldn't
0: know. I was sunny Ukruna free.
1: Emrano,
0: Emrano,
1: and you couldn't add us to Etiasian.
0: Never much a male crew add us to Tiasian, and
1: the Noco Bobby may be one.
0: So the Noco Bobby may
1: be friend what I say for.
0: What I know what I say for. Never mind, I will crew Tiasian, and the so Johnny Coparo Berma for be the air.
1: Whatever I say,
0: whatever I say for.
1: Now so Cruny would ya.
0: Essence Emrana at your bay, at a chill
1: sanity.
0: Essence, oh, that's what you crew. Never must you crew at your bay.
1: Whoa.
0: Wo dia
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2: 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I feel so prevent cavitation and liner damage. Who say, well, liner is say, and my car no musie batopa. As I saw, who use Seahorse ultra cool coolant, about your protective aluminium, a wall a year, okay, ninja nemo. I feel cast iron and a steel component beer, a wall can engine, no, a be protecting a camera. About your heavy equipment machines, no, munina musu Seahorse ultra cool coolant. And a car and get to a trotro, shagzi, just a can get to any answer as with me, you should be fraying.

0: the name of Jesus. 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
1: According to Revelation chapter 12, verse 11, for Bible says we overcame the devil by the blood of the Lamb and by the words of our testimony. And now, pay, we are sprinkling the blood of Jesus in the airwaves. Yeah, catch the word. 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
0: says, yes, and Kasa.

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I'm a man. 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I'm a man. I'm a man. I'm a man. I'm a man. I'm a man. I'm a man. I'm a man. I'm a man. I'm a man. I'm a man. I'm a man. I'm a man. I'm a man. I'm a man. I'm a man. I'm a man. I'm a man. I'm a man. I'm a man. I'm a man. I'm a man. I'm a man. I'm a man. I'm a man. I'm a man. I'm a man. I'm a man. I'm a man. I'm a man. I'm a man. I'm a man. I'm a man. I'm a man. I'm a man. I'm a man. I'm a man. I'm a man. I'm a man. I'm a man. I'm a man. I'm a man. I'm a man. I'm a man. I'm a man. I'm a man. I'm a man. I'm a man. I'm a man. I'm a man. I'm a man. I'm a man. I'm a man. I'm a man. I'm a man. I'm a man. I'm a man. I'm a man. I'm a man. I'm a man. I'

0: We are talking about narrow way.
1: Yes.
0: Or say a kwan here. We have narrow way and then the broad way.
1: Yes.
0: And now the Peuka Proverbs chapter 14, verse 2, said there's a way that seems right unto men. The end thereof
1: is dead.
0: It leads to destruction.
1: Yes.
0: And now the we are telling God,
1: my God,
0: lead me to the right path.

0: deceit yes. A heart disease. Because
1: Jesus.
0: Because I am weaker.
1: I am weak.
0: Because I am fragile.
1: I am fragile.
0: I need your strength.
1: I need your strength.
0: I need your power.
1: I need your power.
0: I need your fire.
1: I need your fire.
0: Oh Lord.
1: Oh Lord.
0: Fortify me.
1: Fortify me.
0: Radio.
1: Radio.
0: I am

0: Emperor Roma, and I'm a pay. Yawaya Mele, Yawato Baham, one more Dino, Emperor Rano, Emperor Raya, one more Dino, and say a pay, and say a man of pay, for yes, Dino, yes, Lord, Rakapa, Jesus Christ of Nazareth.
1: 1 Corinthians chapter 15, I think verse 53 was a flesh and blood. Cannot inherit the kingdom of God.
0: Yes.
1: You need a spirit.
0: Yes.
1: You need a power.
0: Yes.
1: And none of you are catching everybody say.
0: Jesus.
1: Yes,
0: Jesus.
1: Yes,
0: Jesus.
1: Yes,
0: Jesus.
1: Yes,
0: Jesus.
1: Yes,
0: Jesus. Yes,
1: Jesus. Yes, Jesus. Yes, Jesus. Yes, Jesus. Yes, Jesus. Yes, Jesus. Yes, Jesus. Yes, Jesus. Yes, Jesus. Yes, Jesus. Yes, Jesus. Yes, Jesus. Yes, Jesus. Yes, Jesus. Yes, Jesus. Yes, Jesus. Yes, Jesus. Yes, Jesus. Yes, Jesus. Yes, Jesus. Yes, Jesus. Yes, Jesus. Yes, Jesus. Yes, Jesus. Yes, Jesus. Yes, Jesus. Yes, Jesus. Yes, Jesus. Yes, Jesus. Yes, Jesus. Yes,

My totality is in your hands. May the Mekra, may Ohom, Milipedia, may the Mau, Eradi, Begini, Ewo, Mekrasu, Mekrasu, Jesus, Anopeya, Pejame, Pejame, Pejame, Pejame, Efri, Neyomu, Neyomu, Pejame Fri, Pejame Fri, Onkokro, Pejame, Pejame, Pejame, Pejame, Pejame, Pejame, Oh Lord, lift me.

0: me by chain. Or see a quamin or quanin or cream.
1: Yes.
0: Or be quite janet chain.
1: Oh, yes.
0: Yes, so.
1: Except him.
0: Only Jesus.
1: Oh, yes.
0: Now, some of us are quanin.
1: My God.
0: It takes determination.
1: Determination.
0: If you don't determine, you cannot.
1: Oh, yes.
0: You go astray.
1: Yes. Yes. My God.
0: And the pay your Jane and what
1: they. My God.
0: And the pay your Jesus.
1: Yes.
0: To be able to walk.
2: Oh, yes.
0: To be able to walk.
2: Oh, yes.
0: In the narrow way. It is not easy. Jesus. As long as we live in this world.

0: Jesus Christ of Nazareth. My God.
1: We are in the end time.
0: Oh, yes.
1: The dispensation you and I will live. We are living in end time.
0: Yes.
1: All the things that are happening day by day.

0: The
1: world we lead is full of life.
0: Yes.
1: And therefore we need God.
0: My God.
1: And it's not that we can do because I've made covenant.
0: See, I'm not meaning
1: I that I'm ah. See the virgin.
0: Oh, yes.
1: Because I read
0: it.
1: And I pay.
0: And I pay.
1: Because I read dedicated.

0: controlling me.
1: Every demonic
0: class controlling me. Oh Lord, let the cat fire. Oh chantum, oh chantum, oh chantum, oh chantum, oh chantum.
1: You are dealing with control.
0: Ah,
1: okay. Romans chapter 7 verse 15. Who has said the name of person me meet me?
0: Ah.
1: Papa na me bua.
2: Eno eno.
1: Osi ni ame pe.
0: Men na me pe na me yo. Ah, merci.
1: Enya di ame pe no. Because there's something is manipulated.
0: Oni eti mi muni ntira.
1: Anything that is manipulating.
0: My God.
1: Anything that is manipulating you.
0: Yes.
1: And that thing let it catch fire.
0: In Jesus name.
1: Oh,
0: gentlemen.
1: Any manipulator.
0: Any manipulator.
1: The enemy will intentionally manipulate your mind.
0: Yes.
1: Manipulate you. Mm. Because he knew that he wants to be a child of God.
0: Yes.
1: He wants to go to heaven.
0: Yes.
1: And therefore, he will manipulate you.
0: Mm.
1: We can tell her.
0: Yes.
1: We can tell her.
0: Yes.

0: Amen.
1: Psalm 69, verse 1. Was it on Yankopon?
0: On Yankopon.
1: Jeminkwa.
0: Jeminkwa.
1: Na insuwe drumi krahun. 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
0: Tobo, tobo. Brafuna si semi orko. Semi orko.
1: Was it on Yankopon Jimin?
0: Ha, for the waters has come into my neck.
1: Yes.
0: And none of you catch your save me, oh God.
2: Save me, oh God.
0: Hey, say Jesus.
2: Jesus.
0: You may be assessing the Bible, say the blind man. Because the son of David have mercy upon him. The man that God was determined to see.
1: Yes.
0: He needed a sign.
3: Yes.
0: Therefore, he said, son of David.
1: Son of David.
0: Today. You have to hear me.
1: You have to hear me.
0: I need my sign.
1: I need my sign.
0: And none of them. I don't know what has happened. I don't know why you find yourself.
1: Oh, yes.
0: But today, by the power of the Holy Spirit.
1: Yes, Lord.
0: By the Spirit of God.
1: Yes, Lord.
0: You will come out.
1: Amen. Jesus.
0: The writer.
1: Yes.
0: Psalm 69.
1: My God.
0: It was written by David.
1: Ah.
0: He found himself in awkward way.
1: Yes.
0: He was in pain.
1: Ah.
0: He was in tragedy.
1: Jesus.
0: And he was crying.

0: Bartimaeus, aye fatuno. And the Bible says a day is like a thousand years. A thousand years is like a day. Yes. Now Bible says this is the day the Lord has made. We should rejoice and be glad.
1: Yes.
0: And then you'll be there. Yes. Abia, you have been praying and praying, but today say, who catch her? They come and rest and save me now.
1: Save me now.
0: Say, Lord Jesus.
1: Lord Jesus.
0: And the pay minimum money with
1: you. Ah, I don't know.
0: Minimum the when
1: oh yes.
0: Minimum the Ajiwo.
1: Oh yes.
0: Because who catch her? They say, save me now.
1: Save me now.
0: Jesus did it for the blind man. He will do for you and I.
1: Yes.
0: Obey your mind.

0: Jesus Christ of Nazareth.
1: Every year, Bob Penny, I'm going to drop it. God has dropped something into my spirit.
0: My God.
1: You're born against death. I heard the name Akosua. Anybody.
0: Will be
1: the enemy has marked you for death.
0: Yes.
1: May the Lord deliver you.
0: Amen.
1: Any spirit of

0: 13 verse 4.
1: My God.
0: Was it a woman or the other? Now, we used to do more.
1: Met him.
0: Okay, some 118. Was in that dude was say, dude was not coming. Now, ready to you when I'm a day. Ready to you when I met him.
1: Yes.

0: Psalm 118. Verse 13, I'll see. He pushed me violently that I might fall. But God help me.
1: God help
0: this
1: me.
0: This is our last prayer. Oh, Pierre, me send Kamiko Shias. Nancy, Papa.
1: So, Nyako, come, Buami.
0: A Buami.
2: Yes.
0: Baby, you'll be a Pierre.
1: Jesus.
0: Yariaminam.
1: Jesus.
0: And we are Yamina.
1: Jesus.
0: Our God.
2: Jesus.
0: The God of Abraham.
1: Yes.
0: The God of Isaac.
1: Jesus.
0: The God of Jacob.
1: Jesus.
0: The God of Jesus.
1: Jesus.
0: The Son of David.
1: Oh, yes.
0: The God of Prophet.
1: Yes.
0: And our God,
1: yes,
0: will
1: Lord.
0: Come into your aid.
1: Amen.
0: He will help you.
1: Amen.
0: David said, "Remember me so much,
1: yes.
0: Na hina me mu afri beba. Na ye piano. Na woni me nida, oni nida so. Be God send an angel. And me nim baby ye piano ato.
1: Jesus.
0: Awurade abofo be shimu.
1: Amen.
0: Awurade sa to so.
1: Amen.
0: The hand of the Lord.
1: Yes.
0: It's coming to you.
1: It's coming to you.
0: Me sabi.
1: Yes.
0: And you obi.
1: And you.
0: And
1: sanu obi.
0: Yanu obi. And
1: yanu obi.
0: Baby adwa kosi.
1: Baby adwa kosi.
0: You are coming out.
1: You are coming out.
0: Cool aha.
1: Yes.
0: My brother.
1: Rakapa.
0: My sister.
1: Yes.
0: You don't remember.
1: Yes.
0: You are coming out.
1: Rakapa.
0: You are coming out.
1: You are coming out.
0: Coming out.
1: You are coming out.
0: Coming out.
1: You are coming out.
0: Hey!
1: Yes. You are coming out.
0: We are taking our last prayer.
1: Masudi kaparakosa.
0: Every covenant of poverty.
1: Any covenant of poverty.
0: Or lack.
1: Or lack.
0: Assign against me.
1: Assign against you.
0: Catch fire.
1: Catch fire.
0: Oh, here. Upam.
1: Jesus.
0: Dada. Da. Busia. What is it when you ask? Busia. You are. You do here. Pamatu.
2: Atu.
1: My God.
0: Any covenant of poverty.
1: Any covenant of poverty.
0: Or lack.
1: Or lack.
0: Stagnation.
1: Stagnation.
0: Catch fire.
1: Catch fire.
0: Catch fire.
1: Catch fire.
0: Catch fire.
1: Catch fire.
0: Catch fire.
1: Catch fire.
0: Onya. Onya pam.
1: Onya pam.
0: I want me to.
1: Me
0: papa fi.
1: Me papa fi.
0: Ya pam se.
1: Ya pam se.
0: Me
1: ko fi otu. Me di onya. Edi akowu. Bible say. Yentina Jesus Christo. Ope

0: My God.
1: Andrews, I ready to do my Friday. I know better day, pa. I know better day.
2: Now, Papa, on Sunday, Saturday, we cry. We did 30 minutes, no. Now, I
1: know day. Now,
2: I know day. Now, I mean, say, I and I watch you. I know Ababa. It is Saturday and Friday. And Sunday, I know better day. I know better day. Tiwa, I send Papa Kai, no. And the man, there's going to be a perfection. Say after that night, no, your life will turn around.
1: On the entire sister,
2: sir,
1: into we are a sister date, and I'll say, you know, yeah, dear, who shares our prayer way be more. May mouse scholarship, wouldn't you a brand team, you'd make a taste be a all per passe, obey and some treaduma, or per pass obey and some treaduma. Then so, sir, or per pano, intimi and mem, sir, and for emano. 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
3: Good.
1: U picky forms na u baby ya. O sending number ya media mo omo send you 100 cedis sir. Ombe for the admission form na mount through WhatsApp. Na what printing the camera no what fill it. O fill you know say send you omo through WhatsApp. Na che say omo etimi a printed ya a creative file e wo school no de what so. Na what we ya no e wo say school na say. But o send so. Intimate the number need to dwabiem. School yanga sa won radio and TV station online. Intie ba ne practical sir. Ye number one. 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Omada Roma and Omukray Mudindia Yadi Jumidi Kesi bro. 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
0: 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piao, and so make a woman you are born by the Edinam MTN, and so you move, and I just say, one with the Isim Nabo, Isim Yoyani Android phone, no suit, baby, baby, baby, baby, baby, Franco Trading Enterprise, Franco, Mama dia saw be call phone, Bia, when you be any work at the air, Sanson apprentice, or laptops, or air conditioners, or CCTV camera, a chair from four, and a TV, Anka Sankasa, and one year, and one year, I just say Argentina match Ukraine 1 year be here into Bomadi has over called www.francotrading.com. Please, what an infamer wabu one pay Congo one treatment with your penny and an abuama with an atos or moto nahanahana. So, Sabro was what this year to Tumco Quaco called you bet you bama paid the crudo so Nina that ever flew and your Congo one treatment and I thank to you, computer clinic. One I are Sabia, you won't feed your mapa, a video worker, see a video mass. I just say, Yaria, baby, I should be a baby, but a bean, a very catch, Yariano. A Chiariana now for your mood, Brunia, your piano to call Sadia Bayabado, who had your free Ariano, and who a tongue to you, computer clinic, what you said, and a call Sanson was also focused to him, a mefat, mefat, a idea, a wapa, a 3D daughter, Tarino, Bina 3D, a trusting from Mount Spirit, one person, a young, your children, what you can say, a Yaka send a fridge and a mob pay a betwa, a man 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

0: informal trade. Hey, what? Yeah, you almost see informal cross-border trade. And on a decana about to say a calancochum. And yeah, but I'm going to move for Dr. Alhassan Idrisu. And then there were two and suffering central for Sansi Wadi to you.
1: Now, I'm going to check. Yet again, it's a man. Yeah, Yemunaba, Ghana, and I'm going to go outside those countries. Now, let me admire you. On yet, the former ones now, I have one for two customs, you know. On a custom for were report. It's only your information model. But in addition to my customs were recorded, you were in Zama, yet from outside those three countries, and I yet from outside those three from those three countries. Ah, oh no. What for informal channels? What for channels you get? Unfortunately, customs didn't even capture because Luther, I awarded them trade new firm. When you hear Luther, customs who within a capture. In Tibetan Statistical Service, you do not hear any day. Your man, who performed call field over a number of days. If I buy here over 600 people, what for share means to man, I have them trade and not all of them. I want to data. Well, them trade no. Now, them data in now, we need more crime because of such few official channels.
0: Opanyini Idrisu uti asem na wakana anache se wemu ya nkrofua woma mfaboda u woma mfaboda wamone na mhanua hanua tese mwewi krofua ubozu wa uremu wama ganda sulodo u entisi wabe tuya tuwa padi ama 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your immigration for, and once we did a travel woman, where Tiana Tor, and Tintian about to assess can the Ebba Boabwa, not the Abwa, Ama Magana Kokodium, and Yampuntu.
1: Tell me for my
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1: Or your big, or your important, or your significant. In the Abanache, na Ombwa, may I simplify, let me say. Na also young connect data. Among agencies, now you tell me and report them data here offer informal channels. The second day, yesterday, business community, one hour in business today. Opportunity, dear government, while you're more business, I will create employment. Then when you're more profit, well, they will jump onto those opportunities, now where you're more business.
0: Any I could hear you, I'll buy and contact for Dr. Alhassan Idris. Agree.
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6: for me on a personal level I kept quiet for 1 year 7 months I never spoke up publicly but I realized this one year enough is enough. The base must be pulled. You know who is your man, NAA. The way people are mentioning his name, you know, I'm not comfortable with it. I'm not. Because why? NPC will not be in government forever. They won't. They can do one term. They can do two term. They can do three term. They can do four terms. 10 terms. One day they will be in opposition. I'm talking about you. I see a man pro. My boy, you know. My pa. My boy, Ghana. My boy, you know.
7: No condition is permanent. I will send a word of caution to appointees of this government that they should be worried for tomorrow. They should be worried about tomorrow.
3: Abusi ampani mfomi ensa ene wate wone no sampan kani ke mebos no wachire mose so amude omoba na ayueko no ataye no mbebie bie potamu potamu no mbebie no no omwie so a ene e beli no ye ka 102,000 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
7: In Ghana today we have seen excesses from the police, excesses from the court, excesses from IOKO, denying persons bail and using bail as punishment for accused person. That is not law. It is tried knowledge and tried law that don't deny an accused person bail or ask an accused person to pay excessively as a punishment to the accused person if you uphold the right to a fair trial and uphold the right to innocence at trial.
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3: 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Ho?
0: Aduma 06.3, and you know, Sempa 94.7, and Krakrupum, aha, and you know, Numo Yauti Street, Fan of First Street, Nidiba, Kononon, Jeff, and Ubedrania Trabaha. I love joy. Oh, as Antiman Tama Wayensha, as I say, Shrana is able to, was said to Bolivar, the Jess Station, Top High Pair, one Union Mishref, and Fobata, Cassia, where you go so I had in our Roveni acquired one. Yako, Swafa, one or any Herman Tamu, and Tama Mamuni, Krunkum, and Puntum, and some show. Ahmed Ibrahim, and I catching your Bura says, Rudwapanini, Samuel. 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Eighty man penny the two just and a new young friends who are young from proper Montes own in a gun at the shame and AFA, a munkaranimu penny, a mumani mumema. One I went to me and to a real number of munina that would be our buyer with an amour de boye, one more dodoy, one more motibonka metre, Emma Bibia Yakama, na a chain on a quiet. If in Yanya preview, Yanya preview, I don't yard review, no moon. 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
7: directed that we do it for 2 days we are still doing mopping up and as we are going to continue with the mopping up including the evacuation and transportation of collected waste to final disposal site decongestion of refuse accumulated points and other sanitation intervention. Significant progress has been made as the work continues. This tour that we are going to go this morning is therefore an opportunity for us to take you to key selected locations that you can see the progress for yourselves. It is also an opportunity to provide context to the ongoing operations. Explain why some work still remains in other locations and outline the operational processes involved. Ensuring that waste is completely evacuated from all the locations in due course.
0: Was one one man answer was saying, Yes, be a noon and sebi pet. Yeah, yeah, now baby, we are saying, Yap, baby, a partner near the Sequa, she had them from Debbie. Was he a bayan a brano brano, a brubia, said the abaya is soon tall, Nemetri Tigana this year.
7: The report we had is that we, Minister, we cleared here, we cleared here, we cleared here. So we'll go with you. If we go and there are still certain things that have to be perfected, we point it out. We are not saying that we are perfect, we cannot be perfect, but we must strive towards perfection. And that is the essence of the talk that we are going to do this morning.
0: Ani ya yokuti yeye yosofa wa Herman Tamu Mantemu amemuoni nkronkuma mpuntu omosamso wa mayimu Ahmed Ibrahim.
3: 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Yeah, at a Sunday I can tell you someone and what they are calling you. 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
10: Friday ni ya start ye, mime ka honorable Jerry Mwane, friends, honorable Ferris Odati, eni ya call rounds. 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Yes, after nine, I go away. When so turn, Nina Besselco, the Besselco got a Yentitim, a Kunipa, Unipa, Uha, Unipa, Swa, some near Mawa, after I sell Musica, so Mama Cogillo, what I say, would you never go away with me?
11: A fee, no dear, I don't cry. And as I see, I know, so be unto me, if you fear, Mamma, you will storm my knee, and answer while fear you, which in a one gasa was so. Well, when a man find your politics, and this, and answer MP. It's an FI and FI MPP in FNC MP. It's the end, if you know, young Casano, Yaya Fien or see a dihoni. Media, Kakrame, what can I say? That is now a bit to tuna. Why my assanso are what's answer a year a fine funeral among best son Rano.
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0: pause. 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The atmosphere, it crackles with the thrill of being alive. Listen, taste, smell, feel, observe. That presence, that's the power of Five. 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
1: Omoyi sani pali nyina efi album obi a to them omo fi say there buy one campaign for man at that time why buy na onye citizen of Wejagbawe politically what you say aha nti oba ye no o see wa one year juma for man at that time amana media npb ade u say nipa no obe free album nti wo hwe di
2: o ma manipulate no 3 times ye wo album a ye de to aba that's the old album and there's also wo album so a yes, and so the two aba our polling station executives. And yes, and so another album. Almost as soon as Omro to constituency elections. Now, what's your album number two? Polling station elections now. May the Bakubi Ebe Tremo. Evidence Bakubi Ebe Tremo say, I brand your way, your friend Daniel, or two aba our polling station elections in Libby. I coordinators in the police station executives no, or to be. And as at the Friday night, you got two constituency abano. Osha, Omu use the blasting system of message.
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4: 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A buon and near good party nation share so. Yes, Rampany for some for Nancy for the decision a buy, say, Jumedian or Moon Castle, now Moon Castle no Moyen, for say, Omo Baba to constituency Abano, nearly say, Yempestuous your police stations and now electoral positions, Marco, 923. Now, so you're nearby, I want no positions, sir. Or more contested, and answer positions are told by a bed 23.
5: It is a separate in Penny for one crime. And no more war region, sir. Or more formal Nancy from
3: any other quota, yeah, Santia Chim Central MPP Amanuku Echitafo.
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1: what we've done so far has been consultation listening reflection and reconciliation I've listened to elders of the party I've listened to grassroots members, I've listened to constituency and regional leaders, and I have listened to women, youth, patrons, former executives, former appointees, members of parliament, and parliamentary candidates. I have also listened to ordinary party workers who have carried the elephant through very difficult terrain for many years. And in listening, I have heard pain, I've heard disappointment, I've heard frustration. But I've also heard hope, I've heard loyalty, I've heard courage, I've heard a strong desire that the MPP must rise again. It is after these extensive consultations that I'm here today to formally announce my intention to offer myself, subject to the rules of the party, for the position of national chairman of the MPP.
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3: Aduma 06.3 FM. 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We'll be named the Aquatic by Rahuma Mamma Marcus. Here was a car casino. Ya wo mu break ya dem from my hair and a channel. 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
3: yenko de aduru so no World Cup minutes

0: There's another semi-final game, and also a bit me at Uja. It's, you know, you're not watching, so I'm a man. Now, only say another, not a hoopa. It's that say, oh, Dallas, no, not much about what we are seeing here in the ATHD. Now, to one, a four say, oh, a beco, a Joe, an answer, a beco France, an answer, a beco Spain. Now, so many, you know, you're just a Spain, actually, some. For the second time, ombe dru finals, ombe dru a na ehu be nya passe ombe chefra na mo asom. Nche no omo bo me kamie nu a, wo mo anti me anti. E ma kromo ayete, in fact e no a, me nim se says pain for adults e kromo aye pa. Na nu a, obe che enichie e wo passa hotwo, obe che enichie e wo cafe sa hotwo, obe che enichie e wo chese. E mia mia hotwo a yesi ti ti pam park no kura no kura no. Men yadia at that from El Honum Jamada, dear Corso, oh, good Yamano, na any na any capa. Now we know under my spin, I am the first European nation in the history of a World Cup, no, because we're winning in 8 consecutive knockout matches. Next, what you say, and not Dano, not a Nidisam Cassiapa, and so at the Emma Wom. Simply, I can say Spain. Oh yeah, unbeaten our 38 consecutive matches are almost up. Nesse, the longest unbeaten runner across the Edema European nation. European nation PNWA. What in your course are best at the assign and watching matches are Romo Antimi ND and Joe and also BNTM from Wachi and Kafom. It's Nesse, we know, and Nikasem Kasepa and Mount. Put himself Francia Bakwa and Nanatuana and Bonitin and Lamin Yama. And they will go so enjoy the tournament. We know, I say, call Cardimano. Then I back up some other woman say, Laminia, I have plenty of aqua. So what did the ecstatic game was? Spain national team, no, no. So what did the ecstatic game was? Team no ending to, and the Omania, dear Crano, Nenya, Omotro, and Omina. It will share 27 matches, Omadina, Astati, and as watch as you know, a move at your no back home, and a Laminia man, Edim Kunim. And the national aquatic continent in Chopadi, a Bantian ancient game as a wedding be at the Ama and Spain. That general, not the piano, any other say, Spain, a team bakwa, or make me a team kunim, or a year France. So, and then she a chair, Sir England, a betty Argentina, not Omaso, and I say Argentina, Liner and the Messi Cusitini, and then a Mantiano, almost a bit me a program, no match. No, England, no more Ashomana. Rush energy drink, of a sport water, and of a film energy drink, Alive Soap, Fortune Spread, Lawson Heber, Focus Technology, Tabia Takum, Rand Lottery, Kiss Condom, and Strawberry Gel, Quans Estate, Electroland Ghana Limited, South Cement Limited, One Lucky, and of a Regional, Omo, and a Kitema, Tabia Da, Yet World Cup Minutes, Yet Bakumia China, the rest of them not even PMO, and they came to the Arsenal, and today we are. Yes, I had no so abetful.
1: Kwabena mamene wase ni yamfa unsi anieka wukansi mu nsemu yin. 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
2: So as I mentioned earlier, this collaboration is for a period of 3 years. And thereafter, we study the efforts and the progress made And based on that, take a decision on how best to continue to support the various teams and definitely the grassroots, which is what it's all about. So it's multifaceted. The support is generally in the form of financial backing for the teams to be able to purchase their kits, as you mentioned, to seek accommodation, transport, and to have the liquidity to be able to grow their teams and make it stronger.
1: Panyimpa wana na Triton Motors Limited wadano jihad. 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
3: At Triton Motors, we believe our responsibility goes beyond providing quality vehicles and mobility solutions. We are committed to investing in people, supporting talent, and contributing to initiatives that inspire young people and strengthen our communities.
1: Any are you quoting a Group Business Development Executive, Emma Triton Motors Limited, your friend Alhaji Fadi Fatah. Now, we'll be a yano, and a Janina Ladies Foundation Club, and also Penipa, one and a dano, and then your Betimessa, one who trims our Uncle Fadi, a boo, pray we walk on the book, a boom, and Yadi Bunta Uncle Fano, and who won't fasso.
4: Emma said, the focus here, Neno, our dear strong qua, Triton Motors, Diama, Ghana football, and that's a women's football. Over the years, he said, more than one and my ebon when it comes to sports and all sporting activities. And then the only challenge we have had over the years, no, the lack of the necessary support and sponsorship. And they said Triton Motors, they say one person will support it. Normal identify a mankasa meet team, which is the Jonina Football Academy.
1: And yeah, Penipa, one on a Jodina, Jonina Ladies Football Club, one on a down of Betimensan. Cause I wanna see Obi Dum ye do kumi mene.
5: A kriya boachi we ye a drum jepina kwaku ye so de ne. Dickness, I would if Peggy Amadon Kohonomo, Dickness Sylvia, a queer near my Church of Pentecost, Detroit, and or one as a USA Detroit, USA,
6: and
5: or if Peggy Amadon Kohonomo, or say a young country or senior me in show, Dickness Sylvia, a queer near my na on your case. Young fancy work.
1: I had yes, and I sample for JS and move for Mata Crescent, like a move for Penny Pie, and my summer when I'm on it here. Oh, Bodger.
7: Charlie, you know you, we was serious meeting be.
8: Hey, Allah, Moshe.
7: Now, so I need Charlie, you're in free.
8: Oh, we need a toboase. Monday.
9: Hey, what funny.
8: Anu, magic akadi ayem in your maybe. 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
9: Hey,
8: say.
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11: Video, dear papa. 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

0: 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I show up. 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Hey, Uja. 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
0: Sango.
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0: Salunye.
4: 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Any Ghana for. Me fire saase. 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World Cup ni ya kwa enye musika, yisika. 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This should be the last time I ebede. Yebe kwa World Cup ha. 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Yeba, na yenye homework uwe na. We have to do the homework uwe. Ibini, enkuntebu. And a football people say, how we move football for the so be my report of the BAC, which has almost almost a can ticket, a woman ticket, no, woman call for the bar woman, a poor woman fast woman, a can ticket, no. Meaning I have Ghana Blasters in Tiana, FIFA discard buy, FIFA a ticket buy, and you could tow ticket. Ghana, you tow ticket, Mahama, president, a plane my tow ticket, Sikaka see a party, the tow ticket dollars. We are the toy, we are seeing coaches, mass supporters, me and the young stadium. It is a Obi Koto Obi Dia and the Kuebiazu. We will fish the person out, we will fire the person out. We panel, you be in the DM, fire. It is sports ministry, only sports minister in Kuntemoni with the Biamu. Until say, you say, I am satisfied. Me fireman, me Yamuda. Man, yen years so a me fireman fire for me demand this. I remember Ghana for he said I told me to move and so send the boom contact. Yeah, cow the boom contact my ticket no sika FIFA de my sika Ghana. Ye free your foot room with my blasters in na fundraising sika nina and supporters. I'll do mukoi president send me for supporters and what to see the supporters boy. Go for a mudu mukoi pal a ye a bonum pay for mamma home slot. Some of my MPP for slot, some of my CPP for slot, some of my MDC for paying for slot. That slot mean I can see who mean now. Ticket and what I would say, me do not mean in a professional way or life. Problem be any more. But what's say with me, I am my hotel and I'm more high and we move me and don't know what day. Mukuya mo haye munyad pamaye nkuntabu transparency ye pesi e musita mo de ko World Cup no e mu chirechire enye chirechire keke enye figures keke ho ho se e gitu mo se yes ampa sikano se ne ko e we na aka se ne tie obi a wie bi obi a mo plo no evidence ne e clear forensic sports

0: can call me countryman, son with the fire. Who's sports minister? Coach, you know. Ghana Sikan Yeditianica. Mummy, yes, yes, eh. Say $100,000 needed to your coach in the car. It is in it. We see and tissa, but Utimica coach in the Sika. But coach, you know, Yetianica, oh, Ghana for all who he in Flamoni. Oh, ye Jimino. I did to Kuma. Then you had to no more for so I said blasters in the Beshenanka. And no more see my accountability and Kuntabua also a new blue of blasters. Coach Sika said, Mumudi, see. Omo ba kan omo di si o en omo ni se world cup no yenya first match an we ni de se nketi me we ni we ni koya na se nko mu di mpunta bu se mo ya dai asie ye
1: sisi wo
0: en na na nko mu ni se eti coach ni sika se nkura no mu di kan ba kan $100,000 a month no en tabu na na mo sa bai minister no. But it's an understanding, this is an over country, ABC, the World Cup of Ye. Blasters put me, you know, yeah, you me, my blasters in the J Cup, because you be on it, top of EBR, why you be? Why a normal coach? The Bureau could be on with me, the cup, be out, Mopaman, or Mujano, when you what coach you be, maybe a word, you know, or course 74 years. Mumpe coach for the future, we no coach for the future. Blasters coach, you know, that is the word. We no coach for the future. And the money more as an experience and a pedigree, you beat me the associates of team, you know. But with the talent at stake, you know, Mumpo coach will beat me a ye talent in a P, a build the team. I'm a blaster as any system of play. Not the piano, your team are winning side. 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Mumpo coach for floor, Makachi, you know, Mupa Mumu and Nede Timentuo. 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We can't crash them, will be over funny BI, Nipano, I feel over shanty and will pepper, you need in a pedigree, I'm an aboa. Yes, you see, watch it. Woman, your football, ye blasters, he says, oh, Bobo, now you need, you know, no, so it be a kuma mo. Now, me and me back, coach, you know. Coach, you know, any blasters, team, you know, so. Fire more professional.
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0: Hey, baby, I had to do this at round of 32, you know. Who team in Kobo defense, you
2: know? Shatawali ni. Fireman ni. Fire for fire. More fire. Champion. SM for life. 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That's okay. Fire for fire. Fire for fire. So fire.
3: Salunier,
0: More fire. We just show our bed over pa. There's no time for any imbecility. And then Wednesday. And then Wednesday. Me a Wednesday born. Ubetima Femi Ureku. But me dina and Kasaba Amidiko school no. Mr. Patrick Osei Ajima. Me a Mr. Patrick Osei Ajima. You can call me countryman Sungu. The fireman. Now they are so the fireman.
1: Fireman! We are jack!
0: One fireman, no size. Baby girls thing in our father. Ghana for man in our baby girls. Woman in our father, no me. Baby girls. More fire. no water can quench of the fire. And then Wednesday, Fire Wednesday. Award-winning show. A fire for fire. Award-winning show. While we tea who should be our winner. Wedding kunim. Go show in the BIA you didn't kunim. You can't see me sit here. For more than 10 years now. Fire for fire. Send your assembly city and it's an adebia. Your fire, your can. And it is the most popular television sports show. The whole Ghana. The most popular television sports show. TV sports show. The most popular TV sports show. The cannabis fire burn you. Was a fire.
3: Songo.
0: No time for any imbecility. There's no time. We a winner. We be doing kunim. Unyami ekangu unyami be mu doing kunim. Iti ene date ni say. Ene 15th July 2026. More fire. There's no time for any imbecility. Fire for fire. 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Nipa dutu wana bloggers dutu wana ena umu fa fire for fire ni ya inim nini ya inim ama unani si GL Radio China umu fa fire for fire DSTV so any Go TV nina fire for fire air live also fire for fire the most popular television sports show agudi umu nse mungua ya fire of fire ni sidi siti ya of fire. Now so a fire. Now you ja. We ja na show over the over bar.
1: Fireman, we your ja.
0: More fire. 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More fire. But we ain't Raskuku na boy. 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More fire. I was for after say blasters if you more World Cup. No. And Obia fire. Ghana for beer fire. Omo mo fire. True and you mean air fire. No time for any imbecility. So koto bam. So na yo ya. Usisi yo ya. 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
3: The best, best of the best. 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
0: 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Eni o mai. Ghana. O mai Ghana sports. Football ae pasa asei. Baby edi bobo okura yinibi. International Sports Stadium. 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You need maintenance culture. You need my dear software. Ni e wono kura yi ntimi hwe so de bia ye boka sisi ni e di abobobo ani e di abomatches but ye o maya itimi di blasters ko World Cup ye nyeska ni achedi ni achedi ye ye football resource nye ye ye 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Football no a form kwa neko. Blasters a form kwa neko. National teams no resource. So, upe so sa kote te. 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Are we sick? Ye yari ukruwe mu. 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Ye yari ukruwe mu wana. Are we sick? Mpenyifono, omu ni mnyansa. There's a reason why omu ye ni 2 times pe. Se football diye. Udiye ni mwana se mo ya. 2 times. Sa nyansa no. Reason. There's a reason tia. Mpenyifono ye ni saa.

0: mo baso so munim se two terms and a mukuta vision musim vision no move to media ye a video day and a three terms and a third term a dear and a mobbing a dear and a woman tia upper third term only resource u two terms yin in our only resource won't come in tea the reason when tia upper third term ubia when you two terms o resource a bad only resource motigan hasi bola moye enkuyi na mudu mu compare FIFA ne CAF akesese mu kwa yenim esoso poor resource poor kwa Ghana football resource poor local football resource near poor national teams resource near poor national teams resource here poor a poor sikano ye de beko national teams ye de beko blasters boom boom boom akese enko a as a resource and they nothing ye kase mumu kunta so so a na aye mansupi na aye ntokwa na aye bufu o maya ye bre 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Sika, yes, it's a co football. Yes, it's a Sika, you did co blasters. And the Pia and Guasia and Guasia and Guasia. Now, who's sports minister? Nia, it's our football people for no. No more. A year footballer, would you imagine? So I'm really here. You be fire one kasa. Omo mess with football hono. So omo drag you into it. You be fire. Ghana for you no taxpayers. Or see who ni edi si kaya or blasters. Any national teams no. And who sports minister who duty ni se obe dey. Obe accounting for public money. Sports minister, what it is, we are communication director, the man, football people, and I say, blasters. Blasters, we won't be a sports minister. Now, if we are no, now, if we say, Kulawako, you work up about, and terminal, the catch, they say, coach, you know, Nisika, you see, me bo, coach, you film, you know, I can't go 2 weeks, meba, would I meba ho. Kikako 2 weeks, umbebu akunta. And temna, who responded to say communication director say, and a coach, you know, and yet $100,000 US, but a $80,000 US in a DTR coach in a car. Ope, so did he year Greenfield World Cup and Kunta Bono? And temna no aba, or said the coach, you know, and a ye better see a money 2 years. Upe so di yi agni e fi in kuntabu. Coach ni ya wawun sam kamibli. 2 weeks now, more fire. Ah, ye fi World Cup Mumbai. Unfa report biya ma sports minister. But unam, ena, uye communication ya juma. Ghanaians epe, details, breakdown. Of every person will be a use to a World Cup. Who's sports minister? What promises transparency? If he president Mahama, or president, any di candy transparency in the buy. Some when you're transparent, ministers, who's sports minister, you're transparent. Blasters won't seek a symbiance, she be a canoe tray. Coach salary before World Cup. Ye bu sa onyina wo so beka wo beka wan kan wo koba e. Wo be bu akun tenti. O ye sharp. E yi agbini afri anase ye kasa afri akun tabu enti coach de se se de ye je no etita anase etia no $80,000 US. E die ne si wo kwan sa wo ko World Cup no. Na nka wo be confirm ya che se coach ni etia no $80,000 US. Now, sika biya, odi kwa World Cup biya, ye pesi ye transparency, sports minister. Ye pesi ye wun nukule biye wum. publishing every expenditure, ticketing, wasem, ticketer, Ghana, President Mahama, Eddie Ghana for Sika Toye, the taxpayers' money, a tall ticket. Ne Ghana for si ticketing and perform to a momo. Say a sports ministry, say a sports minister, say when you assume a seal bentina tall, say a ticket in ma Ghana for no. You perceive a wound of you pass over my round figures, be I am per figures, be I am per round figures, be I am per total breakdown. Area bear pound consuming Sikakesi power, World Cup budget, you know. World Cup budget, you know. I hear you spending on accommodation, flight, bonuses, logistics, visas. I will call you to your home say, and after the total day, administration work, sports minister, I want to do total administration work. Ning in I person with me, boo, who are punta. A person who said procurement processes, no. Were they followed? President say, you have supporters in court. All the supporters say, no, yeah. I didn't know the supporters go here. Fundraising, you see, can you say, you take more than 50 million US dollars. Say, now, who you see, you see, say, now, they go for, go here. Ticket, you toy, I will say, you free the Magana for, we must see, you toma, womo. At the ticket, no, the go here, no. Mochechema Ghana for a sign. And after the Ghana for na to mutikitana. Why ya to tikitamao? And I say why ya to ticket boni amao piano. Kasanao ya Ghana ni. No pesa. Omo fa blasters weba World Cup ni blasters tournament and no matches get no matchiska. Whoever the cafe let him wear, they know themselves. Omo fa blasters won it diska chiske di rough. We need to fire them. And let them put a stop to that. You hear transparency. It is sports ministry. Sir, the Biana sports minister Skoba. No more the round figures above to all. Near Buafu, near Ntiasiano. Yeah, Koya Nimno, Yen Tiasia, you bet answer for a you bet calling for answers. You bet calling for the right things. You bet making sure, say, Nipana at the Sika. You're prosecuting, you're firing, you're in a few, you're in a human feeling. Some a minister only GFF for no and a the blasters call World Cup. No, I want to know who communication manager would not more catch there, sir. After the coach in the Intuanica, a year 100,000 US dollars, 80,000 US dollars. No, and you're not going to pay you. And you know, your person who boom, who boom, a punta World Cup seeker. World Cup seeker, and say, BBN, you are, Udibet, you are publishing me, take it, and you say, you are far money pansam, and I am far shady pansam, and your paper, and you shady pansam, take it, and your emails. It's emails, you are hard copy, via. So, Tati, baby girl, you are hard copy, via. You are straightforward, say, emails, you know, and do a mode call him and I'm saying a call, you know, mode a home a print out in a home put a boob about to ya. Yempe hard copies be a ticket, you know, senior a year more sending of via emails. Yempe some of a catcher say blasters I'm performing 80 sicani be a fan as up. Even common casampo, Mr. Blasters, I had ye nonsense. Blasters ball of fool, ball way omo boy. Omo defended. Blasters also omo do hefa semi-finals to cup because blasters do quarter-finals. Now blasters akwa could do round of 32. I'm a blasters Iraq, blasters Ghana ni Iraq and they play who the worst team in the tournament and them go as same way. Omo ya on omani wasem no maka take to omani because I say omo fi see Jimmy Agnew for monti no ababa twin microphone no ye interview be unnecessary say and a Ghana yard here, Ghana yard here, run of 32. As they say, no, ye ni Iraq and a FIFA country or ye West team in the World Cup. What but defending sa what is our coach me? I mean country. 70 years going and 73 years to 74 years. What do you know? I did not know that. What do you know? All right. But what do you know? Call retirement. What do you know? Yeah, you know, right, but a call retirement. The young thinking, you know. And you be anywhere, you know, from that 70 going, and then so I was 73 and then was 74. Because me person me catch him as a coach in the records in actually South Africa 24 international matches, only 10 victories, only 8 draws, only 6 losses, and South Africa 40 and in the Jay Jumaye. Overall efficiency or maintenance 41.7% winning rate. Oh, South Africa. South Africa for 9 years, you may be a Ghana coach. Where to me, I need African Cup. I go home. 9 years, you may be Ghana coach. No, me catch those sports minister and sports ministry, football people in Ghana for. The true fire number. Blasters coach in your Egypt to coach you. Young in the Egyptian national team said, Womus in Bobo Muko attacking. What this any defending, defensive coaching in the call. See me? 20 international matches for Egypt, 13 victories, 2 draws, 5 losses. Coach, you know. Konya call Cameroon with Egypt AFCON went me and far Egypt and the capital Egypt to 4 pound and almost so many in here. You may be Carlos Cruz, the Blasters coach, you know, 73 years going to 74 years, or a retired coach. Now, you're near retired in a professional way. Yeah, coach we kwa yanko mushi the same defensive na okoye wa South Africa ni Egypt ni Iran munyina no eno ana Ghana obeye bi o jai coach we so on build team a enkosi hwee o team build hwee what do need any be free players no about defending ama players club over time over defending ama players in club play shani winning rate. Shani goal scoring can't be okoye. And yet teams are woman ko attacking Kurana. Egypt force omu bo attacking football, sir. South Africa bo attacking football, sir. But who do you goals with me share? And any chances with me create? Some countries in African Cup have come to me and for money. Blasters. A bad day in the coach will be to me do my African Cup and my AFCON. And then we build it. Mobile pep coaches, he be young and energetic coaches here. Woman, you know, and that's all. And you retired. No mobile, they be coaching Ghana national team. No, because mono, whoever the cafe, let him wait. They know themselves. Magnia retired in tea. You see, this coach say, what did he name DNA or one in the pedigree new name now? Yay, our Ghana. It's your man who costume coach here. 2021 I've called Egypt coin or boss 7 matches. Only 3 wins, pe. Only 1 draw. And we say 3 losses. Yes, shall 3 times. In all, yes, shall 3. And we win it 3. Egypt for no. Yeah, we do finance. On Timmy Shaguba. And you be with the Pamon. African company have corner a PSG more than 44 years yet to mean you be done. Coach when a bit my build team. I'm your quaff con aqua codiana. Mobile is a lie.
1: Fireman, we are.
0: Watch as you be money sports minister and sports ministry, no. Sports minister and communication manager. And I'm saying a 2 years contract here, the man 2 years contract here, the man. Massa. From that 70 years, 73, 74 years retired again, no. Again, no, yeah, you more right, but retired again, no. Coach, you need to be beyond the Ghana Blasters. Me can't crash them. You people should think twice. Somebody contract to be able to coach Carlos. No. Me catch the Ghana fool. It shall come to pass. And in Guasiana Dawson. And in Guasiana Dawson will blast us. Yashabo Biani Yakuma. Yakuma, it's a Yasu Dayam, Yakuma Bo, Yahun Toye. And moving forward, instead of doing the right thing, you think say AFCON qualifiers by September. It coach with the Aqua World Cup. Aqua Kunya one win. Abo draw a Baku. As a bonus, you know. Catch them say coach way. Why are you say we better me to ask you a coach here? Coach way si cabin wobe pay, ne pension pay, ne comfortability be. Wobe da a dia, a mood, a kama, a damu, wobe de define, wobe nyan allowance, what I say, wobe tries, wobe nyan win back, kubine, draws bill, what in America, I say, Eddie Ama Blasters, but sell coach we pa, and to me for Egypt. At the time, crown 1 year, 70 years, so I don't know. Go and check it. Coach we pa, and to me for South Africa, I'm more. And me on for Egypt, and AFCON. Coach, you ain't the Ghana, but you AFCON, and mo boy, you know, Canada. You people should think twice. Mama, my coach, in the contract, be a 7 matches, was a 4 goals pay. Mama, my coach, in the contract, be a World Cup, and you coaching Papa Biano, coaching. The same old coaching, you know, and you know, you know, then I'm defending, sir. You know how varying the tactics. What coach here, 73 years going, 73 to 74 years going. Why you retired? I will not give him any coaching, you know. Why you retired? Carlos is just so enjoy Ghana. Yeah, Buana Shano as a retired man, 70 years going. Yeah, did the taxpayers money. Shana man, I fresh, I come on, no leave you long. I don't know cry as a magnibi and can see in a professional woman magnibi na wasa. Na woman go for musalia. Nas womu perso mudu magnibi tia. Eye to their benefit. Sa kwana one in a kakan defend it justify some money 2 years nigga. Eye to their benefit. And to woman benefit and your Ghana benefit me catch up. So who pe coach the and go for this young modern coach for you my boom met my build it team at the any philosophy papa be system papa be at me idea a changing games a value woman tactics at me the blasters either I could break it that jeans or AFCON I just a cup no I build it for me the both side the Ama Blasters a fair players based on merit coach we you be saying someone a fair players based on merit what's the shame name was the in a professional way, Jimmy Samakwa, and you're correct. Jimmy Sam, and Yansa Bianim. Professional, yes. How come, say, coach, Ghana first wire selection? Selection now, yeah, no. Womus woman Tiasi, Ubina selection, ama. What's the shaman in Messri? What's a Messri? Why are confused? Yaya selection, Yamano, and to want me answer. Why are you confused? What's it? Why are you confused? Yaya selection, the Yamano, and want me answer. Say yeah, obia influencing on Kobeka say, don't say that. Me and my family players. Me no I justify say I'm one say I'm pa when him players no waffle womu. Na shemenim send ya me say no de remenim. Idiam kwaza semini jimi seven on a professional idea no. I mean you pupu as a moon serious or gana ha moon from a new shafi na mumucha bossy. Muni mbwa mwo, e besaba, uri ya World Cup we mkogu. Qualifiers ni beba, qualify hebi kwa ni ya unqualify because, uma, achile se, iya yi Morocco ya unqualify. Nanu Morocco, AFCON, African Cup ya timi ya unqualify. Uta, ena saa players, we mzitu, umu timi mwa qualifiers, we intimi, ya unqualify. Players who are me who World Cup ni coach me. Omunti me qualify AFCON African Cup. I just want me know my free players correct. A fat technical team coach papa. Ni a qualify for AFCON. Ni a kwako bossa and ni a day ball papa ni bi wo AFCON. AFCON oko. She say AFCON na ye bo Africa hano African Cup no. Se uti me nyo solid a upo a uti me mobi. No wa qualify mpo. Uti me nyo solid a. On the World Cup, Yakono, Nigeria, Cameroon, fooding in our woman to unqualify. And we and no be obia, that's a bono, who Sian ye, and yes, who could discake or born him. Bamudi Mucheske dikeke or born him. Sika diem guana mudimonire. Musho man, so because ye jiminti professional near this canama monti. Monse Sankakra, ewo Ghana football ni blasters, ni sani ya musi diska kwa blasters, shi infli mumano. 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What do you want to tell us? 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need players na ya man dey call World Cup it ya nyata mana we be time be on time nyahu coach ni yebetu nyata mama ni pia the same defensive defending coach World Cup in one match pen ya win eh coach ni nyade one draw two losses moreover no coach ni defend we time nya open game bia. What drew a knockout face? Just one match and our ball. Now we defend this. Where you coach? You only man who accepted it. Not really a retired coach. It was sports minister. I'm going to go to the country and say, sir, coach, you know, come fly now. As a dream, the World Cup, you know, Ghana for 50 or BBR manity. Or pursue this, I didn't hear sharp. And a coach in the 2 years, and a coach in the crown, Nisika $80,000. Nonsense in a professional way. I don't know. Yeah, con one car coach Nisika Samu Yantre. When Sisu Diaz a coach, you know, and $100,000 na $80,000. What done all communication data? That is not what we are looking for. Communication data now, what done all blasters and a near and say 2 weeks now, Fankuntabubra, blasters, World Cup, you acquire a ticket. Ticket on my penny to ticket. I'm a Ghana for free. And for say, Matunton ticket, no. And for Fatunton ticket, and I'm a Ghana for say, and a cre, say, and a cre, Mon Bebua Kuntani and Jimundi, Yempese, Yabede, Yagene, a bear suspicious, Asamaka Kuya, and Asamaku di Sika, and Kuntabuono, and Mudawa, and a Bemia Jimodise, Munko Fai Sika, Munko di Sika, Munko Ria Sika, Mumramabu and Kunta. 0302211701 0302211701 0302211702 0302211702 0302211702 0302211702 0302211702 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What I say, Brad, 10 seconds, fire catching a minister, no? Send Kuntabuni here, pa. Two more fire, two weeks in it. And Yadia, a tab woman cry if he woke up in 2 weeks in it, time on him. Aha, to only boom Kuntam for my. World Cup in Blasters, ye new baby, I a cookie and when you must defending teams are defending, say coach B. Coach Wanyadi 030-221-1701 030-221-1702. Ben,
1: more fire.
0: Nice one,
1: ETO
0: Ben.
1: So, to back. Sports Minister, no, it's good press, Mark Ronan, it's Katangwa.
2: Why is that a coach we have? The best can ask him, Sam, one big Katana, and the people are not worth letting my coach, Sasan Yamaha, you know, fire,
0: sports minister, no, also be Buakunta, more fire, Mafu, Mr. Mafu, more fire, bet winner, Sokotoba.
1: Good afternoon.
0: More fire.
1: All right, okay. First issue, team performance. I don't understand why a sports minister and as you see, I was a communicator about it.
0: Abraham Kuntabuo, yeah.
1: Now, funny enough, he's shooting himself in the foot.
0: More fire.
1: All the time, he's shooting himself in the foot. I don't know why he's talking. And then, okay, we will see a question. Welcome. I will see a question. Then, okay, Sana, you have to resign.
0: More fire.
1: If we are in a serious and we are talking about reset, then resignation has to be part of reset. Because if you are saying that what you work out, then they are saying, okay, say, I am prepared, yeah. Then your position as sports minister is the same.
0: More fire.
1: And secondly, nobody is following around. And can by this sports minister, blasters, and can we do that because they
0: know they are more fire.
1: Ticketing in Sembibre, he's not talked about that one. Secondly, I'm a water mumuko yeninyama. Kavaninyama. He's not talked about that one. He should come out and be clear. Now, or we are waiting as one for the resignation letter and come on resign.
0: Arafat, more fire. Arafat, that winner. Sokoto, damn,
1: more fire.
0: Sports minister, Nkuntabu.
1: Yes, sir. Ghana football. Tete on a class na for year 2. What is it? Mwa. Ghana football. Bidia e basa. Ghana media e boya. E monya de.
0: Bonfire, Sokoto Bambet winner. Bonfire and Kuntabu. Yet Timmy Ma will be our only resource in Tuas. Bonfire.
3: And
0: Fantastic. Sports minister nimbe bu kunta, ombe bu kunta, you should account for the money. More fire. Uja no nyai se woke one nama wadani communication director. Me kana kura chira muse coach no muamo. 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Retired Adwene ene kutano. From 70 years going. Nana yeti yo, more fire. So kuto ba, bet winner. More fire.
3: Now, Oreku,
0: Family, Mobia, and you know, our family, a chairman, me at Wasso, more fire.
1: Yeah, when it's sports minister, well, and you could hear that.
0: More fire.
1: Men are the castle. Now, only a castle of Magana was
0: more fire.
1: Only a castle. Our number of stations, no county, and couldn't come into a soap over the book.
0: Ticket, uncle four, yet you are my tongue, I'm uncle four. Anyan kura me hu
1: ada omo dia bi dia prana prana ko ma omo ada omo dia bi dia bo ke pia plaza ade
0: mon fire
1: so ko omo dia bi dia dia bo
0: ke mon fire
1: onto African football si African football e developo America omo tu e bo bo no that way mo anya do me na compete sa akolo ko dia bi. What
0: is it? No, it shouldn't happen again. This time it shouldn't happen. Missy Muntiemi. On a fair analysis, no coach in the new class or twas over blasters. We see, near Nimino, a year one way. And I could have retired a year a guinea. From 70 years ago, he retired IQ. Or he 73, 74. Me, I will name my defensive defending coach. Maybe you could be a woman in the egg, maybe. And you will make a cup. And 44 years, blasters into me, cup. 44 years going now. We want to break that jeans to have come African Cup. And you coach me. And you coach me. Opa, man, all players. Still, old Dimitri and things around to win with Egypt and South Africa crowd. Where Dimitri and you, our Africans, were doing AFCON time. o mu wie ya na two countries no bi eja ne kwai ko want me anfo man
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0: Well, I know that Asempa has gained a lot of experience. Asempa is one of the, not the forerunners, but in terms of coverage and listenership, you stand tall. The new FM stations that are coming into the arena are not calling on you to exit, them to survive. Is that what is happening? No. They are learning from you. They are learning under your feet. They are also trying as much as possible to find space. And, you know, there's enough in the world for everybody. There's enough in the world for everybody. And so I think that those who are coming up, we definitely will encourage the injection of new blood. But you cannot also totally do away with the experience.
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2: 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These two people played the tape the whole week. Played the whole week. I'm a very keen listener to 94.7. And I listen to them every day. 2 o'clock, I'm on it. 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And they put their lives on the line and talk about sensitive issues. 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But this is my station. And I listen to them every time, and I want to congratulate Osebo Nsu and Governor Asante for the work they're doing for God and country. Hallelujah.
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0: Adaro my share as here Ecosi Sen Impact Project. Yene yenuanoma ye members of the Renal Patient Association of Ghana. Se yebeko mwa busuni biana panye wase omu wo ansana wa started dialysis treatment, no mwabwaye.
1: Is it a back-to-back? It's a back-to-back, eh? Hey, because he say, I see. Let's appreciate them. It's a back-to-back win for them. Congratulations to you. You are the radio program of the year 2024. Congratulations to you.
2: You see, in this country, I must be honest with you, we spend so much time paying people to talk. We don't pay people to think. If we pay them at all, we don't pay them well. This is what is the problem of this country. All the mature democracies and industrialized countries you've seen, they have always found time to pay people to think and not just to talk. Because every day you get up on your airwaves, what do you hear? Let me tell you, go to Burkina. We are importing vegetables from Burkina. Burkina is getting greener and greener than Ghana is. How many times do you hear people in Burkina knocking their chest and shouting about their achievements and what they are doing? The achievements are being felt because people are thinking about the future of Burkina. People are thinking and interpreting their environment and finding answers to the challenges of their environment. Here, and I keep saying it, in this country, I analyze the politics and make projections 10 years back, 10 years forward to see where Ghana is going to get to. If we do not change and look for think tanks that can sit down to think through our problems as early warning systems, every problem that is known and has been solved in some country will always come to us as a new problem. That's what I mean by paying people to think. All the researchers, go and see Ghanaians outside this country I have met. Go and see what they have been able to do for other countries because those countries are paying them to think. Some of them are not even interested in coming back to Ghana because nobody wants to become part of a talking society. They want a society that acts and achieves results. But who do we glorify? Those who can insult each other on the radio in the morning.
3: Who should take the blame?
2: All of us. Because I keep saying when people say the media goes to do the, it is not the media. Does the media sleep and just conjure stories? We send the stories to them. Because all this social security, corruption, whatever you are looking at, people are looking for these security outlets because the future is unknown. Who can climb the ropes in Ghana today fairly? Even university admission. People come to their MPs to go and assist them get admission. And when a country degenerates to this level, that politicians are now involved in academic decisions as to who gets admitted, we have a problem. I was in health. I went to interior. I got all the bad press in relation to not allowing these protocol things. People didn't listen. I said, don't worry. One day when you are traveling, you get an accident and you are sent to the nearest health center. And the only person to decide whether you die or not is a protocol list who went to nursing training with FFF. That is when you get to know why protocol doesn't work anywhere and why the politician should not be taking decisions on matter. Those are unpopular. It made me very unpopular.
4: Oral. You see, let's be extremely careful. If we hadn't insisted on the rule of law, stretching it. Let's be honest to ourselves. Tachi Kwesi will not be sitting here today. Because they were going to do everything to jail him. But we insisted that the rule of law must work. Process must be followed at every turn. And God being so good, he's the Deputy Minister of Foreign Affairs today. The stick you will use to beat armor, use it for. So let us follow the law. And the law grinds slowly, but it doesn't stop. Jail them, jail them, jail them. Will you be there forever? History has taught me that much as, and no matter how beautiful you think you are doing, change is inevitable one day, perhaps 40 years, but one day. You want them to use the rule of law for you too, when that time comes. If they are wrong, in the space of time we have, I can guarantee you, the work that the Attorney General and the Deputy Attorney General are doing, if they are wrong, they will be jailed. If they are not, they will be acquitted. Period. But don't breach or tamper with process. It is all you have. Trust me. When everything is said and done, it is law. That's all you have. And the law is the process. So let us follow the process. And you will find out that one by one, those that need to account will be accounted. Why? Our own sister has been extradited. We are trying to extradite a finance minister to come and just answer questions. That is also going through process. So bear with us. We will not do it. It is wrong. And we cannot condone wrong things. Let us do what we as NDC know how to do. So you have to look for your low-hanging fruits and deal with it. So I hear you. So Drew, but give us a little bit.
3: Matter. Governance has nothing to do with your 4 years and what you say and what you say. Omo ba ye no. Omo si omo ba be ye 24-hour job. Omo anga somba be si for 24-hour market. They never said that.
5: A part of that.
3: They never said that.
5: But that
3: they said that, look, we are coming to create jobs. And we are coming to do one job, three shifts. One job, three. They never said they were coming to build 24-hour market. So now, say agenda 111, Yasha said, no, far bigger than what they are doing. The agenda 111 yes, it's far bigger than what they are doing today. Yeah, that's what we promised the people. We're going to enhance health facilities. But now, they have failed totally when it comes to 24-hour economy. Now, I promise you, they are coming to do 24-hour economy. They failed. Omanga said, yeah, too, so failing. So let's do something and name it 24 hours.
5: Na enini nya yokufa.
3: Na nya yokufa bi. Na enya se oh ya ye bibi nti okọ hono 24 hour market. No ma boy Jesus, master. Enya na mo promise you. You promise the youth down there say me ba muni adwuma ye. Nti make it adwuma. Adwuma ba ko e fa nipa me yesa.
5: But they are piloting it now nya.
3: In fa na mo pilot it.
5: Attend at Denta third gate.
3: Oh.
5: DVLA. Gapoha, they are doing that.
3: Oh my henny. Yeah. Oh my henny, she said. You pay ya dinner, you saw the podium, mama. You saw me.
5: Okay.
3: Oh, look, they've in this country, oh my, yeah, you woman. They've areas be what, oh my, 24 hours, whether you like it or not. And now, what your friend saying? Bus station, wa new plan, ha, yeah. Massa, and you're 24 hours no more, yeah. Shops be waha and then choppers be waha omo operate 24 hours. Pharmacy shops be waha omo operate 24 hours. It is about nipa na omo waha. There is a market all the time. No, they do 24 hours. Into omo pilot of you. Omo pilot of you. Into some markets here omo see. Momo you say omo there no ba be kasa omo ye bibi. Kenechi market here why? And then why here? Are they doing 24 hours? Agbogbloshi market. Are they doing 24 hours? Kotokroba market, are they doing 24 hours? Big markets, KJTR market, are they doing 24 hours? And he said, oh, come in, crisis, sabi impressed you, sir. Now, we could see market, now we see 24 hour marketer. How does this stimulate jobs? For 133, how? How? Nothing. It's good to build a market. Mm-hmm. I don't have a problem with that. Mm-hmm. It's good. And Panda, I say, they've come to cancel.
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Yeah, the trade upon Yankupon as a soldier in Nigeria. It's a beautiful Wednesday afternoon. Majidi say, baby, I'm to be an ohoye. Ohoye pa na otiapo. A dear Bakwame Pesso Ruby, if you will be a dani say, onfa unyamia seda indi. It's so important. Iti Mekai will be a da say, ain't mean koya wa hofe, and as if you be a frim, a jubebi awe. And Tadias from Kubia, why do the Mujidi say, washe? And as in him, dear from Kubia, what debi. Anna, and taking your mansu for granted, I tell you. Oh, wow, the conserve. Prisa, no acosas, no more boncomo. Now, for who the echoes, oh, wow. Now, do any atre, Ayarasabia, Aquaya, the Eka, Cranwako, the echoes, now the Ayadisha. Oh, wow. Now, only them lorry stations, so now with Tien Comoni be, now when the penimis was its name. Oh, wow, Nafi, Wako Bia, Crony, Pabra, Wako, whom Jim, I just say, oh, back to a year and come more any, you know, what had the echo. They make any other say, so, but tin you maybe I see ye, a wabrabuma, and you maybe be the horma, or but tobuasi. Now, why are ye? Now, why je bre? No, when I come out so eddy did you, I come my papa. Tell me, now, what you be here, as my mechanic say, and I'm on to be a tour. Enye conviction an editu, rather convenience an editu no sana montu no emuha. 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

0: by Anasaso Spree, one of the discussion segments. You know, of course, your big interviews will be coming up. Syntax tank for Adaroma Anafe, you may hear some segment a crab watch what I see every bonk me, Ghana and Como, you hear some Como, I be boy, Ecobank Ghana, a better way, a better Africa, and I can watch a hack sounds or say. Also, time for strong. Come and hear some segment on the brain. Sounds of our time. Edika Eshia Gudada, Ayakel Chaco Toothpaste. Franco Trading Enterprise. Phone Papa Pafi. And Atabia Herbal. And also, what's up on them? Well, and then, young Komono, Ejina, Afabibri, Majelis also, Obejibri, na Wakoso, the Wadrin Chenum, Edia Brain, I'm a Bibiatima Kokama, Edia Main. A Grapendi goes from Jay, Edia.
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1: ye de kwotete de nim so de praise him praise so hallelujah
0: praise him
1: praise him hallelujah
0: I see. Baby, be able to call you. Insure to our one pay.
1: Oh, Debbie.
0: And to her.
1: Debbie.
0: Baby, I want to yeah, if you're the good one, so you're a brab one coming. You're best out there to
1: call. And you're fat. 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And now, baby, or one more. 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
1: 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And the assemblies are who were trying to worship with greater Accra region. No, and was saying who say, and penning for no yard, my yes, I had the anu, near Beckan, yes, sir, and I, who I be who be abbe, can I get 300 Ghana cities? Mumma, mumma, task force, no so near Juma. Mumma task force, no near Juma, yes, sir, a free sabri, con ye be who. Eyo mu ade thing say because of ni esi ye ninti no say say ne ball and e was all di begu kwan ho say no so be kan ya brabo fun wa ye bo ho a o ma ye nye papa
0: e ti assemble say
1: nye papa
0: at this point the assembly say say o mu ye
1: o ma en na me kan say assembly no o mu wa bylaws o mu di ye adwuma wo emra no ma assembly bi a ho kwan say mu ye nhyehye ye ye a mu de bo mu ho bai emra ma mu ho kwai And nunti ni ese ye move governance no to the doorstep of the people. 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ya chiche local governance no they have that power.
0: So maybe if you've just joined us, this is what we are talking about. But a Asempire FM, a YouTuber.
1: Wait, bro, no best in
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0: 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That is what we say. 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
0: 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There are a hard you beam. None of the Namaka, Namima, a egg Benghazi could try by. 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Aba Jesus Canada now the old bar now permits in the form. Eti no credit say you decentralized it here, but I'm not sure that that decentralization is power to the people are through our assemblies. No, as I see a sound fast with you. I'm not sure say a year, Juma. DMBM, Osha Madina Quantum Pony Free Legal Honoba, yet the Cantan Cantan by Jihonum. 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
0: o se even if it's 40 years
1: on the on pa on fa 100 years change will come na se change ne ba And no, I bet people near the be concerned. It's the focus of what's a government to crawl when you say, yeah, the boo minor, Obechena, near ye, yet not ye guyoko.
0: Okay, Mr. Bas, once I walk off a miracle about Jason Mabe and other matters. No, I love for me, I express your opinion, but this is just a write up by any miracles, yeah. Dennis Miracles Abuaji Oko the pager or the to hold mose and making kind no ajibena the obitimusu the ako akankase mose. I am out. I am unbroken. I am more ready than ever. Thank you, Patriots. 4 days ago, just one day after I declared my intention. Hey, Adeomba. Okay, 4 days ago, just one day after I declared my intention to serve our great party as National Communications Director, I was picked up and detained by Yoko. A false narrative was put out about my arrest. But Ghanaians are not fools, and neither are the good people of the New Patriotic Party. The facts and the truth will prevail. For the records, there was no discussion of any 55 million Ghana cedis with me by Yoko. None. To every party faithful who hit the streets, who raised their voices, who refused to be silent, I saw you. I heard you. From my detention, word of your protest reached me, and it kept my spirit standing tall. You did not just defend Dennis Miracles Abuaji. You defended the principle that no voice can be intimidated into silence. Let me be clear. If the intention was to break me, it has failed. If the intention was to scare me, it has failed spectacularly. I will lead New Patriotic Party's Communications Directorate to command the narrative and no cell, no false story, no intimidation will change that. Fuel has only been added to fire. To my legal team, party leadership, and every single supporter who stood with me, thank you. This journey is no longer mine alone. It is ours. We move stronger, louder, together, built to lead, ready to win. So when or no there are two or so
1: and yeah nya sem keto man and na sem tietietia mam twa ni sem bi mawo Dennis Miracles Abuaji kan se wapie watie si abonten na na ochi omochi no no se se wonam biu na se bill ne nsaka na ne ho aden 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fast 55 million. No, send ye a better abontin say your friend because of 55 million. No, quite do a mother born or a somewhere catching Komo beer and 55 million. No, and tin your first walk and say, one more a peer ye or more a care be more muson moo or the munina master papa were humo, new beer ye, you know, were humwati or the master papa na. 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
0: I see but national organizer for the New Patriotic Party so the krata beto abonto se
1: na buache
0: Nana Boachi, don't afraid Nana B, lawyer. Raymond Archer and Iyoko's false narrative against Miracles. In their haste to justify the justiciable style arrest and detention of Dennis Abuaji Miracles, Iyoko has put out a narrative carefully created to paint a picture of guilt. Particularly, Yoko has suggested that the co-suspect with Miracles has voluntarily started refunding monies, loot.
1: Mm-hmm.
0: What Yoko fails to tell the public in this narrative is the following. One, that the co-suspect was specifically surcharged by the Auditor General in his 2025 report, following which the co-suspect commenced payments to the state after agreeing on a payment plan with the concerned institutions. Two, the Auditor General did not find anything wrongdoing in relation to Miracles and therefore did not surcharge him at all. Three, that the payment by the co-suspect began as far back as January 2025, and the impression created that it is only upon his arrest recently that the co-suspect began payment is misleading, as the bulk of the surcharge sum has in fact been paid before any complaint was made to Yoko. Four, importantly, that the co-suspect has on multiple occasions specifically exonerated Miracles Abuaje of any wrongdoing in connection with the surcharge sums being paid. Five, the impression created by Yoko in a statement that the commencement of payment suggests some wrongdoing involving Miracles is therefore deliberately calculated to taint public opinion against Miracles. And six, investigative bodies owe the public a duty of accountability and impartiality, hence must not appear to be contriving narratives that justify unlawful actions. Nana B, Anna Onosudiwe, Albert Tuabati. So, me lawyer pencil can send me on the pay and a hammer coma, na a booming. 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That's the fancy language.
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0: Mm-hmm.
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1: 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Usha the language of the letter, or my nye kano was like say, yoko fwa fresa abantye no ka. 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
0: what we are used to chere, what we are used to a court of public opinion. That's exactly what we are used to say. Yemfa Omanhene edin to ho.
1: Na people must start to say
0: yeah, that's what
1: so who say ni din na nyamra kwa so. They should be suing people.
0: That's what we are used to
1: because anya na ekwoso nko. Attorney General podi ehwe na cases bi e ba ye wo mu abehwe na bi a pani na ba wo sian we die asem we die we difo pe ye de nokokota.
0: All because we want to satisfy a certain group of people.
1: Say, emremuno yewo defamation ne wum.
0: Yeah, na mekase de ekosu nyina no. See, that mekase me say. Anti eye of chumwe ma me na dano ba eyi news file obebusi akwachi first Gloria den anofori den. Ofori boadu.
1: Gloria ofori boadu.
0: Yeah, ma me nse obebusi no. This one I'm asking myself.
1: Mhm.
0: Yep, see a queen man, as you say, debia de ye a can drama chile. Anna debia dana, one ye political actors. No margin, they say. Onquan in him de, apart from monomo, and trick is in your maybe a modern, Ubia does not see true.
1: Oh, nipe whom am I? Nipe whom by be a mocker camp,
0: but that's what I'm saying, sir. San your momo ye nyano, dear hardin woman ye, and no my bammy and sapu. Ya dad ye no more say no. 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
1: when dey here enye kwamre japon ya tachia
0: 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nti hona see
1: because
0: better yeah atadwumate edene anase what really is a challenge yerua amakofi bua apo mti say Bibia boko die. Na ote mene die. Pajotimini. Yera, Pajotimini.
2: I'm a Julian.
0: Very good, very good, very good, very good. Well, my head now be Bokodia.
2: Yamiadum.
0: Yeah, then I say what you bring now. Yen Kobubia Yeboa, Wadama, and Wako here so didn't you bring? A year, the Indian TSA, Menkaino, a year, one a brofocasa, Monibetri Honona Fabia as a salad here. And yes, I'll send a tear now, didn't you moon, Eddie Amayan, just minute Bako, Nanatinity, Nanese, oh, Chresse. 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
2: 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Now, BBIA, you should be BBIA, my non quaka. The Yashu Assemblymuna, he has said, a creed BIA, say, Yediama, Sebio, Luciano, at this point, you know, a CIA reverses our decision. Me joke say sebi so bi obi anya japade bi wo mu a omo modun kwanti sa because it's here in our back to the state and under the protections and direction of the of forestry commission it's now a forest reserve
0: intimamente me ho ase oba mama miamia hodo na I affected by some decision here mo make
2: so she EI 144 na and sa ko EI 235 na it was specific acreage. You need numbers, no? But it was specific acreage. Any specific areas. In the Sanyeka say, yeah, you know. I just say, all the areas covered under EI 144, that, yes, sir, yeah, and EI 235, in Ingina has been affected. In the last specific area, no, under EI 235, in Ingina, I reverse back to the state. It's now a protected forest reserve.
0: Eti me makoto bi wa busua ho a eno no afri mi nsa
2: mpocho ai
0: aban be so mase okwan bi so na busua na so mase
2: ho and ye me nim se e be kan ba ni aban kan ni se se ni etie bia no sa forest no ye hia ho na e more than sika e priceless. I say a man is generally protected and live or Accra. In the abandoned is that soon to air forest reserve. Niaka carry a change in an honor and no, a bit
0: but how well are we going to protect it? Because normally that's what we do. You may we come a ebe we echi na adi ayaji bira reverse sense any na ni TBM as forest no ebe we echi na asakwa
2: abandon. And say to me a Ghana for one and say abandia TSS ebeboa. Because Sawukai, Senia, Safores, Yasem, Bayena, Yana Funina, Munina, Mokakan, Wasem. I'm saying, going forward, you know, and Sabembia, Osu, or Tias, yes, Ghana for M. Pesay, Trust our forest, no. But Tias, yes, the German as well.
0: I see, Oka Forest, are 70 Ingra, and Bia are Ghana for the Drenage. Once we air come foresty, the last conversation I have with Ghanaians was issues about one, corporate mining, two, reclamation, and a three, and she say, Mudia Guacom and Amudi Guacom said, Yebeya, a former good year, ye two are into the one equation, and wait me a brat. So, one after the other, on matters of a year reclaiming in Sasia Hodua, na a year, ye did you must say, and what's I'm saying?
2: Well, okay, yeah, you know, you can be too. You just say, forest reserve, you should acquire area, say, as you claim, no, who can in your bumma? That's more than 10,000 football fields. A Chukra Forestry Commission by Becca say, oh, sad data, no crana, you buy a 2021 data. no omode up to 2024 ka ho no se se a no baby I see criminals more than 12,000 football fields na che se esu ankasa area ya se no I see claim ah with this asika to ho a we are talking about more than $10 billion na enunti na abai area tuju as say the corporate institutions ne ye nyina be boa this year banbe ye di na anso ne ne se last year, with corporate support, it will reclaim just about 1,500 acres. This year, private support, if target about 1,500 acres, I'm going to target this, will reclaim another 1,000. Now, a idea, as a guardian, you know, as you say, forests are what you see protected. And I make us an my good news back home. Good news back on say, yeah, by you know, one announcement I hear any say. Your forest Libya, a red zone, I just say. Galam say for name, conform Mukita, two not taking over, was the commission for the new Raho. And then I can say, Yamia Dom since December of last year, Yinga red zone, yeah, all our forests is now under firmly in control of the forestry commission. As you see, Mukrano. Where the commissioner created permanent places among forestry guards in some of the forests.
0: Last minister, okay. Pacho, a bit of clarification here. As we speak, all forests are here, dear, nipe binu fa kwati kwa zuko ure mua, omudi dimu. On record.
2: On record.
0: Is that what you're...
2: Enkrese ni pabonu fono. Debi amon tries omukum. Just in the last 2 months. Or more try some to cover some of the forest, and the difference now, Bemuni said, anytime they try, forestry guards, you know, with the support of NIMOS, clear or more with the support of the security service, it clear or more quickly. And you know, Omun ya quaint to kill over permanently, and you know, as you see, you need red zones, you know, and see, it is a good progress.
0: I see. Once you talk about NIMOS, you know, we've also heard and read, say. There are parallel teams along NIMOS. And you be on what you and what sanction any other parallel group be aside NIMOS?
2: Yeah, can I make any beam? NIMOS is the only sanctioned force. And remember, I said NIMOS, you know, is made up of the Ghana Armed Forces, is made up of the police, is made up for immigration officers, made up of FBI and other intelligence officers. Into NIMOS, you know. It's a combination of security services. It's the only sanctioned group. Everybody said once in a while when they want to do certain major operations, additional force, you know, they will ask for support. But when there's no other sanctioned group, this is a now who said, another para group. I can tell you it's an illegal force.
0: And your name was an sanction here. And you now sanction here. NIMOS is working in collaboration with the MMDs season as I am for no and as a content crew on one way or majuma.
2: NIMOS enter every district as required, you know. I think it's only fair that they will pay courtesy call or inform DC and MC, inform regional ministers of their work. Occasionally they do not have to do that, especially when it's security demands or it's almost called directly. That's what happens.
0: So far
2: coordination for François Yeye and he say NIMOS is also been working with some of the blue water guards in the various districts, you know, who give them intelligence.
0: I see. And then so unya kwenya at the figures be to ja.
2: Yes.
0: Galam say fight 258 suspects arrested in 6 months.
2: The last 6 months.
0: Hey. Ejuma mo yano.
2: Yeah. I.
0: Anna still.
2: Any ammunition. Ammunition 1,600 and something. And a two ISCZ from South Group, you know, is 124. Oh yes, ammunition. Show two. And yeah, a very serious business. Like, what it means is that Kofoni Bia or Muyesa illegal mining, they are armed and dangerous.
0: I see. Na unya backlash and kasa ode river is it river guts
2: now blue water guts
0: ode omo buy no and they are they still in active service, are they working
2: very active me can say so far no so we roughly around 2000 since last year yeah recruit omo and but they are making a lot of impact in the various riverine areas working providing intelligence providing education. Minya, Queen, may see the five areas, pillars in the area. Number one, me say, Galamsea, essay in Suessa, Asasia, Eddie Yaria, Equino, a young gun of Funina Sadia, Jacquan Ben, a yingina, Yabetias, yes, a dear, as yingina, yes, original, I will be Yabia, a channel coin. Internet education, public engagement, area number one. Second one, any reforms are yadiaba in the Minerals Commission and the regulatory agencies. And then we announce major policy changes. Mining policy has been in place since 2014. The assistant of my cabinet are approved. Now, near my womb, I said, going forward, you know, the process are new mineral art in India. Open licenses, licenses in the process of licenses, no, over start to a district. Aqua district mining committee, Omono Mubama recommendation. So, okay, all these years, there be any, yes, I hear me be to the baby or to an uncle for beef and crabba. I'm say any year as I say, we are Jay, the Baba Yagalam say, Nasas, yes, a cocoa was a cocoa and so, since you've been, since you've been. Yes, this idea is the best. And then community for us, so Moody as I said, Mobia, Mamma Mumba Blemubia. And then they said, Muan Kessan and Mubama recommendation. Say, oh, aha, Omo Penodia, Fama Omo, eh, and Nokahu. I say, we'll be all signing mining leads for any mining program, or best signing community development agreement, any community, no. Now, community naturally, Niema or Statista 02. Sikako kona obeya mom. And also you're very, very important. And I asked San recognizing lines is in the training in the only exploration lines. And they are restricted to only 5 years.
0: Okay.
2: Ha. See since Abba also go for Gigi money leads to a country, I'm on your view, I'm your speculators, I'm what it's so
0: much. Aye.
2: Yes, 5 years, so I want to mean young Wajima. Yes, with them.
0: I see. Yambra Afe, and she say, I would ye go a quemma. Yes, she said that illegality. No, a bit me, I know bit me a brass because one, your mujidi and in your mujidi sunko, and a reflecte or a bar, you got two yenimo 5741. Key amongst them was the quest and the belief, Sabobe Quentia. A former goodia ye tua in tune one equaso.
2: Yeah.
0: So how well the motimi are regulating the front of a year mining? No? I mean cooperative mining.
2: And I'm making a quamber the engine and go 42 baby. I say yes, you go on per good. Oh, when you baby are good, you are. See, number one, yeah, in a parable one say, yeah, activate Ghana Geological Survey, then as this year. Omo ye exploration ye the go board no omo ye MDF no omo ye ye boa ama omo discover a lot of places are senior be ya ye bit me identify what they call mineralized areas are e chese obia peso ye se adwuma na ye be chere ne kwan papa cooperative mining ya ye di abey eno nso ne ye ye wo hu ni se se ya me no get say go for 3 billion. And now, I'm engaging mining agents in almost 7 districts. A kwambe so na first one. Yeah, kun atia illegalities no. Now we educate you on so say. When na say oyee, o person oyee mining na say nsuo hu de obejai. We yan say. Yeah, training over 9,000 young people. Ah, yeah, the almost our program in the moon. Then you bear, or we in a bill where quampa, your fasso, your bear. You see, yeah, in fact, so yes, um, quanko, you had the education, you had the training, you had the innovative programs here, Maki Kenya. And I think a combination of this, is going to really make the difference.
0: My main draw, me listeners, me viewers, no in. One no busa question, but minister, ye tie okasa o kenyina, but still, akwesi kumi se, galam se still is on. Please check it.
2: Meka bibi, meka se, sebio, ubisa me se, galam se, 1.5 years, ye 2 years here, meka se no, ye 2 years here. Na, between time, ye share, jima ya sini se tia, difference abemu, meka se nyami enim no. Yeah, make it progress, Ankasa. Na minim says, I'm gonna phone you now. You because you need to get your money, engage your money, and more between. You better do baby, I'm in United States. Say, mining, you bet my no compass, or answer yes, you answer yes, answer a forest.
0: Dabeni bidruho.
2: Mina, Yamibua, Ebeduo, enter.
0: Dabeno, no.
2: Oh, Yamibua, Ebeduo. And I'm making, to say, but progress are you making it on a daily basis? You are seeing the number. Look, last year this time, now Forestry Commission, excavators of West season was over 100 and something. This year, up to July, excavators of forestry, season, only 6. You know what it means? Season more than. Almost 4,000 excavators in the season with Tamahabo, AC Tamahabo. All those excavators in Ankamino Kasei, Anka Eskatayan Forest, Nisuni in ISO, assembling the program for Fraba. Opera with the excavator Bekum Ha, Shreyan Quine idea with the Babe, the Bet Trakino, a professor, a big Joe Fensino, the BBA Elkono, and no a Horn, the Coca Chess at Takwa, a Horn Bewo. So we are tracking it in the Minerals Commission operating rules. Here, the modern technology so I can win a year fighting. You see, a queen here, Nenino Dosso, now in the end, you know, I say, I can't yanga na phone in a Yakuma. Say, you have a kuma tia galam say, no, now go for, and yeah, go for no more, a formu guau, and go for no more shesumwa, or mudu a musica. Big man,
0: I see. If you've just joined us, I wrap up a conversation and Sector Minister Lands and Natural Resources. But on the issue of excavators in there, I think the policy regime, I would say thumbs up. The Sector Minister for Transport,
2: yes.
0: is it
2: yes.
0: Nikwe? Nikwe?
2: Yes,
0: and then maybe the Agric. I said Triangle, the Minerals Commission. So the last time I got education on it, you know, Obie Niwa, or the excavator, Beba, or the family, they say, Okoya, no,
2: Okoya, who I will catch you beyond the other. What do you say? Entities are a regime, an inspection regime. No. Na excavator DVL crime register. Na just say, what the buyer now would you call?
0: So that one the thumbs up because Omo
2: DVL for net.
0: Yes. Minya that education. Yes, I taught that. Yes, and that was very, very good. And yeah, I'll continue to thumbs up a year one. But yes. Finally, Minister, admit say Galam say fight, you know. Enye ejuma ketua. Finally, admit that.
2: Oh, Galam say fight. May you first you have said it.
0: Admit.
2: May you first you have said it. Now, Sammy, to me, never catch or say, Forestry Commission, you need reasons, dear. Because Galam say fighting, you have a more and more. Yeah, progress. Sammy, to me, catch or say, yeah, excavators bear 4,000, because it's here, as say, and quiet, you know, yes, this is you. This is to reach that. Now you progress. It's in the American, you say. You ain't too galam say, Nancy. You see, I mean, okay, say, you have current rotation. A human number for you, and you have a thing. You decide to say every 1 year, you see your rotation. You have different frog. But, we are in the right direction. Now, we have to work hard to get to this point where we can all be proud. So, we'll be able to mine responsibly and sustainably.
0: Finally, where there are two beds, one stone, if I'm killing two beds. Yeah, ye say ye drew baby aye adwene say ye ma ahoho ana manfrafo embe ye large scale ana small scale ana didikan no de to so biem no that sophisticated aye gadgets are these illegal miners no mostly ahoho e de call your forest reserve.

0: They're bombarding the new category. The engineer here, what they hear and say, ultimately, we are hoping and we believe the small scale will be really rudimentary business for time crop for a year, train or more, I'm on my year, cooperative mining. Ah, yes, but medium scale, a bayer, an opportunity to scale Ghanaians into the mining industry in a big way. Send a bayer, or move a human year, now ultimately almost up for light scale mining. Mining, now a chester, or more so a year, and a chair or more a quampire year. And see, Bakwaya de Abamus, our foreigners now, almost a share tree in the dark. Yeah, you are moving up here in the medium scale sector. Medium scale will still be for Ghanaians there. And so there's some flexibility there, sir. So we are Ghana and Nina, sir, open resources, now open funding, NASA, who is a foreign partner, 40% of that small scale can, so that we can really get them to be part responsibly, openly.
1: I see. Minister, you better say now your last slot. They say, baby, I'm identify as a beer, modi beye responsible, or as you put it, corporate mining. Madaruma, mama, people who qualify, how we can get those assets? Because the last time I checked, Namoko, Brikum, any somewhere around Eastern Region, the people did not understand that intent.
0: Your communication, your engagement, near a woman who say, and you are right, and your woman say, what the program say back. Now, program near your community center, sir. Near your person, we say, the community own it. They say, would you come to an amount, educate to a more? Now, we show more, and sir, say, one, no more for fun, no, I bet you my new wire segment. That's a man, and sir, and I say, I'm to one out in Grophobia, via crack, or any star corrections in my area. I'm a cooperative man in my age.
1: So, Mr. Meda was in a major, say, Juma, we, Wadarama, Hombrasim, a Juma, and says, embark your attention. Take time off, drive to Asokwa, Adansia Sokwa, Agenda 111. Hold on, no, Nako, here, when you saw na, a Juada, Seunya Brea, Metiminua Boncomobim.
0: Medassi,
1: yes, Juma, Mr. Madassi, Madassi P. Yeah, Sector Minister, Lands and Natural Resources. Member of Parliament, Elembele. Is that correct? Elembele, right?
2: Elembele.
1: And hey, what's that Parliament that you're number?
2: Elembele, Obi Obeba, Obi Odani Mugabe.
1: Say yeah, Papa, Chairman, MPP Chairman.
2: Elembele Mugabe.
1: Oh, yeah. And after my okay. It is the Mugabe term.
2: Elembele Fono. Elembele Fono. Munya GDA wo mu.
1: Munya GDA.
2: Ewo mu.
1: Ewo mu.
2: No, motu abama wa.
1: Okoche.
2: Okoche. Ena. Say any person I hear about mudding in an so called constituency war now shed grounds are.
1: Omaya Juma.
2: Omaya Juma. Me call me the last time, me call a chepa now will be a recreational center before the elderly. Amaboa de in America, and name the minimum. But when you listen, our grounds constituency war no more. Omodi Omoto Abama now bo Momoso Boa, but Omae. Minister, we want him.
1: Oh, we. Or the.
2: Who's an now okay excavator? No, dear.
1: Yeah.
2: Excavator, no, dear, no, dear. Say, Obika say, ho, monya, dear. No, boy, because. And when they call Remu Honomo, Nansa Moni, a beco showing in a di nemum. Say, a far dear nina, ne kessim. Say, Galam say, kum. Na minister, ye say. Ye make o say, Galam say, kum, free bra, wo ba ye.
1: Galam say.
2: Ekun
1: yes
2: ye kun etia galam se ewo mayi mu o modern mote sen a omo
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2: 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When say or can say I and I'll say Bisano and no beca so oh, eh, nemum wo pam no ne biba
1: nemum
2: say ye pam ne biba the other means that we can't fight the fight
1: nemum
2: yen to me in cocono say yen to me and pequania ye befa soa say ye pam wa wound to me some no say. Oh, kuko no kone nimne biye sinechi dia. That means ye mkuko no. Ye nu baby edidru. 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

0: cooperative mining way. 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
1: 15th July.
0: Yemmo date we into honum. Say yan shin ya a ya community mining ninu ya ni we kura de ben ninu ya penik and kong.
1: Eninano aye at
0: the same agenda or money swadi hunu bako a dino nasa. But
1: ya kodu ye and reference it as community mining.
0: And I mean some community mining is in tobemu ntina make I say I really ya we be ninu ya peni. We kura de tokura bebe mwebecha community mining. Wunim nanu ya ya yenu adela. 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
1: Yes.
0: Minister constituency one more. Minister and ka say constituency one elembele ho. No mo kwa kwa lanchi cooperative mining.
1: Cooperative.
0: One say minister can be say oh a communication gap. He's the one in charge. If there's a communication gap, he's the one in charge. Enti ya den na community hwe dela mo kwa no wahu oman. 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
1: ah
0: e no start no wo tu garam se no wo ho no mo
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0: yes organizer you are work conscience ho ndc organizer you are work conscience omukoye no wo tu e no ne kofa oni de lantam ntokwa da no mi interview omo wiya wo adom efe behwe. Well, no, say, we'll be a minerals commission. How many to me so to me, yeah, and at the lano and tea ni pacro, not the labe sinipacreti, mumuna, eh? Say, yan sheni ya. One say, or say a community mining, so I'm quite another lam saying, oh, yeah.
1: Because uni to me, so be the sadian, as you know.
0: A crabby see what wabra, yem, you may yen yem, mea, no, yem, yanin, and anumun shia, yeah. It is a minister per se, juma way, wa yem my gunna for bona basoa. There's more room for improvement in it.
1: Okay,
0: so be improve. 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Panny okra, womunim send ye, si snap, and ye no mabi, who to yoto. Galam say for no hende, wounds or no castle, si two do do a magic.
1: Two do do on a hotel.
0: Walk off for SS graduates. Ene, ye no more, ye goofy, two okra mean who be that maquatin and so. Some men galam say near, wa no, wa 2 AK-47, menen en koko. Eti water gas ne de me, or my so be samia, I see it say waste of money.
1: What
0: ye waste? Se 9 months of one way be, and ye be jabon sio no so. Se ya soja for noa, wa mua den, wa be to mine manti ene si a gane enu, ye jabon sio no soa. And no near Juma was a ye. Nemo muko fasa, and mebunu esha dasa ya mo, my Juma ye, as a tete napko lie bisa, near me, a munko tenancion or so, wuni or mo ye, a bedreche, yes, or market ya kembo, so mimi and say in Tuamoka, no yen ye be ye who news. Minister, se me say, a Juma will cast or beya, because me, will be a becacha and segalam say ye too as ye biano, me persemi who says your tano, a sure densu, a sure pra, a niate. And son, I wait to me a catcher, say, you are making improvement. What did you do? Na still na ensure no and tea ya. Ness any father suit in sure no so. It's a minister, and then contane de wobu a year pass a juma, oh ya bebun conta. Nemum, a jumano, wouldn't be ya.
1: Messer about some mirror about just in New Patriotic Party annuls purported constituency executive election in some selected constituencies and refers outstanding electoral disputes to the Electoral Affairs Committee. And I read, the New Patriotic Party has with immediate effect annulled the purported constituency executive elections conducted over the weekend in certain constituencies on the grounds that the elections were conducted in flagrant disregard of party directives, the rules and regulations governing the 2026 constituency executive elections, and where applicable, subsisting court orders. This decision was taken by the National Steering Committee at its meeting held on Wednesday, 15 July 2025, to, among other matters, review the conduct of the constituency executive elections held across the country over the weekend. The constituencies which the purported elections have been annulled are 1. Bantima, 2. Efija Sechre East, Hey, na ho de ho de otire. Mhm. At the honor yenua
0: e. Na honor moje hwegu ye no.
1: Mhm. 3 Adansi Asukwa. The National Steering Committee has also summoned the Ashanti Regional Steering Committee to appear before it on Tuesday, 21st July 2026, to account for the circumstances surrounding the conduct of the elections in the affected constituencies. And they wrap it up. Additionally, the committee has referred the election issues related to Ashanti Achim Central, along with all other unresolved constituency election disputes, to the Electoral Affairs Committee of the National Council for their advice and recommendations. The party wishes to assure all members that it remains firmly committed to upholding the rule of law, ensuring strict compliance with the constitution and regulation, and preserving the integrity, credibility, and transparency of its internal democratic processes. And a sign, Dankwa Smith Bute, National Chairman, Acting, and General Secretary, Justin Kodia Frimpong. Mm.
0: Ashanti Achim Central, then so, or man nullify and answer, no, that's all.
1: Debbie, Ashanti Achim Central, then, okay.
0: Because, no, who said,
1: Ashanti Achim Central, then, and also, I'll say, Omnina, nobody call Electoral Affairs Committee.
0: Okay. Until you take your final decision,
1: yes, that decision will be taken for and Electoral Affairs Committee, you know, of the National Council, you know, only their call for recommendations.
0: Okay.
1: Yeah. Okay. Also, okay. Basa says you want.
0: Eh, what no more? And say what na injunction that so? Then so amu abano baby I was say just say be ye toye. Ena emrekudu ka kwanzoenzi oso nkamu.
1: Then takwa. So we have banned him for just actually, and the other is not for us. And you know, okay. So that's it.
0: Okay.
1: Oh my. Okay, but that's it. Maybe we'll be come on Sunday. You should talk about the chairman.
0: In chairman, nyame na huye mobo.
1: In chairman.
0: It is a man for us. Any achichiri nsiu. Bien who bet machichiri nsiu.
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1: 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Well, we are coming out 24 hour American Automobile Service for no one asabet nasi. 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
1: Ensure no.
2: Yeah, until you send tom become machine or maye, but who the ordinary water ya and a begum? Into the ordinary water nuguma, na machine ankas waso, na ye juma. Where you should type C charger, utmi charger no came, and once we'll be charging, na ye juma. Enti ye wo way. Where your black wax na the BMB di huwa dance
1: ya? Yeah, na me kambi bu zezere ndiye ni?
2: Black wax.
1: Okay.
2: O ka, ya wa ka biya ne wax ya sasi ya di mano.
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2: 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Esa uya ni first stage, second stage, third stage, and send out the black waxy at the affair. And send out we are with the final spray at the shiny cano. And the cano come on one who say yes,
1: can
2: they quit? Then I make call baby, na papa be catch him so. I'm reckon for the Monfa Moka and Niagara. You bet me I be a hammer ye because Chroma you're trading. When you're trading, what do one sack of a car? A bay ye, what boca, and now they are toka, sikaka to Abby, Fajeka, non qua, many a day. And ye, near na yen to me a day. Mm-hmm. And see black wax and so ha. Yeah, the air refresher aba where they are for four four. Obia to me to be the cinema.
1: You came
2: and the suit came. Stick a was the cima na channel. Yes, out on battle. Open battle, the American battle aba. But yeah, the battle na bano. The jam box. Wow, we have me in here. Boho, Edia, and she to toy.
1: But in a baby, you know.
2: Eh?
1: Yeah, they jump on.
2: Yeah, they jump on and she to toy. Oh, best Dabenyane, Nature will batty was starting a men 1 year so on Conwaba, and the way a sign a pompetai come.
1: We know,
2: yeah, a 4-in-1 with me the charge your laptop. With me,
1: if you did,
2: could tell me, yeah. Oh, any other Roma,
1: a mudrus,
2: Bibia, waha, a honey your money in our ha.
1: It's we know, or the pompo tie. As I did, I charge, I jump, yes,
2: jump start.
1: Now we are outside there charge you for and
2: yeah, I say I light in room flashlight in our room. I want your white and a flashlight to with me so.
1: When
2: your friend of 4-in-1 with me the charge your tablet, with me the charge your computer. No boy for 4-4. Oh, a boy that for man.
1: And a 24-hour America.
2: Oh, your person will be a can and you be at me, yabby.
1: Wow.
2: I want home. Well, now car can also scratches.
1: Scratches. And then the cars don't have scratches.
2: Scratches were home. Bra, you be your mouth. Headlights.
1: Ube use scratches, no?
2: Scratches, no? Ube use to work send the 1,000. What could the 2,000?
1: No, no, no, if you wait, you know, one year in our family, you know,
2: I said, yeah, Breno, and if I tell you, you best have a beam, may some Bahama be called Banadi and Kraman. Well, who we are not the machine is so. What the first rough part, Bayer,
1: yeah,
2: we are with the black foam part at the Atroso. Now we are what our boy used to chemicals, and so we used to, we can't let you miss a winning. Obu, our driver, the car window crano. Edwana jwa wumwadi.
1: Ohohrumuda.
2: Ohohrumuda. Ya wa glass cleaner papa. Ya di ye window mwankasano. 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
2: 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Ye tutu car seat no.
1: Heh.
2: 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Ye two seat ni yine frim ye wia jani ya san fixe. 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
2: 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Yeah, we are diagnostic, can not say. Send a home, then to say.
1: It's a complete shop.
2: Complete. And what, now, okay. You will lift to a can, you ba, na can, no per se, you pay ya, mwankasa, you know, rasi. No, what, I see, no, send your can, I see a rosto. Yeah, under coding. Yeah, and the code, we buy a car and see how to tear pants. Sam, I rust when him. No one is so sure on the matter. Him, croca and see. No one here near. Who near? And my own car body shop. Debia. Oh my, my mifa when we nature mifa phone numbers in two Johnny and call. bia me ba ha obi ametaka
1: en na make say wo mama kai obi wo make say no we brutal
2: we brutal we too much
1: we too much
2: en sia ye de horoka men condemn obi adwuma
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1: there be anya sa kan kwene chire because I have experienced that and go me nko so so because car ne board paint ya same na form
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1: What was it? My convinced
2: Dominic.
1: Mr. Mom, what happened to you? Okay. Say, see, Mark K. Can I miss Rodio? Can I say, hey, Papa Way can convince a Muslim to eat pork. There's a seminar ton of commas. What was it? Mark K. San and Miss Mitya, my baby, I don't know, be the ones who was a mother. And my dad said, none of them will try and be surprised with you. No, no, I'm buying now. Only me be doing common. Me share back with you. Me say, Jebrena, you heard you. Now, me and him, Ukraine, you pay free, you know. Now, the difference between what ordinary washing be. No, no, I'm so Jebra, be see, see, see,
2: see, see, see, see,
1: see, see, see, McKay, just be out here.
2: Samina yede hro samina yede ehro kan meka wewia mawie samina yede hro kan me nkondemo samina ni biwo ha esese ehwe die
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1: Now the first upon the phone.
2: I am wrong totally.
1: Okay, my case. Your car is what you make say. My case. Ah, meti America. Did you okay? You know, pa.
2: Now I buy cars and so on. On bet me the abba. Nina ye young juma because me ye juma ma Prince William County, Virginia. Prince William County buses. Me na mehro.
1: Okay.
2: It's a contract for. Ebo enumere. 8 o'clock a ni akwakohro ye check coolant ye check oil ye check brakes nti anapa na 4 o'clock na drivers n beba no ni atwa car no yo pa pepem a shine tie na the tie shine shine no ye windows ni ehu se oil ni bibia e ye adwuma nti so obi buses wo buses wo company na opese wo ye ya ofre ya ye beti abo ni na ye phone number ana me di twedwe phone number no e ye 0599
1: to what's number?
2: Pacho, my man, see you beam. 0599 777 601 0599 777 601. Another one, so I'll ho, a 0256 0256 1 0 1 0 7 8 8 0 7 8 8 0. And our office line, office, our office is here. We'll be between the wedding, come office.
1: Okay,
2: a 0505 03 03 67 67 77 75 75. 24 hour American automobile service. Yeah, the abrochure.
1: Abba Ghana. Oh, wait, oh, my family, I owe you. Oh, my God, oh, you're too much.
2: Too much. Oh, my, you're too much.
1: Oh, you're too much.
2: Too much.
1: Oh, say, oh, you're too much. America, 24 hour American Motorbike Service. Oh, my family, you're
2: too much.
1: Yeah, that's it. All the time. Yeah, yeah, yeah. Yeah, yeah, yeah. Yeah, yeah, yeah. Yeah, yeah, yeah. Yeah, did you pay me a bit? You know, sir, or bar, Obey who say, and I'll call Obey who say,
2: sir,
1: for nobody to give you enough. Yeah,
2: yeah, yeah, yeah, yeah, yeah, yeah, yeah, yeah, yeah, yeah, yeah, yeah, yeah, yeah, yeah, yeah, yeah, yeah, yeah, yeah, yeah, 01.
1: All right.
2: And I say 0256 107880. And our office line a 0503 677 7775. Yeah, yeah, touch up on you now. Okano, I will be you know, was a tokro de down. You were a draw special. This is Sinina. You saw the machine about Okano glass and a crack. You see, light them one.
1: Every year, you're
2: silly.
1: Oh, wow.
2: You're feleno.
1: Oh, Facebook.
2: You will Facebook, 24 hour American automobile service. Or call TikTok, I the same name.
1: All right.
2: Oh, your pictures, new videos, new baby.
1: Me dasi.
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0: Bano electrical appliances baby bako pe ina ubinya die papa nani buof eye Franco smart TVs every 32 edikosi.
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0: 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Still! Phone, papa. Is he here?
4: Yampo, se akwantuo mu nsem ye kane di onim na wan ko bia na ye o sa atesem eno ma bebre na Ghana de hye nemu won kofo amanso de otia woni begye ene de owo ebeho
5: yo kura ye wo ye si slow ato eya 20 inches 3 days ye ti bimpi we eya kro. Where are you crow?
4: Energy, Tia Bruchenko, Aqua Manqua, Akuntejo, Eddie Bro was Sempa, 94.7 FM. So,
6: you dream me, Dana, saying you are no more man on it. You almost see a cracker. You almost will know. Yes, you are tea. You need Nasia. You are carbom.
7: Memory Debia, a bonusia, a pemusia. A question of what a change lay your home. Our approach, said the Akuhu, any diabe drufi, the Yahoo, near her, the Yah, near the Abba, the Yano, and you can say, yeah,
6: yeah. brochure come on a dim tintim pa.
4: Ya bear no man who do I won't conform my so you bit me the abuagana. I'm gonna fan it to my paper. Or my impuntu. Na how bought a sign. Passport won't send some. Ninina ye de bro. Ewa brochure come with you medium. Ya besas one more quenya. No watch your wagon.
8: Robert Gibby, because of free Germany.
9: Kobe. Yeah, Amsterdam.
8: Cost of no work for our chief woman and an emblem. Omo, a German and another no motif. Omo cram after program, no after project.
4: Shannon, say a minute de bia. 6 p.m. Bogger near Abuja Company.
10: When I wake up in the morning, I brush my teeth.
11: Oh, Fabia, now what you do say? And now what did you know?
12: Mom, pa, Charles, I took piss, not that the buyer, no. Semi dish, chimis, ya, no, me, no, shame, no, me, boss of no, me.
11: Wait, yeah, excuse. Abo Fratia, what's sorry, no, pa? And what's the what you do say? And son, where did you? Now, no, so at the end, I am sorry. What you truly say?
13: Yes, ma'am. Medical kits toothpaste now, or the buy and run. And it's a trim, you see.
11: Why, dear? Kel kits toothpaste, dear. Yeah, your mama, frat is someone, maybe in fear, you know, or pimum fiancia.
13: Nah, I'm the dead, that's a strawberry. Now, you're me dimple.
11: Debbie, any, a your toothpaste, and you're toffee, why? Yes, I did Kel kits toothpaste. Be mama, fra, with the infirm, you know, or pimum fiancia, dear to tree, one will say. Every say, a boy, a sea, in one bottle. Ana ashe e pamum wawa mwawa e hase ne mana won din mapa me bomo de se me de Kel Kids toothpaste be mami metri tri wom se abribia Kel Kids toothpaste e mamo frasi tri tri ye ni jese
14: Kel happy smile. Do you know how money moves in Ghana and across Africa? How it really moves? It doesn't move once a month. It moves 100 times a day on Ecobank's digital platform. Airtime for that's your sister. Transport for Papa. 500 Cs for Saturday's funeral. 2,000 Naira for the cousin sitting jump in Abuja. Because we don't just move money, we take care of people. Money moves in every direction. Uncle to nephew, nephew to uncle, sister to brother on Monday, brother back to sister on Friday. And it moves together. The funeral contribution, the susu, the wedding levy, the hospital bill in the family WhatsApp group. In Africa, money is rarely one person's transaction. It's many people moving small amounts toward one purpose. That's how money moves here. And there's one bank built for

0: World Cup fever no abo na Electroland Ghana Limited at the stadium in Nigeria e ba wo fie we dey ya tete nyama ni nyina aso ye pese wo go bia pefe na wetin ya baje won so asa wuti stadium hobby and it's in here bro discounts e wo Samsung TCL and Nasco smart TVs nina ma match day bia nya we nigeria na beti ye powerful air conditioners and ye coolers ye top and bottom mount chest and display 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
1: You know how money moves in Ghana and across Africa. How it really moves? It doesn't move once a month. It moves 100 times a day on Ecobank's digital platform. Airtime for that's your sister. Transport for Papa. 500 Cs for Saturday's funeral. 2,000 Naira for the cousin sitting jump in Abuja. Because we don't just move money, we take care of people. Money moves in every direction. Uncle to nephew, nephew to uncle, sister to brother on Monday, brother back to sister on Friday. And it moves together. The funeral contribution, the susu, the wedding levy, the hospital bill in the family WhatsApp group. In Africa, money is rarely one person's transaction. It's many people moving small amounts toward one purpose. That's how money moves here. And there's one bank.

0: Eka Fiva no abo na Electrolyte Ghana Limited e di stadium enije ne e ba ofie we die ya tete nyama ni nyina aso ye pese wo go bia pefe na wetin ya baje also asa wuti stadium hobby and it's in here 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
1: Jack Patabare, Vimania Kuo.
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0: Puma Drinks, a whole new vibe. Proudly produced by Casa Preco PLC. This advert is FDA approved.
1: The National Pensions Regulatory Authority, NPRA, is the regulatory body of the pensions industry in Ghana, ensuring the compliance of the three-tier pension scheme, being the mandatory basic national social security scheme, first tier, managed by SNET, a mandatory fully funded and privately managed occupational pension scheme, second tier, and a voluntary fully funded and privately managed provident fund and personal pension scheme. Employer enforcement has been beefed up, and therefore, we are entreating all employers to enroll

0: Want more of the world's best entertainment? Well, Dear Stevie's got you.
1: I got it.
0: We got kicks. We got scores. We got action. We got roars. We got drama. We got fun. We got more for everyone.
1: We got you.
0: So come on, get connected. There's an upgrade on us just for you.
2: It's my specialty.
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0: Well, we are back. We share Obrina Sabradia. No, now about a minute a year, a do and kuno, a higher assempa 94.7. You could see St. Jumadino, Anna, yet Twasua, and sir. Ma, me for when you quickly, nafe, yen to I am common as well, and say, make out electoral and force. Well, we have some few more days, and then now World Cup, no, a day and once enough, a PGMT, sir. Last days, okay. Make sure, sir, you enjoy with your smart TV, Electroland, Ghana, Eddie Bro. 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Natchez, Bibiana, Nekwanswa, and the Senti, say Nasco, say TCL, Samsung, auto 50 inch, and a bigger size now. Unya, a free DSTV decoder plus 1 month free subscription, absolutely free. In the channel, so we and Shisha who do a one did go a quem say a World Cup, and Sana Bebana, and even beyond, Bibiabako, come, any amount. Can you say terms and conditions are applicable? Not fresh, our numbers we 050-315-9739 050-315-9739 Electroland for Edding Town. Now one also a call a year MWA. A fee a dear bacons are bribia that make us say we refuse pa a hygiene any a year wapom de onsem a very important wapom de onsem. Bribia dam wapom de onsem in here on tina pest care abase ebebo. 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
1: 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year re-registration. Now, Penino Eddie and Samuel Etuja, I bear a bush and a question a year, you know. And now, you are less than a senior marking, our no no edom, Kumano Banu, Denny, a bush I said. There's some judge, a cassette. Customers announce that we be here, we should talk for register, we say no. A wood yes, you can be no. Now, buy no so, the cafe, and now what is Samu? What the year we registration, no, Nano, and now you were on our tier Jebu, a Bernard, and here for a chess, any idea, Oma Dom Kumano, a pine, now will be South Africa. Now we will question be a one chumbra, the office, now one son to an emperor of any known that for Prombra, now one bechimu, and your mind, and no cassette, not the year, Sema Edia, na and Tebu, now you are Alexander Penamakis and Naso, now only of Penino. Opening the assembly for a bar, now a panabugu, or the book for a bar, now a panabugu. Nano and Adam Kuman said, a camia is opening or shaft, yacha. And someone, Dom Kuman, the person wanted car, announcing Bissabia, one who said the Magana for no opening Wapa and a what they embrassem and a pencil was standing on the snow. One person will be sat in San Semino. Nadia never would see, and a one person sat, could sign no opening no a becassa. ɛno na ɛna mso ɛma ɛyɛ dom kuma no ɛde atwɛtwɛ bam wɔ ne sisa wɔ nneɛma a wɔde bɛpie mu ɛwɔ ɛyɛ abɔnten ɛso na wɔde 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
0: 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So, dear Sisu Biem, dear Potty Panama, Dom Kumano, walk out.
1: Okay, so, Sunny, you're sending orders, no, I'm with the Jumano, HSA. So, we'll be at the question by young fan, say, or my name, I am Rashid Bajani, what you and Crash are the Abbasset, the person or swap for Weber. Or swap for the banner to this question now. You put this question, or who can say, nse mita mienu a ɛka ho yɛfɛ no yɛwɔ substantive question question no amu ɛna afei nso yɛwɔ follow up question ɛno nso wɔ ho kwan sɛ wobɛbisa mienu na mienu no 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
1: nya bokosa enka problem ni shede ni ho yeye juma o parliament na ye bisa questions na governor emra so so ba be answer questions no me na me file questions me answer to the governor parliament send the come governor am a governor the written responses aba emma written responses no or ma publish or that paper mo emre so ye na ye ba be the governor majority side na pamu media na free chamber say answers are governor ne be ma no e ni say media ne carry to the public. For bare 1 hour, you know what I'm saying? There's nothing to hide. And yet, many did the governor by parliament, or by answer questions in the full glare of the press. EC chair, the tribunal back committee of the whole, in the full glare of the press, they answer the questions. Some of the other heads of independent constitutional bodies, some of them answer questions. In today, I'm going to say, governor, no, by answer questions, I'm going to say, just three questions. And then I'm going to say, meanwhile, so the answers, no, when the country answers, maybe about parliament, Emma, you advertise the answers, no, or that paper anymore. You're trying to bear 1 hour, almost a month, and you're suspending your participation. And I address the media, no. Now you're paying for because you know my engage, you say, who be here, say, because you see, say, one, my governor number answer questions now. Market, no, any moon, because data now, I about, no. I was saying, my governor, no, crime, and you know. Mwa manambi yina nwa, ebe dube bibo se market ni nimu nibiu. 2025, mufi asi yeno, yebo wa mwoko kose, ni mwibi huwa mwoye na di kabe ba. 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At the end of the year, yenye nehu kase se, da Bank of Ghana. Oma yine se minu kase, Bank of Ghana, yadika 96 billion Ghana cedis, se wosi yukutia. Was a chairman, no new culture recapitalization. Okay, you see, after 4 more, and there might be so cost war a Western problem. No governor be in an almost a debbie, more money be in a generally still met our parliament.
0: Well, but a the normal practice, and I say, a dena a who I say be a dom kuman bebusa, and now be busentia. Yen central for ye cobahu deura, a be a betim de hoyana, sakasaka be about mine.
1: You see, the first thing is a governor ni answer now or trouble. I say governor don't mean neutral. On your politician, don't mean neutral. In the question I'm putting, they say, on the republic, no first question, on the republic, they say, what is the source of Omudinia dollars a Pompigu market? No, so, can you say 2025 April, or mobile, no, I'm starting, you know. So, I mean, I'm a big kind, I said, you're more, you say, we be answering our economy anymore, more Pompey dollars. I feel like when we data about. In the question I'm beside, they say, source near there. Governor Chirokarata about parliament say a domestic gold purchase program a year about me at the buy no. And no Naji and Kwa and the Yenya dollars are year Pompigu market no so. Or trade date in our womb, the written response no, what trade date in our womb date are the buy. Etre se fiti Ghana independence time wa busy sadana year about me at the buy no. Na yenya mechanism say bi ya di esaden minim say no no mo mpeso ba be kan okre no abontin obi ehun say omo propaganda no say omo no makofa gold board abane no na yebibi enye no kre because governor nanka say be kan okre say no no mo mpeso ba be kan say so the other follow up questions say data na omo di bifi Bank of Ghana abano say uyifi e nima di go excel sheet no na okay kan data no boy ni a obo say some of the headline figures omo kan any details no e boy bra. Minim say no no mum pese ye ne ne be mass no on the floor because ye pese ne ko through say who see where do say who this where do say afia keka bom be do ha in see ni be ya no o mum pese o ba be ya no even ade o mo ye no ehu e can risk who say medical catch or say 2025 ye can ya o mantie ye wie ye no me no ye the card 96 billion Ghana cedis are ebitia o mo for 2025 account ni ma parliament
0: e no my
1: e my account no call finance minister hono. If they say finance minister the account be about parliament and the man ataisa so be kaya ataisa ni suhini bakuyo ye lawyer ya onye mpipo omo no mbe ye press

0: conference or parliament. No better than Ghana.
1: One of the Kasa, I'm saying, I'm saying, Kasa, I say, some members of parliament and then MP, NDC communicators.
0: Exactly. So, Nini Muni Adini Nabe Kan Hubi. No better press conference, better than Ghana for say, oh, I can't say 15 billion. So, I didn't 34 billion. Up till now, or move for account in my parliament. And I'm telling you, say, near more Moyen, air where son, in fact, I can. Who they can omo equity no one? They say omo they can 96 billion. Any more omo yen is they say no. A criti a can more ho. Government be in and omo say they be empan media and inferior. Because omo person will be abetty.
1: But reasons been omo the man say yen they will bonus central for enti me ho.
0: Well, omo promo central for now ye tutu upon omo no. Mama yaga say. And yet the Biani allow central for na ye ye committee of the whole la yen ye decide to say a person central for BT and Nancy and person central for BT.
1: Is that the case? But is that the case?
0: That is the case. But you say Bank of Ghana governor ba yen tupum. EC chair ba yen tupum. Your friend is saying say ye the district assembly's common fund formula banners or more ye formula na. It's not say yen person would be better say if you assume a cassette here district we and I've been thinking, I said, yeah, district, we, and when the whole ethnic and other unit, you know, you took me, you are near the report, number, floor, so.
1: What when are some of the.
0: Nobody
1: and I come, so, what are some of the discussions, Ebe Koso, Ebe Ma, and Ube Kwaku, here, said, Debbie, where the any central for now, about where the Ebe Selese, Yemo Munina Chine, Yen Kumu, Ye Chine, the report, number 12, Bonte.
0: BBA was security implications. BBA was, to the BBA, ethnic and geographic undertones. In Tubon say, yeah, yeah, district assembly's common fund allocation said district we say FSK we inquire district we say FSK and Kowa. We be to make us so, as I say, Sebi, Nipeniho. I say district we say, Nipan also, who do you agree with me? All sort of in Tokwani Adaba. In Tianum say, you know, Yetupun, we are near the final report, number about for adoption.
1: But you said, sir, written responses on this matter is out there already. Isn't
0: exactly
1: it the case?
0: Exactly my point. Today, in Tina, who took on himself, one person's in trouble for BT because one person who bet is a governor, and a becker said, Dr. Baumia, Ada Roman or the gold purchase program buy, and then no Naji Ghana carries in Unqua. Into one person, central for Bekova. But what printing or other paper, and Mudeda? You may be some questions about extra losses, you know. I was like, Oma Bear Politics, a Detroit loss near 15 billion.
1: So,
0: you can't him say 34. After that, you know, there are still losses going on. On person governor by the Yano.
1: Why that resistance? But clearly, whether Abai Webeko, Abai Webebo, clearly, whether BBA a hidden or what, it will come out. Why
0: yeah,
1: not?
0: Yeah, pen supo. Abra, you see Bank of Ghana headquarters for a Mose Mompe. Ah, governor, but now has a big Yano. Live on TV. You have a day into the Modi today. And some of there are questions, me say there are questions about the credibility of some of the figures I about. I perceive anything in assessing of law also to give him an opportunity to respond. What was it, Debbie?
1: So it was just on this matter of the governor and Amuoko out.
0: And well, earlier, no, there were other questions. I need Bisa Sam George on SIM card registration. Mr. Speaker, I hear for say all my coin my Bisa a question.
1: Ah, but I remember where from those things. Are they questions Ben Amubusa and I become in Tiasi? Questions Ben and Amubusa, see Mamuka Mamusa. Are they moved the attempt and ask a national security question? What questions are that?
0: Now, SIM card registration, then national security.
1: But I have to ask you because M was that resistance, you know, for what? Because what's the reason?
0: Me catch them some time ago saying this year, Ben Obey, Omoya Krok Roda John. Ushiawa, no, a suka cran, no, a slick a crass, or no, do. Democracy is not a but on pese obi ebe kanasem. On pese amemuna obune nko yino. Obi be kasetia om. O kasetia na. Ida se obe chou. Ana obe sendi biye na fwa bidi wechi. Ana se parliament na pese o kasa. Waka the question we say. Mi ma okwane ma ombi se. Ebi nsi da se ne governor abe nisa kwa si yesi debi. And it's the same thing that is going on in various places. Makache oso omu pese omu ti the whole Ghanaian state nation omu. Ayasi.
1: Well, that one is very difficult for them to achieve that, if that is the case, as you suggest.
0: They are gradually doing it. Only you can't say, check court and show my ass by sacking the Chief Justice. We are judge, judgment. ye kan yom so debi debi a procedure at 146 ya pamono ya pamono ye ti ase me ka chiro se om ho chiro mpe om ka ko chi obi every time om ho chiro om with governance near dia yon kon ko chi obi it's happening as at no I say ye tiktokers additional ones we kranya miracles asem na make on another bay too om asa ka ko chi o maka ho say because o maka sem bi wo social media anyo om de. They are on an enterprise to suppress any voice of dissent or accountability in this democracy. And only because we're parliamentarians, and they'll be a question, Mr. Speaker. I say, oh, man, be a question. No. Governor, now, about the answer question. No. I feel they say, I'm from media. No. Answer, no. What is so strange about Adia Governor Becker?
1: So,
0: you are a publisher, answers, no. Oh, other people.
1: But that's
0: the answers, no. But they are to me, Twitter page, my ex page.
1: Okay, so you're making care, but that's where maybe the challenge is because clearly now, of public, because those responses that the BOG boss gave, no, out that I have a difficulty in the resistance because the media.
0: And from Nebiso, no more explaining. We are giving copies of the responses to your colleagues in the media.
1: Yeah, we'll
0: do. These are the answers they don't want him to read on the floor.
1: Yeah, we'll
0: because. Or be can send an anchor doctor about me credit in tea and one. Governor no be detro.
1: Okay.
0: No credit woman no better.
1: So we'll read out those responses. But again, what is the SIM card restriction? When I am Rashid Jenny, to the best of your understanding, dear in the sector minister Bekachemwa, and also now a year speaker so mamumbu someone was dear no Bekachem not as you saying, dear ni ebe on that.
0: Or see a bear SIM card registration for fraud.
1: Dear na man and waku here is here for fraud.
0: Well, church, you say biometric data, then come me biometric data, no NIA. Obi be saying, I said, I want to mean card data sets, me and boom. Or say, I was saying, Nipan volunteer information, be a same, you know, unity, unity. Now, the coffer, I'm a buyer, say, Matthew Nindam, beside question, say, I need a BTF registration. And I say, subscriber BI in TRBB. And leader, I find your marking, beside follow up question, say, Senye yen ye bitu ya, NC ye bitu ya hin. Is there any other cost? Because yen ye nyan inti yese, contracts be worth tens of millions have been signed for Saadiye na omobeye no. Ti ye bisa se, fine, who se subscribers inti ya? NC ya na bain bitu ya hin. Is there any other cost to the state? Mr. Speaker, I said the bisa question, you to me bisa. Ma reporters in mo video nincho. Om se question, you to me bisa. Eno ne kofa KKK kane baya, first workout, you know, a buy, and then we went to address the media. Then we came back in. In fact, time you appear, you know, no, I'm converted to committee of the whole, say, governor, and then I'm going to media, and yes, I'm back, back inside, you know. Now, if you're more close, you say, no media allowed. You need parliament cameras, no crime, you before we question the governor. Yes, say, how? I don't need to. You say, what?
1: I see. Nemi yon foko yo ponkuma, Medasi, we'll definitely get back, but we'll read out the responses the governor gave in relation
0: Medasi, me tweet you on my ex page.
1: Yes, yes, we'll do that. We'll do
0: be
1: that.
0: Now.
1: Yes,
0: we the copy so I'm a Muni and Central for
1: so yes, yes, yes, we'll do that. Thank you so much for
0: Medasi,
1: your time.
0: Medasi.
1: So that's a Nemi yon foko yo ponkuma, Anna, Oniye, Abonkuma, Dinchilimu, Abre, Oye, part of the Economy and Development Committee, ranking member and MP for Ofwase Irebi Anoni Abosan Kumuim. So it's becoming a bit difficult to understand certain things that sometimes you're paying for maybe it and I'm on a bit difficult to understand it because you can't say brash machine game na beboy and commona franchise mobile. Adibia na ye tro ejina so dia ton safro no ansa na be duno dia no yi abadada ntanya sema e wo kokua bi ma na se hye bebe a obi antimi hu a obi antimi kenkan clearly of public knowledge and I have a bit of difficulty if I go by what era kojo ponkromega a bit of difficulty why the majority thinks that media na eba ho abiti na ona tro and Sema Hodua, and our responses are Bank of Ghana, Governor Edemano, Esisomo Kona, Abia later, Omwakasa the briefing, Edia Brea. I have that difficulty. And again, on this matter of SIM card registration, I'm sure, say, the sector minister, Yera, Sam George, Enjibre, say, Naochi Mu, and Naochi ABC Mua, na only Ghana for Emebo and Komo. I really find it difficult when every policy from time immemorial na ye pupu na afi akoye adie bi ti se de amanyo sem hun komo ana edi e basa e ha adwene ye pa. So we need to take time. Sector minister just should also take time na on my sa kind of education. Obashema eye the Ghana Journalist Association. So the krata bi ba bontem krata na a twofold na e wi a che no so no e sade e sheye e tudwa na ema even an ultimatum se nipekuo bi entu anamo bi a ensunsuan so a eye gg ensubitu no krata na tintintin. I say statement presented by the president of the Ghana General Association, Albert Junfor, on Thursday, July 9, 2026, at news conference on the attack on Obatampa Radio at Kasua, the rise of slaps against journalists and the national flood disaster. And the flood disaster, maybe it was on one or two with there. But if you read the content of the release then, no, it says that... the facts available to the association after visiting the station point to a disturbing act of intimidation, lawlessness, contempt for constitutional democracy. Reports from the staff of the station to the GJ explain that a group led by the Central Regional Chairman of the NDC, Mr. Richard Esiedu, accompanied by Ewukusenya East Municipal Chief Executive, Mr. Seth Banini, and the constituency NADMO coordinator, Nyash Nyande, stormed the premises of the station shortly after 10 a.m. And where the GJ comes in, apart from all what they said, is a year and Shishabi Omudigu Akwem. I just want to read that out and then welcome my Igbo president. That president, or the focus in a certain direction, Ama Sentura Jumano, or say, our demand. The GJ is giving the regional chairman, Mr. Richard Esiedu, a 7-day ultimatum to do the right thing and restore confidence in our democratic and media environment. He must publicly admit that he acted wrongly and undermined press freedom, issue an unqualified apology to Obatampa Radio and the wider media fraternity, compensate the station for the revenue lost as a result of the unlawful closure, report himself together with all persons who accompanied him to the station to the appropriate police for investigation and due process. If he fails to comply within the stated period, the GJA will have no choice but to escalate the matter and treat his conduct as a direct attack on press freedom. In that event, the association will publicly declare him an enemy of press freedom and will pursue all lawful and appropriate criminal and civil action against him and all others involved to ensure that accountability is enforced and that no one is allowed to intimidate the media with impunity. So that's from our president, our revered president, Yera Jofoye, Yedasi, for your time. Mijedi say, Bibia, kama. Bibia, kama.
2: Hello, yes, I'm on the Dasifa. Bibia, kama, na. Michia, we know a pump for me, na. Ewo Jumapa, Moye. Yawaman, me, and yet, Tonka.
1: Yedasi,
2: O dynamic producer. Yea, bomb a battle.
1: Yedasi, Mr. President.
2: So,
1: yeah, that's it, Mr. President. And remember about maybe after your conversation with AED, I think that you should establish a branch in the media entity and should be called more into sanitation, because we also combine a lot of forces with one of also our baller men here at Zoom Lion, most more call rounds to check. So I think you should also have a branch or journalism purely focusing on relevance of the environment and how we can kill off some of these floods and then issues in relation to sanitation. Very, very important.
2: Thank you. Your press conference now. We touch on recent national flood disaster. One of the issues I do to that. Still, Yankasa, yeah, stand some cheerful in a plea to all some cheerful and corporate nurse and your friend, Jim. It sounds like at the end of the bar, and some you are back with flooded here. A new some training, and any on your knee, and any party, any party, any man, or some of your corporate request a union for support. We leave items. Ama in some cheerful form, okay, you may be internal. And yeah, dear, you bet you know, service on go so. Now, that is not for disaster. Now, you will say, a man Ghana, we are exposed. Now, a man you will say, flood about the yet church national security. It's a yeah, dear, you bet you know, as a seasonal issue, a bar, now, as I say, a coat, and see a swan, yet turn on, fan of bread. It's a diamond and dano. If you are a member, Miamica, Dano Menina, or Tadio you Mapenicerno, Don Penin, Pinifuna, Abba Pro, Eco, Alajo, Miamia Bibia, Polis, who were Bibia, Sebu, Ocosia, Dano Suatoyano, one moment of fire, fire the people of Alajo. As I said, O train fear the break, Chumia, my ice cream nurse, ice cream, yeah, got tests, yeah, Omo, yeah, yeah, Romotri, got Omo Gregi, yeah, a Kenny. Yeah, a lot of experience touch flood in that. Now, if you abide, then you abide it. Now, the cooling are far, almost a cooling are, and you want more water in it on a more echo hole, a quarter motor. Mama Pelice, you lie on Southern Alcano, say, oh, which sends all be the transport in the transfer station, you know, that they are ballers, the baller near the family, when I find it in a baby at the back of. Now, and also up why. Now, you did to make an estimate about not a member of the new world. Who was there? Good idea, and yet 2 days,
1: and yet 2 days,
2: and yet your mind, who called, but who said, and my yes, sister, and your man, yes, sister Bola, ye dear Chira, Yeninano, ye prayer, yes, and I feel that Bola to cry by more. Now, ye numb, quino, who now, ye drink said, ye walk quino, whom you know, who we are large cronium. Be a gutter's war. Now, share the heap of workers rubbish and answer Bola in Kufo. I hear you go or my name. Now, Busan says, a bully answer, sending so tanto, Neko go in so you call, got a yimua.
1: Another major issue.
2: Another major issue.
1: Another major issue.
2: Another major issue. Now, I don't know, your name, Sakuyan, so, and the gas and pass, someone be meeting me too down the crazy or crown. I mean, for us, no, is commendable. Sam say, in the past, we, your chitu muse. There's been leadership failure. The system has failed the good people of this country. Leadership, by example, no say, or you damn you know, so far, and say, quiet the first one. You bear SSR, you run near dredge, you got it near your disappear. Then we subsequently know. In so quiet, I bet change your buy, you know, but it was only yet a Saturday. But I don't think I'm not here, bombers. I mean, here, Bosna Basso say, is it a room ready to see ya? We need public private partnership, the PPP. Now, we show. That capacity. Say, do the idea. He has the capacity, he has the resource, he has the equipment, that's the way. Now, when you say, Uba, grounds, I won't say, just say, and Yema, and Yema, and Koso, and you do media, let me tell you, I can't MBC, and you be crazy, you say, almost say, do you want to meet me? Do I cry? Almost, almost say, do you want to meet me? Now, can you do your way? Oh, it is so be a year, obi a work, and there no be your capacity. Nobody do it. I see a tiny tea, a mining. I see a giant is a bottom basso.
1: All right.
2: A low and a cobba say, it's me, it's a statement, a communicator, 2 days, Naboa. Even though said, wait, there is so air, also. Ah, you mean say, you buy away in your best and I'll give you a couple of something.
1: And yet, I say, Subayankasa. As I say, yes, Subayankasa. But President, I also have to thank you for a certain consistency in terms of how people deal or see the media. Now, Medasi, the previous administration, we had a lot of Nipana, wana kuma pija kosro, monte wase, sa na mwana utu, especially when we had that courage to draw our president then attention to one or two defects bia ekoso again when the ankasie mame how kumsin utu hwanamo esa man a certain caution say won two anamo bia onzo ne odom wonim dem baye so that consistency no and I run it through and edia bi si hey na wadaruma sa eye krata utro ya odi condition to hwi uhwema echina da and ebeye that ultimatum, is that correct?
0: Oh yes, right.
1: Na dear na NDC Central Regional Minister and I'm on Ben what to afam.
0: Yo, my name is Asi Bibri. My name is said the Okasa Okay, you know, your consistency and then focus and a determination. I'm not ye in the boo, I may boo by your home, I'm not a boo back. And central Kubat and Kwe Gidea, you did a dano. I may buaba media no. It's a ma yakasa. Oh, my name, whether you like it or it's too mediatri, mediatri. Na yen Samuel Sabi and Concorda. And I'm going to be able to be a well, my son, the Becasania to 2 years. May you nim ye giraso, and you nim the abbey. Is answer a mere be by ya, not in Yema. For being so that said, DJ Betina,
1: exactly.
0: Am I here to come? Said you, why your media some children may have checked. The band out there say a blacklist you be, and I meet and some children, and Yaku could go back. I said, you, well, new way, am I your new way? Ah, or say a minister, ah, you name him there, you can say, said you, Nipa, a son of Sinning, said Nipa, do a benefit for many a buzzer, you are blacklist. Am I needing a biting effect? And don't you? So consistency, you have to be disciplined. You have to be determined to some people. You have to be focused. You have to be determined in order to achieve all this. Menu kafe in yema edi tuja efa yem apa central regional chairman of the NDC ah onen na pamfo the MC me the national coordinator omukoka atake obatampa. Omonam so a close station and down a day a Safuatum and the shop bottom. Na Nam Soma station will lose revenue. Police for Bay Mans and Omu release anyway. No, my name I am on every kid the news and Marbon here. For the first time, I'm making this comment or statement on your station as and passe. Menoka say, yeah, indeed, 1 hour and po, indeed on Bakumpu. The regional chair, it was a morning in power for any in penny for honorable Kwame Asarobin MP for Gumwa Central. Mimi on local or Obama, the regional chair support, moral support. Almost on a maba. A man, Sema demands a Miki and Nano, a mine, but yet to Abe Pacho.
1: Wow.
0: Abe Pacho. 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Yeah, the two demons as part of the demands, you know, on regret some sense. Say you say when you say which must secure dresser, on from Ran Show some and quiet we know you have a secure dress. It's one of the conditions demands of every draw and pounce of by just to say on any lawyer to work as a or more withdraw and assembly free court. So Sanso I can say, say many years in a mutu 2 year no affect his station financially.
2: said the Edika kind of uncompensated station for revenue lost. Said the OED out kind or the team. So I already said, transition better not any revenue lost to Biano, or maybe discuss an away day. Yes, I saw you know why, compensated. Once any years were, yes, I saw an impound for him for more formal, come a police for now, police for the same name. Now, more far ye empty now, council anyway, and also much or to move, say yes. I already saw them look up police for. Now, I have a little who said police for Yana and better be a police for Yana or Thomas Afren or the whole or the court. And also, it's a mining and some year the two Johnny demands in Niki and Yano with two and more, what Jatuma and Via Menu Cassidia or the Amwa Topa and Rabba, the Master Truffle, and it's a day.
1: I see. Yeah, better say, but yeah, quite a name, no, Mr. President, a better than a sir and Hunahuna. And a Bruno Anuet Mia Brassian, because all the time you intervene, but yes. I don't know what happens now. Yeah, can say multimedia issue a statement, and that statement, you know, a very, very worrying. And this coming from your head of news, a year now sample for a J, or say to all media houses for immediate release. And it's Adom Brands of the multimedia group condemn assault on our reporter and some other civilians at Nkwanta South. Our OT regional correspondent Obrim Pomba Kwame Usu has reported to us that he has been assaulted by some soldiers deployed to enforce a curfew in Nkwanta South. The assault took place in the evening of Saturday, 11th July, 2026, the day the New Patriotic Party held its constituency primaries across Ghana. According to a reporter, by 5 p.m., when the curfew was supposed to come into force, the election processes had not been completed as party people and the media waited for the final results to be declared. While the people waited for the poll results, Obrim Pomba, that's our rep, learned that some soldiers were molesting some civilians over supposed breach of the curfew. As a journalist, he took it upon himself to capture the happenings for a news story. In this line of duty, the reporter got heckled and physically assaulted by some of the soldiers who accused him of taking videos and photographs of the exercise. The beatings inflicted pains on his joints and some other parts of his body, requiring that he is rushed to the nearby St. Joseph Hospital, where he has since been on admission. Obrim Pomba also further reports that a multimedia jacket he wore as a working gear got shredded from the beatings he received from the soldiers. It took the intervention of some National Investigations Bureau and police personnel, as well as election officials present, to rescue our reporter and other civilians from further beatings at the hands of the soldiers. Among the other victims of the assault were some MPP election delegates, spectators, and a commercial tricycle Okada operator who sustained injuries in an incident whilst rushing home to escape further molestation. The Adom Brands of the multimedia group DAS 1 roundly condemns the assault on the colleague, on our colleague and all other victims of the arbitrary act, request a thorough investigation by the military high command to publicly name and shame the perpetrators, in addition to meting out the appropriate military sanctions on them. 3, demands that the corporates be surcharged with all hospital bills arising from the treatment of the reporter and indeed other victims. And 4, ensure that their demands are adhered to through the GJA. And it's signed, Ewanmse. So, here are you for what?
2: Around 5:28 p.m. condemning the act. Now, Yashomo said they should do further investigation. And they are my mommy's general secretary. I reach out to all the parties involved, including the victim. I'm reaching out to the victim, the chairman, the police, the beer, then I could see any anybody who matter. Oh, my own, over there. A year, you may do my year, you know. That's MC Regina. A year, now you bring the fact check. Your man Regina, no, a year, you're crop at all Regina, or we just get a key action. I'm not going to give a decision. I'm here. All the reports are very national. Sadia is you or Tanka Regina. Who's the operator? Is he here? I'm on four board, you get in, I'm on TV, and then, but it's not in your year in Jukum. About the sana, and my year back out. That's the illusion of two janas, a petit position here. Obedient to me, any amuse. It's I say, Yahya Shisha Muji, Nayim Jinato. It will be to me, Yabusua. Condemns assault on journalists and citizens during the contested MPP election at the ministry. Now, Osha said, you know, reporter is that kind of say, some delegates, onlookers, senior high school graduates, and we can say, Bakumbia, no, two cadres. So, what I say, necessary, or dear me, old journey for your kind of life, you know, or not, as I say, or Kotiash, I mean, you know, accident. Or say, where senior arrived. And assaulted. So the DJ has also received reports that some delegates, onlookers, and a senior high school graduate who is an Okada rider were similarly harassed and assaulted, with one person sustaining injuries in an accident while rushing home to avoid complications. It is a idea, a year at a thing. But also, imagine, who share your environment here, your warning, the environment now, and who share your media ecosystem now. The DJ said, yeah, boy, home of the say attack on central for any generals, you better bring us. If you be a man, some said you movie, you do my sometimes reckless, a bit reckless, unprofessional. Anyway, no. Some of these things, you know, it happened. They say you be busua, I'm security, especially my mofua, almost the only one dependent of attacking in central for because say, yeah, I send you a tea, uncle, yes, indeed, uncle, yes. Politicians, yeah, quite supporters of political parties. Now, quite bambonia, unimite, our men and women in uniform. Yet, we can say, so genia, slave years, I say, oh no, ubo buying. Now, attack all civilians, now, both them to the fordia. They ask him, now, a seminal, one men, that's it. Matthew, if you say, would you say your mind in the Yamadi? Yes, we are going to deal with this matter. On its own, he said, we are going to deal it. We are going to deal with it on its merit. Now, even the teacher said, "The BIA switching war, you don't call, watching war, you don't call." Now, military command already there are pending issues, pending cases involving Karos at Joy FM. Ah, you call attacking war, you can say, "Madam, we so our home." You can say, "Ye ni anumwa, ye ni abakwe attacking war, northeast region." But it is as for any more. We now don't say, Adana President, can you say, no occurrence and Trunia, quite proud of the DJ, who was second to Trunia, can say, yeah, over Fana on Grosso. This is the time the President has to show that leaders has to show, say, I'm back, okay, now an attack on his Centurion is attack on him. Me, I'm a 200 dance and 12 for an an attack on any journalist, including you, okay, I say, maybe chairman, not threat, or more threat, more life, any attack on a journalist, an attack on me. It is either the Guinness or my peninsula, so soon as I, or the case about says, or the software meeting between the leadership of the DJ and then security couples, security S. Now, my yeah, name and shame. Now, security has now almost the almost can say, almost go for attacking. We are more than no matter also because they can say, yet to be no more. Every big group, the house in Ankasa, we are going to declare them persona non grata of the media.
1: Great.
2: We will go after them legally and also exercise whatever powers available to us. We have said they have weapons, almost weapons in two anyway. They shouldn't forget that they said the pen is always mightier than the sword. Ukra two ukra we and yet two MMA round the boy you a what a young central microphone and a Danny Kubutuze. It will create two dear but you see crap. We have the weapons. You have your weapons. So be our castle as any weapons against each other, the country will suffer. And you see ye pese ye bo amamofo no koko any day ya no because be say ne I've not received mean tin say Ghana armed forces aba out aba condemn that omo ka ho hwee ye na omo bo koko na ti say GBA ba out a emo nyo obi a surprise e san say adom e media say issue statement ye GBA regional issue statement omo chairman national ba omo ye me kwa kwa to yem asam no de we de wonim say who attacking say you attack me as you need we need service bomb be din no and those who are involved will make sure that they say the full rigors of the law if they have to be interdicted if we have to let them enemies of freedom if we have to you can say protect their pictures if we have to write to the embassy to make sure such people cannot go for peacekeeping if we have any we need we be a major be take it be and if
1: I see.
2: GDS, madam, and I'm GDS. Oh, Tia, you first of all, Tia is Saitama or the colony was in order. No Munda, I say, and Amura, Ebekilimura, they are to call them to order. Other than that, we will direct them what to do.
1: Well, Mr. President, but that's it. But we are ending up on another sad story where Daily Graphic, any man, Mr. Ose, graphic employee. Assaulted by Nungwa police officers. Abranti ni maswaswa ye. And also about your attention, Anna.
2: I'm the president of Yana, the National Organizing Secretary. Mustafa Suleiman, or also ye, Juana ye, head of business desk, Daily Graphic, every film. Now, I know they are here to get the full details. Nemo, no, the minimum is there. The CM Yano, na, he wasn't attacked in the line of duty. Na emu mse na abram se oto se on o kwan wa oto adio se den
1: o pedo kun bi e di oni ni ma
2: yes ma na da che se asemu sa sebiu arawu se mi e ko ko to na ye che se ye benya the full report obi be ka se onya ntroni sebiu o ye one of the distributors one of the dispatch riders o ye tumama Daily Graphic na once o ye tumama Daily Graphic no in the media no obi o ye tumama Daily Graphic bia ye media work or ye media practitioner or support too because ye ka sense ntrokwa yes anybody who contribute to the production what I say of news to the world to the production gathering and production of news gathering and production o nipo no chapter so ye distribution work on or production because the ye people say print no no afa nko e ma mountain ye bi akai baba be tuja
1: so
2: ye be make sure say ye be show
1: because for and yeah because the police even took a good step bra IGP be share one penny for there was too much of a good step but I mean, you almost see a boxing on. Yeah, and you.
2: I mean, sir, and I would say, dear ma, maybe the other say, whether he was, he acted in the line of duty or not in the line of duty, rather say, now, old Juma, no, old Juma, and the only Juma, sir, dear in Tina civilians, it may be a Saka civilian. Dear, now, police for much of much a comfort. Now, much a comfort, I said, you comfort, police for mobile comfort. Police, well, you are there to enforce law and order. If you are here there, now police need so much to conform, mobile conform. I mean, for me, the IGP I know, or my name, what me, the IGP I know, Nunu, I know these people will be targeted. We will make sure that IGP will take steps to what? To relieve the people from their post. You may on uniform, a cool. Me, I'll be commenting for in some 12 foot now, but I'm co-president, I'm here to say, the IGP I know will not sleep on this matter. Sir, police is what much a confua, Mufani Famara Castle, Namuko Bono dia. So, yes, I'm telling you, yes, citizens, you know, we are also there to protect the right of the citizens in this country. It's a very much issue, sir. You may assume the mission. Now, yes, I say, you know, Mumbia is here to be a bit too. But you better say, the air can say, Usha, you're visiting attack at Chi. And it's just say we are making progress.
1: All right.
2: It's unfortunate to say we are here again talking about attack. But we have made a lot of progress.
1: As a
2: neighbor in Wabaso.
1: A lot.
2: Some progress, you know, and I'm going to improve on the World Press Freedom Index. And you're free the whole way, 62. You're about 52. And you're 52, about 39. The whole world. And in Africa, you're free 8th position, and you're about 4th. Initially, your position between one and three. We are fighting very hard to take our rightful position. And we say, you two and a mumbia, as I say, you're protected animal too, no. Never kind. It's your mind,
1: President, medasi pa for raising the flag of the Ghana Journalist Association after Cabral ne yemami gift ne mpemfu ahodua abesin kunya. Thank you so much. But now that president, this is just a spot on, but you can refuse to respond or you can do give an attempt. The president says, your national team, players, national anthem. Thank you so much, GJ
2: President.
1: Mr. President, Patrick, to you.
2: God bless our own land, Ghana, and make our nation great and strong. Bold to defend forever the cause of freedom and of right. Fill our hearts with true humility, make us cherish fearless honesty, and help us to resist oppressors with all our and might forevermore. And help us to resist oppressors with all our and might forevermore.
1: I'm not finished. Well, but a second stanza, no, at the appropriate time, but to
2: okay, at the appropriate time, I'm not second stanza.
1: Thank you very much, Ghana Journalist Association President. What is it? On the Abon Komo. Very encouraging conversation for journalists and then for Omai Ghana. The Wariata, as we said. Idea and among be a century, you man will be to be an wire crowd, sir, or better and a china wabwa. And then he cautions that, well, century, you man, you're careful, you're not to your near Casa, maybe a yabiazo, and then we'll recount some of the issues and swear that's so why if you oppose for him, if you are switching for him, and Tierra, the relevant bodies, Mohenamuntu and Amoa Sefata. Now, Menka say kudos to the Central Regional NDC chairman. Committee and me who dream kakra, especially when I was told that also a media person where also unia ne koba ohwa ohwa yin ojiji eso kama wakwa wo efidi a also di bo amanfo enya saa disuan nti medase se otime tu anamo na wo hu se ampa de obone central juma no eni amanyo sem ne oman chichire no yenyina ya yonkofa no ejina so ye panti se biribia da ye ye juma bom. Thank you so much, Central Regional Chairman for the NDC. Great job. We are one family, very big one family. Biribia da monte central juma na se na moni enante pepepe na wunse biribia ya kama. On that note, me New York, where me crew mercy crashes to Bribia da me cows. Hey, in the command, where mercy crashes, yeah, and again the cradiga. But Bribia da, you know, the good, the bad, and the ugly. We are fighting positively on issues that needs to be addressed. In Jana, Libia Muna, I'm encouraged that there are still people in the setup. Conviction, very important, not convenience. Eya, untimini era, don't go for saying in film. My man, ask for your time. Bibia Boko.
3: Oh, my name is Adam.
1: Na, Utimiji Breko, yes, yes, yes, Kakra.
3: Oh, yes, yes. National service. Mm. Yeah. Unse, there are two main gutters.
1: Yeah, and I'm on him.
3: Yeah, you know. Yami Adam, yet me, yinin, and I'm
1: one. Then you're my womb.
3: Oh, na I'm
1: here. Walk by the bay, a Kakra, because
3: the Muaka cry is about almost 3 to 3.5.
1: And you remember, baby, yeah. Yeah.
3: just well, say and so kasi passa dia but emuwa na basto boys for no so be boy yes I could yi access bank for na nim ho ne sunye ho na na choke pa but it me yi e no sunye na e kama.
1: What's the relevance of that day? You appreciate that day?
3: Yeah, so I believe sir, especially during the rainy season, no. Now one of the engineers in the catcher me say aside human activities, no.
1: Mm-hmm.
3: But for the human activity, yes, flooding in Accra is almost always a 10-year affair.
1: Mm-hmm.
3: Almost every 10 years, bia.
1: Okay.
3: Almost always every 10 years, bia no flooding see Accra.
1: Yeah.
3: I don't know the geographical significance of it, but that is what he told me.
1: Okay.
3: But the magnitude.
1: Any issue, no.
3: Human activities and a magnitude ne compound. It in ka near human activities like a June 3rd, no, wouldn't have been that magnitude. What I say?
1: Yeah.
3: Because human activity and a ma koyaku filling station. That is it. But the levels now, Ebano, what you say, this particular one, also, no, though a flooded year, into your mommy sequences, all the upper check it every 10 years, Biano, BBC, Tessie. But the magnitude, June 3rd, dear, when you waste in higher high, because we share the rainfall gauge now, the whole of 2025, the highest rainfall was around 56 millimeters. Almost can say per hour, was said. But we say no, a jump call 156 millimeters per hour. And a choir for 4 hours. So.
1: Didn't you hear me then say, and your men sing cratchy for Baku, you may your Baku, your men sing cratchy. And
3: you may then a human shed and you, sir.
1: No, no, no, no.
3: Apart from Bola, ne,
1: a choke to greet you. And so what we say, if you do, I acknowledge, sir, me acknowledge, sir, MPP, Omundes. A national executive in Bakwa Betnasi, a potential. In fact, he's almost there. I'm saying Ghana MPP for Muti. Yeah, the end of our sumanti. Yeah, the bit media dance based on the Nimwa party. Nimusudi, ya kenkani Newman na namuntua what you know. Legidi say wasum with that intent. No, wasum with that conviction. It's a new patriotic party. Ujarenum edahum. And clearly, it will be. In the interest of that party, New Patriotic Party, they will highly consider and recommend and then establish that authority, say, Omema Nakwenya, so I'm a national executive as first vice chair, known to be in Steer Affairs, and support to Mpemfona party, Nkudu Mpemfona, so as I said, in the person of a former mayor, Yira Sampine. Pacho Bokodie.
4: Minya Nyamiyandu.
1: Bibi Akama.
4: That's a dumb empire, any experience.
1: Empire, and I was had the experience as also. And then, on I crunch,
4: yeah, experience, you are also be there. Not what you have to do, not why you be there. Why you be there, farmer to do them.
1: I don't know. How do you get this? Say, you see, our local assembly system, the failure. I have been an advocate for that. There's not too much to show when it comes to assemblies, you know, enforcing a year or more bylaws, you know, again, or in fighting and drawing attention to matters in relation to sanitation. Maybe where I sit, I've not sat at where you guys have sat before. Could that be a very comfortable statement to make, sir?
4: Well, Maminchia. A chief on the Ashafo.
3: And
1: what German? What else?
4: That's what I did about. But what did I mean?
3: No, I think you have a very classical example because when it comes to sanitation, the rural and urban, it's a huge difference. Huge difference. So you have a classical example at your
1: disposal.
3: Yes. Because when it comes to Metropolis almost suffer sanitation park AMAs. Oma nye number 2, Oma nye number 1. Because AMA, of course, the only challenge is no so. But second is KMA. So, we are fortunate because Uba Central Front Plains are assassinated by Kakraka. And here, Omo no bre epe the compost site. No. Here, the Ukraine Ubiya Pese and Fambrana site. Because I nye da Ebepe Kakra Medikuru.
1: Exactly.
3: And the land is so big, we can easily and lucky for us, yes side the horn also acquire a base for laterites. Into contractors need be two laterites or ho. Into the air and say baby or mako two laterites no. Any acquire a bunker number can as okay any moon sees ye hana mofang and yen debay and go. So ours is a bit easier. And because say your what traditional systems are working in the rural areas in it, you know. Won't you mean for ball and kugunsium a war drop on so
1: those beliefs are high.
3: They are still there.
1: Very high there.
3: And also Ubiaso sorry who's Ubiaso or Pranifichi Pranifi enim. It's still happening. And or Sansu or no one at the back of baller. It's still happening in
1: the that only dinner war.
3: Yes. Ah Sabi Uko two baller go be feature.
1: I say one.
3: Especially in the northern settings, you know. Sabi, what the Jones or Crack go be feature, it can be interpreted as a old tuna drew.
1: High.
3: That is it. Until you don't just drop something behind somebody's building or in front of somebody's house. The interpretation is different. Sebi, ye chinam me kru no bako winamda. Sebi, uko bokro noa. You gwaw nana tenadium ni edike gwaw kama iwia ni achichiro de wabre police for. And only a simple krono. Na sebi umusio mo na sebi uko bi yere ho a
1: ene a simple call no no
3: ai eno ni egwa o ni achichiri watu nsio be 3 days yes e bia ni etwa osu
1: but aboa nso
3: so that nonsense doesn't happen there in Dubai because obi agya ni fie ho kwa afuom nti agya ho kwa afuom ni e makwa ma obi timi ko wiya bibidia
1: e means
3: that is it so
4: is a hoho.
3: That is it. Do you want to buy any radiator of Ten Commandments?
1: I haven't seen it yet.
3: Seen it yet. Upa kuko ebi sami.
1: So the bigger picture they can be implemented, though.
3: Oh.
1: And I'm the only man arguing.
3: And I make a say.
1: Because also, yeah, this is easily one who.
3: Oh.
1: Yeah.
3: So.
4: But settings are different.
3: That is the problem.
1: In Volta region, me kodi di wo chopba. Me di di we na me refi a year me phone. Me si me refi da. Me call ye no. Na phone no. Baby, me de two you know. Wait and I be hun we keep an eye on it with the hope that you ni pan beside the
3: yes.
1: Esaba. Na ubia fan and sassy cry and sassy cry and be
3: poke of fire day. Oak of fire day. Na no video be I say car butu and I omojina or ebbo home pempese ubian coffee.
1: Yeah.
3: Yes, because in the olden days there was something called tokatonlia. And no uko bokro noa. Jai, ye gwao, wa njai wasa ako ye biyum, ni ye gwao, etosu miyensa, ni ye de uko, baby uho ye friend toko atonlia. Toko atonlia, like yeah. The third lake.
1: Yeah, ko, na me kwa kutu nibisi wo.
3: Uko anu awaira, that's the end of you. Nobody will see you again. And that is how harsh they were dealing with some of those things. So, sanitation in your environment ni de, it's a bit easy for us in the rural areas.
1: Me yone wabre.
3: Your biggest challenge is say, pa, in crossing for ye face pa ye some near mamudi free baby
1: abano.
3: The weedicide, the pesticides, that is our biggest challenge in the rural areas now.
1: Yeah.
3: That is our biggest challenge, pa. Because now it's affecting us more. Don't say now check most of the health related issue cases every in crossing ever.
1: It has something to do with it.
3: Yes, because must say ye be an in your mama ye.
1: Mayo. Wabre and opens wabre.
4: Mammy shas and fee a baby away. 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One kasa nun kubi. 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Orientation no
1: a different.
4: A be ye a crack kumasin as fire so cosmopolitan. And to win ya locals no. Locals numpo no. 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
1: Mm-hmm.
4: And to ya na wo chichira wo bre. 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About sanitation, a very expensive business. obi obeka se emre bia no na oda da baby se baby a ye turu eguo landfill sites wo ya it should be engineered why

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0: A kutua keke. That is one. Two. 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Bibi sɛ recycling and a reuse. And the usage of certain products. Mikai pa sɛ ne de mra bi ba senka wo abeto polythene. Duties be as it
1: is. Okay. Charges
0: na, that time, no.
1: Yeah.
0: Now, me no, well, TV so.
1: Yeah.
0: Wadum.
1: Yeah. Yeah.
0: Fuseni, party fui, and I'm too muddin ding, and a dear bain, but who come man on ya? May my hunupi. Who come to me besides a upper plastic? Who can stop a rubber? I'm kind of rubber. One more day, some sense, a cow, dear man, our tunnel. Some euro and I some pound. Om the count near mana what on home. What request for paper a free? Because on him say paper dear, so we jan cran net top for man so bunu bunu and bit me a pro. But rubber no dear a few ball nedesho. And untin red ru say Jane ye beshe me ye program be wo local government institute. May thesis topic no was creating wealth from waste. Now, me research on it. Pa. Now, our intention so be waste management. Pa. We na was meant to man and say, ah, me ma junior mattress, I should share via me, they be yam consultants, meant to man just like that. Oh, everyone, yeah, I am fast. And to hear Zoom Lion, nay. Landfill sites on any baby or any was I build the recycling equipment to her. Baby home the compost. And to a mu ye near manua, you bet me there fertilizer, men can fertilizer and me mammy at ya say. No mu de no ye. It is all for mess day. A year na wom the KCPL and you be fertilizers be banned. If you run them. A zoom lion there na oye must compost the ben de ben. KCPL no. In ti and nyanya se no. And the plastics, no, so, or sign a you know what one nanny. Not a
2: year, the
0: granules, you know, no, my dear, comma, at one of my companies now, one manufacture plastics, nay, additional. It is here, caught that tangent. A beboa, tell my name, okay, me. Yam yard room, no, advocacy, no. Yenya, moi, if he, European Union. In Dubuwa, me coffer about 8 brand new compactor trucks. By the history of Ghana, assembly behind you beside that. Wouldn't you mean poor? But a compactor track back on board in power. I buy grant me. I buy a man assembly no back home. But me young watch brand new tear rubber. Electronic. And one pager ball. And it's any containers bear 1,000 by an SC chromo. Containers which are near two. Back here brown, never back here blue. Now back home was meant for dry waste. Into dry waste,
1: by you know. Sword, you know.
0: Dry waste, maybe. Dry waste, you know.
1: Oh.
0: And not rare paper, plastics, bottles, and then as for metals.
1: Oh, you do it. I can't believe it.
0: And a wet waste, you know. Yeah, the anyase into a pro will be winning. Don't pay me in MBA. Went to me, no. The Oko Tuegu Sanya man. So, no. You're collecting, you know. To near establish some 4 compost sites near the Enobeko, near the Aye fertilizer. I'm a equiphone within the Kumasi metropolis. You know. Now you're mini recycling. Mini recycling, you know, your home procurement you could do stage B. Program, you know, now you're piloting. The time you do, you know, there are many number free. It's a mint mint can so far, the aqua could do. You know. But we tried. And no sooner you signed the assembly, by me to quite call Columbus, Ohio. That year it was my private visit. Now you're party for no year programming, you know, invited me. To be quiet, you know, I took the opportunity to visit the mayor of Columbus. And I'm catching and say, me perceive me who the waste department penino. Because one more no eti. Tina me perceive me sue baby. Into no add in a car. Edmi tremu. And no woman no mkoeno. Echo almost sight when you're quite how more pretty woman yama. Yapa no name beside, say. I'm cranking to a crown. Say, Omo, ye plastics, a run as a phone. It be the shower, almost school bagging. Say, trash me in a meanwhile. As my cousin said, you're the trail woman school.

0: ɛnu ti me baaye no ye pilot 2 bi enti the 5 sub metros massive ye ye schools and ye pilot 2 schools na ye pilot no ye mom sisa plastic de ko mom containers ne san ye man jom sisa plastics no we teach them segregation no se be ya be sort to plastics ne others no from enti ye kwa no ne man no m di bia ye no ye competition kra ma wo mo the defense ye man 3000 euro some phantom computers ne na 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ko say chire ni say
1: man e fetu
0: for where o ba fi na ko ye o be sasa o be ka say da I mean what's happening and e den kura no so o busa asem na akwa we say man wo no anu na mu si so a come no and kind of some nazem bandando go 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Baby aba akot na TUC area.
1: Yeah, TUC area.
0: Na ho flood pa. Na tonsu. Jofel area ho di chem so down ha.
1: Still crash challenge Jofel airport ono. Eh sanico room wo crew eh is it crew from ne di chem so yeah, Abuja.
0: Yeah.
1: Yeah.
0: Zen Petroleum.
1: Yeah.
0: Wo mini ye ye collaboration bi. Into ama be engineer ho adle drains are kese underground. Intention ni nyaa twa na dia kobbo kese no a ekwabo abunumu ntibem for the past 5 years 4 years dey no a home flat dey.
1: All right, me your kwaba your ba, we have a discussion ehohanum say yentiwe your kwaba, we have a discussion
2: oral. You see, let's be extremely careful. If we hadn't insisted on the rule of law, stretching it, let's be honest to ourselves, Tachi Kwesi will not be sitting here today. Because they were going to do everything to jail him. But we insisted that the rule of law must work, process must be followed at every turn. And God being so good, he's the Deputy Minister of Foreign Affairs today. The stick you will use to beat Ama, use it for. So let us follow the law. And the law grinds slowly, but it doesn't stop. Jail them, jail them, jail them. Will you be there forever? History has taught me that much as, and no matter how beautiful you think you are doing, change is inevitable one day, perhaps 40 years, but one day. You want them to use the rule of law for you too, when that time comes. If they are wrong, in the space of time we have, I can guarantee you, the work that the Attorney General and the Deputy Attorney General are doing, if they are wrong, they will be jailed. If they are not, they will be acquitted. Period. But don't breach or tamper with process. It is all you have. Trust me. When everything is said and done, it is law. That's all you have. And the law is the process. So let us follow the process. And you will find out that one by one, those that need to account will be accounted. Why? Our own sister has been extradited. We are trying to extradite a finance minister to come and just answer questions. That is also going through process. So bear with us. We will not do it. It is wrong. And we cannot condone wrong things. Let us do what we as NDC know how to do.
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1: Anything, Tia Bruchenkomo, Akwakua Mankwa, Akuntejo, Eddie Bro was Sempa, 94.7 FM. So,
3: you dream me, Dan, I say, you know, Waman on it. You almost see a cacra, you almost will hunu, yes, yati, in your etnasia, Yakabum.
4: Memory Debia, a bonusia, a pemusia, a question of what a change lay your home, our approach, said the Yakuhu, any diabetrufi, the hu, near her, the ye, near the abba, the enyano, and you can say, ye,
3: Zenaja. 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
1: Shenenso. Say ye memene de bia. 6 p.m. And Boganie approaching company.
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2: Eddie, Aji, a good drinker to Yatomo.
3: Do you know how money moves in Ghana and across Africa? How it really moves? It doesn't move once a month. It moves 100 times a day on Ecobank's digital platform. Airtime for that's your sister. Transport for Papa. 500 Cs for Saturday's funeral. 2,000 Naira for the cousin sitting jump in Abuja. Because we don't just move money, we take care of people. Money moves in every direction. Uncle to nephew, nephew to uncle, sister to brother on Monday, brother back to sister on Friday. And it moves together. The funeral contribution, the susu, the wedding levy, the hospital bill in the family WhatsApp group. In Africa, money is rarely one person's transaction. It's many people moving small amounts toward one purpose. That's how money moves here. And there's one bank built for it.

0: She said, yeah, to be a dear. And so she knew shop.
1: My report no way.
0: Minya, so many impulse, yeah. And so she knew but as I'm for business with you, be one. I mean, why, yes, I guess I never could know. The Biani had been for Frau, and so I'm on to be any. Also, be a dean say, and yes, some drain when you. Hey, yes, Gassam. Bills were waiting here. 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Bills. For Sika Samu, how you know, be dying.
2: Sema wudwa esi nyina emu akasia ewosa wuti biara asempa yetia ena ubetino asempa yetia eye kasia bwa yede brawo ewo asempa fm enwe no nsia empire mu 6:30 sharp ensema wudwa esisi ye wuhia ni nyina yede brawo asempa yetia eye straight to the point esanse asempa yetia Africa
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0: Well, we are back. Yeah, that means I'm higher at Sempa 94.7. You could see Saint Jumedina. You go 47 minutes after 5. Lots of your text messages about Major Ben McKenkani and Adam. But my main say former mayor Kumasi. And I feel a potential first vice chair for the new patriotic party. Era Sampa Wana, era Donko Fuseni, National Service in charge, operations deputy. And I'll call him. But I'm a snow.
1: The one is gone.
0: You know, sometimes I'm sure I say with you. Dr. Alexei Bifia, my born voice is OT. You enter into happenings in the system now, i.e., especially Muhammadish, Dennis Miracle Abuaji. So, what is happening? On this matter of bail conditions, surprise, arrest, what's happening? What's happening?
1: Kamra Mindawasi Unim Anope Mikai Ewo Jasusem Name repeat. What can I say? Maybe Mibao studio a higher and I can say. And never be a moyen or monkai who say, Conforno. Do I do come? My friend is in Budiano. Nature, Nanche be CCHU. Nanche no dinner horno. Budiano, uncanny Pediano, uncanny CCHU forever. To Conforno so uncanny same forever. And until ye be beer, we should be circumspect. Ya kamia kwa ese ene NDC abaya wisimu bail conditions no abaya means of punishment. Na wuni mse Ghana sise ya ohano ya court system no every offense is bailable. Enkane no na kwa tumona uko defile yobi armed robbery, murder and other first degree felony cases no na nkenye bailable. Bene ni njine bailable. 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Na wa sheda. A person who teaches you no need to know would not do. Say, if you ask my work, I say, she say, no, yeah, Gnacha, yeah, boy, and some see a four moon to me and four moon to moon. Young Kaiser, young Kahoda, of which I agree with him. Okay, now me did say, for say, you don't call him Sutino pa. Asema ba ni ya kakura ye miyaminu ya kuma miracle sabu ajidi ye. Oma yene, wasi wa inviti nipano on occasions. Nipano eti omeimu. O indicate se obe, there's nothing to show so ujani. Wini mwai, onuwa nedini pe tu kwa in. E kwa manone, mebwa.
2: Correct.
1: 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dia betra ha which means say ono so no oni president no born akra na o
2: o
1: ti ni chain office oni ni din komo inti e pa wo mo boni nyina no o ti bi
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0: enne
1: enne ni videos but there we are making video akopik ni dey come police station say akoka say police you say you tia wo mka na dey be dey be na e so akasa tia ban
2: that's not possible
1: why is it not possible why is it not possible
0: are we sure about this
1: let me send
0: hey we there to be a bit of
1: oh any mo mon kwa hey we are making the video na ma
0: na so akasa mo ya ka
1: we
0: say
1: we say
3: we can che un kan che dey waka no any am fa
1: any am fa into am fa obi a okrom ha
3: ah
1: Mister, Bebre,
3: as you say, obi didi president atem or threaten president in kwa. E ye different for so kasetia president.
1: And ne ubi e phone lines e wadum. Ubi kasembi. Mikwa ne frim mi we ye fi. O se branti ebi o kasama a Greek minister se say. Ya fi a friend sam hon hun ta se den. Mi kwa ba kwa check in videos. O ti power radio, any XYZ. And some of Kafa President Akufo-Addo Hono said, nah, in KBA training, And so obient no obia mono wa. Yen kan obeka chen say yen chi obia. Na me am wa fase fanti comedy no yan piki om nyina.
3: Then wo ye ye.
1: You see, yen piki om e dia no ye ye.
3: You shouldn't be.
1: Can we be tolerant at times?
3: Sometimes.
1: Enra. Graphic Corporation. Here. One worker. Prosti for abu no pasa ase akobisa question mistaken identity
3: we dey farm before that by
1: na e hwan ya
3: your made e na se mo obo akwan identity akwachi o
1: na no
3: si o ma na mo enya o
1: ma na no wo na chese yan nipa no ase an kombe ye no me bo a
3: which is wrong so
1: that you na ya kanu jide why tell me say mistaken identity no oye nipa
3: president
1: ni afre na nipa that graphic enemy enye nipa da ho Enye nipa. Oya adui. Oya otwin. Enti onye nipa. Enti say mistaken identity. Why would you say mistaken identity? Let's just say eh ya me sampan na. Na wo mu pem for that. Nka siya na be ye me.
3: They will answer for.
1: And this is what is happening.
0: Nana ya jan to as your sero. And come on now, Odia Tuja, Ebra, Unihono, and your sanity.
1: Not necessary. Meaning that you're not kind, and what's it then?
0: And you're no crescent. Ah, no. I see, Omahene, Sampine is not telling the truth.
1: I have not told
0: him anything.
1: Hey!
0: Why is Sampine talking about me when I am not there?
1: And never we say, a seeing you now. Oh, yeah, no, I'm a justification. And a nanubia. Momo, you say, yes, and nanubia, you say. Yeah, no. What kind name? So, what can I say? And yeah, dear. And yeah, ne, I would say, we pretty my gunner for say, yeah, never true canting, no baby writing or no. And it's a we yell me brusum posse, dear. What can I say? And yeah, no. And it's a quarter tangent. Mupaye. Misi wamu anu wamu via Ghana sika ya susu wamu via Ghana sika. Abo Ghana ka running to billions. Honorable Dominic Ayani, Attorney General. Ofa pen ne kwa jina court. Ano zibi bide noli prosecutor. Sa French, Latin, you know, noli prosecutor. No prosecution. 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Wamu e wisala. Do wini whiskey, wini whiskey. Na a branti and sure a fight on in the ma. Sene japa denina to kwamba. Mwan considempu. 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Bill. 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
0: yeah ndc
1: na nye abonje so for e fie ni fie enti muntie no na mo justification na mo de ba mo be so so no me yes yourself tin don call pay asema say if you are crazy say bit me be can't eat otherwise
3: gagging me gago
1: wo na trap him kura wa ngu na me na me tun agago
3: we are so far home bay
1: me na me tun agago me cha na me ben him kura wa ngu me na me tun agago nti be sre de ekwoso wa manu mu enye na me de ya me ya eye binuma yesusu se wo munim mra no e binuma yesusu se you from say csus a beer or more government was that platform so and some no mature on at times who can be a one year as maybe few and more banal and yet say credibility was any power when you nil neutral to be crophobia non so academia a woman and a gun of 40 or more now no wonder but before bear I'm saying I'm saying I'm saying akwara osu nge ne mame de nu for tu nanum onom me anazo se ye ka koko bi mani 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
0: 2 minutes after six, Asempa 94.7 ekusi say, ana aguswa uti na oshebebia ubiano. What are the lessons? What do we do? How do we present the whole case? Enye persecution, enye I'll show you where power lies. It's not a matter of partisanship. Name of aye, we are working within the confines of the law.
3: Omahine mamincha uno etiefo na. Mincha wa unia Eric AJ. Udia wa hafu brother no no.
0: Yes, yes, yes. Omo komu di release biaba.
3: Mi sena me enukra na me ba. Yes, yes. Mi defa oso.
0: Omo di release biaba.
3: Mi yi uni sampanya dansi ye. Wa kope 100 million abe 12 for startups. National Service Poultry Farm e ye startup. Mi sreno, ye di ye proposa ye ba. Omo ni venture capital kwa bofu tuwa.
0: Yes, yes, yes.
3: 100 million Ghana cedis.
0: Very, very good initiative.
3: Eric AJ, mi sreno. You can dem na uyi wani a yebeka na boy
1: startup say one more
3: as dem yeah boy eh
1: obesta and some crab be go startup
3: dey be sampa ye mawansa we ba go preacher man mr no you see o papa o farms ye pesi e biem
0: oh okay
3: yeah ye pesi e biem you see
0: o say
3: you see ye processing plant ye see wie
0: e money be compete
3: oh dey be na say ahia they say yes be see 150,000 broilers production ukra dey fully automated into every 2 months bia e be produce aha nti no we dey mistra no me free ha me dey me ne me madam ye ba
1: so
3: ye ba be hunu
1: startup
3: ejumawura yes ejumawura o ma boss afoto na to for ejumawura
0: they say so me here about 20 or 50
3: oh we
1: dey now budget man na
3: Enjao kasatintia ebi jao nu jwatoa ebi na to people so everybody should understand them ade no man hu mantam aponchi be man so de otia sabi wanko wi obi adua ne ba ko wi obi afu so for me he me ba na we interview bi enura video bi bae e wo parliament na me ka se me nua pani no ko besua bibi afrim okai se ogina parliament house of record e ka se NDC only any policy document in the house.
1: One can say only.
3: Maybe I
1: knew. Also, one mention one policy.
3: Very good. Omusi yele ba kura. Then I'm
1: going to say document.
3: There be also yele ba
1: policy document. Any policy.
3: No policy document has been laid. That was emphatic. And I'm sorry. I'm sorry. I said there be.
1: I'm saying I'm a mentorship. Any mentorship. Jai adikro.
3: Mami kama sa wakasa na miwaha. He challenged him until he could document it, but answer on one idea to him say, oh, Eyenokre, dear Ira Haruna can say, Eyenokre, he's vindicated. And then he's repeating the same thing. What when in a year interview, no bisa, ubisa question, bisa, and no ubisa, your friend is saying, Ira governor, Emma governor, and Timmy, and Yan, ubisa say, dollar na, ye de supporting CD, no market intermediation, no. Free. What is the source? And my government me, yeah, no. See, creating the impression as if say this is the first time intermediation in the forest market is happening. Omahene, between 2022 to 2024, Ghana spent $7.4 billion for market intermediation alone under the MPP.
2: 2022
3: to 2024, $7.4 billion. And almost spend the year. Sometime the year could you upon Kruma and Bisa Addison ne canofuriata said almost near you.
1: Was it
3: saying
1: 2022 to 2024? How many 2 years?
3: Ah, Naka how many years? Must spend it $7.4 billion.
1: And I must say, fee January.
3: Oh, my man, come on, Sam. My man, you see, you are presenting the thing as if said ABC Dow. So look at what you are spending. Oma Hene, aside that, you left an import cover of 4 months, which was $9 billion. Abaying by 1.5 years, we paid a muko 13.7 billion, which is 5.7 months import cover. Unse nansinya yura ato force in kule is it gun rap our parliament. Sir, you pursue a building your foreign reserves or pursue move no call at least best $24 billion, sir. You bet me a best 15 months import cover. Eba nsena Kwabena Trump on the niema kobo na tenye humwa omoku almighty Germany ni nasifonya they were rationing fuel. I don't know shock na ain't hiti Ghana some Nigeria is suffering. Most African countries were suffering some.
0: So in effect, what do you want to be saying?
3: In effect, ne say you see they be no I said I you know na baumia the gold purchase baumia gold purchase preceded baumia. The Baumia Bayeye was oil for gold, which was also a form of saving forex. But gold purchased under the Bank of Ghana preceded era, even Rollins time crane. So you see, Niamani Bioye said that a true identity mislead the public just to create the survive. That is not a campaign. Because when you're there, the facts will come out.
0: But do you have a difficulty admitting, sir, Dr. Baumian in the MPP, that initiative for gold for
3: oil? No,
0: oil,
3: no, nobody has disputed it. It's even still under investigation, Minya, because the actual quantum of gold in a forest, a biocraft, is still in dispute. Nobody is, it was part a form of what? Reducing the forex. Because now, sika nkomodibo kwa koto oil, no. Omudi gold ni be it's about almost about $3 billion and it's savings no more here. What I say, Ebuaye, and yes, Anka, that would have been a hard end dollar forex anki eko pe ediakoto oil no. But because of the gold for oil, it saved Ghana that amount of money. Nobody's disputing that. But gold purchase under the Bank of Ghana, it has always been there. In fact, yeah, yeah, good brother, yeah, dear Benu. I'm a
0: pejem.
3: A pejemu. So there is more savings. What I said, so if there is more savings, your reserves will go up.
0: So the attribution is to
3: it is a reserve kosura. Now say, sebi upe forex, sir. You don't now go to the open market to buy forex. You have some to push in. The man manem koyeti said, yeah, obi shekon ebi no all printed dollar, bibe gum. What is that?
1: Bank of Ghana not the kind of way. Sure. Another every month to sure. About $1 billion.
3: You've been doing it. So why do you make it look as if
1: then the source of the dollar is the gold for reserve program no.
3: Parliament.
1: And
3: then it's
0: the first thing he's having. He's given his responses already. So public knowledge. That's what I mean.
1: That's what my friend with Parliament.
0: I don't say the any one say. As the same now, all be catching on money now.
1: But your press conference.
0: Well, the response is the crowd more dada. So on and on, thing dumb question as you say, it's already public knowledge. But why are you?
3: No, but mostly you meet the governor in camera. So why do you want it to be public?
0: Or see on specific issues. One, normally the border on a national security,
1: security matters.
0: You know, Anna, or are they normal minibika? Or see, most of these conversations is in the open, because when you question, you ask for him to come already. That's what the response, no? But no, we just have a response to say, "Busa."
3: That is.
0: I said, "So, no, no, he still doesn't understand."
3: It's not the norm. Say, "The Bank of Ghana governor by."
0: Well, but our admitters say, the doors are closed when you feel that they can close.
3: See, Kojo has a very funny way of misleading everybody.
1: Misleading what?
3: He's good at it.
0: No, no, you cannot.
1: What's misleading?
0: No, you cannot be misleading.
1: What's misleading?
3: I say, "Yesterday I embellished. Have proof." Then I say, "For
1: that, if you embellish something, is it misleading?"
3: It's not true. It's not true. Unja
1: is. Is it misleading?
3: May I call a assembly? Minya, I'm a public servant. Minya, Sir Frank Prince, kiti kiti na na wohasano. Madam Roma, NSB. Unia Dominic defu ya oh yeah ya no de ebetna tna adom ni nasifonti ehu be ya hi mi free abemu 2017 na na to atane ne nkrofo kemi forensic audit em say 102 drobonso kwa more than 11
0: drobonso
3: fia we o asa sabi asa obi bro no bi so akra no Yankwai Assembly, who were subjected to 11 forensic audits.
0: I didn't know the Yankwai.
3: We need the normal to share free me.
1: I won't know where we are free.
0: Assembly is sending an amount to you.
1: I mean, Tim.
3: So I know what that
1: is. We are chief executive of the district. When you're spending officer,
3: that is true.
0: You didn't go for a
1: shower. It is Kaba. When you're on your Bissau.
0: Go for a shower, see.
3: The auditor and the coordinating director and the FO mostly are the spending officers. You approve the vouchers and the friend is a PVs. No,
1: you should approve. No, but I'm not the documents in the bow.
3: Oh, so I've been through it before. Minim said the city. Adam Haya Nametia. Mitumbra Namatrici, Metia, Ubitia, Nana Miracles Tia. That day, I remember very well. Mo, happy tension, I'm with the mom on Crawford. All right, you move a woo, a yes, scam, a yeah, Pascal, a yes, sentence.
1: And too much, it's all right.
3: As at the time, I know. Oh, daddy. Some point, yes, me. No, no, as at the time, now, oh, Cass Asem, no. You had already been invited. But, Yoko doesn't double in some of those things. Into your mecca. Attorney General also doesn't also double in some of those things. Into no on so soon be no. Because investigation because wa omudi can ye omudi to say the national service the buy. We do our forensic audits. If we forensic audits now, mostly we submit to Auditor General. But near many be a honour bro.
0: Adrenaline
3: who say adebi adi we dear
0: what do we have qua?
3: Yeah, the court public accounts are yet me no. Quickly, you bring in the Attorney General. Mode ba Attorney General no shima or so okay. We dear Ebia a normal stealing. And I misapplication okay, mufanko CID. And I we dear Debbie. This is an organized crime. This is misapplication, misappropriation, stealing, defrauding, wanwani. Mufanko yuku. What you say? So on no ba no advice. Into ba usha ya national service ye ba efu frona no. Asat between February to March ninyano, we were chasing after 560 million Ghana cedis. That is what the Attorney General was chasing until President Yese Debi. Yen shati a system, no ye forensic audit in the system as well. Because National Service ye niyame nyine egu ye system no. Ye marketplace, ye transaction, ninyin ana system no so no, eyeti se carbon. They obey your hubia, obey that real. So it was until they went into the system and omukuhu all the huge expenditures are nature system. No, that was why the Attorney General now reviewed it from 560 to about 2.something billion Ghana cedis. Because expenditures are kesiena no nature system. No, and normally you are a forensic auditor. Niema, you who said there be a dear way, dear, a chirima and chre. Because the auditors will ask you to answer. Not to also prejudice cases, no. Some of the queries are a freeze, a particular audit, no, by, you know, as director of operations then. Because now, I'm in full, no, so, and now, Kumowu especially, most of the heavy expenditures went there. Aye, about entry your farms or no. So I had to sign some of the queries. Imagine the day I signed the queries. Queries no call. The next day, my office was broken into.
0: Hey.
3: You won't believe it. So some of the things you can, even the kind of threat messages I may receive here, just because I signed some queries, no, it was as if say me na me try say me win chante, and as me na me try say me implicating microphone mum. But these are queries I had the brain me say me infant comma me predecessors normal, and I was just a conveying belt. But I was receiving threats. Oh, so near money because so without even you your knowledge. So audit, I'm going to conclude your audit findings. I'm going to come back attorney general. I'm going to say my Yoko. Yoko saw an investigation. So any you be here out for investigation. All the seven charges I'm going to ask them. It was between the spending officer, who was the accountant, and you, the executive secretary. Then, according to Yoko, no, about a week ago, they realized there were two new evidence, a border on defrauding. And then what they call it, stealing. And obviously they be waiting there. I will say you go to the next stage, which is the arrest. So they issued a stop. Because once they want to arrest you, and yet then money nipana here, Juma. We'll be so bit me just half of one second. We be doing them say I have a baby pick you in Tijina ye. Not out of malice, but ubisu you be a damn fool. So they have to issue the stop order. Stop order and so imagine you need to control your entry or exit points now. Immigration apeke. Until omoni dia train say udruwa, omoni can detain you say you can't travel because there's this stop order on you. Then they inform the authority now they better to honor say see I didn't buy a see I fui. Fuzeni amo peno no wabaha. Ye detaining until. The mo person made ni yamo me fana mo ni ninkoka.
1: You arrive at home na or travel where?
3: Minya. And I make sure say stop order once it is there, it's effective. Whether you are arriving or going, you will be detained. That because is a stop order. Yes.
0: But there's a stop order.
3: There's a stop order until immigration funny the omo nim the NTI ya dia to so. Okay, wa wadamfo kojo chumbu afu. It was the same thing. Onso no oba o tie tie mu o ye de until no hazi ye mu anekoy. Or can a queer people who are singing? I am one of because once there's a stop order, immigration for you, they are to us, they will hand you over to the relevant body. Or no, much show. Honestly, na you could,
1: no, now you telling us, say, now what much you shall know the two kind.
3: No, he traveled, the stop order can come behind.
1: I mean, I try to be a some of
3: yes, according
1: upset.
3: To, no, according to Yoko. The stop order went when he had already left the jurisdiction. But I know soon just said, walk court, oh court pe you tell me say walk out here.
0: It's still there.
3: It is still there. Oba, they will quickly implement it. It has happened severally. And I make sure say, so once it happens like that, I mean yoku penny. And I mean nim de echo muntia such your friend is saying bail conditions are actually determined. But causing financial loss to the state and now say misappropriation of funds, stealing, the agenda of the state is to recover what has been taken. Until Konofurata issue by, you know, now you this kind of thing say, yeah, the BB say too, BB because you should say, okwa, or my naturally BB. What you say? So, until your mommy said the name, dear, by name, so obi be to your own baby. Because from Rollins, a pencil, Vito Salome, Kwame Pepra, Omunya, Sipayanki Munya, we know that they were all here. They faced it. Oba, after John Mahama pencil, you're a mom afraid from Munya, they faced it. Me Kumasi SFU. They called me because by then I awarded a contract to somebody. And I almost saw Montiase. I me call beside myself, maybe me call me baby. Obedi me by news. And so if we are calling for accountability, Now the processes of accountability are being, your friend is saying, implemented. Why do you want to? It is the same as Obianka 55 million Ghana cedis. Assembly, I say, or minus or you
1: know, and you know, Obianka said, Obianka said, nobody should be accountable. Nobody have said so.
3: So, what is the real
1: problem? What we are saying is that the capricious means I'm going to use sub process in Amokan.
3: Then, you
1: and my process, say, process say, internal
3: order is not an illegal means. Stop order the nyaba by all means.
1: Stop order. Now we stop him from going to his home and
3: answering. No. Yes.
1: And I'm going outside the country.
3: No, because there's a stop order on you if you leave.
1: Yeah, they're about to us. Say, oh, but you must come back with money. Must stop you up a question. Into a rag and no. Oh, Janet was a teacher and Anna. Oh, Janako.
3: Yes, stop order. And
1: I say,
3: oh, you drew her. Moon detaining a Maya. And yes, I will free her. Yeah, Yanni Bim. That is the stop
1: the
3: order.
1: Brahma, yes, we don't see the man here, Juma. And foul pen,
3: that is the law.
1: The best you do.
3: You see,
1: so I will punish you. So I beg you, I can say,
3: or I'll bet you, I can say. We don't understand why the bill
1: because Oral is dead. I will ask him, and he ain't a bet you, and I'll
3: say,
1: and then you'll bet you,
0: and it's been a basis.
1: Because I don't argument.
3: Oh, my child, the entire, no, I'm in a casa. Dave, you see. You bet me a frost, charges are a bony.
1: Also,
3: that is what you would think. But almost they have their ways of questioning
0: going
3: you.
0: About it.
3: You may think that, or maybe so, sir, and a 55 million. No, cry me, my
1: wife. That's some way of Tassi.
3: Oh, but
1: Quakana is some way of saying, Minka Tassi,
3: I don't even frail.
1: Quakana is some way of
3: saying,
1: Minka Tassi, and you're
3: there.
1: And I just mean it too.
0: For saying a bit of clarity, Dr. Nana Tuata.
3: Yes.
0: Obodi.
3: We see he was head of the audit team and we invited him.
0: Oh, okay.
3: Yeah.
0: That was all.
3: Yeah, yeah, he was the head.
0: Okay, yes. All right. So, send the doctor messages, no? Pamcho, almost have a clarity, no?
3: No, no, no. He was the head of the local government audit team.
0: Okay.
3: Our Moba Ashanti region.
0: Oh, okay.
3: Yes. Oh, Omokrad Omuni Ishi, I think, just twice. Okay. That was it.
0: Okay.
1: That's what we have thrown about 25 times.
3: 11.
1: So if they have doubts about things, they invite. They did not arrest you.
3: No,
1: Obi and fast stop down because you are saying men could do bonsu.
3: Oh, yeah, was you are doing it
1: now. Ah, nani pa Obi Obi kwapi mu. Musi mo kwa na wudi ane edi tu wata men could do bonsu.
0: Sampa wrap up my head.
3: Omahine, you see, me media ni say let's all allow the system to work. You see, we can have our challenges. We can have our differences about the challenge. Where it is not my MP before Nyeni to said here. Yes, yes,
0: yes, yes, yes, yes, yes, yes, yes, yes, yes, yes,
3: yes, yes,
0: yes, yes, yes, yes, yes, yes,
3: yes,
0: yes, yes, yes, yes, yes, yes, yes, yes, yes,
3: yes, yes, yes, yes, yes, yes, yes, yes,
1: yes, yes,
3: yes,
1: yes,
3: yes,
0: yes, yes, yes, yes, yes, yes, yes, yes, yes, yes, yes, yes, yes, yes, yes, yes, yes, yes, yes, yes, yes, yes, yes, yes, yes, yes, yes, yes, yes, raises an objection to cruelty in terms of bail conditions.
1: Or a lawyer.
0: Here you are, another revered person, raising issues about governance.
1: Muntaka.
0: Because even if it's 40 years, so it's pointing to a fact that because I feel the casa bound. It's very important.
3: You see, you should also look at the psychology of the MPP now. A Biani say, won't me dear by a whole minority got now for moon. A treat no muna mundi or musabu
1: for
0: you are in the system.
3: And you know your plea bagging.
0: You are in the system already. This should not be news to you.
3: And I mean, Central Maker say, it shouldn't be about what they are saying or how they want things to be done. That shouldn't be the narrative.
0: You have a certain responsibility, onerous one.
3: Yes.
0: When everything points to a certain fact that at this point, your party be any leaders be a Ghana for every issue of Mupa at the NDC.
3: That is true.
0: So clearly, Sampai, I am a measurement.
3: I understand you clearly.
0: No, no, no, no, no, no, no, no, no, no, no, no, no, no, no, no, no, no, no, no, no, no, no, no, no, no, no, no, no, no, no, no, no, no, no, no, no, no, no, no, no, no, no, no, no, no, no, no, no, no, no, no, no, no, no, no, no, no, no, no, no, no, no, no, no, no, no, no, no, no, no, no, no, no, no, no, no, no, no, no, no, no, no, no, no, no, no, no, no, no, no, no, no, no, no, no, no, no, no, no, no, no, no, no, no, no, no, no, no, no, no, no, no, no, no, no, no, no, no, no, no, no, no, no, no, no, no, no, no, no, no, no, no, no, no, no, no, no, no, no, no, no, no, no, no, no, no, no, no, no, no, no, no, no, no, no, no, no, no, no, no, no, no, no, no, no, no, no, no, no, no, no, no, no, no, no, no, no, no, no, They met my catch and say some sampai. Who person about their up your game? That's standard that Moma said. But if, in our quest to reset, we are doubling the mistakes of sampai.
3: What we are dealing with are people who know how to tell lies, people who know how to deceive.
1: A change.
3: What you say? Watermelon. That is MPP for you.
1: Hey, now what?
3: For me,
1: as a phone, I ban for saying
3: that. You must have.
1: You are a man.
0: That's your area. It's when you're bro.
1: Obaye no. Osi on kain.
0: Doc, rap my. 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
1: Oti ha. 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
0: bote. 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

0: 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Me ya yokoni OSP no me muomudi because I have a problem with those officers. It's a problem of principle. Even notwithstanding what the Supreme Court will say, hwe obi no hono asenke yonu ni sika, and or they fund yoku any OSP a truly nko be establishing. What's the core duty and function? Take it prosecutorial. Take it investigative. Take it arrest. Ah, and look around, quiet first with the creating my woman. It's problematic. And there's a challenge at the Supreme Court. I won't talk about that one. Justice J.N.K. Taylor, Ghana's Law Denning, 1993, and author article B, the unconstitutionality of the serious fraud office. Yoko and your friend, your friend Yoki, Nidia, your dish,
1: SFO.
0: Serious
2: fraud office.
0: Serious fraud office. That article is there, legislative alert, 1994, August. But they make Kenyan and say, Adenti and a year investigation, papa, and your CID. And a year. Now, don't call the year okay. At the end of his tenure, and yes, he is a question. My idea, one year old day. I know that. Why should we ever justify it today? And you tell me what problem with me condemn net the no. No, be catch me, sir, and not be see ye. And not the NSC and me condemn ye. I stood against it. Many opuni, the number of years he stood trial, I had issues with it. Now, investigation a yieldy good result, a yieldy successive prosecution. No, it is not done with noise.
1: Because who come with them? Because, for instance,
0: it is done quietly, professionally, tight. Yeah, the boa. Who now, pa, check it through this Fourth Republic, particularly, there's from 2000. And nine ever from Ghana at 50 report ever. The yeah who did the be a mood your he and a sebi ya call successfully a prosecuting the panel and your conviction. Of course, you make an exception of said in a day or call or no so or Johnny ya and say awaba and no a kunko.
2: No, this is away.
0: She's in the prison offices. She's in prison custody.
2: Prison, baby.
0: Na said near prison by the ya in prison. Ya in prison obi as there.
2: So
0: that sina no there ayi opa if you want you can file question with the prison office. And as a dear ministry.
2: Na ba ba ni no akosra no.
1: Eno kura nya uno. Hey.
0: Bra.
3: Hey,
0: am I? Eti me dia me kan nyina ne se. Dia me kan nyina ne se.
1: Yeah.
0: Dia ye ye ne nra na enye no. There is no way say bit me aye ne. And let me say this. Anopa me kan ba bi mi sina I Godwin Akogan. Wa antima si ye ntina ne bu ye fu. Let me train mu ba enye ne ntina ba. Oh, and offline. Look. Yachi obia oye MPP functionary.
1: Yeah.
0: Party no bit me akokasama no.
1: Yeah.
0: And this is what we have seen in the case of Abuaji Miracle Meboa.
1: Yeah.

0: Yachi NDC ni 94 Arali, and also so there are many examples as such. Na mi amen do amanyi kubi ayi so e.
1: Wa wa atu jijiriji.
2: O school for no baba.
0: You see, but that's I didn't tell my miracle day in school for unko. I didn't tell my don't confuse him day in school for unko. Wow, and then I make a sense. Missini antima say, if you take data, and I'm happy all of us here, you need your data. NDC membership, a new 2 million on paper, on record. NPP membership, a new 2 million. Now they are prefer votes. I omunya kra at the end of the last election, 2024. Put together from 12 million. Your voter register don't require about 12 million. And not to compare Ghana, a population of 35 million. You are in a minority. And yet, what do we see? Akwaya say yankasa NDC dimu, yankasa MPP dimu, asema ya kana enye Ghana asem. And I'm not making a scene anti-mas. It is arrogant posturing. Because Ghana is bigger than NDC MPP, right? Party Aname don't CPP. There was a time the CPP was a giant political party, the whole of Africa. It became the bulwark of the anti-colonial organization in Africa. And the CPP knew him.
1: Okay, Doc, I'm watching, but Akwaba, Akugan, briefly on what Nkomo Ayi did. What did he say? I couldn't ask him.
3: First of all, I mean, I'm in penny for more studio as in Kankan. And then your studio, not a friend, is saying, Nkura, it to be Remo. And that's also my sheche. Into the better OBBRC. Now, you see, first of all, me, your pawn studio, make us say politics, the war, yeah, sir, and Yama, we, and the war, a drew baby. And one here, we have a free campaign cry and the amount
0: and
3: saying Nipana a beer. You see, there are many ways. Meno make us say obi anywa ye betina in yina bibi so. And it has been proven. Say Papana kasa yakana semanasa branti Michael friend is saying miracle no. You could no cohodida. Ne patches on one kasa ni trim no, unim se asembi
1: ewoho.
3: Because as long as you from Baku, you know, you know, so no, or respond in assembly. Sometimes politicians, you pray, you know, and then I may list it and cross for a omoko BNI, omoko Yuko.
0: On invitations.
3: On invitation or whatever, no. See me, or be as so, you be arresting a BNI, I'm an invitation, I will be so, and send arrest in Abem. Wound to me, how many times in your friend? Anka ya quiet, obi ante ho asem. 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E friend is saying Dogati. Me e show se munim se o report wo. E friend is saying Yoko. 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Meko Yoko any BNI nyina wanka anka unim obi owa ope dede around onu nasem yedru yi abrante edu airport miracle ena officers eben no omo ben no mso masa ye u asembi ewo Yoko enu ntino ye hiawo ewo ho onu anka so no ka se moma memre. No,
0: officers, you go with me, Chairman Uncofi.
3: Maybe. Oh. And no, dear, Yenina, after talking, you'll be able to make me. And no, Uncasa, find your phone. I started to offer a party for offer lawyers.
4: Not now.
0: I will report to Daniel
4: that
0: a boomer.
3: And on one that is all year in the calls. And would you meet at the call?
1: But the Ibu says, are they better options?
0: Could they have done it better?
1: Yeah, where these noise?
3: No, baby, Obiatibiano. Anything that you do, anything that you've done before, your mouth second chance, you may do it differently.
1: Doctor and I to attend see Opaucho for the records. Now or a part of the transition team.
4: Team. Okay.
1: On the auditing area. Or mat to audit. But not a part of the
4: transition team on the local government. Yes.
1: It was just for the records because.
5: But Akugan maybe not a member Eddie Edmond Pine.
1: Yeah.
5: And then Bev T. I mean Manu
1: Edmond Pine.
4: Yeah. On the onion with the Akugan be manu fool.
1: Akugan wadaroma.
4: On the airman in Kunibi.
5: National communication. Now, Paul, the social
1: search. Oh, me so.
4: Ah, wadamfu.
5: But Madame for any
1: single right behind you. Yeah, bro.
0: Let me tell you something. Let me put it on record. Say, me see my guy partisan politics. And don't just say me politics. Who does that mean? That's why you're national politics. The nationalist politician. Me no, me jina Ghana fa. And to the obey, yeah, Eddie Ghana be con kind biano. Me support.
1: That's good.
0: No, be ye de bet your or my Ghana no. May any enemy. Enti me I offer my consultancy. Senior, so he has said me babe momo advice.
1: Kufa.
0: Advice. Yeah, put it yet. Anything that best. Man found my to me more. Ronald Reagan.
1: Mm-hmm.
0: I say politics is never a bad profession. If you succeed, the rewards are many. Uh-huh. If you fail, you can always write a book. And I want to say that if you don't win political power, you can always become a consultant.
1: Exactly.
0: And that's what I am.
1: NWBRC on TV.
5: Okay, can so your own.
1: Very calm.
5: I have boom big for the river. Woman, Henny, Babina Sande. Woman, Henny, Babina Sande. What can I say? What carry I want?
6: You see, let's be extremely careful. If we hadn't insisted on the rule of law, stretching it. Let's be honest to ourselves. Tachi Kwesi will not be sitting here today. Because they were going to do everything to jail him. But we insisted that the rule of law must work. Process must be followed. At every turn. And God being so good, he's the Deputy Minister of Foreign Affairs today. The stick you will use to beat Ama, use it for. So let us follow the law.
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6: grinds slowly. It doesn't stop. Jail them. Will you be there forever? History has taught me that much as, and no matter how beautiful you think you are doing, change is inevitable one day, perhaps 40 years, but one day. You want them to use the rule of law for you too when that time comes. If they are wrong, in the space of time we have, I can guarantee you,

FIFA World Cup 2026. Welcome to the main event. The pitch is ready. The players are ready. Football fans, are you ready? Presenting the one and only Three Lions from Europe, the former champions of the world and winners in 1966.

Trying to pop it, what's up, match anymore. And where's our stadium, ha? Less difficult time, no more, but yeah, fans need to go and change one, sir. Yeah, why no man, no Ghana, intimate, and he says, and say, play, be, yeah, rough, crack, what the hell? What trying to try the abaco? Yeah, my home, eh, you say, what, Tan and Limucra. But this is it. Yeah, track and corner for no room. And I'm so some bets on Bob Red. Oh, that Mercedes-Benz Arena. And semi-final match there. Udu hana kato na bro, no abo remu eni mhonti no. Wake kai wa wasuba yesi. Hurricane Jude Bellingham. 6 goals, Messi 8 goals, and eh? Omi na spotlight in the beton musupa. Yine mo mene krapi ane beche. Wine and his spin, ebe bo fine ano. Senior year, and he'll be home, Charlie. Mercedes-Benz Stadium, and Atlanta Stadium, and Boma. But Bia, Boma, Pepea, Fahon, Fanipa, and Pima, your son back was 71,000. Yes. Sabre, Yenti, Afanuri National Anthem, you know? You buy at Warsaw.

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1: single indigenous from the various countries, you know, you are representing dream of millions on this particular stage in Jerusalem.

0: Nti mame mo akwa ba kese bi nsan famra sempa 94.7 FM adom 106.3 FM we still the live coverage at the 2026 FIFA World Cup akensia United States of America, Canada and Mexico om AGC om seso nanso sa 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Papa, Eddie, Ama, Eye, Afenu, Minunina, and it's Ubermo, let us say, Memobi Ajo, Eddie Ba, Adum 106.3 FM, Sempa 94.7 FM. So, Janus Mam said, this is the 1986 Hand of God, and I feel goal of the century. One more I can see about Kumsu Shansono, and in there, and I feel so way as I 1988. One more a red card, and I feel so tears at 20 Pino, and also in the and I feel in 2022. We hear Mudia Ness, a finalist and heartbreaks. It means I told you, and then you may the ghosts walk again. And it's maybe I will be an one day that's so between us and joining me. Now, in the live commentary, it's me as I brought blue and white and then red, and then home added by two nations. No one gave no friend or sarcasm against Argentina. For land of air tango of air Madonna of champions and I'm there kids in the Premier League England so at the home of football of 1966 of nearly a year men and I'm there kids in the Premier League 90 minutes to write history 90 minutes to settle old scores and after World Cup is alive into let's battle and commence now for his name ABC Ako Awotumadienim referee Senabdi Kankan Cory Parker was saying I bend the dada and there kids in the chance at 10 times of any new now Obia ejirim de de pa wo mo edia kensi ni etian sa pem so chen so ma me se hu England dia as usual wo mo e shemu efufu no 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Jordan pick for Legend James or Stone or Nafi Sugway, Egnam Spence, El Horace, Emu, Onosu El Honafi Addison, Rogers, Nafi Suka Bellingham, and Afi Sugarden, and Afi Su Harry Kane, I need Marsha, 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Pimodia. Coach Vincent Abi, one of Ghana's finest technical greats, and Yenene Eshiawa, and Afes Daniel Odu, and so a sports analyst, Musa Bekenwa, Yedi live commentary, 2 minutes of play gone so far. Obian Timon Possumion Quantin, and who said, England near Brantema, Quedafima, was only T. Eshian himself, Quebiasu, the whole Ebetian Santon and Tempas, within the Prof. E.K. Wallace, a good crash back up. The only nomenclature the professor's degree in sports medicine. Kunya, yet the live commentary in San Bro. Now, who's an assistant in ACL between England and then Argentina. And now, Yedia Casey Gessano, 18 Santo from Nafu, Sanama, ABC, Awaj Media, and also 18 Sapio Mitino, Chenoson, Mamisa Babia, Ubiano, Asempa 94.7 FM, Adom, 106.3 FM, and Yedia live commentary. The vivid description of whatever is transpiring life on the field of play. No, and now, Yedia April, now, who's an ACL. This is a semi final clash between England and Argentina in the live coverage of the World Cup on Asempa 94.7 FM in Adom, 106.3 FM. So, and now, yeah, the Ebro. Say, no, mommy. Say, yeah, Cassa is here. Yeah, Refugee, any Corey Packer. You need a place in my air to throw. Yeah, Omano Kakra. I won't come out here. Say, P. Walk up. He, Mrabba Kumun, say, we play a last officer. Cassa, I'm team from Sa and Catawano. Now, today, blessing be now. Utim Samana Quavitino. Now, a Sudino. Akoya Modin Kakra. All on T. Addison. And I have a Fabon. Ediama England from Mantana. And the court. I have been Kuana for my Piansu Tintin. Eddie Ama Air Gordon. Gordon, a Jibo. No, say, come on. 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way that storms in Tempasso and Mabono, Omo Etiti Asusan, Kakabina Kakon, Kona de Batomasan, Eddie Abba Plimu, Eresan Yama, ABC, Kobolet Tintin, Eddie Abba England for Anna for Gui, Anna Abedibono, or the Ama pick for the Silver Sparrow fans for England. But the Bono say, come up, Piansu the Conanim, Eddie Aman Emrantes and Common Cotwasso and Suboa, or Piansu Edema Rice, no, Omo Asadia Brepic for back view. It's Eresan and Yama. 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chairman nti any case le go so e to aso no but no go so kit Argentina for Martin o ma dia ma e sim one ti sim one e be je bon na so ti say kit England for Martin abeje o ma dia ho no e ma e mu ten 5 minutes of play gone. That was our case. Case and also 8 years out of him. You I drink, you might shake, you might need Kanye, papa. Now, so human, let us be anywhere. What's me, Apostle and Yanko Atena?
1: Yeah, Prof. I think, sir, game is on a tight level. We shall both teams, sir. I think they are playing almost similar in different ways. We shall the English team. Are so desperate, equally as the Argentine teams, which are the English ones to use the width of the pack. Normally, they attack from the wings using 7 and 11. Normally, they attack it, then they get go through the middle. That's the same thing on Muyenti, which are all the attacks in the first 5 minutes. I've been on the left, both the left and the right. The Argentines want to play from the middle to make sure they're able to close the game from the middle. The game is quite tight at the moment, and Obiati me distinguishing who exactly what they want to do. But this is a game, man. Opportunity to save everyone, it's light, and it's too big. A very tight game between the two teams. Because history played parts from the political angle right to the game itself.
0: It okay. And the coach Vincent Abiu and Anthony Cano said, what they are. Submission to Saba, Efferson and Yama Esiako, 7 minutes of play going so far. Declan Rice, or no Anabijina Bonetti, or if I take a Canadian person also, Ranty Sakan Magentina Maclebono, Edia Fi, Omo Edinja Zumono, Abusia, a live commentary, and Yadi Ebro, right from the studios, and it's Oresan and Messi Cosna, Ontefas Nekan. Let's see, we saw every name said Kwebiasu and Sabit Fiansa come. And yes, be your mama. I'm by papa. How we now at Echina Boa, Emmanuel Etia Kuyi, Ewasaki, Sikasia, no sweet and Santo Jenny. The moon I didn't tell you. Mantisia Academy, Argentina. One more Anna Betty Bono, Cancun, Echion, Eba, Argentina, for Macasomana for Anna Bono, Etia Sabidi. Yesen and Emma ABC for Eddie Amma Brantisia Kain, Eddie Emma Argentina, Womo and Abedi Bonisi Kama, or the Amma Brantel Dean Enne Martina, within the Piazzo Eddie Amma Goalkeeper, Dini Emiliano Martinez, Womo and Abu Bonisi Kama, Eddie Amma Brantel Somany, now Umutin San Francunku, Yesen and Emma Isiaku, Martin Argentina,
1: nice history. We need to know the background of the people. And we be hit to know the background of the people. And to know the differential type of coaching by a game. You know. Okay, we can get this here. It's still tight and I bet they're a little bit physical. The game will be a little bit physical. I mean, they are biased here, you know, because where they are now is just for you to cross the bridge to the other side. But we show that the shape of the two teams here, they are still in shape. They are doing everything right. the English team still want to go through on the left and the right. They are creating the overload on the wings. Whilst the Argentines want to use the middle to make sure, so they disorganize the English team. It's a tight game. The tempo and the pace will be the same until first in Benjamin do not change the chemistry of the game. But for now, it's just a tight game for both sides. And whilst the English want to use the wings, they are still crowding to make sure the Argentines don't win the middle from them. So the battle is still in the middle of the field of play for us.
0: And see, I can't say anything, so Daniel Drew, so far, send on Hunyama.
2: I think game, no, whatever you're expecting from game, and one Edema and Usha, there's a lot of physical challenges we're giving him. But one thing I was saying, show game with him, say Usha Argentina for the senior mobile ball. Now it's more or less like almost sitting on inviting more pressure from England for team. And I didn't know more which means that they want to hit England on the counter attack. Where does England kutabo no and some no kutabo? They are always patient to invite some pressure now. England from the Bemeum, which may use born with me. And also that also helps to free up Messi. Senior Bayon between Messi de Bon Amano. So far so good. Now, I think each of the teams need try some use your tactical plan so that they can be able to have that advantage over the game. But for now, I think the players who are going to make the key difference within the game, no Munyan show here, because our brand here friend Jude Bellingham, so far he has been silent in the game on share down show here. So as soon as Brandt and friend Messi soon share down show here. So we are hoping either of these players may able to be a starting show or game, so they can have the opportunity to create those chances for their teams.
0: Enti Taglafico ana abefabo ne kama edia ma mrantis ya kandema eye Argentina no pianso dia bom atiro kakrasa na so Argentina for the ball no deche sa be pm ewo England for omadwo so 14 minutes 40 seconds and yet chance abo so far obi enti en poso no kwatna mrantis ya kandema Argentina womo ana ewo ko with the ball ewo e mrantis ya kandema England no mana for no wona bo ne chance abi do pian bo so ko na so England. Oma headed ball and see come on Eddie Fiona. I'm sure say Addison air ball no Spencer so could actually yes with Spencer Cotrash now so born with Spencer Cotrash three in Ecuador Argentina my grand Terry Dean and his Simon. Oh no, I'm not Etienne Claire ball to see come on Eddie Abba. I ain't any bit to actually never be Eddie Amma Argentina this time. They're still working with the ball. He also born on ABD England for Mantina now for them. Argentines, no, Anna, I can crank us some kicking rooms. The Piansu doing Sunday pronounce the B. England for Mantina, I will not strong to make them partial. Are you born at the Fiona? I be the Argentines who do. The rest of the name of Bissiaco, and the above Fifi and Alfono. Argentina, once again, one more Akamo Storm, so I can crank a guy for him say, one more bit and say Piansuaco. Samuel Kadadi, Regina. Fugam's dieta. One more Aina, Elboy Chibum, Amanema, Etienne, to 2 years, Hano. And the Ubermoa, Major say England, Romo Abrante, Anderson, and a top firm. Anderson, who can hear me, and I'm sure beginning my. They say, steady room for me now. As for me, I'm a woman. I just want my elbow, my name, my etching, quit you, oh no.
3: And some breath from college. It
0: would have been a that for me to say, oh, so go born in a community here and feed my tech for England for Mountain England. I'm a born on a piano, Edmund's tools, two music piano, the Penny Minka Casa, or my Sandy about OMG, England for Mountain, and my James Benningham, James and the Beijing born, who piano be inside by the Chibu, my Echo, England for Mountain, John Stone, Cabinabo, or my Ajaborn. Boy, Pierre should be a sign of Colonel Kaka, and the amount of games, GA, and also Dan Jose come up, Pianso, and they are coming up rice, and then Hunter Pass, they are coming up where you say Pianso be in 10 sign of Colonel Nim, and Mantino, and you take it about Adam England. And here near England, a bit me, I hear a name, catch all the guys, and the coach, a friend said Thomas to here. Now, a boy, you know, papa, say player, 24 years in the Cariano, about the year. And so, rest in the Mexico, India, with Timus Tinian, Sergi Bianua, and a bit of a Sabo, and a Machapi Gamu. Until the Nitians actually be a so Christian Data Club, until we share those 2 days, and a Cobas and Amanda, Yama 1872 year, a rough, one week, Etro said the friend. Now, not for Becca Yipa, no more coaching a painting, we mean Sabrina to receive some questions. I heard him say, Yama 1872 year, a day I'm a team, I will meet you, my dear, Omo Dimidi, and also Yama Uncle Yi, Ohem. And I shall say, I'm in a bedroom. I know I didn't know I see, you know, any can you pop up back. England 4 months in and I bet you bone, yes, and I bet you bone, Pianso de Connachi, Eddie Ama, Pickford, Pickford and Pickabone, and you said Pianso come, come, Eddie Ama Addison, Addison, and so I can cancel, Pianso do Eddie Ama Rice, Rice and Magic, and my Pianbone is Susan de Connachi, England 4 months in and I ego so, Equitable Nasso, Bona Cotashi. I don't want 06.3 from my Sampa 94.7 FM, a live commentary, and I edit Ebro, Babibia, Ubiana, the modern that said Ubiti. I do a feeding a chance to catch up with some friends for 4 years.
3: I'm so far from commentary. And then with that hot water.
0: Live commentary, a World Cup fixture, a live coverage of Doom, a year Bronson, and I hear the airball. 18 minutes of play going so far. We'll be here in and pursuing my partner in England 0, Argentina 0, and the Yawatina say, oh, sir, I can't see me. And we're saying, I'm not ABC, I'm not Manti, I'm not Eddie, I'm not a year England. I'm not Abbe Fabon, oh, no. I'm not Abbe Fabon, oh, no. Tino, we're saying the name is your quiet. Now say more Argentina, Omo Goki Pano Asumu, Kama Kama Kama Pa. That was shorter if he advantage him. So now we're sending my ACL partner Kakutuobi. Yes or no, episode register Facebook, and the Emma A. England from Hantina. Better no, say, believe me, makes it real. Vena Mina Water say, changing people's life. Azar Prince number one since 1925. Big O Energy is a big refreshing moment. UMB Bank say, proudly serving Ghana with speed since 1972. One year official banking partners of the Ghana Football Association and the senior national soccer team Blasters of Ghana. Pepsodent said, do the two. Pepsodent brush every morning and evening. And if you rush energy drink, say, be bold and be you. Now, if you're sports water, say, don't just play, dominate. Vim energy drink, say, Vim day inside. Alive soap, say, feel fresh. And now, if you're so called Sigma appliance, say, create possibilities. Fortune spread, say, Yomi delicious, always on point. Long sense, say, Omana, say, in kind. Now, if you focus technology, say, focus on your quality life. Tabia Tycoon, say, the key to me.
3: I'm simply from college.
0: We put you first. Case condom and case strawberry gel. We say, start with case condom and then go smooth with case strawberry gel. Quans Estate said, we build your dream homes. Electroland Ghana Limited, the home of electronics and affordable luxury. And now, for Star Cement Limited, building a stronger nation. Ooh, lucky, say, Kaketo Ebi. Now, baby, can see before. Now, for so Resona say, it won't let you down. Romo and his sponsors, I'm a catcher boy. Emma, you do live comment to no chance, I'm bro. Now, we're missing a Nema ACL call between England and then Argentina. As we know, it's me Abid Mantis Yakai and the Emma England. Jordan Pickford. We know and I didn't know April Pebon Kakan Kasa Chenny Mantis say, Rom ended the year, say Chibiana. Yes, we can be a mom, not your meeting sound to Asha woman. Jordan Pickford, you know, and a Ikita Bon, Bon Tin Tin Tin, and the ABPM, our Argentina for now for, and Swede, a keeper to pick keeper. Into Emiliano Martinez, I should be say, come on. As we say, I'm granted the G and Rogers, who can play ball in the national. What's your share, my baby? And I'm a Fina, or checky. It has a saying, and I'm a Nama AC Echo. We're going to football, Rogers. A crown fashion of San Shin, Argentina, and I'm granted a couple of people in Yanika. And I'm born 8 years and trash, born in Argentina for my team. Argentina, we know Anna Epa preaching a crack, I heard some movie to have your Argentina for my tenor. Only teams almost come on, and I say, Omo Elbow Machi, Taglafico, and Anna Etiche passes no Fifiana for home. The rest of the Nima is a coach Argentina, Omo Ediaba A. Fifiosa, Ayanaka Kankasa, Banten, Jimmy Lissandro Martinez, Omo Anna Piambo, so Eddie Economy, Ediama, and I'm saying, promotion yet. Now, intense and to us, and here Fernandez will be chance and to us on Abono, Abatrashe, and Trina Ecodama, Argentina for my tenor. Argentina, October 10th, the Banachi, Eddie Amali Sandro.
3: Some
0: pairs of Argentina, here, a Pianso de Amata Black Fiku. And also, I do want to say, come on, Pianso de Banachi Kaka. That's an Eddie Bret, Niman, and said, Mushonga, and yet, now, we intend to us with the Sandro Mubajia. But some Pian Eddie Kome, far right, when any big chance, I tell about Argentina. Still, on the moment, trust and Kasa Kanaka Krebi, Eddie Abukim, our England final for 22 minutes of play gone so far. And so, when we say, Air Brantier, I will share Air 20 GC. The G and the Mark Alistair. ɔno ɛna fɛm ɛsiane sɛ mark alester ɔne england ne abrante ɛfrɛ sɛ jud benham ɔno kɔbɔ mpunimpu ama ne yi ɔno ɛna na fɛm mark benham ɛgu so ɛkokɔ n'anim ɛwɔ sɛne nneɛma ɛsi ɛkɔ ɛwɔ akɛsi ne mu Adom 106.3 FM Asempa 94.7 FM so and was so at you know. Bono Abidi, you know Messi. I feel and a winya kunya ba kunti behind kunya or fa bon and no tafri hunka crap no papa hu. Now I want to create now for Sandy Atoka crana for who we really need as I share baby a pool no so sound Messi hey or if I take a canintem faso emma a kupiemu eddie ama abantia simon ono energy bono a boss shot now so debi bono and tian sanko bo side net no kwen go is and say na spence to my step at down for no jinawa walk red ball and get you a man yama etia kuye diamina in the 23 minute of play gone so far western cinema bulletproof stance my team sampa retired players now feel legends I can see who we are seeing for nina and I feel so kwa celebrities and yeah Facebook for celebrities who yes celebrities and cause America cause celebrities are with me sampa mo commanding billions of air fans and eyeballs women now at the bulletproof stance ma Omo Asia KCB Western Messi Kosha match CB Kosha bo se Jay-Z team but I say Okuma Western name is a Kosha let us say eh yeah cleanse my mo na je say place I would draw I just say Omo e buy na anya sam keto kra Omo e teach na boa e ma World Cup na e kra be she Ghana had you be here no in ti Omo count celebrity bi an count you she bi an ka ji say World Cup be ana obeti Omo ka bo na e corner kick ya effect kick ni tempo so na so da bi bo no entimi anko ba bi a the referee out that say it's me and fa a goal kick in 10 something time so bro
2: well I think so far so good I can see no share send here corner well both teams need na try some be too careful they don't want to open up too much spaces for Omo Juan. Maybe our backers will be faster now. We concede because Oshie Senior say Argentina for need defend. They almost try somewhere compact now. Almost started from mid block. Senior, be ya can say team my friend in England ain't to me nyasa spaces ne and find the central part of play to all the time be an omo for say England momo bobo no through the wide areas and now share England wide areas ne so and the coach my friend Thomas Tuchel who to me say wase wa yen sakaye bia game na nkasa koso na me show to me say I can tell you say so far in the World Cup no this is the match I mean with a coach my friend Thomas Tuchel apparently most of his best players because of share some of the players or mutumi baby changing the games man the second half in now and the master start it I think say a game England for no so far so good or match say almost person won't try no win the game because with the coach introducing a player like Rich James introducing a player like Abrante FN Morgan Rogers no it tells you what the coach wants to do say or person won't try no win the game no as early as he can into so far so good England for no the more pressure to soba Argentina is also being patient they are not rushing as at now because we should game now Argentina and share them for pressure Bianco as compared to Senia England for no year but nevertheless we can't write Argentina because they are trying to hit England on the counter.
0: Okay. It's live commentary. Your fan Eddie Kano and you go so but a hydration break. Coach, oh hydration break mo.
1: What's on man? Before we did in time. It's my call hydration break.
0: Oh, interesting, bro. Interesting, interesting. You know, so. Hydration break, introduction of FIFA form playing for year, but okay, American sporting activity via Woody and discipline via America. Hydration break, part of American culture. And on my first. So introduce you know, World Cup. The hydration break with ya. Let's say Kenya. We bet me on Sunday. I call replenish a lost fluid. It will bet you on isotonic drinks. B. We bet you on musu. Any musu unpo ambanema. We bet you on sabo. At the same time, no coach is Nigeria Kenya. Na Oma Sunday players no. Etwan said this. I also we bet you on boa. Na game no SR started be one. Omo etmi aye better than what they were doing. Oma Kingsley. Hydration break for the answer. FIFA phone so. Ede Kenya no. Sunday advert. Senyeska. Ede go to meet no. Hydration break no. Very interesting. People for the BBN or ya on finance. Sense can be an oversand about the whole bra, copium sentence for years. Oh, a bit and sabbatino near Abano, our hydration break. In Tienso, your hydration break when I come to know a good so air cost. Hydration break, and as mom said, 90 minutes of soccer fiesta and team from a catam no, and not your deboa, but your boat 90 minutes in me, not referring for say a year and then a car to a San Fanchia, which means 6 minutes, be 25 minutes, which means 8 minutes, just a 10 year, or for say a shrieno, a bit and sandy account, not a bad part of the play. But hydration break ni dey part of it. I mean o ka say dey na say Jordan Pickford about the football no keke e dey am England for months now. I can't see the 8 years out to say come about short 10 as an Eddie Cobb now so na tin sia kan e dey Emma Argentina. It could be a dangerous one now so there be Argentina miscommunication on the part of Argentine players no and am so Emma Nanwada bo we dey as akwaji omosem. 27 minute of play still England 0 and afi 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It's the first pro fans for the Argentines. Well, no, Anna, the team, you know, I say, oh, but ni ebunkuma na for no sana wada ni team yenu nyina ase ni agree ana ase dwono ana wetin ese funu ana uhwima wo jinjina board no so ehwe nim se kwabia so no obetin ese hu mi yebato bi agu

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When you now cover ball, so I'm saying check 2010. As I get calling him Eddie Emma name, and so when you find come, you say we just move by G. When my piano studio is under call, Addison. Addison, my boy Eddie Emma Spence. Spence, piano studio is under calling him Kakasa. England format in the back to Spence. You Spence by G. We say piano studio is under Emma name, England. When my cook cut a cool ball, you should see the. I say Argentina phone. Every song they are holding, create things and push your magic ball. No Argentina, send your back center circle. Man, can someone now for piano studio is under. Chica Casa, Argentina, Ediama Emiliano Martinez, the safest pair of fans for the Argentines. Well, no NNA, Wabe Fabono, Piazza Yama, Nimian Samosuni, now Intensantuasu, Bono, Eguso, Eminem, Ewa Argentina, Fana, Fono, Piazza Wilson, and the Kubu, Argentines, and Abeja Bono, Sapiazo, Ediama, Brante Romero, Nansu, Womo Egusuki, Tabonesa, Argentina. 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Fopano, or no anene, or testansima, or her kinsino, na wafin any cook travisway, na or her se nema ebitia sakuidiamo. The resonance monkey or say my eye is my only oracle, menini musumai, into a hesen ebea, nema ebitia kuye ediama England and ne bonetia sabi pim, and shed them who too much of mercy mo, omo and catcher omo itimesa dino, a brantier simwan. On the budget board, and also in Tian Chabon, the chance of the Pier de Mabellian, and also a Bosu di Kumu, and then I have proper announcement, say a year a place no, it will so at the air complaints, Emma A. Refino, or Akinsinim. A 31 minute of play gone, the score line remains barren, will be intimate on Pusunion Quantinae. Asempa 94.7 FM, Adom 106.3 FM, live commentary. Betano said, believe me, makes it real. Vena Menua Wallace changing people's life. Azar Pinson number one since 1925. Bigo Energy said, big refreshing moment. UMB Bank said, UMB proudly serving Ghana with speak since 1972. Official banking partners of the Ghana Football Association and the senior national soccer team Blasters of Ghana. Pep students, actually, was do the two. Pep students said, brush every morning and evening. A free kick I call Eddie Emma Manti Siakai, Eddie Emma Aye England, free kick national, Nehuse Rice, Emu, Ananko, Kuma, Befriend Emu, Kusku and Kankolani, Indija and Accra, Person and Emma Insia 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Omo ebitimi edi a recognize one more legends na e che kuno bi ana ma print e three lions no edi atare ho a omo edi akwache no it just something to recognize him and to appreciate him na fe omo tian san to it was presented by the captain ewo jumedia omo e jumiti arikin ana yes a presentation kama no edi emo e honu abusia rush energy drink say be bold be you sports water said don't just play dominate vim energy drink 7 day inside alive soup say feel fresh sigma appliance create possibilities fortune spread say you make delicious always on point Lawson say on NRC in kind took focus technology say focus on your quality life tabia tycoon say the key to no vitality round lottery say at round lottery will put you first case condom says straw any strawberry gel you start with case condom and then you go smooth with case strawberry gel Kwan's ST said we bought your dream homes Electroland Ghana Limited, home of electronics and affordable luxury. Star Cement Limited said, building a stronger nation. Wula Kisekwa Ketua Nedikes here. Rex Zona said, it won't let you down. One more NAA sponsors, a 2-3-2-3-3-3-3-3. One more tech it up, Emma Yede live comment to know at 10 Sabro. You move I ten. Most I shall as usual. One said Thomas Fischel. I'm sorry, Ubi and a career ended at the age of 24. Now, when Tian Santua Bobos will be a knee, Western and Yama is here, Kosovo, and the England, Abidu Sampen Pensui, Bono Abidi Kobanabo, Stonehall, Stone Pianso, the Ama Pickford, Edia Bechio, Pickford, the Titia Bono Sukakra, every name said Kumbiasno, Niama Ebitia Kuyi, Edi Ama, Ayanem Hantin and Sana, or Bo Edia Sim. About 10 Spence Bajio, Pians will inside the call England for Martin Obitian, who knows there be defenders, no, and so vehement, and will air Argentina for Kachi, or Matu Pempim, yeah, I would dinner party, said Jericho Fesuno, and will Chironoma, which Miss and Power Bertrand.

0: na wabre abrantie sm1 one be fa ball no opian pian so nka kan kasa here sene nema asia ko so argentina o malu subo no to spain so o ma be joma de argentina o mo she so a eko eye kona akno ewo eye 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at my infringement over my omo ebe if I take it kama so which media omo edino. It's still the 2026 FIFA World Cup coverage on a doom a year brands no Ubi Pima Sempa 94.7 FM Adum 106.3 FM other affiliate stations so my FR my boy man here any omo FR my man na church will be so do a feeding the Tian Santua maybe I will be and should be Tian send a WhatsApp comment at your so we tell live comment now say prof me tea and watch him maybe I will tear fee now if he my number is 0244 483290 0244 483290 now also at your back now we say born Abidi England for Mantino James and Abidi Genetri Eddie Ama Aye England and here near England for Abitini Eddie AS Akunye Akoye England Mantino and now Oma Efeti Kikna Abolitin Tintin answer there be goalkeeper Emiliano Martinez Ponche Bonnefio say come on now so Bonu Neguswed Argentina for Mantino so my Bonnefio England for Mantino Sabe intercept Rice Nabidin Opians will sign the call now so Bonu SRBD Argentina for Mantino SR Candia Rome so far there oh Messi and WBT AM Mante Bessie Minu Claudia Bomu Opians will the corner name now so your channel so Refu Neguswed now Messi now say and say oh new world oh and say Western Messi question now your channel to but as a more it's not one kakra but Messi oh yeah Azabuta well, so you know, stands grass. If you are civil from Kwan, you channel, what's your copy? It's only a cost of crack.
1: It's a new world for Messi. I think the game now is very physical. It's first physical throughout from the blast of the whistle and a type of infringement. Ever. I think that nobody has really taken advantage of the free kick, especially ironic one, too. And so, when you back on, we will see you back on my end. Because such positions, say back on our game, no more. Will tell you something will happen. So I think that both teams are too cautious and they've kept the game in the middle. Nobody's creating anything. Nobody's adventurous. Everybody is cautious to play. And I think that was the moment that Messi, who said there was a space, and on this idea, said he wanted to do something different. But England, funny, who said there was no way than to lock the gate on him and make sure they bring him down. And so kind of referee now, Bobby Nkuma Touré. Mark has on the park
0: yeah, because it was a very dangerous tackle. Deliberate tackle, sir. So he was a bit surprised. That's why I could be your was. No one can't change this year. What I
1: know. Sir, can say, new heaven.
0: Yeah, new heaven.
1: You are going to a new heaven.
0: As I can Revelation chapter 22, and I saw a new heaven and a new earth. That new heaven and new earth living in heaven, and I met him one at a time. And he said, yeah, you show yellow card, oh, Emma, referee, you know, Etihad infringement, Eddie Ama, Argentina, Argentines, and I'm a Japan, say, come on, Piazzo, say, come on, Eddie Ama, Omo, Mercy View, and one is saying, Pimpia Bonus, they call Bo Short, and also they be Bonaco Boni Perfessu, a Sambo Short, and they hey, that was a brilliant one. Wow, hey, go, hey.
2: Be mienu munya in a dangerous position in a fee a brante efeni Jude Bellingham Oshe Argentina for so de na mi munya asisi an efi abrante efeni Messi we tell you say the these key players no they've been silent in the game by any time bia na omo benya ball ni bia no they are able to create something dangerous within the game and na senior members so kind it's like the two teams in now they are being cautious so it would only take certain moments team will be to me taking a moment now we utilizing a set piece the key spaces be able to many and our transitions no in terms of say your magic ball if your opponent or normal quack attack your most and your main in terms of spaces on base you know that is what is going to decide this game because apart from that no ubia and person bet chase ball no quack committee no as is England for any year now keep an equitable no my majors or monta or mon press keeper no. Sasson as England for no scooter bona. Argentina for no so your majors or mon press. It's Nanny and Yabayan is a G so boom. Now you know your pre born. So I think so far so good. No, the only thing that can make a difference in this game, they say, team over to me taking a moment and utilizing a chance. And I be, you know, they can also bring into the game the creative players, which is Messi and I said Jude Bellingham. Senior there can be some difference in the game.
0: And see, I didn't say, yeah, almost a year, say, hit the 40th minute mark, a first time battle. Now, so still England 0, Argentina 0, Adrum 1 06.3 FM, Asempa 94.7 FM, and live commentary. Anna Yegusu Etiso Eddie Brown, we a World Cup Air Fishers, no, Anna Yegusu a proper about Kwechi Kamapa. I hit the 40th minute mark, and Rantisia Kain Eddie Emma, Argentina. One more, Anna Epipia Bon, so I be doing Fimfia now for Sa. Erasan and Yama ABC Aque, Argentina. One more, Emranteno, Anna Eguso. Erasa, Nema Bitian Santu, 2 year, dear Momana. Bon Ekita, a little mercy, with Pian Subu inside the corner name, now so there be Nema and 2 year, or passing a camera. Bon Ekita, Mantisia, Kandama, Argentina. One more, Edia BD, England, Fana, Fono, Argentina, four tries, one more, Edia Swanshe, Namsum, Crack, one more, Cramufono. Only be better to England, Fono, so this time. Erasan and Yama ABC Aque. Argentines no, and I go so editative pace no, I will air England for now for no. I'm a piano dia Bajica Casa, Argentina, Roma, and I prepare bonus, so I prepare press, I don't call him, and so near my 18th century. Argentina, I'm the Messi, Messi a piano view, as I don't call him Caca, Edia Massimon, Simone a piano view, as I am Fernandez, Fernandez Bajiano, as I am Benachi, I'm a Messi, Messi a passes, come and also it was a hospital pass, and my bonnet and Sabidi England for Manteno, England, a brand new Kitaboni, as a children and also, was Jamie Munamenko, Rogers, and see a man referee. Issue card, Eddie actually Argentina near Brantia. Now, watch it, Rogers, and watch it in India. Osho in the card, no, so watch it, man, come to draw. It's slow. Question Emma is your question. Rogers and Nekono, Mafi, Huma, and Sabrante, and the Paredes. Well, no, Anna, H. Rogers, to put it to Montano. And I say, Christian Fidia Bin Wamsumna, and Yanity, Lisandro Martinez, for no, Anna, Yeshun, S. Akan, yellow card, Anna, Waji, for say, watch it. Any part at his elbow, but him, oh, I'm a man, so I never come across. You know, you're showing a card, I can't see it to a to us, Spence, and I bet you, Spence also the bone, and I'm 10 or so on. At times, we'll be to answer, push a remo, and then England for Manteno. Person Emma is a cost of mobility up from a center circle through midfield, no air training second, yes, we'll be to a senior penetration, but without erection, you cannot penetrate. It's a bone, it's a sabbid, it's a kind. Eddie Emma A. Argentina, or Argentina Martin Achebono, or Pimpian Sotin Tentin Sadi Kumubu, the more I drain Emma A. Argentina, Stella, Omnibona Trashe, Mabi Pimu, Ewo England, Fana Fono, Messi, or beating a Maca, Messi, hey, Messi, Dublin's lady. This time we hear your trip, how can I hear you? And they say, welcome, I'm sorry, in Tempasso, England for Martin, I saw my steady Messi. I'm more and so I maintain your Mukumpuja and so far. But I be the Bellingham Hall, and so my JF Bellingham Hall in Tempasso, Argentina, I be the Romero Hall, Romero Piazza, the Abane Chica Casa, Eddie Abre, Omo goalkeeper, Emiliano Martinez, or no, and a Beggy on the Piazza, the Amani Martin, Samuel Franco, the Amatagola Fico, Tagola Fico. Nicolas Tagliafico, see a kind of Malion, or bought 76 matches and a man of mine, which I just won't go pay. But I need Utmi Sampa, or also a year contribution per Eddie Aman and mine, Argentina. Argentina, Piazza, Eddie Aman, a year, a Brantieri, D, and a Molina. Molina, S. 26 GC. Or no, and a Pimpian, so I heard him say, Nima, every chance to 2 year, dear man, so born a chance, I could trash it. Bono, I could trash it, oh no. No, I didn't, ten. My Eneco, Mantis, I can't Edema, England, Spence, and I be far born. T. Spence, or no, and I saw born and say, I'm Joe Chiho, one in there to in their own half, and I'm at two born. You do hope anything, and I may say, Cosa, Nessa, Lionel, Escolali, or no, and I Ekita, a Argentina team, both 4-4-2, or Sarkins, a very simple formation, ancient formation. And now, Obo, now all him second, they are submitting the results. But I be the pick for the whole and pick a cry. Emma, a born in Tempasso, Eddie, Emma, and Mantel, said Omo Engine Fantuaso, James Ejinaho, and so, or the Amanda see come up, Pierce Bill Sandy Core, a year England, Oma, and the DTT piece no, in their own half. When I say, my neighbor, the Amma Spence, oh, a year, Bukumana for Spence, a pigeon bomb, so they come 10-10, oh, Argentina for now, for now, so Argentina defenders in a clear bone from the danger zone, and my bone, Eddie Dechadech. I could trash it. a Trivina Echo, Ediama Mantis, Academa, England, or my fetten and ten parcels, Pensmo, or more the attendant, also Henny, or Bob Bonnet and ten years and a BP Argentina for now, so they be ye into women, let's say England, or more Abrantia, and now go more edible in 18 Saman, but Bonnet contrast, Miss Enisia, so Emma and E, a Trivina Echo, Ediama, England for Mantino, and who say a Tagrafico, Nicholas, Obigenechi. Tagrafico, Nicholas, Obigenechi. Where as a born of crop, baby, say, children, mom, the boy, Missy Sukakara, Bessem, the TV, and I was a pigeon had ye in Team Humor. Shannon's mom said, football, yeah, they both woke up. We a boba qua, my age, she said, be now, oh, bonim, what I say, a sim card, esha bonim, and yet the elbow born, Tiana, Washington, so, and you know, and a mouthful team foul, go near the idea, OCC, FIFA 4, and the technology, as a chef, our kings in Team Yachimibri. Technology na kasa ekasa se ko ba sem fun so bi etia sa ba ntino ne abara no amafo bi na nim ti bo he na chi ne bibi na ukun technology e football mu at this time o work up na se bo na e bi pii mu e 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decline rice. I know an assignable view. I sent Piasso view as I did a command Nimia. I will share a 24 Jesse James. James, it was so a proper born a chisa, Reese James. No, no, no, born a chisa, I could do on the same. Reese James, I could far, was one assigned chair. Reese James, see a kind of my Chelsea. While bought a year 24 matches, yes, one go, and I shed them in England. And the areas will be ten such and a bobra. Born a chisa, be the Addison Hall. A brand D any Elliot Anderson. You see a kind demand not him for a Sibu Bukuno. There's a not him Murum. Menkai Bush and Foya, Junior Manuel Agugu, a whole Anomosoko Boka Kra. Not him Murum. Your friend said not him forest. It was in Mexico, so Uko England, a Kobo Murum say, a day. A brand here. Brevi, it's a born Etian Sabi Pimubio. Why an echo, Nanti Siakano, James Race, or no one a piano, Eddie Ama, a year, Morgan Rogers. We just said you born with St. Pianso Yabana Chica Crasa, England for Mantena, and I Eguso Egita Bono, the Pianso Eddie Konechi, Eddie Ama, Aye, Jordan Pickford, Pickford C Academa, Everton Bubukuno, Wadagu Makumaku 84, and Eddie Ama Nemai, Umposo Atanada is answer, or your goalkeeper, and wrestling Nema Insia Koso, now one in Frank Kanijina so Pimmy, a castle be Frank Kanijina so Pimmy, and Nessa 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Inti no and also Emma Magic Fragment Ediama Emantisia Kine Edema Aye Argentina Argentina Oma Branteni D and Lisandro Wono Anna Abefa Bono Wany Anna Bijina Tribu Bahuse Oma Brantia Washe 5GC Paredes 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Sani Argentina for Mantino. Oh, Umina Bona this time, na England for Mantino, EPM PMT, Bellingham, and I could Pia a while ago, Humudia, Nelson Cafend, Fernandez, Piana, and Marco Rocra, Humadia, or Pion, Naso, Bona Etienne Sako Jumsen, Bona Etienne Sabi Pim, Emma Paredes, only you born a fast run, Naso, Onsia Jim Fridgment, Ewanum. 45 minutes of soccer fiesta now has been exhausted. A additional time of 3 and Okano, a 2 minutes 15 seconds. According to that, the community TV and the Tepeboka Krebi, Nages Akinsino, or find Edikana at me Abanabia.
2: Yeah, I think, Prof. Osha game ni muna currently so far ni a game ni eche ni na ni say this game is being played on the psychological level because team a your friend Argentina Osha whatever they are doing they are trying as much as possible to frustrate team a your friend England because tackles bi omo bebe bi a no omo try so omo de omo beka England for no say ni e be omo be frustrate omo Osha time I started game omo nya England for ni say na England for ni to me nya sa concentration omo to me the stringy passes. But immediately as Adi and Inya started a penalty, I say, for say England, for any more mistakes, or more the boss, nature, and on the Argentina, and more turnovers, a critic or more counter attacks. So I think, say, even from the Argentina, for any yena, or my yama, a quack or come coach, a friend Thomas Tuchel, or yeah, a lot of complaint to the fourth official, no, ever. So I think that the best thing about England for no going into the second half, they say, they need to try as much as possible to keep concentration because. because who they do baby almost some started almost about dirty football with Argentines, you know. But remember, almost me and South Americans, they are used to that style of play, and then that is the trap they want to set for the England team. Senyebeya, they also fall into that part, lose concentration for the tactical work now, and answer the tactical things they want to do on the pitch, you know. Then they will capitalize on it. So I think they're going into the second half, you know. Team coach friend Thomas Tuchel also to me name England in Manchester in Casa. No munya butre, no mun to me focus on one person on your game.
0: Okay, coach, briefly.
1: Yeah, prof, I think England need to focus because it's Oshé 36 now. Everything has gone against them. Bibia, Abedra, Argentina side, the positive side. But Argentina has started the dark side of the game. And once it's not your character, when you do it, it will show. In the second, whatever we expect, it's going to be a different game. But I feel, there'll be a change. We're going to see a goal in the second half.
0: Okay, in Tiabusia, Adom 106.3 FM, Asempa 94.7 FM, within the Prof. E.K. Wallace, Ghana's Moses Tyson, commentator, and Messing Kunya, na many coach Vincent Abiu, and Afin, so Daniel Odru, Kruma, and Kamiya, as Daniel Bia Odru, your Kruma, as you see, Senna, Oko Argentina, Lionel Bia, Messi, but your Lionel Scolani, I don't know your coach, our boy, Emmanuel, Etia Kuyi, Edia Mom, offer toss me, no, Emessa, but not Fiedi, I can't see. Yaka will change Nettian Satechi, their mom. Nemo Channel Sumami, Sebetano, Seb Living makes it right, it makes it real. And then Vena Mineral Water, say changing people's life. Azar Pencil number one since 1925. Big O Energy, say big refreshing moment. UMB Bank, proudly serving Ghana with peace since 1972. 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Pep Student, say do the two with Pep Student. Brush every morning and evening. Rush Energy Drink, say be bold and be you. Sports Water, say don't just play, dominate. Vim Energy Drink, say Vim Day Inside. The Life Soup said feel fresh. 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Long since said one NRC and kind. Focus technology said focus on your quality life. Now Fetabia Tycoon said the key to meal vitality. Rand Lottery. 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

Estate. Say walk up here, Ekosi. What said the Kessia Edema can afford? SSO to me, oh no, house, and your sassy, and na dying, nin sassy, what it a bonus. Uko na say, ewo teacher, mante, nana, buamia. We see thousand houses go, and I'm walk up in tea. Estate, new one, I was see, ewo teacher, mante, nana, buamino, what it a bonus. It's no, and the manimia, bejudia, and son, walk up, no, I call nevia, and what's in sansia, nibo etafom, and mansu, and nihono, kona say, ewo kuntunsi, sansam, in some okanti, teacher, mante, but a nadia, walk up, mono, and the ekosu, ewo teacher, mante, nana, buami. Estate, new one, kwans abode, no, was a co, na kwajudia, a bono, ewo form, bakubia, a year 35,000 US dollars, and maybe a terminal, nay 100,000 US dollars, ewo kuntunsi, pukwasi, and new kwans, and nim komo 0553 103

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0: 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My name is Echecycle, Matiko, Eche Echo Alajo, and I feel Miss Sabin Kumso, Eche Echo Nima, and I feel Miss Anifaso, Eche Echo Aya Car Price, in tea, and Rantia Siakan, Edema England, and nobody a fee car price, I became Eddie Ako A Nima, and I feel Rantia Siakan Dema Aya Argentina, no, everybody a finima. Edia Betrim, Ewa Eye Kukumimreha, na Omdomani, Etensa, check our price, Ebrum Aveno, Edomani, Achel Melcom, Shell Sintisa, and our OTA commentary already saw Niama Isia Kuanesa, Mantisia Kain Eddie Emma Eye Argentina. One more Anna Egoso, a proper born at Chimosa, Branton, Jean, and Bolina. One of the Betje Bono, Pianso Gonsade Co, a Finfana for Argentina for Manteno, Anna Egoso, Kita Bono, but Pianso Ediama Tagla Fico Nicola, Sono, Anna Sanje Bono, Pianso Yabana Chica Casa, Ediama 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called Nimka. Sadia Mamolina, almost a J, almost a Daniel Mo, Argentina for Manteno, and a HH pass, let us say, Adum Insurance. A 46 minute of play gone so far. Philip Utu, AK 47, the gang shot man, and a Afin Sukra Bednego Kumensa, Womo, and a Air Preparatia Boa, and my life commentary, 18 signs successful. Gentleman said, Daniel Odro, where a policeman by profession, but to Hessen and Emma ACL Koswa, there's a Branty Air Sports Analyst, our Tisports Asipa, okay, come on, each Hessen and Emma ACT, Vincent Abu, one of Ghana. Finest ethical cabins, or no, and they will still be hard. My young, a bush shot now, so there be Bono Etienne Sabo, a Pono, Mantisia Kain, Eddie Emma, Aya Argentina, Womo, and a trial more first shot. I was sacking him now, so and Tim could see another shot now, so a side netting, and a Etienne Sam PM with 2 teams and part, and Mantisia Kain, Argentina, no, a moment so a Branty and Jenny Aravez, Wono, and a Etienne Cunyasa, now so Momo said Pickford, or three is answer short. No, it was a feeble one for him, name a memory, a better center. Funku and in Tenadia, which me and Israel Cra, and which media Egusudinum. I can't say more. I didn't know why she and why Nika Yepo Fantos Munu, why an air crosso now ordinary Etienne Sachemu, Ewo air the grand finale in him. Leonard Messi, or no, and I Abidina Bonetti or Connor Akaneso, Monsa Connor Post, Musudina, how Pimmy. I am from my elbow, papa, Leonard Messi, and I was in a captain's amber, and Bunbeka say he's standing at Kimbo, and I Ujina Bonetti or Pianso Bio, as I come say. Come on, Lionel Messi, beautiful one. Yes, I man. Come on, Lionel Messi. I was so back when you knew me. Short in the realm, and so there was no one to connect. Emma Mantin is here, kind Edema England. Oh, my lady, if you're born, let's have the England for Mantin and for now. So, question about what I mean. Lionel Messi was there on that occasion. Why you born to say, come on, yeah, yes, and I never ever see a call. Lionel Messi will be telling my camera. I saw him watch it in my tunnel at night with him saving. Emma, I referee and carry into a Kingston Eagles, El Coso, Lionel Messi. As one man is here, the Achilles Rosa, and as many as one is soon to be Casa, but to rest in the Messi was now, and yet only who numb any moja and then yours, I can see more. Born on Ebb Dillon and Messi, or Resident and Emma is cool here, Lionel Messi, Lionel Messi. Oh! Soon to watch it now, my time, piano to baby grand and parcel. My referees are Kingston in 20 also. 48 minutes of play, second half battle. The scoreline still remains balling. We a World Cup fixture between England and then Argentina. We a semi final clash. If you see me, I can see back with my dinner, papa, Minuka said, yeah, speak for Edmund Tambebia, Kolema, also, a restaurant near my ACL Koso, I was our Kingston. Born at Tiansa, baby, AS Tuno, Kabanabo. 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Abom save two. 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
1: ki eh unti mi hu so game ni ko kakra na change ni shape. AI to say Bobby will love. Kakravi not changing the shape. But I think that Argentina has have a plan. They are still preparing the mind of the English players. And tell them we prepare our mind though. In the few minutes of touch, they'll be getting a goal. So Lionel Messi tried the speed to make sure Benya Friki cannot penalty. And or to be attacking intelligently. So if the English players are not very careful, they will give out a penalty very soon. But the Argentines are doing something intelligently. Prepare them. I just say, who prepare a boy of eternity? Sign on with England for no more prepare more or more prepare my dream. But I think the English too must come at them. It should be boot for boot. If they're able to go that way, I think that the game will continue. But yeah, paint them a coffee idea.
0: Anthony Gordon and Sakambon Edia England for Manton the Bonnet and Sambo Machise, come up. One more Edia Brent Abranton D and a Mark Elguay. One more Anajo, the Map Pickford and Transo Cross, Sandia Mark Guay. Wono ana ajebon se kamo se kan Manchester City wa bo 29 matches just one goal and wa share edia ma England won se referee no akoro F14 min na se obi amra na mumre yemu asemi won se Spence wono akata 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or so for furiata with your live comment on and also money now I'm say interesting the Mexico side can you make a your prayers kaka na come ko ya dey but omo eko no omo say Argentina and England game na no dey ntin so for that abusia na any aso ni na omo 80 live comment this time so you comment na mama bompa omo pesu bia adwen be no e ya ntanta bia ntin so for that fantastic evening and come away bia ubia with your live comment no I feel when he eats and such a next month, Francis, and also a chufache, chief driver of here, and also said, OT live comment, you know. We'll be the nation's presenter. We are doing the listening right here at Tiptoe Lane. This is Eddie Murphy. Also, you are loud and clear. And see Eddie Murphy, fantastic evening, and come out. We'll be to see a friend, St. Mary, or say, Wale, meet you, and then come out. And also, Eddie Abbott, Eddie Ubiano, next year can come. Say, Profilers, this is Grace, listening to you at the Akuma. There's a Dakuma for so, as a woman, 80 live comment, maybe I will be able more than that. So, between us, I join the train, this is my dinner, my shame, my dead. We'll be sending the picture and quan. And I'll send me say, WhatsApp comments, and I'll be in there by whilst commenting the air course. My name is Professor Ucha from Ofanko Barrier, Argentina, will win the game. And also, the pressure nation, Etienne Saba, was a Wale, greetings to you, Boss Jenner, the only professor on radio. Well, this is Gaza Man from Thermal Committee says it's a max win for England. No any greetings to the senior most brother Kwame Brofo, aka Steven Tete, inside Mampon. Okay, the messages no Bana amount for Eddie Eba Benedict Ochiebua, Musa Okufudia, Utij Medin, the Denden Pa, Amfenso Kano, Jolot, Jolot, and so Elho, Usunda Fonechiono. Eko aye Malcolm ewo kasua aye West Land West Hills Mall almost 80 bon betie one goal. Abrantian Jini Anthony Godwin. Wano Anaposu at Nedican Ediama England. Anthony Godwin is just 25 years of age and something. Wabo N 19 matches Ediama Nemai. Washed 3 goals into this. It's his 4th goal. Ediama England. Usia Kindema Newcastle United. Anthony Godwin. He gets the opener for England on this occasion. It has been an interesting, dicey, crucial, titanic encounter between both teams, but England former tenor, Ketsi Anthony Godwin, one more enemy has separated the boy from the men in the second half of the game, Etienne Sankoso, who joins Spain in the World Cup finals.
2: Well, I think this is a very, very good goal and then well-timed play from Team IFN in England. Oshebo no mo yena, omo drage Argentina team Nico inside. And omo use a branch IFN Morgan Rogers. So the long ball echo Morgan Rogers on Argentina right back IFN Molina and one check it. A branch IFN Yakani saying Gordon ye and Rogers it to me ball shot across no pool in my it to me fine Gordon or hold to me shares a beautiful goal. So I think it's a very, very good piece of play by the team of friend England.
0: In the 55 minutes of play, second half battle, England 1, Argentina 0. I think as Agrona Casabesha says Argentina would like to come back as wounded lions outside game we move. Now for most wet and such on game. It is not over until it is over. We are a real semi-final clash between two titans. And I'm the Akinsin Etienne Sabosono. Bono Etienne Bedi Argentina for Manteneho. I'm a Pianso Eddie Comusa Argentina. Womo any abre power. The Amat Lisandro Abegina debut back. Masan Pianso Eddie Abat Nechika Krasa Argentina. Or the Amat Romero and Abege Bono. Romero Tetia Suka Krasa. That's where Pianso Eddie Conechi Diama Emiliano Martinez. The safest pair of fans for Argentina this evening. One goal at that basket team business abri me show so you know one tears here a kaki to a bina hurricane as I'm a king abed and sugar king now so yes and is a question yeah my year free moon tempasso branches ya kind at the emma Argentina then so yeah this is another call Argentina Western and Yama is a question idea a kaki to a dispense well no and I have a club one say come on Eddie Ama Aye Emrantisi Akandema England. Kay who papa. Yeah. It was an opportunity for the Argentines to have equalized.
1: Prof, it was an opportunity. And I think the guy came with so much confidence. When you say bet me a penalty.
0: Yeah.
1: When you say we corner a GR.
0: Do and die.
1: You and die. I think that was a very good one, full of confidence. You know, Prof, who can have a ball game?
0: Yeah.
1: These few minutes is where the real game starts again.
0: And see Bono, you know, Messi and your infringement. So, if it's a corner kick and then pass now, so Bono, Etienne Sabetra shape you. I bet that England for now for a throwing ass, Argentina for maintenance to say, come on, I brand any team any paradise. Bono and a J Bono say, come on, Pianso Bion Sani Kumu, Edia Mat, Nemantin, Saint Comuni, now Intense Santuasso, or Edia Brett, Lionel Messi once again, Omovu, or BT Nemaka, or Saint Pian Bono say, come on, Eddie Ama, Tagalafico, Musa Pianso Bion Sani Kumusa, Argentina. 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coming home now so person and Messi kona na erudum bona be di Messi beating the marker beautifully Messi yeah over elaboration on the part of Messi this time and so still born go sweet Argentina right now Argentina what you change say pianso go inside the court bit inside petrepetina so dey be hey bono aye petrepetina sama omangasa ma force Hurricane to play nonsense into a clear bono and the fashion so Argentina for maintenance to born say come out. Oma and a good Victor Bono, Messi, a passes say come out. Messi, this day so pass it power, but I say, be a pass the best ability of you know. Now I drink a crack at your mom, oh no. A pet no pass it, but there's a pass in the Sabbath who you can say Messi to Messi, but it's me Emma, not quite Messi to someone. In the rest of the Nema ACL quietness, I quite Messi to someone. Someone at me as I connected born and Tian Sanko, Emma born at Tian San Bedi Air Parade so. My head is a chance at home. My parents do inside your bank for now for them. I'm not saying I can't my Argentina Fernandez or no Anaje Bono. The Pianso Eddie Connanim Eddie Amat Molina. I'm also done who say come Argentina for my tenor and an elbow bono in the half of a year the English AA players. My parents do inside your family far right. Born a chance I be PM Eddie Amat Simuan Bill. Simuan, when my parents do inside your bandit chica crassa. Argentina, one more Anna Eswenge passes in together in the half of AA, the English A players. I hit the 90th minute mark, born ABD AA Fernando as well. A ball shot now, so a over the bar, the ball goes. You might drink, you might shake, you might nick and you, papa, but Shannon Smack said, Argentina for the fam a cabaco. It is not over until it is over. Argentines, no say a man we party outboard. And see a brand and Fernandez. We know and a while ago. We both shot him with Nepa. Eddie Emma a Argentina phone. We more and so it is a form the demo. And the room and the Emma is a Koswa. I can't see no Emma Dine. And see a life still our Semper 94.7 FM. Adom 106.3 FM. Live commentary. Baby, I will be here. Now, why join in Tempaso? Now, what you say? Senanyama is here, Kosovo World Cup, you want and joining air finals. No? Argentina Fana Fona Bonnet Chance Abidu Betano was a believing makes it real. Vena Mineral Water, see changing people's life. Isaiah Paint said number one since 1925. Bigo Energy Drinks a big refreshing moment. UMB Bank said UMB proudly serving Ghana with speed since 1972. Official banking partners of GFA and the senior national soccer team Blasters of Ghana. Bono Abidi, you know, Messi or Messi and Ekita Bono. Also, Pimpian so they call Mantenegus from Messi as Angina. So, yeah, another pass to Messi, no field and interesting Messi Cosa, a great disconnection and a chance at Pimo, but still born Egus Ekita Argentina for Manteno. Pep students said, do the two brush every morning and evening. And after rush energy drinks, be bold, be you. Sports water said, don't just play, dominate. Vim energy drinks, a Vim day inside. A light soap said, feel fresh. Sigma appliance create possibilities. Fortune spread, say, you mean delicious, always on point. Lawson said, Home NRC and kind focus technologies and focus on your quality life. Tabia Tycoon said the key to male vitality. Round lottery said at round lottery, we put you first. Case condom and case strawberry gel. 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Who lucky say Traketua Nedi Kesie before? Now for Resona. Say it won't let you down. Way more and sponsors a two near true tra. One more attached up what made the live comment to Nathan Saint Jao. Come on, our Adom 106.3 FM Ghana's number one radio station. Asempa 94.7 FM, the relevant talk station in Ghana. And now your day in Komoi 18 Sabro, a World Cup coverage on the Adom Air platform of Air Multimedia. And now your day, Ebro, Medin, Eddie Prof. Iki Wallace, Ghana's most exciting commentator. And now Messi, Eddie Live commentator, Sabro, with Pima. There's a Daniel Udru Ewaha, and now for Coach Vicente Abiu, and also Ewaha, as usual. And now Omo Kamua, your day live commentary, Etienne Samba. Who Ghana and Kuno Nene and Trasudia live commentary can home Awashi, Bubuashi, Kaneshi, Agubulushi, Fedabaka, Kopin Bomeka, Dansuma da Kuma Kufubia, Sum Sawum Kidi Bobia Smikes, Briman Ponte Fadi 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Dichem Sunu was said that I came so. I forgot for a tax, not as Devon, and said, any Fitek Janshin, Echo Dichem Sunu, a 5 million, or see, hey, Dichem Sue. It's a born Abbey PMU, Ediama, England, 4 months, you know. England, omo atiesa pia bo no so mantiesa kan e de ema e Argentina omo ana take over possession Argentina for Manchester omo eguso esunge passes ne together looking for a perfect opportunity na omo 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The Argentines are very, very, very, very wild. They are looking very frustrated this time. It's an say, Omo Epese, Mutin Sante Canana Fidehono, Omo Etimi, and England for Etienne Sanka. But England, Huma Nessus Tumu, Omo Claire Bono defeat the defensive area Honum, Emma and Lee, Mutin Sanko. England for Manson, a Gusu guitar bono, England, a Pierre Bono, so Eddie Abre, a Pickford. Pickford will never pick this ball. A boom, see to Eddie Kum, Eddie, a bomb, ten, ten, ten, and suspense, Ebe Gio, Eddie, and also Bonas Abidi, a Argentina, but as I trash here, Abidi Mantis, I kind of my England, England, Rice, and a Beggy Bono, a Piazzo de Mabellia, and Bellia, my Piazzo, and the Amas Spence, Spence and the Kita Bono, or any two you Kusu, a Bor Rastano, and a Oko, or my Eddie Ama, a Gui. On the side, Jimmy Pierce goes at the Kum, Harry Kim, Etienne Sai, Petre Petre Sai, push shot! Now, so that was in the safe hands of Emiliano Martinez. I saw me say, Kama, I told your man, Ranting, and also a BT Argentine, so Emma Bonnet, Etienne Sai, BD England for Martin Hall. And we say, yeah, England for Martin once again, with the Hurricane. Now, so there be that was a feeble one again for Emiliano Martinez. The safest pair of fans for Argentina. To born their far from their man and mountain, so many Franco beating the marker beautifully. Now, see, I and my referee agent, I'm meeting the Messi Kosha. I can see a Susumu address no draw and see Rima. There's a Tagalafiku. Wano ana yakosu ni mu nasu refugee treatment ne kama ama piaso dia ma Lionel Messi Messi Messi Messi Messi a beat in my car first one Messi was a beat in the next one Messi a send remu Messi a pass the ball no nasu when ene pass ima Messi back bio ama transesa ema Declan Rice emu ah ohesi ni Messi kosa elko nechino watimi aklebo nefio edi ama England 66 minute of play gone England 1 Argentina 0 at Doom 106.3 FM at Sempa 94.7 FM a your corner kicker Echo Eddie Ama Mrantis Academy Argentina Argentina fans no Womo Akama Nim Eye Pada Utimi Timuse Kulubu Pado and now Oma Kika Orum Padan Baku Yomsi Tumuko Minim Senusu no Akano Twitch the Piabon Sodia Fuse Kama Nanso Bonnetian Sabedin Fimfena Fobium Argentines no I stop Bono from trespassing the center circle. Argentina for my ten view. And I can say Remo. Pianso say, come on, Eddie Ama CM1. Simone Pianso wins at the Kum, Argentina. Oh! Omo Eddie Mata Grafico. Obo shot, but a Kuboni Pafesu. Argentina for Manso, who any can papa, papa, papa, papa. A man no more Kono Sinchinami. Omo ever stands in him come up, power, bar, and a front part to. Or resting an emma SCTI to Sampa. Argentine fans no so, Omo Ebai. Omo if you say so boom, who say Messi? And now any camera now at ten sat on so in my short. A 67 minute of play goal, a corner kick, Messi ne baby fetti, Messi a fetti kick no now so there be Bono Etienne San BD a Benny Hamo or Claire Bonnie say come on so Argentina Omo Eguso Ewo Omani Kita Bono Argentina for the past a few minutes in the Omo now mount to pressure Messi at me San Pian Bono Sukoma it was a narrow one. I just saying, car as it me as I a good now. So, we media and said Pickford was right there on time to save England on that occasion. And the Pickford, rest in the name is a course of union name. At the same moment, I don't know. Same come on, me go ya. But why are dear pa boy? Uso mu eko why are dear? We rest in the Mexico. I bought up. Ah, penu you free moon and pass. And the Pickford, a dear on that occasion.
2: Yeah, I think they a very, very brilliant.

0: ti ashe oho but England for no to me a block his zone ho no ma eh 18 box no anymore no it don't to me nya time we don't me nya space no penetrate we so if England wants to win this match as seniors is your mu ye now some person game ni nya say dia then they will need to do more of the compactness it was a low block on no protecting the central part of play because oshe boy ya pick for the SAVCC now it was the exact area and a Messi at timing your page ball need to on so I think the England number one has to focus on blocking more of the set pieces that is the free kicks ne corner kicks na gentle for ninya no and now they also have to focus on blocking sir zone 14 area on a yellow block on to give them the victory for the day
1: and I can say no a hydration break I will toss me in him until be pima will be say your friend say simple listening to you live at Obosumase Akwapem and I also say OT live comment to no edia fuel Nana Kwame Bensfield and so say one in Kofu now muti was my case intino fantastic evening come on I say greetings prof Wallace in fact you are a genus a colossus ambidesterous and intelligent air sportsman keep it up regards to a sweet Irene inside Accra my name is air champion life air boy or best dressed from air Nungwazungu Tinungwazungu full now sweet idea let's say it already I say Say what you mean Eddie Ama Air Sempa 94.7 FM Nafa Dom 106.3 FM. I say prof, I love your commentary, bro. This is my first time I'm listening to your commentary. Wow. Bless you and Kobe Stone and then Olivier and Koma on also Eddie Abija Kode Elwich Media Edimu. We say good evening, Adum TV, Argentina 2, England 1, and then Koma on also Eddie Abba. Benso di Abba say good evening boss Bawa Ibrahim football doctor from Mamobi Mamobi Namibia as a base Mamobi so Namibia base as your presentation is superior and greetings to all your panel members and then Kuma and also Eddie Abija lot of message Nama for the bar Obi say enjoying the commentary on my bed Wale from Echo Browser at Apam and I echo also Eddie Abija could ever have no one and also Adana Ho Echo into baby I will be a also bit me a do message net yes about your back from a the break no to rest in the message because the entire aircraft in mind is listening to you a Wale you be too much with the air Danny OMG Foundation the OMG Foundation also who could be more our air agree as a full report now we won't say a total now on a was the OMG one more I'm sure we get data I want my multi live commentary our Asempa 94.7 FM at 106.3 FM into OMG for moon connected and mama TV no nafi and for live commentary no and connected and fancy on 72 minutes of play gone so far England 1 Argentina 0 Bonetti and San Betty, Argentina for Mantino, Emiliano Martinez, the safest pro fans, a clear bonus, say, come out, and they have been paying for Nansu Bono, ya clear, I'm an Etienne San Cotrache, Argentina for Anna for Nansu, Spence, Abefa Bono, Swan Sahinche, and Ressen Obitian Sayano, or Dada no Hibu Kuhinifa, Unim Obafubia, or Batubo Diaman, O Spence, Patia Danfono, or Tubon, say, come out, Eddie Kumu, Nansu Akwajensen, I'm a Bonetti and San Cotrache. Argentina for Mantana in himself, many qua neco. It is that time we Nasaman and Elko say, Utim, Utena Cat, and also I mean, a tattoo team, but not Emre and Elko.
2: Especially on losing side.
1: Yes,
2: I said, coach, who wants a what dugout no more? Who wants a time when I was watching the correct and then what the other side of winning? Unyan Cat, but this time I won't find out which one. Usako Shabby, but Prof, I think, sir, so far with the game. Everybody's plan is working to perfection. England take here advantage and got that particular goal. But if what they're doing, they've not changed their plans. Like Rettie said, they want to go through the middle, which is the zone 14. They want to face the goalkeeper direct and pick any angle of the pool to score a goal. And if you allow them, they'll be getting an equalizer through the zone 14, where you have access to both left and right of the goal pool. And that thing said, the English must keep their focus and must make sure they multiply all the time and move back to their defensive shell very quickly.
1: Etibono Etienne Sabe PM Nanso Akotrashe T Mouse Argentina for Mantana this time. Omo and family in India grow crack. Argentines no Omo etimi asa epija bonu tempa so esan se kotrashe omo aso abonu sanche watose kama edia mane mantenso monye fanko Argentina omo ane egusu kitabono de ama brantin.

0: Argentina for Martin and Nicolas Tagliafico, see a kind of Malion, on an Ajibono, a Pianso Eddie Amat Abrantani, D. and Gonzalez Montiel, we see a kind Eddie Amat River Plate Bubukuno, while more a year 39 matches, was just 2 goals and Eddie Amanemai, a Pianbon Studio Argentina for Martin Bu, Argentines, no, one more Iowa, the Papa, one more Eddie Bono Abidu, Mantis, a kind of England for now for Bu. Why an echo, the Ama Abrante, Guzalo, Montiel Bu, River Plate Abrante, Dashboard Nessan de Kumusa, why an echo, Argentina, Omo Emranteneke Comusa, Omo FSA, Omo between the Associate, I Ekun, a year, Kamani be a chance out to New Rashua, a rest in the Mexico. Beautiful one now, so rest in the Mexico Sunday. Nessa Pickford was right there to save Argentina. Pickford, he saved really England, was saved one Papa by Kakituabi, Nanka, Wedia. And get to me say Pau Nanso, a community sent him Paso, a branch Rodrigo de Paul, who see a kind of intact Miami CF, or no energy born the Pianso Bills and the Quay, now swim and chance to 2 year born a chance and be PM, Hurricane Ebergier. This time, Hurricane, it looks like quiet passenger, I say BOF or Doko, Elko, Aye Nungano, personal Emma Asia Kosha, Kwanwa, intimate near so this Kakron T. Wada Bonnet and Sabi Piemu Bion, Ediama Gonzalo, Aye Montiel Bion. Asanje bonnet pians go inside the corner so share. Hey, Pickford, would you have a grow on him? I found Sassian Abu. It's a Pickford, which means he's on the winning side, you know. Or yeah, all the antics are a bit here, Argentina for Nahi. It is 75 minutes of play going, which means a canoe, Argentina for no, a cana. A Western and Yama is here, Kobabia Ubia, a Doom, a 106.3 FM, Ghana's number one radio station, Asempa 94.7 FM, Ghana's a relevant talk station, and a Yadre Edge Media Kese, 18 Sabro, to all the relevant talk Kubiana. Now, also, Yama is here, because it was a very, very, very, very dangerous one. A Kakitwe, we coach.
1: That was close. That shall be one of the nicest goals in the tournament. Prof, I think, sir, the Argentine team believed in their team and they believe in their shape. You look at the way they are approaching. Look at the way they are creating the overload. They are creating the overload on the left side of the English team and making sure they are pulling in the crosses. Another cross is coming from there. So that is where they want to create the overload to make sure there's enough space at the other side. So once they are crossing the ball this way, the next ball bear a pull out for somebody to strike from behind.
0: Hey, they missed that one. Hey, another miss. Oh. Nicolas Gonzalez. We see a kind of Atletico Madrid. Oh, when you had a bina, a wee papa, nanka, where it was a yawning net in Tinan Castle with me, a piano to attend to Tiatanakra. Look at the header once again. Yeah, there was nobody there to also connect. On Ghana first go near Yano. Who said, if you can come say, and we'll be connected here now. Eco Tom, and Rubiana, and say Abaya, and they as our community. Yeah, 77 minutes of play gone. England 1, Argentina 0. Where Argentine fans now, what I say, Oma Yomo Fuso, Anna, Womo Eddie HLA television, Argentine fans now, your word with him say, Womo FSL Maria Nayabano. It will be our surrender now. They are sitting on tenterhooks. Oh my, two on the ground. Etete, eh, daddy, home show. And he, I didn't. Argentina for maintenance. Tian Sabe Fabo, the Bibona Bedi, Nicolas Gonzalez, or Atletico Madrid, and Lucina Kain. I turn the ball and say, come on, my piano, the back, center, second, 50 and a four. Bonabedi, you know, Messi, or Messi, the ball, and I think I crack a crass out. Messi, I saw beating the marker, a piano to enchant one year day. Refio Bun and Yaguso said, football is played by men. And the ball, Etienne Sabedi, Abrante Beliamo, Oman, a Pian, so I did call a year Argentina for now for Nasrebi. Short Tomo Bueno, Argentina for Mantana, Ama Bono, Anko. After England for Mantana, and almost like a Bono. Abedi, a year Argentina for Mantano. Argentina, Oma Brante, and Dini. Gonzalo Montiel, or Pian Bonso say, come on, Eddie Amat Abrante, or Digo de Paul, and also Pian Swiss and the corner name, Eshe, Nino and Julian Alves, who say a kind of Atletico Madrid, and also a Pian Sunka Crankas, Argentina, or Eddie Abat Center, second Pempenso, or Sandy Abamu, the Amat Lionel Messi, or Bidini Fanfemo, and also a Pian Swiss, Eddie Amat Gonzalo Montiel, or Sandy Amat Messi, Messi, a passable and say, come on, Western and Yama Asia Qua, Emrequa Neko. And time is the only factor. It's me back on the crate. Oh, yes, you know. say nipani nipa wapo so nyi nipa wapo emre ene nkrabia anibiti ya sachide yewese na niyama isi yako umu ay ten ten ten ten ten ten ten ten ten ten ten oh bono ya timia sabu biyo 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It has been an interesting encounter between Argentina and then Omo Court, England. Imu ay dene, imu ay she, imu ay nika ye pa pa pa pa pa pa pa pa pa. E wosa akensi imu. Mwai ene eko. Wose England ni abrante bako, what FM. Na Tagliafico, ono, ane namshe so eko. Nidine nika pa Tagliafico. Nidine eye nika pa pa pa pa pa. Nye komentete bia nitinubo. Nidine, pote namshe so wosa ha. I just say, Oko Havuni Elisha. 8 minutes of play gone. I say, yeah, England, almost so Abrantia, Washa A 3GC, Omo Enyana, Omo Ebitian Sacremo, Na Ere, Betano, believing makes it real. Now, Fivena, Mineral Water, say, changing people's life. Isaiah Pinson, number one since 1925. Bigo Energy, say, big refreshing moment. UMB Bank, say, proudly serving Ghana with speed since 1972. Official banking partners of GFA and Blasters. Rash energy drinks be bold and be you. Omo Enyana, Techlabwa, Emma Edith Medina, Etienne Sabro. No, say a branch decline rice. No, say refinance from CCH. Say come, call. Into rice a free mo and a James and so James Reese and so a free mo. Into a nay a year already an album and a band. Also, a test album. I'm ever check. I'm ever better. I was a case. 82 minutes of play gone. I cut less than 8 minutes near hitting the 90th minute mark. No, say refinance Fabrini and Cambodia and SNA. Diaco Suyani Pitchy. Into room and the cinema ACL Carbona ABD. A goalkeeper pay for all. A boom 10 years and the cool now so bono. That was nobody in particular. To born a contrast, she called Eddie Ama Aye Argentina. Argentina for Emrantino and I air proper bonnet. Eddie call a BD Oma Brantian, Dini Gonzalo Montiel Hall. The Pian Sugun Sandicumo, Argentina. One more Anna Egusu, a proper chaser. Pep students do the two Pep students brush every morning and evening. Rash energy drinks be bold and be you. Sports water said don't just play, dominate. Now if a Vim energy drinks a Vim day inside. A life soup said feel fresh. Sigma plants said create possibilities, fortune and spread. Sayomi delicious, always on point. Lawson said won't and I say a in kind. Focus technology say focus on your quality life. Bono Ekita, Aye Mranti is your kind of Argentina. Rodrigo de Paul. Bono and a ball shot in an answer. Be Sadawami. Emma Bonetia Sabidia Chile Argentina for now for Moy and Echo. Emiliano Martinez. Odapunim Nansu and Fanfano. Akacho. Omo Eddie Comanim. Argentina for Martin once again. Omo and Champion Sokra. Western Emma Isia Kosha. Omo and Yabre. APMP and Bono Sadi Kumun Tempasso Argentina. What the Ama and Abran TV. Say J. Nafako. Abrante Rodrigo de Paul. On a jibo no mo piansu bi osa nekwe nansu bo no etiansa kotra eshe live soup se feel fresh sigma plants a great possibility fortune spread you made delicious always on point Lawson on se wana see in kind tabia taikum se the key to new vitality round lottery say at round lottery we put you first now for case condom and case strawberry gel say start your day with case condom and then go smooth with case strawberry gel
2: Kwanza Estate say we build your dream homes. 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Afi Star Cement Limited building a stronger nation. Wula kise chwa ketu wane di kese na fi resona. It will let you down. One more and a tech jabwa. Emma Eddie Live commentary on Etienne Sabreau. Ufio media next attempts near 5 Ecuador, Emma England. Argentina 10. And now Oma Tien Senya so far. 84 minutes of play, another short now. So over the bar, the ball goes again. Bono, Western Nema is a question. The Argentines, they've been well trained, say, Omo Ebitmi, Asa Ama Eye Nema Etiansa, at 2 years, Edia Mom. It's not a more dream, that was from Omo Argentina for Emerantino. William Anderson and Nema is a question, Edia, Nese Omo Edia Nibri, and 18 Asa Epim. Western Nema is a question, Argentina, Sabo Shot.
0: Argentina! Womo ana aposo atinano. Ewo eye akense mu. Oh, Argentina! Womo ate omo eka. Womo ate womo eka. Argentina! Abrantianiti ene eye Fernandez. Womo ana aposo atinano. Ate kano edi ama Argentina. All one.
3: Yeah, I think so, Prof. This is a very, very wonderful and beautiful goal. Abrantia friend Enzo Fernandez, which was created by Abrantia friend Messi. And now, na me, that me catch a coach wa hakra say, Usha Abrantia friend Enzo, game we move about three shots right from behind the 18. Ni na biano ba, it is dangerous. Inti enye me wan wan say ne no wetumi ahya sa beautiful goal ya obo fi echi na. Prof, adia ba kwa wo football mu ni say uni team air bobo. Na se team ni ekokor city low blocker. Number 1, team no all prevent combination pass through the central part. Number 2, all try so be block o cross. So what do you have to do? You need to shoot from afar. Who just paying for matches or mo boy any goals be omutumi de sheshe ya. This was the same thing on They shot from afar, no, because you follow up. But Abrantia friend Enzo Fernandez, it is a deal. As I say, if it is a low block, then let me try something from afar. And I think say, it's an exciting and beautiful goal there.
0: The Enzo Fernandez and Otten and Castle Aposo at Nano at Canada, Argentina. Yeah, 8-6 minutes of play. Second half battle, England 1, Argentina 1. Afena Grono Ever Shasi and Casa. Abrantia Enzo Fernandez. Uriana Chiquandia, Enzo Fernandez, Uriamu Enison, Nema Asia Kosuna, Nese, Waya Brantia Bakwa, Usia Kandema River Plate Academy, Emrana Usano, and Ufifi at the age of 13. He slept in night air domes, and I feel very humble air guy. Nanka Kranka Kranka San and a Rade Etienne Pedina Bedum Pempensua, Odia Duno, a month for Bekan Yepa World Cup 2022. Ono Etienne Sanchez, but he won the Young Player of the Tournament. We see a kind Edema Benfica to Chelsea, and also a month for back kind of transfer now. £106.8 million in 2023. General Busminu, British record at that time. And Utimi Esaye, a brand new with deep airline air player, playmaker, and watching the Bobre. With the 30 pace in the tempo no, at all times, the average no 90 passes per game, 7.2 long balls per game, and I feel or a LX player, Ebusia, Western Nema AC Kosa, or also a Brantia Bakwa, or boy Juma Papa, and then you know Ediama Argentina for maintenance and your bonnie bill, Messi, and a Pian Bonus to the shape now, so there be Nyama and Tiankui, born Abidi, you know Messi Obu, Western Nema AC Kosna, as a England from Odi Mahodi, Nabataki Messi, Emma and A. Fernandez and Yakuan Etienne Sankoposu at Nano. Now, who say a Argentina, Womo Abrante Bako Banachi, Ebeche England near Brante Bako Edafem, Oberhen Sassan and Yama Isiako, Abusia Abrantia Nijini Enzo Fernandez, Wono Anna Wetimi Ama a level playing grounds, Ama both a England and then Argentina now. Harrison and Yama Abisiako. I hit the 88 minute mark no. Just 2 minutes of time left. Now I hit the 90th minute mark. Imuai dine, imuai shit. That's most England player backo. Eti Agumano so I offer himself combias no. Ubiti me aji ayareche. Harrison and Yama ABC ako awasa kinsimu. Afi doctor for a fini dudum.
2: Eko aye ni bullets ni area ni ofa osophagus ni omo hwe se ombeti ehu edited in the small intestine and in the large intestine na for ma hwe se na nema esi eko so ewo aye ni kidney and na se ni liver ho ewo sa kin sikesia 18 sa to from tinu aye long drive coach
1: prof a long drive and the agents are just come like a wave. They have that wave, like sea wave. Wave, you know, with Pajachi, and not the next one. But, and when the team is playing that form, it's very dangerous because you don't know where the next wave will come. Omuye saw wave knew for continuous 5 minutes, and they were creating the load on the right side, which is the left side of the English team, and making sure the zone came around so the zone 14 area, the zone 14 area. And as you said, Sandra, you ask yourself what is happening to Tuchel in the bench. Because at this stage we are, you are the brain of the players. Because most of the players cannot think right after when you cross the 80th minute from the 75th minute mark. So you become the brain and make sure the brain and the eye for the players and make sure in strikes is back on Muho. And I think it's there. England is giving the game out now. The way the Argentines are moving, the way the supporters are moving, the crowd is moving, they are giving the game out. They will not be able to identify it. On the bench, you must find out what will be my disadvantage. And up to now, England still have an idea. They don't have an idea why they are playing this way.
0: Yeah. It's in 90 minutes of soccer fiesta being played so far. Yeah, just stated that. Yeah, the 9 minutes of additional time and the chance account where say boys liberty and separate your move from the men. Oh, so I can see man. Argentina, we might as a total World Cup semi-final. Some are going to pay my kumakubese in Sia. 1990, I'm off for back. I'm going to beat US of this one. And I'm going to final to Uruguay. 1978, I'm going to Peru 4-0 6-0. And I'm going to beat Netherlands 4-0. It was a final team. And I'm going to win the World Cup. 1986, I'm going to Belgium 4-0 2-0. I'm going to beat West Germany in the finals and won the World Cup. In 1990, I'm off for back. I was going to have a year. I'm going to win before 1990. No. Obi born you be our Ghana has said Obi Arabe 1990. But Obi and Sab 1990 and Argentina 4-3-4. No more BT on penalties. No more finals. No to West Germany. In 2014, no more SIBT Netherlands 4-0 penalties. No more finals. No to Germany. In 2022, no more ABT Croatia 3-0. And no more BT France in the finals. No more winning World Cup. No more Sakin Sinim. In the record, no, six matches no more ball. And no more winning 5 and goal. SIP Mubio. Argentina for Mantena Sapuzo at Nebio. There you go. Argentina. One more airplane since semifinal. Someone winning five. Someone losing one. And I'm a far air trophy. Best at three. I was our case. Argentina. Oh, make a trail from the beginning, sir. England for no. Atu is coming home. Is coming home, sir. Tembiya Mutu is coming home now. Now fan change.
3: Yeah, prof. I think sir. Yansha statistics be waha. Oshé team my friend Argentina. They are used to this type of situation because ever since sir, Omube PA more round of 16. Omoni team my friend Cape Verde. A boy, and no more extra time no more. That time no more training, and no more extra time no more to me. Every new one 3-2. Oh, time on money, team my friend Egypt. A boy, well, round of 32 honor, and you can say quarter finals on my and also, sir, and also late winner, sir, and on the new one. On money, Switzerland, a boy, nanu ya, and also almost an extra time. And now no more training, no more winning. So I'm not surprised, sir. Team my friend Argentina, and they and then you may omit to me at Ashe. Team my friend in England, well, that is a fantastic team play and team spirit.
0: And the way Monis Lanema is here, because the Argentina fans no almost listen.
1: Oh, yeah,
0: yeah. Ah, it's listen.
1: It's listen. Zongo Rice, remember?
0: New town Zongo Rice. Wabuaye, papa, Argentina. Argentina, mabuaye, papa, mumbo biana. Yeah, you have a coffee and tea, Argentina. Argentina for. I'm here now. Kodantem. Yeah. Into no, 9 minutes of other time no. 3 minutes 27 seconds gone. Into a car less than 3 minutes and 6 minutes cry. Left. I was our case. England 1, Argentina 2. And you go so ekitem ewa. This is the World Cup fixture semi-final clash. Anna Eddie Ethan Thompson. Maybe I will be at Drum 106.3 FM Asempa, 94.7 FM. So Anwar Sungu Soitino. Yebemua Nessa England for one semi-finals. Besame and Sano Matiambo. 1966. Omubiti Portugal 2-1. And Omubiti West Germany in the finals and won the World Cup. And 1990. Omulustu to West Germany. Our penalty. So Anna Omo finished 4th. Into Utimuse. A repetition of the 1990. And then in 2018, Omulusu to Croatia 2-1, and Omo finish 4th. El Sarkinsim record no Wilma. Nessoma about 3 semifinals. Omo winning 1, Omulusu 2, and Omo winning 1 World Cup trophy. England for Nkomo, and May Airball Sano. Argentina have been in twice as many Air World Cup semifinals and then as England. In Tukoma, Nessa England haven't reached a World Cup semifinal 2008. Argentina have been in 2 of the World Cup last Air finals. England for man tena to born say come on Eddie Abemu Eddie Abba Argentina for now so that be Argentina will not allow that to bypass them. I'm a born Etienne Sanko Trashibu Emoa Dine Emoa She Emoa Nika Yepa William Anderson and Mexico's experience in the last Air 4 big air advantage Argentina and Omuevo. They have been here 6 times and won Air 5. Into England only 3 times and the last air win was in 1966. Into Utimisa Sam Edom. So this is a big game mentally. Big air game mentally versus big game nerves. And Eddie Akins in 18 Samos. Emoa Dine Emoa She Emoa Nika Yepa Papa Papa Papa. I won't say Oma E. Spence Nistoon Eddie Freemu. Into Kwabnabo, and I think so. Ninia Spence, Omer Frimu, Emma, and Rashford, and I think so. Tony, also Etienne Sabemu, and see Uyomo Ennis and Emma Asia Costanadia, Nessa England, Womo Emranteno, and a day, Womo Eresenema, Ebetian Sanquia, Edia Momana, Womo Edema Ezri Consa, Upian Susi, Kamadi Bamuna, Sumetian Quir, Argentina Forno, a man in Mebina, Akomusa Boom, I love Sino, and the Chemi Eltuya, which is Samu Argentina, Ebetian Quia, Mamma Papa. Papa. It is a person named Asia Coast Argentina from Casanamente and can last a year 3 minutes. Yake may a comment in our Argentina for Casim. A Pia Bonso, Edia Bachelica Crasa, or my team, our Doom TV, and last a year 30 minutes. No, may a French comment in Kwa, Lampolion, Avesa, Trasa, Soda, Imas, Tuzupa, into Timus and Pa, Quell Votro, Quell Lissi, Tubloque, Craze and DA, Craze and Moa. Don't let your heart be troubled. Believe in God and believe in me, Wallace also. Born a chance, I'll be the movie on Pickford. I feel a Barbie do center circle. And I'm a bobo himself to reset. No, I know I didn't pay. He recently maybe see a couple of Argentina for Mantino. Oh, my clear born their fascist. So cry. Born on Abidi England for Mantino. England once again, I feel and almost I get it back to the serious. Yes, yes, Libyan. Say, oh, bit here. Born a BPM center circle. Pickford a BPM. Pickford for the center circle. And all smashable on Eddie Coombs, Sebi, on BTS, Saturn, and Tim. So that was no problem for Emiliano Martinez, the safest pair of fans. But tough him, and I was so any control, you are also, I know. Person and Yama is here, because I said, where in the Yakakra, and I Omiya, but I was so in Tempasu, and said, this time, woke up, and she said, Emma, who can say, we beat me, we delay time. And who said, Argentina, for supporters, all of AF fans, Nimno, will be here in a tidy and owe him, Obao Bemo, Omu him, sir, Argentina for Martin, him on tidy. Oh, Argentina, what a great air football nation they are. Omo 8 years, Trombo Brey, Papa, our name, you can see him. Bonabidi pick for the Piabon, so as Nadia Banachica Crasa, Eres and Anima, ABC Acobono, Egusu, Ekita, Argentina for Manteno, Omo 8 Piasunca Crancasa, Bonetian Sabidi Fena for the Kimu, about short and 10 years, and the Kum, our Argentina for now, so. That was to nobody in particular. It was a course and hospital pass. And I bought an ATS and Bidimo. It's Argentina for Manteno. And I air co Claudio no Elho. And Resident Yama ABC, I call our Sergio Medimo. The more I drink, the more I shake, the more I nika. Why an echo? Mantis, I can't edema Argentina. One more Anna Akofa Bono. A 2010 pass where one of them. I headed their few on Argentina for Manteno. This is a born into Fem Cry. No my head in the abba center circle. No we say England for Mantena boom. My NLK England. Iki tani mudi daada. And rest in the name of ACL Koso England. Omo Etienne San Yibo na Nansu Argentina. Omo Yibo na Fio Ambrase Koso. Emma Ambono. And you be any asem. For Argentina for me. Emma Messi. Messi Dina Gro. I want Tenten Nansu. Back to Messi. Messi Ajibon. We can't hold Sayan Nansu. Omo Akko Wona ICFM.
2: Emma, I have infringement. I won. I hit the 90th minute mark. 8 minutes are gone. Just less than a minute left.
1: Was a profitable rule is here. Time wasting. By mercy, I had time wasting. I had time killing.
2: Yeah.
1: In tier or two, you either when you are killing the time, they don't stop the watch. It's a time killing. So foul ball, no. And make sure so when you foul, no, they will regroup, they will reorganize, and make sure they delay the flow from the English team. I think wherever it stands now, get me out by here. When they were preparing them to kill them in the slaughterhouse, I wonder why the entire bench didn't say, we don't want to prepare. So who said go nearby a cry? Argentines were not concerned about go now, but no. I had to say shame by it. Because when you say we don't want to go to slaughterhouse, then she can say, who's in the
2: and then she and I'm listening to your question. I'm there and you're
1: going to say, I'm saying, I'm here. We are going to say, then she has a problem. The same and left side. And one of fires, these games have introduced Rashford very into the game to stabilize the game, especially when they were leading. Now this is substitution, not delay game. But Argentines, we describe in one word, they come like a wave. They are in the form of a wave. Whether electrical waves or sea waves, they charge. Once they come, they keep on coming, they keep on charging. And I charge now, I'm with the Abayue, yeah.
3: Yeah, Prof, I think the Oshe Adeba Akonswa, yeah, sha game yasi me catch say two players ewo game we mu omo no mu the creative spark for their teams. Abraham friend Jude Bellingham and Lionel Messi. And they uko go be share Akinse him Lionel Messi on our ma two assist ama team of friend Argentina to me asha. My young Ray fit say on also joint top scorer e was our World Cup we mu. So with this assist, a man in 9 goals, three assists. Ewo wa endo the try Abraham friend in Mbappe. So in a team, no, whenever your creative spark is active, no, once a team no a flourishing part, that is a very good performance by Messi.
0: Auntie, yeah, the 90th minute mark, no, additional time of 9 at the count, no, you about 10 minutes, 48 seconds. I will kiss him. Any moment from now, Otis center referee, we know ever ball pa, I will US of Asia, yes, no, washing up here, man, nyongwa. Mamu se eya pick for the banner nim tin tin tia bobo nim se come and answer bono at me as I be PM referee was saying a vein Eddie Akinse Nina Argentina came, they saw, and they have conquered.
1: They have actually conquered.
0: It's the interesting game, and ya witness ewa no. We a World Cup semi-final clash indeed, and Argentina and England for a day 10 times so ever no. Emu I drink, emu I say, emu so I dare any can, Eddie Ama Argentines no. Western and Yama is your cost media, I work very, very, very hard. Refuno, I can see a bubble boning, I fed you a day, I can in a year. Lionel Messi, Western and Yama is your cost now, Copenticosa. And Quebecers are tons and all boy our femur. But me sure say, Oko Abia charismatic check for Bion Copenticosa. But Nima Messi, able to Oyano, Nanyas and Ketua Cra, or that Ninian Cupuanse, say Oma Bedu Sampen Pensui. It has been an interesting encounter. Gordon and a chef, 55th minute ago, our fight decanim, Eddie Etia Mantesia, Kandima Argentina, and Argentina at the second half. No, Abema England is coming home. No. I am a person who is a person 72 official banking partners of GFA and the Blasters. Pepsodent said, do the two Pepsodent brush every morning and every evening. Rush energy drinks said, be bold and be you. Sports water said, don't just play, dominate. Vim energy drinks said, Vim day inside. Life soap said, feel fresh. Sigma appliance said, create possibilities. Fortune spread said, you're meeting shows always on point. Lawson said, NRCA inclined. Focus technology said, focus on your quality life. Tabia Tycoon said, the key to male vitality. Round lottery said, at round lottery, you put you first. Kiss condom and Kiss strawberry gel. 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Wula Kisekwa Ketua Nedike Sye. Now if it resonates, it won't let you down. We mo any sponsors so mo tech boy Emma yede live commentary between England and Argentina. It is a jaw 90 minutes of soccer fiesta. England 1, Argentina 2. Argentina cruising gradually to the finals of the 2026 FIFA World Cup. In TNA, Womo and the Equa Kosia Spain. Now, Ombia Kinsin et Vinsa Pimso. No one said for Ketsi's sake, Argentine players no. Womo Echia, English players no. And Yom Edis also. No one said Bellingham. Womo and Ninja Crab. No one said Harry Kane. I told you, sir, it will be very difficult for the king to become sugar king. It is still Harry Dia. Nessa Ebedri Ewanum. Lionel Messi. His face is heated to beaming with smiles and laughter. Nafe Uresna Nema Asia Koswa Beckham. And a nay on any ma and a war a bulletproof stance in Tony Mano. And now Uresna Mexico Sabra was some kind of pass with him Kabia. And can you to Sampa and San Obenum no better than one son. I would you media on Wokuswedi Nutino, and Nija Anna Ato, Argentine, players no, Womo Akumum, Omo Fans, Womo Stans, Womo Niache, Papa, Where Messia, Niwicked Neba, Intinibi Eden and Yachisa, Ne Peja Peja, it's a no and a Peja Peja Sano, and after what's there with the Chimu Kwasa, you know Messi, hey. 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Interesting World Cup a game and I etched San Tuja Argentina for ma almost fe much Romusu. Womo etini passi penny passem. Womo enye eye I want credit our eating do me. Argentina forma and a war estance mimo. Womo eta witim nechie pana Messi. Eji omuso de dindin fa. Oh, interesting game. Interesting Argentina. They are so elated. All that you can see is their face heated to beaming with smiles and laughter. Omania J, the red carpet of happiness can be found under the feet of the Argentines. It has been an interesting encounter. My, oh my, glorious God. Argentina, first of all, I can't remember. I was Harry Kane. Western name of Asia Kosovo, Kane. And it nearly became a sugar cane. But Western name of Asia Kosovo, semi-final, and I'm with you, Sabedu. On the board, third and fourth position. Our World Cup 2026. Send a name of AVC Akosu, Adum 106.3 FM Asempa, 94.7 FM. Within the Prof. E.K. Wallace, Ghana's most exciting commentator, and I'm this live commentary to Mesa, bro. Philip Otuo, AK-47, a gunshot man, and after Bednego Komensa, and after Sumen, who say a senior most Benghazi, and also Etienne Samba. Can also ever preparate his radio telling a chica crack of pisca at the echo born and dance. It's answer Usuan Sutra, Western Mexico. So I had a home news. Coach, preparation young quay.
1: Yeah, Prof, I think sir, it was a good game. And from the beginning, now, you know, GD said it will go to extra time. Especially, I had so much belief in this Argentine team, the way they can prepare you and send it to the slaughterhouse. To slaughter you at the right time. Normal prepare England. And on the sometimes you can't, you can crap and it means say it's going to happen. Sometimes people listening to you say you're doing some magic. No. It's about when you understand the game, they pick a particular zone and they threaten the zone 14 of the English team in the last 20 minutes. They did it for 10 times. And one person did it for 3 times. And it resulted in a form of perfection. where the third drive was into the pool. That equalizer came, and we can just say the moral of the supporters, England, they didn't come from, and away they're not prepared. They went on the left again. The game is all about that endurance in the mind. The mental strength can be there, but I need to have the endurance of the mental strength. I think the Argentines have displayed it. And I was like, yeah, Omaye, come back. This is about the fifth comeback, Omaye. And they are not afraid to concede. A team that is not afraid to concede is better than a team who want to see on the low block. England went on the low block, and when you stay on the low block, you are trapped. When we stay on the low block as Ghana, now England found it's our idea, you know, to shoot from far. That's why our low block look like the best. But on the low block against a good team, they will drive from behind. Isn't it? Prof, one of the best team, and I think the cup is going to South America. That is how I see it now.
4: Okay.
1: Yeah. Wow. So much for this
0: game.
3: Well, I think kudos to team my friend Argentina. To me, I think the coach I friend Thomas Cook wanya there well in terms of the dying embers of the game, because your moment be a honor. I was a coach now to me, Fanto. So, Osha Washa 1-0. You have clocked the 85th mark. What are you supposed to do as a coach? Players, he Oma Jania, wingers, he Dimrikasa, Gordon, Rogers, Oma Dimrikasa, Oma de Atakia, Oma Tumenya Guama, Tusome Tumenya Guama. A fair one person will be attacking him. Also, Mon City low block. So, what are you supposed to do? Bring in defenders or other wingers with fresh leg. Asebi, Ombe to me, attracting Argentine team. No? Whilst Argentine for any creative overlaps, overloads, no, sorry. Oh, Sir Wingers, Yajibo, Penny and Bomom, no Mutumika, no Moko. But what did he do? He kept the wingers he had on the bench and then still used the tired legs. In Tiabanis, Argentina kept on pushing, and then they eventually had the equalizer there. So I think coach our friend Thomas Tuchel make us with failing the team Nekakra, because this moment, you know, idea was a coach to me bring. But nevertheless, kudos to team our friend Argentina and our coach Lionel Scaloni, because to be able to bring on a player not any better right wing or no, and our branch our friend Lisandro Martinez, Emiliano Martinez, or not share a second goal, no or more. It tells you the calculation a coach need to me. Who said no? Emre, no, your crosses are yet anybody now. No, about 90% of them are dangerous. Are you able to meet the England team? It's my main for Martinez in Brown. Oh, no, so you're very good in the air. No, no, some brand better try any luck or our coach in the buy. I think say it to me, boy, my game. No, and they only win it. So kudos to team my friend Argentina.
0: Okay, and you know, coach Vicente Abiu and Afin Sokrano, Daniel Drew, and joining me a commentary position live coverage. You are Doom 106.3 FM, so Asempa 94.7 FM, so and a few other affiliate stations. So my fan officially, I'm a catcher. Any of my country in a chairman, say, Modemo Feeding Nations at Tua, Multi SI Live Commentary. And so my say, Lawson Air Beverages Company Limited, also touching the World Cup ETNs abroad. Now, Lawson phone paying for Sebia Ubiano. Obese only loss in phone pain food trends in South Sodia. Chenus Mami say one more Eddie air beverages are etching Saba. Omo introduce Lawson Eddie Ginger Liquor into the market. In the FIFA World Cup 2026 CDA, soccer fans no Ubiara. Between SNY Kakre, between Sabo, Maniama, Etienne Saku, the amount where a taste of loss in the rich in Jale Kono, soothing and then refreshing, making it more easier to drink. It's more than that. So, Sabi Tian Sakabi, from the beautiful moments of the pitch to the dressing room, no, me patch up more than that. So, Sabi Tian Kat Rossin, the man, Ginger Leko, Lawson, the rich in Jale Kor, and no, and Saba, Quibitian Boa, and Maniama, Etienne Santu, to you, the amount say, ye never feel conquering as in our quarter, but more than that. One Lawson Dre Ginger, a bit in SDs also, a bit in Abua, Emmanuel Etio Quid amount, dominated by Aye Atadrin, more Tadrin, and I feel so crano, Omo Hintia, and so dear. Nina Ebwa, Emmanuel Etio Quid Edi amount. 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We aye is just from Kukra, Resona phone pain for Eddie Ebro, 72 hours protection. 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And to choose Resona, not choose to air protection that moves with you.
2: 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Omo Techi and a yedit live commentary. It's nearby. Betano say football's biggest air tournament is on. It there's no better way to back your team on Betano. 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Omo say omo ewo Azar Chemical Industry. 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And a 055-533-3777. 055-533-3777. Azar, number one. Unyom enis also ye mwama niyama enkwi infamao. Kuans Estate, enso de daba. A dine can almost turn a 100,000 US of $8. Oh, continuously. Nene, who has an ema is a cosa. One SC teacher mante, Nana Buame, and a fenso, and Yoma Tesukra a $35,000. And I obit me the Atodan ye, umpewi, now pedian. O more than that, say, only Kuans Estate, Omo, and I build more than 8,000 homes in Ghana and abroad. Me patro, Bokumo the other quajo de, na Omo the special World Cup promo and abba. A 12 housing units, Omo Eddie Manco for a 2-4 bo, a bonnet da fembo. One Kwan Sen Kudin Sauso, a Danny Bu Kuntun Si, a was Samsam, a war in Samom Ukanta, and a teacher Mante, Missel, a completed houses, and they available Kuntun Si, and a Pampaso, and a teacher Mante, Missel Kwan's Estate said, we build your dream homes. But more than that, only Kwan's meeting at this also, Omana Manini, 055-313-3978, 055-313-3978, 055-313-3978, and 05-3829-0959. 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World class air defense isn't built in a day, and see a human is built by air brushing every morning and night. It's because every meal is a snack attack, especially with the World Cup games not at dawn and midnight. Without air, the right defense James will score. That's why Pep Student brings you the limited edition World Cup air toothpaste. Choose your defense and myself a fresh breath for air all day confidence, antibacterial to fight air germs, and have a plaque remover for a cleaner, stronger smile. 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After this Air World Cup season, Pep Student says when it comes to your oral health, me patro for the World Cup party. Na emwa ema niema entiendu tuye emfamao. 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
4: 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What's a mumu pino? A patcho, but more than that, at Rand Lottery, we put you first. One so techy and a digital day, it's me, Abel, come up. After case condom, not every chairman is chairman. Being a chairman is more than just a title. A chairman is the one who makes his woman happy in bed. And the chairman is the one who gets a appellations. Your boy, man, two years in Mexico, so a man, so you know, pa. Now, umu fi abeti, a radio soon, a radio, you can see, there's a chairman, uye wajuma pa. Every chairman will attest that his happiness starts with a kiss. And so, my brother, if you want to be a chairman, then you can also start with a kiss. 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Gel about your case condom, start with case condom and go smooth with case strawberry gel. One at a three and a day live air commentary. 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Now we'll get you close to your agent in the kiosk and stick and ensure cell phone number no captured by the agent on your lotto ticket. Woo Lucky also World Cup Sikapudu 1 month no chop. One more and a tertiary boy Emma Yede live commentary no. It's me Ebreu. El baby bia ubia intiana washen son edi amame. Abusia says abri dia na a sports night bre na Seahorse Ultra Coolant womo ana a so sports night asemye di jumedi ebremo Seahorse for se upe eye ultra coolant ebeti ansabwa ema oka na ekamadea Seahorse Ultra Coolant the right additives no ana make it the right coolant but more than that some sabetin aka Seahorse Ultra Coolant o vehicle no say private air commercial na say air truck na bus heavy duty and light duty engines no require the different level of coolant protection know your engine type no ebwa ema o choose the right coolant not just any coolant a Seahorse Ultra Coolant omo na mano 0244 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

31 na one power specialist eba hospital yenhwehwe nkomo yenhwemwa ema niema 822 yefama Mula Sport om se e Mula Sport air.com.gh be or se bet air boat win big instant wins and afi instant air cash out and a on sabi tiaka e Mula Sport win team sell but more the under so ni ome tiyan settings also club ye Club here from paying for service abri code here. 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Hey, absolutely free on DSTV. So, when Electroland in this house, what Electroland say, home showrooms in a beard amount. Obetia from 050-315-9739. 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Bring the World Cup home. Ti omo ana ene yeboa ema World Cup no ai doko ai fim ai de ai hum ai trun na sai ro esa dia ma bo modia se oni um betin said this also Storm Energy Drink om so be count whilst others rest you are pushing no pause huma na say no excuse just your lane and the Storm Energy Drink is there to energize you keep moving stay focused na make it eye o mark wati grab a bottle of Storm Energy Drink today, proudly produced by Air Casapeco PLC. Excessive drinking can be detrimental to your health. Not recommended for persons under 18 years, lactating air mothers, pregnant women, and then people sensitive to air caffeine. This advert is FDA approved. 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Into Ghana, get ready. It's time to lace up your sneakers and join Adum TV as we celebrate you. We and she says, Son Kokra, Yadi Ebro, into we and Quenya fit and free air health work. And almost so Eddie Eba, into August 15th, 2026. Let's take a healthy journey together from a Mensa to a lodge tavern at Air Pedwase Lodge. 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It's in Kwenya fit and free health walk Saturday, August 15th. It starts with Mensa near finish our lodge tavern, our Pedwase Lodge. Oh, come fit, live happier. See you there. To we and come and also a bed de ana edi ebrono in Tiana Washington so edia mami. MTN at 30. Sometimes big moments start with small things. 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But what if they could lead to something bigger than you ever imagined? 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

0: eba. Ti Electroland Air World Cup no, om di aba se eye Enfansepem Air Awards nomination. 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Green shrine spirit. And to nominate an exceptional old boy, or an outstanding teacher, or an impactful partner across our premier categories, distinguished emerging leadership from academia to arts and the legendary Ezikanfo, into education excellence, honoring our teachers and non-teaching staff, and after so pan industry, and then MOBA sports award celebrating sports science and then stability. Into who inspires you, whose legacy deserves to be etched in history. Into don't let greatness go unnoticed. 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Enfansepem at 50. As a dream, shehain, omo energy about dream, shekain. Fantastic evening. And come on, we're the madam for Dr. Ali TV. Ali TV, no more tafo. The Ali TV, name who on any wife, beautiful wife, Dr. Ali TV. Fantastic evening. And come on, medical doctor now, a science student, very hard guy. Pa, who came to home, and we just say, hey, prof, who need? I say, yes, that's me. Yeah, the good old prof. Me and I'm good. See, Dr. Ali TV, be Ali TV, will be Ali TV, no, a tafo guy. And then the brother said that, yeah. Ali TV too much. Ali TV, the doctor Ali TV, and then a wife and then family. Now I'm a child. Maybe I almost it will be. And the Electroland World Cup air promo. And I'm the age away. And the Electroland said, "But money under so we're betting a koto. Yeah, we put that slip. Maybe I will be a number. Am I in? And I'm a etian kwe dem. More the achedi a kesi a rafu. And a etian samba." For Electroland 0503 159739 0503 159739 Now, and Electroland Ghana, bringing the stadium home. Almost so at a cheaper. Afe Rexonan deodorant, rise to the occasion, sweat, passion, and then the fierce resolve to neck back down. It's never back down. It's almost Charles, whenever it's gets intense, you know you have no choice but to rise to the occasion with passion, with vim, and with the 72-hour protection Rexona gives. And to fight for what is yours, to Rexona on the pitch, or say on and off the pitch, Rexona, or say choose air protection that moves with you. One so touchy, and I did you medi 18 sample or come up. And to say, maybe, really, now come up. To Rexona, maybe your phone, I think I can. Buana. Now we make a mecha. It's my beautiful phone lines, no. Now World Cup final, no. Is it Argentina versus France? 0548-955-947 waiting about. And now 030-221-6545. 030-221-6545. 030-221-6546. 030-221-6545. Here is the name of ACL. Hello.
1: Hello.
0: Hello.
1: Good evening.
0: Good evening.
1: Good
0: evening. Hello, good evening.
1: Yeah, hello, good evening.
0: We are trying to send your first thing.
1: Your friend Daddy Dolo.
0: Daddy Dolo, young Kwe.
1: I didn't know about no more bono. Almost a tactical plan. But England coach, you know, Wanyadi. It was three consecutive games. Argentina born 80th minute, you know, or some kind of tactics, you know, he's trying to be on the ball. There was a coach, you know, to me, a steady star game, you know. Wanyadi, Omayadi, you're the mercy, Omayadi.
0: Okay, and see, near Abano, Obetia, about 0302216545. Hello.
2: Hello.
0: Hey, bacho, when
2: you?
0: Okay, nana, yankwe.
2: Ati, ana, mbisa se, kim saka no, umu, tati za ya me, pensen, Argentina di bo mo, e bo last week, nana. Because last week, the pressure di yankwa, for me, ki di, e di bo mo bo no, e se, kutu chini mu sa, tati no, mo di bo mo bo no. Menim di se, umu, bat na wosa, ana, Argentina be clear for me, so. The last match is Argentina ball. Who took the last meet? So, where should be a mother ball? And what day? And I am here, Papa. I see Argentina as a popular. Mankana me boy.
0: Oh, okay.
2: I was almost sure I didn't think of Spain. Spain coach in the world. Or Shabuani be a woman more than she has. She be unconfined the pressure bomb ball last meet. You know, a self on the county cup in the film with him.
0: Okay, my team is saying, and as Boma said, a team that could not beat Ghana, and you expect them to beat Argentina. And a team, Ghana. What I say, me, say, Argentina for transcribe my England for sure. Okay, I'm one. Ah, we almost share Ghana, we're Ghana for draw, Yopu, Ghana team, yeah. What I say, yeah, proper chairman, more yen in a tree. You who you want me, okay, hello.
3: Oh, Wale. What's your good evening, sir? Hello.
0: Good evening.
3: But only a bear on God.
0: Hey, on God, let's say.
3: Close me when I'm saying.
0: I hear what you say, Uncle.
3: Yamisha, Nam Samuel, Taki, you are so adopted. Prof, wake up with Yamisha, move to the day. Prof, look up again and say, who's there? So far, Prof, I care much. Who's on command? Because Prof, who's here to my tuition? There is no air, no name. Do I need to put two defenders in? I'm not for no more guys. I don't wish I put two defenders. So, what should I do? But I was always at the dinner for public share. I didn't send a Kivet, and I just sent Egypt, and I was there almost 76 minutes going on. Prof, I'm here one day. So, I didn't send a message to Prof. Would you assist that ship? Or share Juma or here now? Or call Babbage, Jibo, SIA, Passive, Jibo, here we are, Prof. I didn't send a Prof. Or Juma, no, my Prof. Prof, and I'm back to Juma, your power goes from the national team. That's the first time when you work up on a share match is a big pop on a prof. You're Juma, prof.
0: I have to say, you know, on God, and I think I'll see the least said about air to shell, the better he must be sacked as soon as possible. And it will be in coma, and also Eddie Abba. Also, only professor can do this a year 50,000 advert for every 10 minutes. Okay, yeah, I'm a phobia. Hello. Good evening, Prof. The English were crestfallen and went the equalizing air came, and they didn't play like wounded lions until the Argentines got the winning goal. Nelson Olivio Tamaklo, Sprinters, Coastal Estate, and also Ediway Etimi Asabeja. Nelson, don't send me a fancy voice messages. I won't listen. I won't get time to listen. Write and then let me read. Richard Achore Abiu, also 80 Den Pa. Fantastic evening. And come on. Obi send me Coach Vincent Abiu. Hi, Mr. Wallace. Send me Coach Vincent Abiu. Hi, Mr. Wallace. Send me Coach Vincent Abiu. How can I send you Vincent Abiu? Please write properly. Hello.
4: Hello.
0: Beba Chongwenye.
4: 5 p.m. Atrem Akwetia.
0: Oh, okay. Akwetia to say.
4: Oh, Akwetia Boko. Ishiwe ni etowa.
0: Oh, okay. Yankwe.
4: Inya, Oshe Boliya. Meishe Gies. 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Wa ye big mistake pa. 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Wa be defende. Wa defende sa ma Argentina te kano. Asa ashe ba kwa kan onu u defending on the strike is be biem ke kana u ulin bobone coach is no e bit me ye mistake too much we mo we say u to me win we dey match go we sha go defend coach no ngwa no ala na we lu su ni am that.
0: Okay, Mr. Meda Sepa, and obviously, I said, Prof, I'm enjoying your commentary with my TV volume muted. My greetings to my girlfriend, Mavis Doudou. awo tetegu na no esin su ba ho. She's doing the listening to into Mavis baby awubia no Akos Abraham ana Akoso Abraham ana all the way etin saba into Mavis Akoso Abraham ana oma fansan. Hello. Okay, last one snafe. Yes, you could that a number 222 on Messiah Munsu have you in Tino. The where some is you hey, okay, hello, who am I? Hello, who am I? Oh, okay, in Tino. I say some people are blaming the England coach, but I don't see it that way. The fireworks of Argentina were too much for England to behold. Me see England team one more chance say any Ghana ball draw no. Argentina ukita Messi no so o sana ne ko yai. Every day. Unti ne ne yai. Ah, only Ghana. Ah, only asamai for crab draw. Oh God have mercy. Only asamai. I say, as a man can see for only waiting for draw. I then we are not coming Bensfield. Only as a man can see for I will draw. Obidia Basa, good evening. I'm gentle, so listening from live from Ukugwa. I wish England wins this tournament. And then come on, also the Abam say, Wada, Unyanian or the message, S and Nemino. Timisawa, when he end the hole. Inti Edibisia. Angola, New Town Zungu Rice, baby Angola will be no New Town Zungu Rice. Emune de si. Ye emune de nasu lino. Lino. Emune de si. Angola, New Town Zungu Rice, fantastic evening. And come out, say, World Cup coverage, wakitikita, sa, be do some pampin, say, we too much. Emune de si. Angola, ko New Town, do New Town, kasosha Angola. New Town Zungu Rice, more out to town, ma, with Angola, ho fine gentleman, with so a bonnet, a year, or chamonka crank crassa, be a benyanidi and sana diachi. Angola, New Town Zungu Rice, way too much. Fantastic evening. And come out, say, also, oh my, sir, support we. T, that's bibri pa. Mr. Dominic is here, born in Sufi America, by T, fantastic year evening. And come on, and I feel so crown. Oh my, Kwabena Asante, baby, oh my, Kwabena Asante will be also fantastic evening. And come out, oh my, now, boy, Juma, come up, pa, boy, my name, my hey, Akwazinsia, baby, I will be also fantastic evening. And come out, Akwazinsia. TV phone, yeah, we're TV radio. Yeah, radio for any TV, yes, I TV. Okay, since yeah, fantastic evening, what? And I hear Apokui Ahenye, and I feel so nice, I'm for G, or monitor, editor, penny, or monitor, all along, oh, so Charlie, prof, ambience, no, too much, Luano, faculty, oh, no, my, oh, volume, no, oh, for equalizer, no, too, and his, yeah, I come up, and you know, Philip say Fensia, so Fensia na Enkoda, so I'm here tomorrow. China message them to ensam proper chi come up na area boy man yama interview. 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And come on, T. Asemo ti MSN ne ma esia ko ti medicia so medicia obi a send message bia no nyame adona me kofi na light ho na makenka e de amawo e fense akola e young lady bia mu e fen Vanessa e akola e pre e pete e obeton kwa mu na sa e ti Vanessa Ngozi kunzu. 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Fomu tiye. Ti fantastic evening and come on with a massy and in here moyama in infancy so ti have a good evening yamia doma or channel so best out to us, but other programs better us so for baby preachers say, Boman, yeah, the Acopim so chair, but mosquito mina, I will build the shrine, you may, or more elbow proper chick, come up, Abu Amania, etiam, cream, within the prof, you kill us. Rest in the Mexico, sir. He who pays little does not enjoy romance, which is Kakituavia, and yeah, dear own, when you cannot enjoy romance, Mammy Foncia, Macrao.

0: for a kesi fua ewe bremu erade en nam wonso e ye juma. 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
1: Yes.
0: And wanwadia winyame en nam a sofu isu eye. 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

0: sickness. 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
1: Yes.
0: Amen.
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2: Matthew chapter number 8, verse number 28. I say, verse 28, no. Now, Odru, as soon as you know what? 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What was so no free? Budamu, Bishiano. 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
0: trust Baba.
2: I say, why, well, what's that? O been to me, come, or pine us. Verse 29, no. Now, she, what he said, a day when you are royal, Yanko Pomba Oba Hase, Oba Tiatian, Oba Hase, Oba Tiatian, and sir, na ya bre.
0: Papa, Bible say,
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0: Yes, you kiss to end up the human.

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0: 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They submitted to authority.
1: Yes.
0: They submitted to Jesus Christ.
2: Woman
0: here, woman who boss. The Bible says Jesus Christ is the boss.
1: Yes.
0: And we

0: Nemo, my young Kahanum, woman who said, there is authority, there is authority over power.
1: Yes.
0: There is authority over power.
1: Amen.
0: Since I did not teach you.

0: Adolfo, you were tuni, and you were more na baby a tuni a one, a more than a brand was.
1: Yes.
0: Wherever there is authority, power submits.
1: Yes.
0: Baby a tuni o, a more than a coffin.
1: Yes.
0: Baba, send your old boat to you, go, Bibica. So if you must send your old boat to you, Baba, Casa, Casa, Casa. Baba, Casa.
1: Amen.
2: Amen.
1: Your person make a cranny say. I am young, yes, to me, dear, you to me, and I beg for to me, and I beg for to me, and I beg for to me, and I beg for to me, and I beg for to me, and I beg for to me, and I beg for to me, and I beg for to me, and I beg for to me, and I beg for to me, and I beg for to me, and I beg for to me, and I beg for to me, and I beg for to me, and I beg for to me, and I beg for to me, and I beg for to me, and I beg for to me, and I beg for to me, and I beg for to me, and I beg for to me, and I beg for to me, and I beg for to me, and I beg for to me, and I beg for to me, and I beg for to me, and I beg 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

0: on authority. 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
1: yes,
0: I will own a home at this.
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0: It is a worry of Kenma Womba Waribi. 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

And when your number say you pay Uber to me and your cousin 0595 715 5252. A brother, you pay na yenin komo 0595 715 5252. 0595 715 5252. 0595 715 5252. 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
0: 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What to me be differ for?
1: Yes.
0: Multimedia CEO and if you be your home.
1: Yes.
0: What to me be a company sapeja?
1: Yes.
2: As the
0: President Muhammad if you be in your bosom.
1: Yes.
0: What to me rise up with the president?
1: Yes.
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1: e
0: ma honkonkro
1: yes
0: ye tie ni honkonkro ka
1: yes
0: ye de honkonkro sam eye ejadwuma afi ye de wonyame sam ba ejadwuma ye benye nyim die wo wonyame sam no no kwani ebe tumi afaso e decide to me na e wo ye mu no ayadwuma ye bom

I was here.

0595 71 52 52 0595 71 52 52 0595 71 52 52 0595 71 52 52 0595 71 52 52 0595 71 52 52 0595 71 52 52 0595 71 52 52 0595 71 52 52 0595 71 52 52 0595 71 52 52 0595 71 52 52 0595 71 52 52 0595 71 52 52 0595 71 52 52 0595 71 52 52 0595 71 52 52 0595 71 52 52 0595 71 52 52 0595 71 52 52 0595 71 52 52 0595 71 52 52 0595 71 52 52 0595 71 52 52 0595 71 52 52 0595 71 52 52 0595 71 52 52 0595 71 52 52 0595 71 52 52 0595 71 52 52 0595 71 52 52 0595 71 52 52 0595 71 52 52 0595 71 52 52 0595 71 52 52 0595 71 52 52 0595 71 52 52 0595 71 52 52 0595 71 52 52 0595 71 52 52 0595 71 52 52 0595 71 52 52

0: to Jesus. Yes. Papa, you ready? Hey, Tani, what?
1: Yes.
0: You may be a four lines, you know. However, and no matter you may be a four lines, you know. Now, so what to me, a friend, you know, a bumpire. I dare be a doubt, so and no matter you are so for now, you ready to send no matter Obama or Hokkaid. I'm a when you're me a far one, so the far who didn't know what you are.
2: FM.
0: And no matter if our phone, no, no, fair. 030-221-6545 030-221-6546 0548-955947 Mrs. Subiu 030-221-6545 030-221-6546 and I say 0548-955947 Also, Uber to me a free and we're now and we're near a delay war near a cross war. Abrabonimu, when you may have so for a duenium and I know a co empire. Jumadi, the revival prayer time and was usually revival prayer time. Yawada bia ya Achimota Forest. Yawada no pebia yisiemu Achimota Forest. And no pan on what you hello.
3: Hello.
0: Hello.
3: Daddy
0: Mpacho, good evening.
3: Good evening.
0: Mpacho na wapum etisen. Yeah, yeah. Daddy Mpacho, would you any baby ya ukase free?
3: Daddy
0: Mpacho, what say? Okay. Tam Bacho, yeni nkomo.
3: Okay.
0: Mr. Bacho, yeni nkomo. Then I'll pass a radio man.
3: Me babi yale sikola.
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1: 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Hello.
2: Hello. Good evening.
1: Hello, Daddy Mpacho, good evening. 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
2: Yeah,
1: but you're frozen.
2: Somewhere.
1: Okay, dam. 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
1: okay, we're a driver. 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Also for you, ma. 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May Radin Fausto, now for found, dear, what dear Emma, you name.
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2: Okay.
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1: 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Yachi. 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Ye papa say owo in Sawin prisons. 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
0: 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Ye time on us yen to me fre yen to me for call a call be a bu. 0595 715 5252 A brother ye pie fisted to the M Sra Frey. 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